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1: 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So, if it's what she said, daddy, 50,000 naira ni mongba. I'm a legal practitioner of 16 years. I took 2-1 ni money jade. Momoshe.
0: Hello, the lemba.
1: 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I want to my bitty motion. She only one be by. Mumma, I want client to work on Connie be by. So, Mumma Perez, he wants to be by. Four or semeji, more than 300,000. I want
0: your semi.
1: Any daddy, more so, yeah, Muan Rio, and I want to me, and I want to me, Muan Yawen, your low, no, send you Rossi, Moya, your low, one pair, I want a Yawa, my name, my low, and my low, Chachin low. Ah, our office in here, let's I will let you roll, man, your Loro Gigi, or Loro Gigi. Now, I want to run me to one leco, more sponsor, one Emma was 77. 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
0: A clock in million.
1: I'm telling you, daddy. 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Yes. 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Only share what for me. 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I'm a robo. Daddy, ni Jetta, be Moshe Loni, yo. One lodge, Missy 5-star hotel.
0: Ah,
1: I have never seen that in my life. What I was eating was ordered. Was ordered. Morning, afternoon, night, for 3 days. Was ordered. Not only that, I need money, molo wo ile. Mo si she agreement. 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But most of one money, my own lawyer, if you want perfect job, you give me 20%. Are you sure you do? I said 20%. 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
7: Welcome to our Tuesday's broadcast of the Gospel Truth. I'm now into my third week teaching on a series that I've entitled The Faith Collective. And this has a little picture of like a puzzle with pieces here. And you know, the way that I typically teach, I will teach something and try and go into as much depth as I can and use as many scriptures as I can to verify it to take away people's criticism and people's opportunity to reject it. Because a lot of what I teach is contrary to the traditional way that the church has been teaching things. And so there's always a resistance, and I just try and go into as much detail as possible. What I've been led to do during these 3 weeks is just to teach on some of these most important things that God has shown me, but I'm just giving you kind of a thumbnail view of it, an overview of it, without going into the detail, because it's like pieces of a puzzle, just like this is describing right here. And I teach on the pieces, but I don't ever put all of the pieces together. So I'm trying to just go through a lot of different things without going into the detail, and just giving you an overview. And I think that this is very beneficial. This is a new compilation of things that I've never done this before. And I think it's really going to be a blessing to you. So we'll give out all the information at the end of our program today. And I encourage you to please take advantage of this new product that we've got. I've already talked about how you've already got it, about spirit, soul, and body, about eternal redemption. Those are three of the biggest things that God has shown me. And yesterday I started talking about New Testament prayer versus Old Testament prayer. And one of the things I'm doing, of course, I'm teaching these things very quickly, just in a very, short form. I'm not giving the full explanation. But if you desire to get more explanation, we're offering other teachings that go into more detail. And so the teaching that would go into more detail on this is entitled A Better Way to Pray. And this is a teaching that I've got that's pretty radical compared to most traditional teaching on prayer. So yesterday I used an example from Exodus chapter 32 where God was going to wipe out the entire Jewish nation because they had made a molten calf and were worshiping it. And he just got mad and he says, Moses, leave me alone, let my wrath wax hot so that I can destroy these people. And Moses began to reason with the Lord and say, but God, what are the people going to say? What are the Egyptians going to say? That you were able to bring them out of Egypt, but you didn't have enough power to bring them in? Again, I would never approach God this way. The boldness of Moses is just absolutely amazing. In a sense, what he's saying is, God, people are going, this is going to look bad on your resume. People are going to criticize you over this if you do it. And then Moses told him in verse 12, this is Exodus 32:12, repent of this evil. He told God to repent of the evil that he was thinking of doing to his people. And the amazing thing is, in verse 14, it says that God repented. And people use that as an Old Testament example of how we're supposed to intercede for others and turn God from his wrath. Let me just turn over and read this to you out of the book of Galatians chapter 3. I mentioned this at the very end of yesterday's program, but in Galatians chapter 3 and in verse 19, it says, wherefore then serves the law? It was added because of transgression till the seed should come to whom the promise was made. And if you take this in context, verse 16 and also the last verse, verse 29 says the seed is talking about Jesus. So the law was added because of transgressions till the seed should come to whom the promise was made, and it was ordained by angels in the hand of a mediator. And so this is talking about Moses. Moses was an Old Testament mediator. The word mediator means a person who stands between two parties who are opposed to each other and tries to bring them into harmony, tries to reconcile them back to each other. You know, today we will talk about in business or something, if there is a business and their employees, and if they are at a standstill and the employees are going to go on a strike or something like this, they will bring in a mediator. And this mediator is standing between two parties that are opposed to each other and trying to find common ground and bring them into unity and into harmony. And so it calls Moses a mediator. And that was appropriate because God had not been reconciled unto man at that time. But in the New Testament, it says in 2 Corinthians chapter 5 and in verse 17, if any man be in Christ, he's a new creature. Old things are passed away. Behold, all things are become new. And all things are of God who hath reconciled us unto himself by Jesus. And so we've now been reconciled We don't need another mediator. God used Jesus to be the mediator. And let me just use this verse out of 1 Timothy chapter 2. And in verse 5, it says, there is one God and one mediator between God and man, the man Christ Jesus. Now, it was appropriate for Moses to be a mediator, for Abraham to be a mediator. And there are many people that stood between an angry God and between people and turned away the wrath of God. But in the New Testament, Jesus did that for us. Jesus drew all of God's wrath unto him. Let me turn over and read this to you out of John chapter 12. And this is where Jesus had been criticized by the scribes and Pharisees as typical. And it says in verse 28, this is John 12:28, Father, glorify thy name. Then came there a voice from heaven saying, I have both glorified it and will glorify it again. The people therefore that stood by and heard it said that it thundered. Others said an angel spake unto him. So there was an audible voice, and some people thought it was an angel. Other people thought it was thunder. This just goes to show you that if a person doesn't have a heart to receive from God, it doesn't matter if they heard an audible voice from heaven. They'll somehow or another explain it away. They said it was just thunder. And Jesus said this in verse 30. Jesus answered and said, this voice came not because of me, but for your sakes. Now is the judgment of this world. Now shall the prince of this world be cast out. And I, if I be lifted up from the earth, will draw all men unto me. You know, if you are reading this in the King James, one of the reasons I like the King James, I'm aware that a lot of people reject it because of the these and the thous, and there's other reasons and stuff. But one of the reasons I like the King James is because it was literally a translation, not an interpretation of Scripture. And when they had to add some word for clarification that wasn't in the original language, they would notify it. They would notate it. And so right here, if you were reading it like the King James, it says, if I be lifted up from the earth, I will draw all men. Men is italicized in the King James Version, showing you that it wasn't in the original language. What he actually said was, and I, if I be lifted up from the earth, will draw all unto me. And so they said, all what? Well, they just assumed it was all men, but they put it in italics to at least be honest and show you that the Scripture didn't say it was all men. It just said he would draw all unto me. So look at the context. In verse 31, he says, now is the judgment of this world. He was talking about judgment. And then he said, and I, if I be lifted up from the earth, will draw all. I believe he was talking about all judgment unto him. And then the next verse, in verse 33, this he said, signifying what death he should die. People have traditionally interpreted this, that if we just preach Jesus properly, if we glorify him and lift him up the way we're supposed to, he will draw all men unto him. That's not what it's saying. It says he would draw all judgment unto him, is what the previous verse was talking about. And then right after he said that, the next verse says, this said he, signifying what death he should die. He was talking about being lifted up on a cross, and when he did, all of God's wrath, all of God's judgment for sin came upon Jesus. And this is something that I could spend days trying to amplify on this. I don't think most of us have a full impression of this. Some people think that Jesus just suffered a little bit for us and that we also have to suffer. But no, Jesus suffered. He suffered for the sin of the entire human race from all times past to all times present and future. He suffered for the sins of the whole world. 1 John chapter 2, verse 2 says, he is a propitiation for our sins, and not for ours only, but also for the sins of the whole world. He didn't just die for those who he knew would accept him, and he bore their sins. No, he bore the sins of the whole world. And if you turn over to Isaiah chapter 52, verse 14, and then it goes into Isaiah chapter 53, talking about that he was bruised for our iniquities, the chastisement of our peace was upon him, by his stripes we were healed. But especially in Isaiah chapter 52, verse 14, it says his visage was marred more than any man. And the word visage, we don't use that word a lot in our language today, but if you look it up, the word visage is talking about his face. His face was marred more than any man. And I have seen some people with growths that have eaten off parts of their face, cancers on them. I've seen terrible looking things. And the scripture says Jesus was marred more than that. It says his visage was marred more than any man. And it goes on to say that so that he didn't even look human is what the NIV says. Now, there is no way that the physical beating with the whips and the crucifixion could have made Jesus look like that. I believe personally that the sin of the entire human race entered into his body, and with it, the sickness, the disease, the deformities. I've seen pictures of people that have what they call elephantitis, where they have these growths on their legs, and their legs literally look like the leg of an elephant. I believe that, you know, the inflated heads, the water on the brain, all of the growths, the deformities that have ever hit the human race entered into the body of Jesus. That's the only way that you could ever say that his, at the crucifixion, that he didn't even look human. You know, I saw the movie The Passion of the Christ by Mel Gibson, and it was rated R, but Mel Gibson said that if he would have, brutalized Jesus the way that he thought it really was, that it would have been rated XXX and nobody would have gone to see it. So he actually had to tone it down from what he thought. But even from what Mel Gibson depicted in that movie, did you know that he still looked like a human hanging on the cross? But the scripture says in Isaiah chapter 52, verse 14, that he didn't even look human. I believe that we don't have a clue, actually, how much Jesus really suffered. I mean, Jesus suffered and paid for the sin of the whole world. And the point I'm making through all of this is that when he hung on the cross, all of God's judgment, all of God's wrath against the human race for time past, present, and even future, he bore all of God's wrath. And God's wrath has been satisfied in Jesus. Now, let me say this. For those who don't accept Jesus and try and relate to God on their own, or those who just don't think that it's necessary, they don't even understand their own sinfulness and stuff, and so they don't think that they need any atonement, that they're better than other people. Well, if you don't accept by faith what Jesus did for you, then all of his atonement that he made is not going to benefit you, and the wrath of God will fall. And in the book of Revelation, we see the wrath of God falling on people so much so that they were crying out to the rocks and to the mountains to fall on us. And I guarantee you, there is still wrath from God for those who reject Jesus. But for those who accept Jesus, he bore all of God's wrath, all of it. And if you go on and read in Isaiah chapter 53, that's where it talks about that by his stripes we're healed. And it's definitely a prophetic psalm about Jesus coming. Then in Isaiah chapter 54, it talks about all of the benefits that would come to us, that we no longer would be forsaken. We're like a barren woman, but now we can have more children than those who weren't barren, and that we can lengthen our cords, strengthen our stakes. And then it goes on to say that this is as the waters of Noah unto me. For as I have sworn that I would never again destroy the earth with a flood, so have I sworn that I would not be wroth with thee nor rebuke thee. And then it says in verse 10, for the mountains shall depart and the hills be removed, but my kindness shall not depart from thee, neither shall the covenant of my peace be removed, saith the Lord, that hath mercy on thee. That is phenomenal. He says, I will never be angry with you or rebuke you again. And yet the typical Christian, every time they mess up, they feel like, oh, God's upset with me, God's not going to bless me. And some people will believe that God will totally reject them. They're lost and they have to get born again, that they're backslid. And if they were to die in that state, they would die and go to hell. Other people, it's a similar type of thing, just with lesser punishment. No, you won't go to hell, but he won't answer your prayer. He won't fellowship with you. God's upset. God's disappointed and things like this. But this says that because of that covenant, he would never be wroth with us or rebuke us. And this covenant of peace would never be removed from us again. under the New Testament, we have something that Old Testament people couldn't even dream of. I'm not sure that they ever understood that there was coming a time that God would deal with us totally based on what Jesus did and not based on our performance. And sad to say, most Christians today haven't understood this, and they still believe that God is dealing with them individually based on their performance. They believe that God is dealing with nations as a whole based on their performance. But what I'm saying is, all of God's wrath came upon Jesus. Jesus is a mediator now between God and man, and He has reconciled. Any person who will come to God and put faith in Jesus has now been reconciled. The word reconciled means to bring into harmony, to make friendly again. And we have been reconciled to such a degree that He will never be angry with us or rebuke us, and He will never take His peace away from us again. So, because of these things that I've been saying, there is a difference we intercede. There's a different way that we intercede in the New Covenant from the Old Covenant. In the Old Covenant, they said, repent of this evil, turn from your fierce wrath, and repent. In the New Testament, if you pray the way that Moses did, you would be anti-Christ. Those are strong, strong, strong statements. And I know that this is offensive to a lot of people, but I just challenge you to look at these scriptures. There are three times in the book of Hebrews that it calls Jesus a mediator, and then that verse in 1 Timothy chapter 2, verse 5, says that Jesus is the only mediator. If you try and be a mediator and stand between an angry God and the people that are about to be judged, then you are taking the place of Jesus. Jesus doesn't need your help. So what is a New Testament intercessor? A New Testament intercessor, instead of you saying, oh God, please save this person. Oh God, please touch this person and heal this person, and begging God and wondering why He's not moving. As a New Testament intercessor, what you need to do is just stand there and start praising God. Father, thank You that You love this person more than I do. I don't have to beg You. You love them more than I do. You want them saved more than I do. Father, thank You that You love them. Thank You that You so loved the world that You gave Your Son. And thank You that Jesus bore all of Your wrath and all of Your punishment. And so thank You that I don't have to beg You. And you just do something like that to position yourself in the right spot. And then you know that according to Ephesians chapter 3, verse 20, that God is able to do exceeding abundantly above all we ask or think, according to the power that works in us. So God only flows through people. So even though it's God's will to save this person, to save this nation, to do these good things that people desire, He has to flow through somebody. So the way I do it is I just start praising Him for His goodness. Thank You that You've already paid the price. Thank You that by Your stripes they've already been healed, that they have the same healing power living on the inside of them that raised Jesus Christ from the dead, Ephesians chapter 1, verse 19. Father, I praise You for these things. And then I, as an intercessor, don't stand there and beg God, but I stand there and just release what Jesus has already done. He's going to flow through people. And it says in Proverbs chapter 18, verse 21, death and life are in the power of the tongue. And so one of the ways that I let God flow through me, I start speaking forth these things and saying, in the name of Jesus, by the stripes of Jesus, they are healed. They were healed. If they were, they are healed. And I start speaking forth my faith, and there is death and life in the power of the tongue. I will curse the sickness. I'll speak against the devil and command the devil to leave these people alone, command that cancer to die, and I'll speak to things in the name of the Lord. I'm not begging God to do it. Jesus has already brought all of God's blessing to us, but now it has to flow through somebody. So I just speak forth the life. I speak forth the death against the devil, against the sickness, against the poverty, or whatever. If I'm interceding for the nation, I thank God that Jesus took all of God's wrath. When He was lifted up, all of God's judgment came upon Him. And I say that, Father, thank You that I don't have to plead with You the way that Abraham did for Sodom and Gomorrah, that You love them. And there's more than 10 righteous people in the United States or whatever nation you're watching this in. And so I'll just start thanking him. Father, thank you that you love these people. And like in America, especially right now, the Lord has spoken to me that we're in the third great awakening. And I believe that there is a tremendous move of God on. Bible sales, I just read this week, have been up 36%. Church attendance is going up, especially among young people. There is some great things happening. I'll go to praising him for what he is doing and speak against all of the ungodliness and the people that are trying to promote this ungodliness and release it and the sex trafficking and just the drugs and all of these things. I'll speak against that. I'll praise God and release his power. But see, that's a New Testament intercessor. I'm not begging with God to, oh, not pour out your wrath. You know, when hurricanes hit, when earthquakes hit, when the Twin Towers were destroyed in New York City, so many Christians were saying this was the judgment of God. I guarantee you, there is coming a time when those who haven't accepted salvation will be under judgment. But I can guarantee you, when God's judgment comes, it's not going to stop in New York. It's not going to stop in New Orleans with the hurricane hitting. I guarantee you, it's going to hit every place. And you can read about that in the book of Revelation. But right now, we are living in an age of grace, and God is not the one who's doing these things. Satan is the one who's doing it. And one of the reasons it seems like that it's getting worse is because as a whole, our nation has turned away from God, and that limits what God wants to do, and it opens us up to the devil, and Satan comes to steal, kill, and destroy. So we need New Testament intercessors, but not people that are shaking their fist in the face of God and telling God to repent. We need people who will stand up and pray and speak out. They'll get up off of their knees and they'll stand and speak the truth and see people's lives changed. You know, there's a lot of people that just assume because they believe that there's a God that they're saved. And the scripture says in James chapter 2, verse 19, it says, you believe that there's one God, you do well. But won't you know, O vain man, that faith without works is dead. That's a very sarcastic statement saying believing that there's a God is not anything that the devil hasn't done. It's more than just acknowledging that God exists. It's receiving him as your Savior. I encourage you to please call the number that you see on your screen. We've got people that will take your call, and many of you maybe have been in that category where you acknowledge that God exists, but you've not really received salvation. Your heart hasn't been changed, and you need to receive that. We've got people that will pray with you, and we just want to help you. It would be a shame for you to be this close to salvation and not ever receive it. You need to make sure. And it's really simple. We can explain all that to you. And I encourage you to please call or check in with us. You can go to our website also and receive information about how to be born again. But we especially want to call and help you any way we can. And so please call the number that you see on your screen. I believe that we will be able to help you.
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7: One of the ways that people have been giving is what we call legacy giving. 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
1: Yes, I say good morning to you now inside this morning for today when it happens to be Monday, the number 11 day for the month of May 2026. Random mind kind of my name, the Ozengbe Master, the Marathon Talker, the Guru Guru 1 of Super 88.1 FM, the Ogbudu Remy of Acer Land. I don't go back again after on two months when you get to do it, the Super Monday Breakfast Show for your one family, one radio station, Super 88.1 FM. In 10 chance that the one of us here is just to be by that Quavo for Inside Body, and based on the way things take position, you hear Love by Bona Boy, because currently like this now, so you need to show your intention. What will be your intention for today? What do you intend to do for today? What will be the plans and when the busy years you get for today? Hope not good one, because you cannot get a bad intention against yourself. So my brother, you get to be positive, you get to stay positive for inside the matter now. On to matter like this, make a ball and enter inside the ginger say girl, because time not to say with it, no time.
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1: All right, on to matter like this now. So you feel intention by Justin Bieber when he carry Quavo for inside body, but a bit that wait is the position for our ginger. So you're good like this now. So we're balling enter inside the ginger world. And our ginger world for today talks to us. So what do you not start today? You know, go fi finish and tomorrow. Wait till you not start today. You know, go fi finish and tomorrow. So my brother, you get to start something with the intention of achieving that particular thing now. So because currently like this, my brother, you know, they start something when obviously yes, you not get intention to finish or to achieve, and it must be positive. Because currently, we say welcome to the Ginger Segue for Inside the Super Elm of the Breakfast Show. So call me for 07055-129881, or you call me for 07055-727-881. You fisty call and also send a WhatsApp message to 0902-672-2592. Good morning, my neighbor. Good morning, my neighbor.
4: Bandi Michael.
1: 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Ozengbe
4: Master.
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4: One of Ejose.
1: Oh, yeah, nah. Chapali, Chapali.
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1: Mm.
4: Nobody should laugh you. Nobody should laugh you today for radio.
1: What's your apple?
4: I don't really lose. Nah. I don't lose. No problem.
1: Oh boy, at this is Real Madrid. I don't understand UFC Madrid.
4: I beg a lot of papa for my God. I'm doing it again.
1: I didn't tell you.
4: Thank you. My ginger word this morning is, what will you remember for? Is it for good or for bad? After you are gone, if they want to describe your family, they will say, damn man, we're wicked. Oh, damn man, we're good. What did they remember you for? I better celebrate my people. First of all, my beautiful wife. I call her my watermelon. Celebrate my double kidney, Ikechukwu and Emmanuel. Celebrate my mother-in-law, my very good landlord. Celebrate Amuru Bay from Muwarwe, Engineer Federal from Idiowuna. Settle for Separate Road, where are you? Celebrate Mr. Abraham. Austin, are you the son of Ikokobi? Say love. Mama D.D., Mama Happiness. Mrs. Church, it's true for me, from my head. That's Mama Victor from Adwa. Kadawa, I. Celebrate Lucky Down Band of Bini, no sound for me, Bosa. It is okay to put on drama. Jennifer from Universal TV. Every boy is going to put my voice this morning. Please, celebrate if you go, I will never forget it. Celebrate them with a drum band.
1: Yeah. All right, call me for 07055-129881, or you call me for 07055-727-881. You fist the call and also send a WhatsApp message to 0902-672-2592. Good morning, my neighbor. Hello.
5: Hello, the Randy one.
1: I greet you specially, Honorable Sass.
5: Good morning, sir. Let me clap up for Jesus.
1: Yes, sir. So.
6: Clap up for Jesus! Clap up for Jesus!
5: Yes. If you know be Baba God, nobody will be like Baba God.
1: I did tell you.
5: Half family now. No, sir, must have family.
1: We thank God. And yours?
5: We we still thank God. No, see, if you did great, then you must thank God.
1: Yes, sir.
5: It's not easy to see a good bright day. If you're a man, a runner, you can, you can office here. I want to celebrate you and your family. I want to celebrate all my good people. For people may help me that I cannot wear. God may continue to do it for me. He will do and finish. I want to celebrate you and your family and Papa San, Solomon Ataga, and Oga Oba, and Brother Versho. And God will bless you, Governor of the whole world, in Malwe for Yosa, Oga Oduma, Oga Setu, and Ifoma for Migonoba, Ostas for Zabayo, Madai Ketuku for Agbo Road, and Mama Didi, Ojon Owohan for Saple Road, and Osayomore for Mowe. And Pastor of the whole world, and Oga USA. Use Koboko Bodo vlog our enemy. Thank you very much.
1: I greet you. Good morning, my neighbor.
0: Good morning, my neighbor.
1: Double Chief, National President.
0: Edarika Alliance of Nigeria. I greet all of you. I greet you, Randy Michael. I greet all the callers. God continue to bless all of you now. My ginger work for this morning is that you day up, may not laugh with the ground, because
1: so
0: if you fall, nobody will pick you out. So, put the ground, not the fall past ground. So, you have to be careful, no matter the position you are, beware of your position and beware of all your utterances and behavior. Tapas, I want to greet the executive governor of Edo State and all the commissioners, the commissioners in Edo State who had good intentions. May God continue to bless all of you and to shine to the agenda of the governor of Edo State, Mr. Modi Okpebholo. All the local government chairmen, though you are active, but you are not going to for election. Please, those who have done well, I wish all of you the best in your screening committee and the campaign where you are going to campaign. People will support all your cause. For those who does not mean well, who is coming to come and start and give us more pay, you will use Koboko this morning to flog all of them. Those bad one way there. The good one way there, you use. And because I carry them to their various destination. Then I want to greet you, call Agbon Lalo and Lalady. I want to greet my Shiloh Power Assembly Church. I want to greet all the entire callers. Oga Obina, my brother Feda for doing winner, Lucky Dance Band, Mama Happiness, the Inner Eye, all the ones I can remember with the one I cannot remember that you have been very good and supportive to this Super FM fans. May God continue to bless all of you. Once again, I greet our Royal Father, your Monoba Naito. For your safe trip to Benin. Yarobame, about to talk with you, he said.
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1: Oga Fedra from Edowina, I greet you specially. Hello? Hello. God Federer, try call back. This was say good morning, Randy Maika. I say this is my ginger word. Say you don't survive every hard day so far. He say that what means say you did stronger than you think. He say I celebrate my amiable wife, Mrs. Kindness Mercy, and Mr. Edgar O. Lucky Dance Band, this morning Agama, Mr. GJ Abiodun, State Coordinator, Institute of Public Management of Nigeria, Barrister Olayiwola Afolabi San, Stanley Amadi, Solomon Ataga, Barrister Osa Owadie, Prince Egosa Agawa, Mbeke Patrick, Precious Osaze Osanyewo, CEO, Excellent Fashion Home of Testime Road, Professor Mrs. Stella Olubodu, Mr. Felix Aigbangbe, the Ojonwe of Egwa Edaken Community, Dr. and Mrs. Roland Morichonwa Osanyewo of Pastor Road Okoans Community, all wiki callers and all staff and management of a Super 88.1 FM is make a clap and for Jesus and use helicopter take carry the goal. This will come from no other person but Mr. Kindness. It's on your wall.
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7: morning, my neighbor. 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
1: Oga Federal, welcome back.
7: God bless you, sir. Good day. Let me celebrate Baba God this morning for making me to see another brand new week. I say, Baba God, you do well for my family. I celebrate my wife and my children, my dear lovely daughter, Omoye Imaridon, when I say Imaridon, and my granddaughter. I celebrate the entire people of Imaridon's family in Ogwa, in Izogo, in Ogwa. I celebrate Maruya Hana, the energy of Ogwa, Dito, Abomere, JP, the hustle energy so far. I say Zeki, Maruya Hanen. I celebrate Double Chief Obomo. I celebrate Bina from Kobahi. I celebrate Lucky Dazban, Dr. Moheri from Ihaipe, the son of Ogwa. I celebrate also our daughter of Ogwa Land. I celebrate the Duongwena community, which I reside. I celebrate all the elderly men in Nigeria, both Ogwa in my Duongwena community and Edo State. I celebrate my governor, the Excellency Monday Okpewu, for the work where they do for Edo State. I say God continue to bless them and give them much strength for you to deliver everywhere in Edo State. I celebrate everybody, all sons and daughters of the Duongwena community. Use the helicopter, take care of them, go my heart this morning. God will bless you and bless the family for us in Jesus' name. Thank you.
1: All right, on to matter when the matter currently like this starts to make we enter inside the good book. But remember, say our ginger word for today talks away. Say, so wait till you not start today, so you not go finish them tomorrow. So you must start something today in order for you to finish your theme. For inside matter when it get to do with Isaiah 43 verse 19, it talks away. Say, see, I'm doing a new thing. Say, now it spring up. Do you not see, you not perceive it? See, I am making a way for inside the wilderness and a stream for the wasteland. Therefore, inside Revelation 21 verse 5, you see, he who seated on the throne said, I'm making everything new. Then he said, write this down, for these words are trustworthy and true. That's the time, not there to say no time. Moku Bolin enter inside the matter when you get to do with Money Nugget, because Money Nugget ain't sure of us.

0: Yes, onto matter when the matter currently like this. Now, some people balling in time, inside the money nugget because time not there to see it in no time. Onto matter like this, you know, some money nugget that is a game we designed to encourage those speaking language for inside your one family, one registration, Super 88.1 FM. I go talk the proverb for Pidgin, then you go call me. You go talk the proverb with your language for those states. Then, the same time, too, you go tell me the meaning of the proverb for Pidgin. Time not there, Moku balling in time.
1: 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Hey, you have one way Super 88.1 FM. 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See our video.
0: All right, call me now for 07055-129-881 or you call me for 07055-727-881. 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The proverb talks to us, say, it said, Pikin, when they enjoy, when they dance to sweet music, they must listen to the beat. Pikin, when you dance to sweet music, must listen to the beat. So call me for 07055-129-881 or you call me for 07055-727-881. 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Pikin, when you dance to sweet music, must listen to the beat. Pikin, when you dance to sweet music, must listen to the beat. Good morning, my neighbor.
2: Good morning, my neighbor.
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2: I'm gonna be you. Interpretation means a child is born in Godis with Godis food. Never forget that there's once people who are still on poverty level outside. So that you should not be proud. Maintain who you are and maintain respect those you met in poverty. So Charlie B.
0: He said. All right, call me for 07055-129-881 or you call me for 07055-727-881. 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And the proverb talks to us, say, Pikin, when the busy, they dance to sweet music, must listen to the beat. Pikin, when they dance to sweet music, must listen to the beat. 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So, yeah, coming out for inside 07055-129-881. Or you call me 07055-727-881. 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Call me now, because time, not there to see waiting, no time. For inside matter like this, make a taste for inside the 555, we go ball and enter inside Rhapsody of a Reality. Then for inside the 520, we go run enter inside matter when you get to do with Pastor Krishna, and he can still give us the matter when he get to do with the authority of the believer. That will go take us to 620. We will be saying, as we meet Paul Oshonogo and the Honorable, we'll go do justice to that big story where they fly for inside Nigeria, what we call news trend. Not go anywhere, just position yourself because time, not there to say waiting, no time. Say, Pikin, when he dance to the street music, Pikin, when he dance to street music, must listen to the beat, must also listen to the beat. Pikin, when he dance to street music, must also listen to the beat. Call me for 07055-129-881 or you call me for 07055-727-881. You fisty call 0902-672-2592. 0902-672-2592. Pikin, when he dance to sweet music, must listen to the beat. Pikin, when he dance to sweet music, must also listen to the beat. So call me for 07055-129-881. Or you call me for 07055-727-881. Pikin, when he dance to sweet music, must also listen to the beat. All right, time not there to say no time. So Boku Ballin enter inside the matter because the proverb say was a picky when he dance to sweet music must always listen to the beat. Wait, this one mean be say, okay, but I'll take this one for the road. Good morning, my neighbor. Hello. All right, the way to call back. The proverb talks away, say, every enjoyment gets responsibility. Every enjoyment comes with responsibility. So, my brother, if you must enjoy, you must learn how to work. The work, one of the years, will enable you to enjoy your enjoyment. And if you must enjoy too, you must enjoy responsibly. In order for you, we not call is a verb. No, we don't want that one. So you must position yourself, you must streamline yourself for things one of the years ago affect people positively. On to matter like this, make a ball in enter inside one side because now Rhapsody for English, nice show pass. Time not there to see with you, no time.
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Today is May 11th. The pastor is saying to us, it's about the blessings in you. Our opening scripture comes from the book of Genesis chapter 39 verse 2. And the Lord was with Joseph, and he was a prosperous man, and he was in the house of his master the Egyptian. The Bible tells us a beautiful story in Genesis chapter 37 through 50, which recounts the life of Joseph, his journey from the pit to the palace, and the blessings of God upon his life. Having been sold by his brothers into slavery, he was later brought into what looked like a new opportunity when he became a housekeeper in Potiphar's home. Nevertheless, Joseph never lost consciousness of his identity. He knew he was Jacob's son, the seed of Abraham. Therefore, he refused to see himself as a victim of circumstances. That understanding shaped the way he lived and worked. Even in menial assignments, Joseph distinguished himself. He functioned with a difference. He carried himself as one who was blessed, and that blessing was evident in everything he did. His excellence couldn't be ignored, and his life stood out so distinctly that even Potiphar's wife sought to seduce him. But Joseph refused her advances, recognizing both the integrity required of him and the honor of his master's trust. Regardless of the pressure from Potiphar's wife for him to compromise, Joseph chose righteousness and fled. His decision led to a false accusation and imprisonment. He was condemned despite his innocence. Yet, the prison didn't redefine him. Joseph didn't forget who he was, and the blessings on his life continued to produce results. Right there in prison, he became a source of encouragement, giving hope to others and functioning with wisdom and grace until he was entrusted with leadership among the prisoners. Then, by God's design, Pharaoh required an interpretation of a dream, and Joseph was brought out from confinement. In a moment, the one who had been sold as a slave and treated as a criminal was elevated to become the prime minister of Egypt. His location changed, but the blessing had been consistent all along. This is the truth many have not yet understood. It's not about your job. It's about the blessing of Christ in you. When you understand who you are in Christ, your location cannot limit you. The blessing in you will speak wherever you are. You are the seed of Abraham, a carrier and dispenser of the blessing. The blessing makes you productive, excellent, and prosperous. Praise God. Please say this prayer with me. Dear Father, thank you for the blessing of Christ at work in me. I walk in the consciousness of who I am, and I function with excellence everywhere I go. Your blessing makes me productive and prosperous, and I am a source of hope and answers to my world. In Jesus' name, amen. For further study, please read Genesis chapter 41, verses 39 to 41, Proverbs chapter 10, verse 22, and Galatians chapter 3, verse 29. For the one-year Bible reading plan, please read John chapter 5, verses 31 to 47, and 1 Kings chapter 7 to 8. For the two-year Bible reading plan, please read 1 Corinthians chapter 7, verses 10 to 24, and Proverbs chapter 7.

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1: One thing is certain. If you stick to the word, you will come back with a testimony. What God wants to give you in your life is not a healing. What God wants to give you in your life is not a job. What God wants to give you in your life is not money. What God wants to give you is the word of God in your spirit. It'll make you what it talks about. And you are shining. And you are shining by the power of the Holy Ghost. You are shining by the power of the Holy Ghost. You are shining and nothing can stop you. It is your season. It is your time. Nothing can hinder you. This is your time. This is your hour. Favor is yours.
2: This is the continuation of the message Authority of the Believer.
3: Hallelujah.
1: When Jesus came back to life, you remember he was in that cave, all right, where they buried him. He was in that cave. When he came back alive and opened his eyes, my eyes are open together with him. Are you hearing me? I came alive together with him. Then when he arose, I arose. Can you shout amen, somebody? And had raised us up together. Not unto him, but together at the same time. In other words, when you became a child of God, when you gave your heart to Jesus, when you declared that Jesus Christ was Lord of your life, I said suddenly, you were backdated to Calvary. And that was done. You were backdated to that burial. You were backdated to that resurrection. And you came up with a new kind of life. And had raised us up together. Raised us up. Raised us up. Raised us up. Raised us up. Raised us up together. And hey! This is powerful. And made us sit together in heavenly places in Christ Jesus. When he says together, he's not talking about us together. He means together with Christ. He quickened us together with Christ. And raised us up together with him. And made us sit together with him. Do you know the meaning of sitting? I want to show it to you. My. Wow. Somebody say, wow. Wow. Wow. Say, this is too much. Too much, too much, too much. Too much. Too much. Wow. St. Mark's Gospel. Oh boy. Start from St. Luke's Gospel, please. St. Luke's Gospel, chapter 24. I want you to see the graduation of revelation. Chapter 24, St. Luke's Gospel. You gotta hurry now, we got but a few minutes. From verse 51. And it came to pass, while he blessed them, he was parted from them and carried up into heaven. That's Jesus. He blessed them. He blessed the disciples. This was the ascension. He blessed them and was parted from them. He was taken away from among them and ascended. And then the Bible says, he was carried up into heaven. So when he went to heaven, what happened? St. Mark's Gospel now. Chapter 16. Please don't forget where we are in Ephesians. We're going to come back to that and close up. St. Mark's Gospel, chapter 16.
3: Are you there? Good. Verse 19. So then, after the Lord had spoken unto them, he was received up into heaven. Now, remember, the other one told us he was carried into heaven. Glory to God. Then he says here, he was received up into heaven and sat on the right hand of God. Now, I want you to notice, he didn't say on the right hand side of God. There's a difference between right hand side of God and right hand of God. Right hand side would mean a geographical location. But here he's not talking about a geographical location. He says he sat down at the right hand of God. That means at the seat of power. When you say he's my right hand man, you don't mean he's the guy on the right hand side. You mean he's the guy that you have delegated authority to. And so when he says Jesus sat on God's right hand, it means that Jesus sat on the seat of power. This is awesome. This is awesome. He sat on the seat of power. Remember what we read the other day. It's in Matthew's Gospel, chapter number 28 and verse 18. When he said, all authority in heaven and in earth. All authority in heaven and in earth is given unto me. All authority. What is authority? Don't forget it. What is it? The right to command and be obeyed. The right to enforce obedience. It's delegated power. He is seated at the right hand of God. He's got all authority in heaven and in earth. And then he said, where we read, he said, go ye therefore. In other words, on account of this authority, on account of this authority that's been given unto me in heaven and in earth. Look at it. Come on, look at it. You've got to see it. It's in Matthew's Gospel. Quickly. Chapter number 28. Quickly. It's in Matthew's Gospel. Chapter 28. Have you seen it? Have you seen it? Verse 18, Jesus, he says, and Jesus came and spoke unto them, saying, all power, not some. Now, the Greek word translated power is the Greek word for authority. All right? So it's better rendered authority. All authority is given unto me in heaven and in earth. He didn't say in heaven alone, but in earth. In other words, the name of Jesus Christ got power in the earth. It works in the earth. The name of Jesus can work in your workplace, at your job, in your family, on the road, in your car, in your finances. The name of Jesus has all authority in heaven and in earth. It's the biggest name on this planet. Then he said, look at the 19th verse. He said, go ye therefore. He said, all authority is given unto me in heaven and in earth. I've got all authority. I can do anything I choose in heaven and in earth. No man forbidding me. I've got the right to command and to enforce obedience. Therefore, go in my name. We haven't had enough results because we haven't believed enough in that name. That's why he's got all authority. In heaven and in earth. In heaven and in earth. Everywhere. The Bible says he was received up into heaven and sat on the right hand of God. In Ephesians chapter 2, where we were reading. Go back to it. I told you to mark it. Go back to it. In Ephesians chapter 2, he says, and had raised us up together. In that sixth verse. He had raised us up together and made us sit together. In other words, when Jesus sat on that seat of authority, we sat with him. I said, we sat with him. In the, In the mind of God, we are seated on the right hand of God, the right hand of power. How then, and why then should we be tormented by the devil? Talk to me. God says, my people suffer because of ignorance. When you get to know the truth, I can't imagine the devil pressing me now. He could have done it a long time ago before I found out. But now I found out, ye shall know the truth, and the truth shall make you free. No, don't say set you free. You were set free, not by the knowledge, but by the work of Christ. Now, you are made free by your knowledge. Setting you free means he broke the bands of prison for you. He destroyed the door and threw it open. Making yourself free means you discover the bands are loose, the door is open, and you walk out. That's why the Greek rendering says, you shall know the truth, and the truth shall make you free. You shall know. Now you found out. You found out you don't have to have the cancer. You found out you don't have to have a tumor in your body. You found out you don't have to suffer diabetes. You found out you don't have to have migraine headaches. You found out the truth. You cannot be barren. You found out nothing is impossible to you. You found out. You found out. What are you going to do now? You found out you cannot be poor. You ought not to be jobless. You ought not to be poor. If they don't give you a job, you make one. Are you hearing me? You are the king's kid. You found out who you really are. You are not a failure. You are a bundle of success going somewhere to happen. I know who I am. The lines are falling onto me in pleasant places. I have a goodly heritage. Somebody say hallelujah.
4: We trust that you are blessed by the message you just listened to. We invite you to make Jesus the Lord of your life by saying this prayer. O Lord God, I believe with all my heart in Jesus Christ, Son of the living God. I believe he died for me, and God raised him from the dead. I believe he's alive today. I confess with my mouth that Jesus Christ is the Lord of my life from this day. Through him and in his name, I have eternal life. I am born again. Thank you, Lord, for saving my soul. I am now a child of God. Hallelujah.
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3: 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Paul Ochanogo is my name. Mighty glad to be with you around this time. And yes, we're glad to be back this morning on News Trends. And as always, bring you stories and make the rounds in the country, trending in the country at this moment in time. So a couple of stories trending, but we're going to focus on just one particular story this morning. And we're looking at talking about the NDC, the party, which in the last couple of days has grown in huge bounds. Talking about the Niger Democratic Congress, NDC, as it has zoned its 2027 presidential ticket to southern Nigeria, a move seen as boosting the chances of former Anambra State Governor and also the 2023 presidential candidate of the Labour Party, that is Peter Obi. The decision was announced on Saturday during the party's national convention held in Abuja. The party also confirmed that development in a post on its official X handle, which read, NDC presidential ticket is zoned to the south. The convention is being attended

0: party constitution and also the election of national executives. The party has recently witnessed an influx of politicians defecting from other political parties, including the African Democratic Congress, ADC, and the People's Democratic Party, PDP. On Tuesday, 70 members of the House of Reps defected from the ADC to the NDC during plenary. And for the lawmakers, they include Yusuf Dati, Uche Naokonkwo, Aminu Wakili, Thaddeus Arta, George Ozodinobi, Lillian Orogbo, Oluwaseyi Sowomi, Peter Anikwe, also Muktak Zakari, George Oluwande, and also Monachi Umezuweke also defected. And this has seen an upsurge with the arrival of two political bigwigs, one from the Labour Party and also the ADC, that's former Anambra State Governor Peter Gregory Obi, and also the former presidential candidate of the NNDP, that is for Rabiu Kwankwaso, also joined. And in recent weeks, recent days, we've seen upsurge in defections. But, I mean, it has been clear now that they are zoning their presidential ticket to the south. And it has already made things clear who that person would be. And we already know before now that part of the movement of Peter Obi was part of the movement for him to join the NDC was to get the presidential candidacy ticket for the 2027 presidential general elections in particular. But that's one of the stories that made the rounds. Also, we are seeing more and more stories coming in from the political scene, but this catches the attention of so many people. And so many people are already having conversations about this, that how will things pan out for the party? We already know that it stands right now. The president is obviously coming out for second term and most likely get the APC presidential ticket for the PDP. We saw also what happened over this past weekend with the Supreme Court judgment concerning the leadership a tussle between the two factions of the PDP. So I wait who would produce the presidential candidates of the PDP and also the ADC. We're gearing towards the most important part of our lives as Nigerians. Yeah, the most important part of our lives, because this is clearly huge for us as a people. All right, call us up this time, 0705-512-9881. Or 0705-5727-881, 0705-512-9881, or 0705-5727-881, 0902-672-2592, 0902-672-2592. Hello.
1: Good morning, my brother.
0: Good morning to you, Mr. USA. Glad to have you.
1: You are blessed. My brother, it is very clear that if these people are serious, it's possible to pursue Ahmed Tinubu out of Aso Rock. You cannot say you are building a nation and you are running away from your country. Civilized politicians anywhere in the world, they always do their best to make sure their country is the best. If this is what Mr. President has been doing, I would have, in fact, stands out to be one of the strongest supporters. But this is not what you are saying. Now, here's the country. Is sinking and is obvious. You want to continue. If since you arrived there, things have been getting better, why? You don't need to force us who would have naturally loved to support you. Supporting you the way things are going in our country and at the same time telling God to help us, God will be so angry with us. Obi Kwakwaso, let them work day and night. Nigerians, we will not give up, we will keep on voting. Those who are saying this party is the best, don't blame them. You do not expect them, people who don't understand what democracy represents, to know how it should be practiced. If there is genuine democracy in our country with all the resources in our nation, we have no business running to a white man's country. We have no reason describing Nigeria as a poor country. We should be grateful to God. He has blessed us. All we need to do is to use our brain well. When we do what is right, it's only little prayer we need. Nigeria will turn out to be an amazing and a good country. Good morning and God bless.
0: Thank you. Good morning.
2: Hello, Blackpool. Good morning, sir.
0: Good morning, sir. You're welcome.
2: Yes, thank God today is Monday.
0: Yeah, it's my glad to

0: to have you.
1: Okay, thank you for having me. Yes, NDC convention has come and gone. It's a good decision. Very commendable for taking the presidential candidate from South, which is opposed. Yes, kudos to them. And you see, people are tripping to that party. And many last members are moving to the party, and we pay more to join them. Because one Nigeria to move, more things to change. Yes, they already don't be here to South, but you haven't know the person. Or people are targeted if they open. I feel it will be more better. And you know, it's for a single 4-year term, as they say. So, very good. If they can take Obi from the South, I will know the capability of Obi. I will know what they transpired last election, the election 2023. But, no, Nigeria know what happened. Though they are next, do their own.
0: Yeah, but according to the Independent National Electoral Commission, and according to what was released, and according to the different cases that was taken to court, we know who won the election. So let's not really go to that route. But go.
1: That's
0: on.
1: What I'm talking. We are praying that 2027. We are still praying. Nigeria all has to be on this to beg God to turn the heart of the electoral party, because they are the problem. And not I will come and vote, and I continue to beg Nigeria to come out that day and do their own. Because many people, my brother, if you interview many Nigerians now, they're not even taking the coming out and cast their vote again. Because what is transpired in 2023 generation, but that is not the best. We should come out and do our own. At least let to INEC and God. And I think as the NDC, I take this good step. Kudos to them. And I know Nigeria is God's country, and God knows what he's doing in 2027. Thank you. Right, nice day, sir.
0: Thank you very much. Hello.
2: Hello. Morning, sir.
0: Morning to you.
2: Yeah, JB.
0: Glad to have you, Mr. JB.
2: Okay. Yeah, it's a good thing for the NDC for them to be able to do their convention. That's not to say that it is only B that will serve this country. Well, the information we're also hearing now, the RTDC is a chairman of the board of trustees of that party, and he also prepared it to contest 2007 election. Can't you see problem coming? That's just my conclusion.
0: All right, thank you very much for joining us. I appreciate you. 0902-672-2592. 0902-672-2592. Good morning.
3: Yeah. Super SM family, good morning.
0: Yeah, good morning.
3: My name is Joshua.
0: Mr. Joshua, glad to have you.
3: Thank you very much. I am not a politician, but I just admire the way the cap of NDC now, probably swell because of the entry of two personalities. These of all have maybe directed this. Personality will be, we have not known his worth. Just like when America, Iran, just a statement that ceasefire will affect oil price in different countries. That is what I see in the entry of Kwakwaso and Obi to what's a very obscure political party now rigged there throughout the country. I don't know the magic. What? We need a change anyway, even though I'm not a party member. We need a change to try new things. My prayer, as one of the callers has remarked, I think Otmar the Great, if the umpire and others who are connected with our elections will be fair, and also if we don't have unnecessary interference from the West, and that. USA is only talking about well organized, yes. They have a very good democracy. But they should also not spoil our democracy by interfering with our election, defeating who to become a president. It's not good. So, with prayer to God, if those things have a move, I think Obi and the Kwakwaso ticket will give a very good fight to the ruling party. Well, God bless Nigeria. Thank you.
0: All right. Thank you. Hello. Hello.
4: Hello.
0: Yes, good
4: Hello,
0: morning. Good yes, good morning.
4: Good morning. My name is Austin from Upper Ikenwa.
0: All right, glad to have you, Mr. Austin.
4: You know, as we talk about, Obi, NDC this morning, now you see, instead of us, maybe they discuss the politics, people, they attack Obi, say Obi, no, he don't move.
0: Come it doesn't really matter. Just go on. It doesn't really matter. Go on. Make your point. So, okay? Because anybody can be criticized too.
4: We can see the organic movement now. If we they talk about politics, who be the structure of Donald Trump from their state, from the federal to their county, which is their local government? They get structure, they not get structure. Now, when we don't say this person now, we they say as they move and people they troop for now. Many people believe on them. That's me, I believe on them. And what is the system going to do now? Now we see, for those politics, people where they where fight for democracy, where we give power now, where they not use them to satisfy or to use and do what they go benefit us now. See new people now, may we see, may we also try, may we support them. People where they say it will be moved from this, they move from that. It's just like people they blame Uncle Paul now, say why he not go build house on top of honorable land where he gets CFO, mine maker. You see the person now where he know they alter the structure of the party. Any party where it is, it go allow the party to stay on their own. Like South Africa, say we see that day where they remove their president because he get icky way they do. Now, but be any party where it is, he go just stay on his own. Make everybody see Nigeria now. Judiciary will not know whether it's different from the executive. All those senators now, we not know whether they're different from the executive. Now we see testing where they want. Make separation of power be separation of power in the person of Obi. Uncle Paul, this morning, I won't tell you, say Nigeria will be okay. Go for Obi.
0: Okay please. Thank you. Thank you very much. Thank you very much. Hello.
5: Well, good morning, sir.
0: Morning to you.
5: This is Bamada.
0: Okay.
5: No, this is the demo for Peter Obi. So, he said that on 2007. Everybody but me vote people, you know, people go even minister my vote for me. All my family now for me want to vote for that 2027. Thank you.
0: Hello.
6: Good morning.
0: Yes, good morning. Welcome, sir. Mr. Obioma, talk to us.
6: Yes, it's a weapon development. INEC, judiciary. Incumbency power, even the electorate will go to pulling units to go and collect money. Where they collect 5,000, 10,000 to vote. That is where the problem lies. It's not the candidacy. The candidacy is already okay. You can see the pendulum where it's moving to. With the colors this morning, everybody feels happy that these two gentlemen will be on the ballot. And then when they do, people will vote for them. But what will happen next is what we will not ask. Incumbency power will be there. Even the security, who was selflessly like other things happen, where people intimidate voters, harass voters, even kill on men, and they do nothing. That is where our problem lies in the election. And that is what is causing voters apathy. But if we get this right this time, I don't see anything that will change the narrative. The pendulum has already swung and swung to the favor of this gentleman. Thank you. God bless.
0: All right, thank you. Hello.
7: Good morning.
0: Good morning to you.
7: It's Ogaju Ese. Do you know where I cut back?
0: Quickly, Mr. Ese, quickly, so that we can talk to others.
7: If the judiciary and those professors whose area of specialization is election rigging, if they can have a change of heart, it's very easy to remove these guys. And also security agencies. These are the three bodies we must look out for. Unfortunately, these people don't love this country. If they do, they will not see any good reason to encourage a system that has turned our country upside down. Good morning and God bless.
0: All right. Hello. 0902-672-2592. Hello.
8: Good morning.
0: Good morning.
8: Information protection.
0: All right.
8: Thank you. Well, I thank God that the NDC has done the needful. Because should be, I had it been that the NDC did this early, this moving from here to there would have been. Now, as we all know, Obi is the biggest force in, okay, let me say, some part of this South as a single individual. In fact, in the entire South, apart from power of its Bensi, they will say Mr. President can do one or two, but Obi is the single individual that can, you know, move more crowd than any other politician in this country. And Kwakwanso is the same in the North. So the two coming together is a welcome development moment for me. But what I am still asking is for the INEC to do their job. Do not serve somebody or one part. Just serve Nigeria. Because as an INEC chairman or whatsoever, you are called to serve the nation or not to serve your appointees or one part. So it's just for the INEC to do their job. You see this photo after which will not complain when some group wants to say, will be 18 of the past. People will be even happy to come and vote their choice. So I am calling of George Amatita to do the needful. Please. God bless you.
0: All right, thank you. Hello.
9: Morning, boss.
0: Morning to you, Mr. Sonny.
9: Thank you very much. If you listen to this conversation this morning, it seems that God is answering my prayer.
0: Why?
9: Because so basically, they are not going to call their name. They are listening to me because I said that Obi may not make a different impact compared to what Tinubu have done or every other person has done.
0: Mm.
9: But I assure them, I will pray to the 2027 election that their Peter Obi should win. But you see, just like Dr. Goodluck Jonathan has said, you and your household will vote for Peter Obi. I hope you have your PVC. Because if you and your household does not have PVC, I don't know, is the radio voting. So that will not be at the end of the day, Peter Obi will win on social media and it's not the core result. Then you also hear now that there's already another tweet to it that the judiciary will do their work. I can tell you, if Obi, for example, gets over, let's say, 20 million votes, it's going to be difficult for anybody to utter it. So I want to plead with everybody who truly love Peter Obi. This is not the time to sit at home. Like we that go to church, do evangelism. So today, now start doing evangelism. So that 2027, it will be a work for him. And I encourage everybody that working with you that now they finish voting, whether they are delegates, whether they are people representing in the polling booth, all Peter Obi's followers. This is not ensure that the existing is cancelled. Provide them to follow them to the right center or to get to collection center so that at the end of the day, your Peter Obi will win. I wish you good luck.
0: All right, thank you very much. Hello.
10: Yeah, this is JB doing this. I call back.
0: Quickly, Mr. JB, so that we can talk to others.
10: The problem is that nobody does not like voting. But they should also look at the factor between the North, the South, and if you cut to the North and the South, the Yoruba and the Hausa, where they belong to. That from town, Nigeria is dependent. And they should also teach us about that one. That gave my conviction.
0: All right, thank you very much. Hello.
11: Good morning, Mr. Paul.
0: Morning to you. Kindness.
11: Yes, Kindness. How are you?
0: All right, Kindness, talk to us.
11: When the NDC is only to the South, well, for me, though it's not enough, because what we want is transparency in their activities. Because the best candidates need their competency, credibility, and capacity. Though Peter Obi will be the one to emerge in that party. And also, the political party must ensure a free and fair process to build public trust, because it's not coming.
0: Hello? Oh, well, you seem I have to return the call this morning. Hello.
12: Hello, good morning.
0: Morning to you.
12: Everybody. Hello.
0: All right, please turn everyone on your radio so we can have a small convo.
12: From the Kubai.
0: All right.
12: What I want to say here is because going out to vote, we have always been doing that.
0: Please turn the volume on your radio, Mr. Henry Batlomi, please. Just put it off. There's no magic that can happen.
12: Okay. we have always come out to vote, but the problem is that they don't allow our vote to count. That has been the problem.
0: Why did they?
12: The very persons that are in power, they don't allow our vote to count.
0: Mm, okay.
12: We did that before. Everybody came out. We almost been frustrated. Every day, court issue came up. Going to court every day. At the end, it was still the same thing. So that's what I'm still saying in this 2027. If everybody are going to really come out to really cast their votes, I just pray they should allow the vote to count. Not just the thing. They should allow the vote to count. The people's decision, the people's will should stand. That is the problem with this country right from the very beginning. The people's decision, they will always come to manipulate it. That is why some of us are getting tired. We are getting confused about this issue of election and coming out to vote. Even 2027 now, people are started saying it. We are talking now. A lot of persons talking now. But will they allow the people's will to stand? That's my question.
0: Mm. All right, thank you. All right, Squeaky, let's head straight to the WhatsApp portal. This one says, this arrangement aligns closely with Peter Obi's long-standing single-term pledge, while simultaneously positioning Rabbi Kwankwaso on the front line to carry the torch when power rotates back to the north. Politically, that may prove far more persuasive to many northern stakeholders than a prolonged winner-takes-all approach perceived as another circle of elite entitlement. If the NDC stabilizes institutionally and fully legitimizes itself within the law, this formula could evolve into a stronger consensus framework than the old kill-and-grab political structure associated with endless succession battles. It offers both regions something strategic, a shorter southern transition phase and a clearer northern pathway afterwards. In Nigerian political system and politics, perceived predictability often shows better than indefinite ambition. All right, thank you very much for joining us this morning. Good morning, brother. I see the petition of 2023 from the 17 defectors. How many are from each region? It's clear this party does not have a weight in the north. My counseling, let's work stats now. Within polling units, a record that will be record. There will be no declaration of results, so INEC and Judiciary will, okay? And when you refuse to plan, you are planning to fail. And when you are planning, you have to do well, okay? Thank you very much. Thank you. This is Mr. Awa. And this one reads, good morning. FAJ says, NDC zoned their presidential ticket to the south. This is a good one, but I must say that our politics have generated so badly. And also to encourage voters to endure ensure that they vote, because all we know now is tactics or strategy of grabbing power any which way, to the extent that go to court is now one of the joker strategy. It's a pity. Structuring our system of government back to the former regional system. Okay, thank you very much for joining us. We appreciate you. This one says, good morning, good next few days to you, Mr. Powell, and everyone. One thing that's certain before Nigerians now is the fact that the choice of power, of credibility and integrity when we desire good leadership is very profound and not contestable. One man with a structure and force that is aided by personality and not acts of corrupt influences. We all anticipate that the security agencies, especially the INEC and personnel, will not be involved in the electoral administration. That would, I really do not get what you mean. They will not be involved. Okay, thank you. This one says, good morning. Good next video. Good morning, Nishan crew. What if Atiku chooses Rotimi Amaechi as his running mate this 2027 election? Will be fights to finish. Okay, King J, thank you very much. This one says, good morning to everybody in the studio. I'm Lewis from Mutesi. One of the reasons why many people were happy about Peter Obi moving to NDC was because they never liked the idea of Obi Atiku being in the same party from the beginning. Thank you very much for joining us. And that's our show for this morning, man. Thanks to y'all. Paul Ochanogo is my name. We're back again bright and early. Come tomorrow again, 6:20. And also we're back at 9 for What the Hardware Has to Say. Good morning.
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15: My friend, good afternoon.
16: Good afternoon.
15: Where are you going to? where I did. Now your place I be they come now. You know they don't say why I see you.
16: Ah, that's true. Ah, baby, how are you?
17: I'm good, friend.
15: Which school do your children attend? They go school. My children, all of them they go school, but they be like picking when they go school. If they talk, people will say, ah, who they teach them? Me don't tire, don't change from one school or the other.
16: You haven't heard of Ascension School?
15: Ascension? Yes, now. Here the place is.
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3: Good morning and welcome to Super FM News at 7. I am Paul Ochanogo. First, our top stories. Federal government unveils measures against drug abuse in secondary schools. Tension rises in Benin over suspected court killing at Unibom Gate. On the foreign scene, U.S. President rejects Iran's peace proposal. And in sports, Niger's Falconets awaits World Cup Group Stage draw. Bring you details of this and more after the short break.

0: Not in these details, the federal government has introduced stringent new measures to combat drug and substance abuse in secondary schools. This includes mandatory drug testing for students and temporary suspension for those who repeatedly test positive after undergoing treatment and rehabilitation procedures. Under the new policy, all newly admitted students in secondary schools will be subjected to compulsory drug integrity test at the point of entry. The measures are contained in the National Implementation Guidelines Against Drug and Substance Use in Schools in Nigeria for Secondary Schools. The Nigerian military has insisted that recent air operations conducted in Shororo local government area of Niger State were targeted at armed bandits following allegations from residents that civilians may have been affected. In a detailed clarification contained in a statement signed by the Director of Defense Media Operations, Major General Michael Noja, the Defense Headquarters said the air interdiction operations were based on credible intelligence indicating the convergence of armed bandits. They explained that between 11:59 p.m. on May 9 and 6 a.m. on May 10, the Nigerian Army UAV Command carried out multiple coordinated airstrikes on identified locations, including Katama, Boko, Kusasu, and Kuduru villages. The military added that about 70 bandits were neutralized in Kusasu, stressing that the targets were confirmed hostile elements allegedly planning attacks on nearby communities and security infrastructure. Operatives of the Nigeria Security and Civil Defense Corps, NSCDC, have busted in an interstate car theft syndicate allegedly linked to a theft and resale of 160 vehicles since 2014. The suspects were arrested by the Commandant General Special Intelligence Squad after months of operations across the FCT, Nasarawa, Kaduna, Benue, Kogi, and Plateau states. Fisher said the syndicate stole vehicles and moved them to scrap markets where they were dismantled and sold as spare parts to conceal their identities. Five shops at Zuba Scrap Markets in Abuja have been sealed, while operatives also recovered a dismantled Toyota Camry allegedly sold for 1.15 million naira. Still on security matters, operatives of the National Drug Law Enforcement Agency, NDLA, arrested three persons with disabilities for alleged drug trafficking in Anambra and Kwara State. Among them is 60-year-old Romanus Nwabara, who was arrested in a Akpaka Forest, Onitsha, with 250 grams of skunk. Another suspect, Amos Kenneth, 25, was nabbed in Ogbunike with Tramadol, Dezepa, Enzo 5, and Skunk. In Kwara State, NDLA operatives intercepted Usman Salisu along Bode Saidu with 6.3 kg of skunk hidden in a school bag. In separate operations, Emmanuel Osita Okeke was arrested in Nasarawa State with 129 kg of skunk, while three suspects were apprehended in Kogi after NDLA officers intercepted a bus carrying 766 kg of skunk bound for Abuja. Rivers State Governor Mondo Pueblo has joined dignitaries, the special Thanksgiving service held in honor of late Esther Idahosa, mother of Edo State's Deputy Governor Dennis Idahosa. The service took place at Living Faith Church, Sapele Road, Benin City, and attracted political leaders, family members, friends, and well-wishers. Special prayers were offered for the Idahosa family, the Edo State government, and peace and progress in the state, while Pastor Emmanuel Ebiwoye urged Christians to remain steadfast in faith and trust in God. Late Esther Idahosa, who died at the age of 95, was remembered as a devoted mother whose life positively impacted many people. Fresh fears of court violence have gripped residents of Benin City following the killing of an unidentified young man near the main gates of University of Benin on Sunday evening. The victim was reportedly shot at close range by suspected cultists around 5 p.m., causing panic as students and traders and commuters flee the area. Eyewitnesses said the attackers escaped after leaving the victim dead inside a GLK Mercedes SUV. The incident caused heavy traffic and drew crowds of shocked residents, while a viral video from the scene sparked renewed concerns over court-related killings in the state capital. Residents have called on security agencies to strengthen surveillance to prevent possible repressive attacks. Tension has engulfed Imoga community following a violent attack allegedly carried out by suspected Fulani herders on residents of Uma community in Akoko Edo local government area. Several persons were reportedly hacked with machetes, leaving some victims with severe injuries and mutilated body parts. The injured are currently receiving treatment in nearby hospitals as angry youth stormed nearby forest in what residents describe as repressive action. The latest violence thrown the community into chaos, with residents accusing authorities of ignoring repeated warnings over rising insecurity and alleged criminal activities linked to some headers in the area. Community leaders claimed petitions had earlier been submitted to security agencies, warning of a possible breakdown of law and order if urgent action was not taken. The attack comes amid ongoing tension over the alleged evacuation of Fulani camps in the area for a recent kidnapping incident. This is News at 780.1 Super FM. More stories after the short break.
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Still on to news at 7 on 88.1 Super FM. Now, the rest of the news. On the foreign scene, U.S. President Donald Trump has rejected Iran's response to U.S. proposals aimed at ending the war, describing it as totally unacceptable. Iran reportedly proposed an immediate ceasefire, an end to the U.S. naval blockage, and guarantees against future attacks using Pakistan as a mediator. While the ceasefire between the U.S., Iran, and Israel has mostly held, tensions remain high. Israeli Prime Minister Benjamin Netanyahu insisted Iran's enriched uranium stockpile must be eliminated before the conflict can end. In sports, Nigeria's Falcons will discover their group stage opponent for the 2026 FIFA Under 20 Women's World Cup on Friday, May 15th. Mozambique's side qualified for the tournament for a 3-2 aggregate win over the Young Scotchers of Malawi. The Falcons have qualified for every edition of the competition as the draw will be held in Zone, one of the tournament's host cities. It's run from the 5th of September to the 27th across the Polish cities of Białystok, Biała, Katowice, Lodz and Sosnowiec.

And that concludes the news. But before we go, a recap of our top stories. We brought to the news. That's it for drug government has introduced the stringent new measures to combat drug abuse and substance abuse in secondary schools. Also brought to the news that fresh fears of court violence have gripped residents of Benin City from the killing of an unidentified young man near the main gates of University of Benin on Sunday evening. We brought the news on the foreign scene that U.S. President Donald Trump has rejected Iran's response to U.S. proposals aimed at ending the war, describing it as totally unacceptable. Lastly, sports brought the news that Nigeria's Falcons will discover their group stage opponent for the 2026 FIFA Under 20 Women's World Cup on Friday, May 15. Spread from news at 7 was edited by Maurice Osumili. I am Paul Ochanogo. Remember, security is our collective responsibility. Be sure to play a part. Thank you for listening and good morning.

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2: This is it. 38 games, months of drama, and it all comes down to one day. 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
10: 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So, dress up, show up, and come ready for vibes, pictures, and unforgettable moments. Parents, families, my Benin people, this is your chance to celebrate the next generation of greatness. Super Little Queen, small girls, big dreams. It's all been powered by Super FM. 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

0: Good morning, kids. Thank you for joining us. This is your Family One Radio, 88.1 Super FM. Uncle Paul is live and about this lovely, lovely Monday morning. It is the 11th of May, 2026. And yes, exactly 21 minutes past the hour of 7. It is time for the Super Kiddies Game Show.
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0: 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Just listen to this.
3: Benin City, are you ready? This Children's Day, we are turning up the spotlight on the future. 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Happening live at Ehizwa Hub, Airport Road, opposite Glass House, Benin City. Watch this young queen step out bold, shine bright, and take over the stage like stars they are. From style, to talent, to pure confidence. Because this is where greatness actually begins. And it all kicks off with a purple carpet by 11 a.m. sharp. So, dress up, show up, and come ready for vibes, pictures, and unforgettable moments. Parents, families, my Benin people, this is your chance to celebrate the next generation of greatness. Super Little Queen. Small girls, big dreams. It's all been powered by Super FM. Don't hear it later. Be there live.
0: So that's right. On the 27th, we're coming through with Super Little Queen's pageantry and also Trendy Celebration. It's a 2-in-1 event, and I want you all to be a part of it. Okay? Uncle Paul will be there live. Also, each and every one of us that you listen to on the radio will be there as well to give you a very, very interesting ride all through the day. It's going to be a big day. 27th of May, 2026. 2 weeks from now, okay? A couple of weeks from now, give or take 2 weeks, okay? Next 2 weeks, Wednesday. So, get prepared, put your mind to it, because we're all about to have fun on that day, and also crown our little queen for 2026. All right, so I have a positive affirmation, a couple of positive affirmations for us this morning, and we're going to recite them one after the other. Now, I always urge you all, write down these affirmations. It is important, so you don't forget. Write down these affirmations. It is important that you write down these affirmations so you don't forget. Put it down as always. So when I throw the phone lines open, when you want to call me, you call me up and listen. And you give me at least 2 of the affirmations mentioned by me on the show this morning. So get your pen, get your jot out, your note, write down the affirmation in there. You'll be great. Write down all of this. At least 2. I want to know if you are listening and listening really well, or you're paying attention to what I'm doing. That's the purpose of it. Okay? So, we've got some affirmation for us this morning. Every challenge makes me a better learner. Every challenge makes me a better learner. Every challenge makes me a better learner. Every challenge makes me a better learner. Every challenge makes me a better learner. Every challenge makes me a better learner. Every challenge makes me a better learner. Every challenge makes me a better learner. I enjoy learning new things every day. I enjoy learning new things every day. I enjoy learning new things every day. I enjoy learning new things every day. I enjoy learning new things every day. I enjoy learning new things every day. Every challenge makes me a better learner. Every challenge makes me a better learner. I learn from mistakes and improve. I learn from my mistakes and improve. I learn from my mistakes and improve. I learn from my mistakes and improve. I learn from my mistakes and improve. I learn from my mistakes and improve. I learn from my mistakes and improve.

0: in my studies. I am disciplined in my studies. I am disciplined in my studies. I am disciplined in my studies. So I'll go again with some of the affirmation mentioned so we can at least grab hold of it. Okay? I enjoy learning new things every day. Every challenge makes me a better learner. Every challenge makes me a better learner. Every challenge makes me a better learner. So I'm going to add more to it this morning. And also, I am disciplined in my studies. I am disciplined in my studies. I learn from my mistakes and improve. I learn from my mistakes and improve. Be part of the show this morning. Call me up. Like I said, two of the affirmations mentioned, I would love to hear from you, at least two. I know you might have yours. You want to add more from your own end. You're very much free. But I want to get at least two from you. 0705-512-9881 or 0705-5727-881 0902-672-2592. Hello, good morning. Yeah, good morning.
1: I am 9 years old. Oh. And I am grade 5.
0: Fantastic. Talk to me this morning.
1: Okay, my affirmation. Every challenge makes me a better learner.
0: Okay.
1: I enjoy learning new things every day.
0: Okay.
1: I learn from my mistakes and I improve.
0: Okay.
1: I am disciplined in my studies.
0: Okay.
1: Thank you, sir.
0: Thank you very much. Hey. Good morning. Hello, good morning. Hello. Okay, 0902-672-2592. 0902-672-2592. Call me up this morning. It's Affirmations Monday. I dropped some affirmations for you. And all you have to do, all you have to do is at least give me two. I know you have yours. Oh, you're handsome. Oh, you're beautiful. Oh, you're intelligent. I know all of these things, okay? And I know some of us are very much used to it. But the actual purpose of doing this with you is to see how you can learn some new affirmations. And also, aside learning some new affirmations, you can also pinpoint one or two from there and also put it down in your jotter, put it down in your journal, just write it down. And so when you come across it every day, if you open that book every day, you come across the affirmation every day, it will even help you to want to even get better in life. All right? So before we sign out right now, 27th of May, we'll all be there. We'll be there for the Super Little Queens pageantry, our Children's Day celebration. Make sure you're there. Enjoy the rest of your morning. I'm back again tomorrow. This time, I will spell three words in the space of 1 minute. Hope you tap in.
2: Children, children.
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1: It's a great run over the top of Donnarumma! And it's it!
0: The final day, the biggest drama, the beautiful game at its very best.
1: No doubt about it now!
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For the 29th time, Barcelona have claimed the Spanish La Liga title and is back-to-back for Hansi Flick and the boys yesterday against their rivals Real Madrid at the Spotify Camp Nou. They got a 2-0 win, courtesy goals from Ferran Torres and the Immaculate Marcus Rashford getting goals for them yesterday. It's all set a match and heading straight into the final day of the season, the Nigerian Premier Football League, who gets the crown. We'll talk about that. We'll look at the CAF Confederations Cup Finals. That was over the weekend, the first leg of the final. We'll also look at what is happening from the world of the NBA across all the sports. Falconets as well, qualifying for the very big showpiece, which will go down later this year in the month of September. Talking about the FIFA Under 20 Women's World Cup. Good morning, welcome to Breakfast Sports. This is your whole family, one radio, a day on Super FM. Paul O'Chonogo is my name. Mighty glad to be with you this morning. Randy Micah, the Zingwe Master, is live with me this morning.

0: FM, Benin City, light it up. It's only right to start from the Spotify company this morning. They're classical. Was it really as classic as you would have wanted it? But Barcelona, as expected, 14 points clear of Real Madrid. They've officially claimed the Spanish La Liga title. All they needed in that game just yesterday was a draw. And instead, in front of the fans, they got the win. But that's a couple of key players, including that for Real Madrid. Going into that game, a lot happened in Rucasso this week. And we heard of the fight between Ariel Tchouaméni and Felipe Valverde that went down in Rucasso. I was surprised to even see for Ariel Tchouaméni start that game. But at the end of the day, Barcelona, Marcus Rashford, his 8th Spanish La Liga goal, opened the scoring. Ferran Torres doubled it as well. That's all we saw in that encounter. Second half wasn't really all that. Barcelona just decided to come in the game. Brought in the likes of Rafinha and the rest to do the magic. But nothing really of sorts came out from that game. I expected so much from Real Madrid because of how porous the defense of Barcelona have been this season. And in terms of the people who started off that game, I expected so much, but it wasn't really there. Barcelona, 29 La Liga titles. Marcus Rashford scoring and winning not just the La Liga this season, also the Spanish Super Copa de España. Also, Hansi Flick, back-to-back La Liga titles for Hansi Flick in his first 2 seasons at Barcelona. Everything just keeps going well for them. The only thing that is eluding Barcelona right now is the Champions League, which they've not won in 11 years, but that's on the side. Barcelona beating Real Madrid 2-0 to become La Liga champions.
1: Well, first of all, we say congratulations to Barcelona and Hansi Flick. Job well done. Small squad. A squad with a bit of years and not really get him that investment. And the majority of the Barcelona players are inexperienced players, but Hansi Flick make out a good result out of them and also get what he really wants from them. So this one tell you, so you get to know your team and also set up your team, make your team believe the kind of belief in BCS you get, so that now if you work in one part. Compared to Real Madrid, they get the fighting spirit inside their dressing room, but for inside the field of play, no fighting spirit, just bunch of a small boys and just did the field of play. And this one tell you the level of the way Madrid don't fall now, because as we see the last old men Toni Kroos and Luka Modric, both of them, since they leave the team, we see as a team, seriously, they struggle. Rudiger, when I expect as a leader, Rudiger, I don't really know what can happen at the end of the day. It'd be like, no one who did the pitch at all, no one who did the dressing room too. Then Thibaut Courtois, expecting presence to count as a strong leader, because the quality of people, the caliber of players, so obviously Thibaut Courtois passed through before finally become the senior man of the team. I really expect much from him. But another thing again too, we will still look into the power with the BCS of the Madrid authority. They give the boys them, they give Thibaut Courtois that same power, and that another thing again too, because then now if he make the Vinicius Junior, Ilan Mbappe and the rest now look like senior players compared to where Thibaut Courtois did. Because yesterday I did so shock, that's why I said Thibaut Courtois get an injury before, but I did so shock yesterday when I see Vinicius Junior with the captain band when Thibaut Courtois did the game. That will tell you a lot about the management of Madrid, ranging from Florentino Perez down to the coach they call Abelua. So all these now things are obviously not supposed to play for Madrid. That spirit that they fight yesterday, they're supposed to fight for the training ground during the week. They're supposed to fight for the league, because imagine how many points they got Barcelona before Barcelona will take the lead from them and now grab them with 14 points again. So all those things, something the BCS is supposed to be problem to them and give them that spirit to fight them, to fight for the title. But all of a sudden, they channel the spirit for the wrong direction and give the club a serious and wrong name. Because if you look the El Clasico yesterday, you not see that vibe, that spirit, say it's not El Clasico, that rivalry, that brave, you not see for inside that particular game yesterday. So it's just like, we'll just go play.
0: Anyways, for Marcus Rashford, this season for Barcelona, 47 matches, 14 goals, 11 assists, particularly 8 in the Spanish La Liga for him this particular season. Also, more to that game played, Lamine Yamal won back-to-back Spanish La Liga titles under Hansi Flick, and that's might just keep counting for him. Ferran Torres as well, 47 matches for Barcelona, 21 goals, 2 assists, 23 goal involvement in 47 games. Marcus Rashford became the first Barcelona player since Lionel Messi in 2012 to score a direct free kick in their Clásico, making things happen right there for his side. And it seems the players all love Hansi Flick for Barcelona. Now, after the game, remember yesterday that Hansi Flick lost his father. And Pedro also said that win was dedicated to his father. Rafinha, after the game, said Hansi Flick is a father figure to the players. And he's the one who made me believe in myself again. This is coming from Rafinha. Pedro also said a couple of great things about him. But in general sense, the players love Hansi Flick.
1: Well, now, the way you build your team, they say the way you make your bed, now so you can lie on it too. So as a Flick, now make them understand, say, he not the father, not just the coach. So he's not the father. So he managed the team as a home, as a family. And you find out now, say, the boys are ready to give everything for him to succeed, for them to succeed and reach they succeed. So when it happened like this now, from the very first season of Hansi Flick, I see the lean budget of Barcelona, the team, they're at a breaking point. And the way teams play, the way Hansi Flick manage the team and they get the result done. I say, yes, this is the coach on the business, yes, he know what he wants and he know what he gets. So he gets to use what he gets to look for what he wants and get what he wants, of which he do, and there he do him again.
0: Right.
1: The thing not needed that much strengthening, but just to bring some strong figures coming to it, like for inside the midfield and maybe the central defense too, some real character. It may not be old men, but young boys when they play regularly for like 5-6 in order to play regularly. And those kind of players that Barcelona need now to take strength in their side. And most especially as Robert Lewandowski, they come out, they need a goal scorer too.
0: Mm. All right, and for Joao Cancelo, he's won four of the top five leagues in Europe. I won the La Liga yesterday with Barcelona, won the German Bundesliga title with Bayern Munich, won the Premier League with Manchester City, won the Italian Serie A with Juventus Football Club. And if you want to add Benfica to it, which is not among the top five leagues in Europe, he has also won the Portuguese Premier Liga with them. That's for Benfica. But that's on the side. Let's look at Arsenal.
1: Ronaldo,
0: anyways, also Portuguese, well, anyway. So, I mean, we can let that slide in. Anyways, for Arsenal, we saw Arsenal finally picking up all 3 points in that game. Everyone knew that game would be hard for Arsenal, tough for Arsenal. They had to call on Joe Trossard to score in that game. There were some couple of moments, key moments. The save by David Raya from Matheus Fernandes' opportunity. By the way, that young man is made for the stars. I feel if West Ham United gets relegated, it should be priced away from that club side. Even before that, right from his days at Southampton, we've seen his quality, and we know about this young man who had a fantastic game. Maybe that miss might prove to hurt them a lot. And then Arsenal opened his coming Trossard, and then we saw the controversial call from Chris Kavanagh, who disallowed the West Ham United equalizer, a foul by Pablo on David Raya, impeded the goalkeeper and did not allow him to get hold of the ball. And for Callum Wilson, posted on his Instagram, for Callum Wilson, he said, he posted the Jose Mourinho's video and said, if I choose to speak, I will be suspended or something, in something around that end. But clearly, West Ham United feel somehow after the course of that game. Let's go straight to the key moments in that game. Arsenal had a fantastic first half. West Ham United had a fantastic second half. Should have won that game. Should have even grabbed at least a point. But Arsenal, these are stuff of champions. And this is what you get when you win some of those really, really key moments in games like this.
1: Well, so far, so good. First of all, say congratulations to Arsenal for the good work when they do for the beginning of the season, because now that's now they keep them going now. Because if you look Arsenal, really, Arsenal never really convinced me with the kind of performance when they say yes that they put up, and also the spirit towards the games. They never really convinced me, say they feel run away with the title. So the way that they started the season at some 20 BCS, it really gave them this advantage. Because if you see the way Arsenal they play, you see they ask questions. People will say because West Ham they go relegation, say that the reason why the match will always become a problem to Arsenal. That not be really the reason why the match be a problem. Now just one of the teams, London Derby. Amsterdam match, they ever they come easy, even if they win the match against West Ham, still they come easy. So that now we wait by the side. But Arsenal need to up their game, most especially when they want to face the Crystal Palace and Aston Villa. They need to up their game because these are teams they may say yes. They don't get serious confidence now. So, okay, we did final of Europe for both the Conference Cup and the Conference League and the Europa League. So then that's something that will really motivate them going into that game. So Arsenal need to up their game, show character, most especially for this period now, because where they're there now, so now the breaking point is the day. Where everybody expects them, say, okay, see now, I don't see the promised land. Now, how now I want to enter the promised land, or when I go enter the promised land, or when I go back the same way you know, they used to before. So these are now, they need serious character, tough characters from the players now, because the challenge now for these last three games for Arsenal, and you see three games because of the UEFA Champions League final, now something they say yes, it really want to test the mentality of the Arsenal players.
0: All right, so we'll talk more about this during the course of the EPL show this evening at 7 p.m. Let's look at PSG. Won yesterday. They won 1-0 against Brest in that encounter. The manager rotated heavily, and he had to call on Dizridoi off the bench to grab that goal for them in that encounter. Well, a general look at all of the games played over this past weekend in the top five leagues in Europe. Started on Friday as in the Spanish La Liga, Levante beat Osasuna by 3-2. And for Borussia Dortmund, they beat Eintracht Frankfurt by 3-2 as well. Torino beats Sassuolo 2-1. Lens beats Nantes by 1-0. And in the Premier League on Saturday, Liverpool played a 1-1 draw against Chelsea. Brighton thrashed Wolverhampton Wanderers by 3-0. And AFC Bournemouth closing on Champions League Sports with a 1-0 win over Fulham. And Man United played a close draw against Sunderland. Manchester City thrashed Brentford by 3-0. Erling Haaland, Jeremy Doku, on Mama Much are scoring in that one. In the Spanish La Liga for Elche, they played at a For Elche, they played a 1-0 against Sportivo Alaves, and Ako Adams grabbed that what might just prove to be a huge goal for Sevilla in the survivor in the Spanish Liga. They beat Espanyol by 2-1. Atletico Madrid lost 1-0 to Celta Vigo, and Real Betis played a 2-0 against Real Sociedad in the Champions League. For Osborg, they got the better of Borussia Mönchengladbach by 3-1, and for Hoffenheim, they beat Werder Bremen 1-0, and for RB Leipzig, they beat St. Pauli by 2-1. Stuttgart beat Bayern Leverkusen by 3-1, and for Bayern Munich, it was Michael Lisse that decided that game as they beat Wolfsburg 1-0 in that one. And for Cagliari, they lost 2-0 to Udinese. Inter Milan thrashed Termen last year by 3-0, and Juventus beat Lecce by 1-0 in that encounter. Games played yesterday across the board in the leagues in Europe. In the Premier League, Burnley played a 2-0 draw against Aston Villa. Crystal Palace played a 2-0 draw against Everton. Nottingham Forest played a 1-0 draw against Newcastle United with former Newcastle United man Elliot Anderson grabbing the equaliser. Trossard decided the London Derby as Arsenal beat West Ham United by 1-0. Marika played a 1-0 draw against VRL, and Omar Sadiq was the game decider as for Valencia. Valencia beats Athletic Bilbao by 1-0. Real Madrid played a goalless draw against Tafe. Barcelona beat Real Madrid by 2-0. Hamburg beats Freiburg by 3-2. And for FC Cologne, they lost 3-1 to Heidenheim. Mainz 5 lost 3-1 to Union Berlin. And for their female manager right there at Union Berlin, she got the job done for her side. And then she made things happen, grabbing her first win as Union Berlin boss. Okay, that's for Maria Luis Etta, who did that magic for them yesterday. Congratulations to them. And for Hellas Verona, they lost 1-0 to Como. Cremonese thrashed Pisa 3-0. And Florentina played a goalless draw against Genoa. AS Roma beat Parma 3-2 with two late goals in stoppage time in that encounter. And for AC Milan, too late as they lost 3-2 to Atalanta in that encounter. Monaco lost 1-0 to Lille. Andres played a 1-0 draw against Strasbourg. Also beat Nice 2-1. Le Havre lost 1-0 to Marseille. And Mentz lost 4-0 to Lorient. PSG beat Brest by 1-0. Rennes beat Paris FC by 2-1. And then for Toulouse, they got the better of Lyon by 2-1. And later today, Tottenham will up against Leeds United. Rayo Vallecano will up against Girona. Napoli will up against Bellona. Those are the games to go down later today. Let's look at the Far Cornets, who are now through to the FIFA under 20 Women's World Cup. Not the best of a performance for them, because it wasn't how that game ended. That's how we wanted it to end. But, I mean, they got the job done. 3-2 on aggregate. They did not get the results that were expected from that game. They qualified, but it was not the best of performance from them in general.
1: Well, first of all, they don't qualify, so we'll cut them some slack for that area. But the team need to improve himself now, because Moses Aduko get a lot to do. Really good. The World Cup, now different ball game compared to when you play for only Africa. So a lot need to be done. And another one again to the NFF too, still need to come out now and prepare this team on time, because the team needs good preparation. So all those playing friendly games against teams in BC Fortress ladies go beat. All those will not be preparation to go into World Cup. So I expect them to give the girls now a very good friendly, when you go really expose them. Give them that feel and the standard of the level of the World Cup, and also players of that caliber too. When BCS goes, we try to build their mentality. So all those are the kind of preparation I really want the NFF now to give the Falcons. And for Moses Aduko, they need to up in game, and at the same time, see where BCA, if he improve for the team, and also he need to tighten for the team. If not to bring in players that to improve that particular place and to seal where they leak, he need to do that. Look for the right players and bring them in.
0: All right, so look for the right players and bring them in. Well, the draws will be conducted this Friday. The tournament is set to hold from the 5th to the 27th of September 2026, right there in Poland. I wish the girls all the best. And on Friday, the 15th of May, they will have the draws for the competition. Well, since we've gotten our Falconets at the World Cup, the Nigeria women's under 17 team, the Flamingos, they've arrived in Ikenne. Aspirations intensify for the second round of the FIFA under 17 women's World Cup qualifier against Guinea later this month, as they landed on Sunday evening. And for the coach of the side, Akin Busari, is expected to continue to fine-tune the squad ahead of the crucial first-leg encounter against Guinea. All right, so all the best to the girls in there. From there now, let's move straight into the Nigeria Premier Football League. I mean, it's all to play for on the final day of the season. But first things first, Wike Toris and Bayelsa United relegated from the Nigeria Premier Football League. And we can tell you that it's all to play for. Just as for Rangers, they picked up an away win last week. Their rivals, Rivers United, picked up and the way we win yesterday against Wiki Torres. It's all to play for. Ben Insurance lost 2-1 to Rangers. And then for Rivers United, they beat Wiki Torres by 3-2. It's down to the final day of the season. And do not forget that Shooting Stars also have a role to play in this finale.
1: Shooting Stars not really get a better role to play because what they just need to do now just to hold a third place, because you're hard for Rivers United to lose that game on that last day now, the home game. So it would be very, very hard for Rivers United to lose that game, because they know how important that game be. They play against Katsina United. Then for Shooting Stars, they go away to Niger Tornadoes. So you find out, say, their journey itself, not this month, too. Then the major question even there now, Ikorodu City.
0: Against Rangers. For Lagos.
1: And you see the form of Ikorodu City for this particular season. Tell you, so well, say, this is a team, they mean business. And currently now, I don't really know what to say about Rangers, because if you look the table now, you find Ikorodu City now there for inside the fourth position with 55 points. And
0: 58 points.
1: If they win that game, they will go 61 points with the hoping for Shooting Stars to lose a away game to Tornadoes now. So you see how the game be now. Rangers really, really get a big question to answer for that particular game. But so far, so good. I give Rangers kudos for all the things they don't do, they don't achieve. Because when the coach deal with the Super Eagles, we see the team struggle. But later, when they come back, we see a stability inside the team and they pick up themselves. And when they pick up themselves, we expect Rivers United to don't round up the league because of the number of outstanding games they get. And if they win two of those outstanding games, you find that the gap when they say yes, they give up the teams. But so unfortunately, Rivers United not take advantage of it. But now the team don't overcome their hand again. And they play for home, not day enough to win the title. You need to perform. In as much as I'm not going to expect them to lose, they need to win that match. They need to perform. And Katsina United, too, wants to come prove a point. So I like the way the league go, but so unfortunate the kind of teams in the BCS they relegate. But I saw United get the game yesterday against Remo Stars, but I don't know how they threw away the lead and lost the game.
0: All right, let's quickly look at the results from the weekend in the Niger Premier Football League. Quickly across board with the games that we saw yesterday. And for Ben Insurance, I was having a conversation with with someone who was really confident that Benin Assurance were going to get a win. But I was indifferent with what is at stake for Enugu Rangers. I never felt anything of sort that they were going to drop points at home. They drop points at home regardless, but something just I just had that gut feeling that it was going to be different. For Rivers United, they've secured their place in the next season's CAF Champions League. Job done and dusted. For the look at the results, for Wicked Stories, they lost 3-2 to Rivers United, and Abia Warriors lost at home to Kun Khalifa by 2 goals to the most surprising results. Shooting Stars beat Bar FC 1-0. Nasarawa United got the better of Plateau United 1-0. Goalless between Ekonomi Warriors and Niger Tornadoes. Kaisan United spanked Ikorodu City by 4-1. And yes, both teams will be facing first and second next week, and both teams will decide in the title. Kwara United got the better of Inba 2-0. Kanu Pillars beat Wari Wolves 1-0. Ramon Stars had to come from a goal down to beat Bayelsa United by 2-1. And then for Rangers, they beat Benin Assurance by 2-1. Quickly now, in the world of the NBA, we saw some games go down in the last of this morning. Minnesota Timberwolves getting the better of San Antonio Spurs, 114 points to 109. It's not 2-1 in the NBA playoff series at this point in time. And it's all to play for right there in the next two games, which can decide where the pendulum will swing. And New York Knicks advance to the Eastern Conference Finals, and it's all set a match for the second consecutive season. All right, 0705-512-9881 or 0705-572-7881, 0902-672-2592, 0902-672-2592. Good morning.
2: Hey, this is my follow-up.
0: How are you doing?
1: I thought, my boy.
2: I was expecting you to start from the talking point. Understand? But yesterday, that is what happened. So now, yesterday, I will not say, okay, so VAR, they walk all this way. I'm not against the decision. That was a pure foul on Raya. But the question is, where is VAR all this way? So now, yesterday, VAR start to walk. Let me question now. Now, yesterday, VAR start to walk. But we don't say, after you do this thing, times to turn on, but then we blew. But yesterday, now VAR start to walk. Thank you. Congratulations to them. Mm. Most of my friends, they are small parts and big men. So we'll follow the enjoy. Thank you.
0: All right. 0902-672-2592 0902-672-2592 And for you can chat text, you drop one game to set up the meeting with Naomi Osaka. For you can chat text, she hasn't had it really easy. Remember, she fired her trainer and her boss earlier during the course of this season, her coach rather. But at the end, she might just start to find new routes for her game. She won 6-1, 6-love in 67 minutes right there at the Italian Open. And a massive congratulations to her for getting that one over the line. For other lads who won yesterday, Lorenzo Mossetti, Corey Kokonov, Alexander Zverev, also Lenin Tien, all won via various games. Elena Vitolina also won hers as well. Madison Keys lost yesterday. Igan Shatek and Karina Blistova also won their games. Last caller this morning. Good morning. Hello.
3: Hello, good morning.
0: Yes, good morning to you.
3: I have one question for you. Randy, so you, is that an offside or not an offside?
0: Offside for where?
3: Hello?
0: Offside for where now?
3: The match yesterday, the Arsenal match.
0: It was not it was not ruled out for offside.
3: No,
0: it was ruled out for a foul.
3: Yes or no, is that an offside? sorry. I said, is it a foul, not a foul?
1: Bros, the team is saying they already blow and foul.
3: Answer,
1: but
3: please.
1: I'm not my voice in the yes. So.
3: No, in your own opinion.
1: My own opinion, now you define.
3: Your own opinion.
1: My own opinion should not be foul. Because they deliver and
3: yes,
1: for the game.
3: Yes.
0: All right, thank you very much. We have to go now. That's our show for this morning. Many thanks to you all. Paul Ochonogo, my name. I've been here to Randy Michael, the Zingbe Master. It's back at you for Sports Worker, back at 7 p.m. for the EPL show.
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8: 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We love you.
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1: Yes, on tomorrow, like this, not so close to us. The peace, now the thing we need to be, we all need now for ends and matter, because time, not there to say no time. Now, place, when the busy yesterday, quiet, 9 months for the thing, not be where the odds, 9 months the thing, because like this, the way the weather be, and the way the society they be, now the streets they will be. My brother, we all need peace for inside this one. No more war, now the one busy yes, white left, the car was running time, inside the 17 minutes past 8 now for inside the Super Early Morning Breakfast show for your 151 radio station, Super 88.1 FM. Random mind, kind of my name, but before then, you feel a rise up when they say yes to Baba carry fires for inside body, but don't matter like this. Now, so with the ball in the entire inside, this again will call our on a siam. And currently, like this, class will say time not there to say waiting no time because matter when you did for inside for ground for how on a siam. Now, the Nigeria Labour Congress now NLC when they already declared say that they're ready now to mobilize workers against state governors when prioritize anti labor policies or neglect employee welfare. On to say the acting general secretary, where they call Benson Pardon Toxic, where say now, say the labor now, they don't realize their position, their awareness now, say they don't, they are aware of their force when it comes to elections, say, and they go use them when the time reach for any governor, when it be say another reason labor welfare or workers welfare.
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1: So welcome to How on Asia. I'm now for inside your one family one radio station, Super 88.1 FM. This is when the BCS, they inform, they influence, and also they inspire. On to say with a super like that. So the matter when they for granted like this now, so now matter when BCS now, Labour Congress now, don't come out now to make us understand to say, well, say like this. You see, any governor, state governor, when the BC, yes, if they do anti-labour matter, say they go push and come out with their power, because now they don't realize the kind of electoral, the power where they get during election. Elections, so they go mobilize for the 2027 general election. So this time, I'm trying to be say yes, play. And we understand to see, well, say the acting general secretary, they call it Ben Super, talk of say the workers like this now. So say they are aware of their increasing electoral power, and they intend to use them for any administration when they say yes, in not the friendly with workers. And we understand, I say this warning they come after widespread frustration of over delayed minimum wage implementation, unpaid pension, and the rising cost of living for the states, for Nigeria, for the country. This now the reason why BCDS, the Labour Congress, they come out now, they warn. They make their voice heard now. So the question will be, yes, will they ask now? You feel, yes, the Labour now, they really, really don't understand the strengths and the size of power when the BC, yes, they get in terms of making key decisions when you get to do with Nigeria. Or you feel, say, they just they talk this one so that the government now go reason them, go call them together now. So, okay, since now election time it is now, another form of another strategy to take also. Now this Labour, they did like this now, so. And you feel, say, yes, say the Labour fee sanitize our electoral system based on their strengths. So to put matter for inside this matter, now to call me for 07055-129881, or you call 07055-727-881. You feel to call and also send a WhatsApp message to 0902-672-2592. Or you run enter inside our socials for Facebook. Drop your comment there. The post there for there. Hello, good morning.
4: Yeah, hello, good morning.
1: The doctor himself, I greet you specially.
4: Yeah, thank you. Good morning. I'm the doctor. I'm the talk.
1: Welcome to the show.
4: This issue is a very interesting issue. Based on the fact that Labour, they play a very significant role. Many issues with the democratic society. But it can't be seen for our society now. Then they say, they say never to know themselves. So if really the Labour say they really unite, I think to a large extent, there are a lot of work to play. Because when we say majority of the sector all on that Labour, that's civil servants. So if they do the needful, I think they will get away. But may not be like, say, what they are just saying, it's just a lip service. Because you and I, we don't see many of them went past this. The government will carry divide the section, carry successful countries and give them money. So when they are being made as leader or at the end of the day, they are playing one thing or the other. They are justifiable, how morally justifiable that their fighting would be if, because normally, as a labor leader, you are not supposed to be in a party. So, but a situation whereby we have a situation whereby a labor leader is also a party member. How would they balance that equation? That's around $1 million question.
1: Mm.
4: Let it not be a new service. It's $1 million question. Is that? For example, now the governor of the state, the new labor leader, as a political party.
1: Mm.
4: Then don't you see that it's always the drive can be positive, because then really there will be a correlation between the governor and the party leader.
1: Yep.
4: So actually, if we really know the same labor for that country, they don't understand it in terms of when it comes to democracy. But now in Nigeria, we see that they destabilize the government because they say, but if and now they wake up to their responsibility, no problem. But at the end of the day, we will see whether this will come to limelight. So whatever the next time, they try their best. That's what my decision is.
1: All right, thank you. Call me for 07055-129881, or you call me for 07055-727-881. You fist call and also send a WhatsApp message to 0902-672-2592, or you run Enter Inside Socials for Facebook and drop your comment there. We'll do justice to your comment for Inside of Facebook, because if you just join us, the How and see and our position put now for Inside the Super Early Morning Breakfast Show for your One Family One Radio Station, Super 88.1 FM. And about time episode yesterday for Grand Anna, the Nigeria Labour Congress, when episode yesterday don't come out now, say they don't ready to vote any state governor when they say he not prioritize he prioritizes anti-labor policies or he neglects employees' welfare. So governor, when he says yes, he not send workers there, not civil servants to say that all these ones there, say that people waiting, they go push them out. See, they don't know their power when he says yes, they get when it comes to election. Because we understand that, so we say that they play a great role, that they get a very huge number when it comes to election for voters. So if the labor, they really did that organize, to use that their power, to exercise that their power when it comes to a crucial time like this. So that now matter my question when they say yes, it's for grand now for Inside on a Siam. The labor currently like this now, so you feel say yes, they fully don't understand their power. They fully don't understand their position when it comes to policy making in Nigeria. Decisions when the BCS go affect the life of the Nigerians. You feel see our Labour Congress now, they don't really know their part, because now that they threaten, they say they know their power will they get when it comes to elections, so they go use them. So I unite our Labour Day when it comes to things like this. So call me for 07055-129881. Or you call me for 07055-727-881. You fist call and also send a WhatsApp message to 0902-672-2592. Or you run Enter Inside Socials for Facebook. Drop your comment for there too. I will do justice to your comment. You fist a label now that just they call attention, or they truly mean waiting that they talk. Because this na crucial time now. The reason why they come out now, they complain, say that because say the delay of implementing the new minimum wage and on payment of pensions and the hardship for inside Nigeria, workers they face, civil servants they face, the pass through for inside Nigeria, whereby be say your salary not fit carry you a month, because if you consider a bag of rice from your salary, not everybody's salary now for inside Nigeria, if we buy a bag of rice and you go pay rent, that's a month too.

0: See, this is not the right time for Labour to do this. Why they go wait till this time now to say, yes, they go use their power to vote person out? Because this implementation, non-implementation of the minimum wage, it don't really dig ground for a very, very long time. Why be saying that now? The Labour, they come out now, they want to use the election. So these are questions when they say, yes, with the ask now for Inside Eye on ASEAN. So to put Matt, you call me for 07055-129-881. Or you call me for 07055-727-881. Hello.
1: My brother, good morning, sir.
0: Ultimately great. I greet you specially.
1: Number one, I greet you too, my brother. You're doing great.
0: Thank you.
1: My brother, Nigeria Labour Congress. I called them 3 times. If these people are up and doing, I think Nigeria will not be where we are today. I still remember when our former governor be that head of that Nigeria Congress, being Kumaro Shumole.
0: Yeah.
1: And that is doing military. You know, military, if they talk, they don't talk, but Shumole, with the labels, they handle the government that time. And they come out and speak on behalf of we Nigeria. But now, when democracy, Labour cannot defend us again. They cannot talk about what time for them too much in their salary, minimum wage. Even they give them $1 million a month, what is the price of thing in the market? They don't depend on their own. What about other Nigerians? They need their salary. Yes, I want them to increase their salary, but they will not have the demand on their own. We have many Nigerians. How many Nigerians under Labour? Every time they're talking about their own. When they talk about what will benefit Nigerians, and things are very hard. How much fuel? How much bag of rice? If they talk of salary. In short, Nigeria Labour Congress are disappointed Nigerians. They are disappointed us. I don't want to hear that name again because they don't do anything. Many put a Nigerian citizen. That's my own this morning. Thank you.
0: All right. Thank you, Ultima the Great. So call me for 07055-129-881 or you call me for 07055-727-881. Your fisty call and also send a WhatsApp message to 0902-672-2592. Hello, good morning.
2: Good morning.
0: Good morning. Your name and where you coming from?
2: Where you coming from? Mr. Frank from the
0: Oh, yeah, now welcome.
2: For the Labour Congress,
0: thank you. Okay, make an enter inside Facebook. This one they call from Ozo Francis Prince Will Unamani. He say, good morning, Randy Mainka. He say, the current leadership of Labour is in a male toothless bulldog. Okay. Hello, good morning.
3: Hello, Randy.
0: Good morning. Welcome to the show, sir. We thank God.
3: Nigerian Labour Congress, what did the two say that they do? Now, not the worker come out. Nobody the almost sufficient treasures. Nobody the pocket that they fight. They don't disappoint us. What did they come out for? May they go sleep. May they enter one corner go sleep. May they not fight for us again. We don't tire for them. They know they are our back now. If they are our back, all this thing will happen now. You see the thing we should more like they did there. If they answer us, they stand up because of us. You know what they are saying. Go market now, you know if you buy anything. Go any supermarket, you know if you buy anything. There they know they come out. They are there, know they come and make it there and see what they happen. Nobody in your pocket is the first one. May go slow, we don't need them again. May God just help us, they go. God will fight our battle for us. Thank you, Lord.
0: All right, thank you. Call me for 07055 129881 or you call me for 07055

0: 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Or you run Enter Inside Socials for Facebook. Drop your comment for there for inside of Facebook. Hello, good morning. Hello.
1: Hello, good morning, Randy.
0: Yeah, good morning. Your name and where you coming from?
1: Comrade Dickie, Arab brother.
0: Hey! I greet you specially, sir.
1: Shall be well with you in Jesus' name.
0: Amen, sir. And you too, sir.
1: Look, if we say, look, we talk about, now I can't take a DSS, they look for us. If not, labor, we don't even know whether they did this our country, because they are not defending us to the right. When Comrade Osomole was in power in the military, we know how the map fights for the common people in the office. But this time around now, because the election is coming, I want to make people know, say yes, okay. So that make the people who want to win the election make their people a position. Make the fight for you, okay? They not fight for us today. We don't do you, because they put with the inside paper. If you remove us from inside that paper, and we don't do you to be asked to leave us. You hear me? So make them leave us, make them not fight for us again.
0: All right, thank you, sir. Hello, good morning.
2: Hello, Mr. Randy, my God.
0: I greet you specially, Freeman.
2: Greet you for my end. Randy, you know, three people don't mention Osomole for your call now. You know, say, now that Osomole thing, that single heart when you do, now we say, no, now in Nigeria, thing, now from the Congo.
3: So, you know, say, this new one, which is this,
0: Joe Ajero.
2: He na politician, he know your girl where he dey. And they forget, see, if he come up for that Labour man now, nah, so they will forget him. Nobody to remember Osomole from history. So sometimes, man, this guy na politician, you know, they think, well, oh, this way, now nah, on one side. So me, I not so see you want to talk now. Come to be like a dog, he just did bad, not if he bite. He just did that, he used Nigeria, because they make sense now. No state government come and say they don't have to read. I need to come out. Because every minister is like a market day. So they expect they go out to read. But no, our own for here not talk. Other states like four states never talk. Why no? So now make it come up with this one. And you know they come out where they come out for you selfish interest. So me, I don't see anything Labour get to do with Nigeria. Because you have been like, say, they have to play with Nigeria workers. And Nana, they get it. They forget that they get right. So they don't wait, don't try. Politicians say, your magic should stand. Your magic should stand. Nah, you don't be come here to play. So, play this match, you have to play. Not know the position of Labour. You don't know Labour for other countries where they work. If they step out, the government is here. This one, you have to talk. If they don't carry and go off this, you don't change money. They have to ask this more time to come out today. So, me, I don't know if you want to tell Nigeria, when Nigeria will follow. Everybody don't be this system. My expectation is to step out, so make it your rest. And would only go with it because this man, you know, they not get help, you know, you're getting one too. So, if they expect money, if you see talk like this, they'll see carry and sit down. So, people smart because they will be rest. So, let me just say, lane.
0: All right, thank you, Freeman. Call me for 07055-129-881 or you call me for 07055-727-881. 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You drop your comment there. Hello, good morning.
4: Good morning, Mr. Randy.
0: I greet you specially.
4: This is Unique from Karnataka.
0: Unique, I greet you specially. Yes. Welcome.
4: Thank you very much.
0: Longest time.
4: Yeah. Now work.
0: It is well.
4: Yes, sir. I want to mark for this matter too. This thing what we talk about level. Every time all this level congress, they don't know what they do. Everything you just come out and when you don't broke. Or they give one project for their own family, they can't do. Now that time you come raise matter, say they want come fight for Nigeria. If they carry them enter out, give them one bag of money, you don't finish. So if you like Nigeria, we go fight for ourselves. Not depend on any level congress or any of that thing. I beg now the only thing you want to add with that. Thank you.
0: All right, thank you, Unique. On to Matameka Bolin Enter inside of Facebook. And this was this will come from Joseph Osayume Bello. It talks away, say, I beg, say, make nobody mind the Labour leaders, Jare. make people remind the labor leaders who say they don't fail us and we not get a labor union again. They say all of them joined the ruling class or party. That's now your comment for inside of Facebook. Okay. On to matter like this, now so clear, so what's the time? Not really there to say it in no time, but make I see if I fit squeeze one more call for inside 07055129881 or you call me for 07055727881. Your fisty call and also send a WhatsApp message to 0902-672-2592. And if you still run enter inside our socials for Facebook, drop your comment there. Put your comment there. But if you just join us, how on ASEAN we position put the Nigeria Labour Congress say, well, say they don't declare their readiness to mobilize their workers against any state governor when he prioritize anti-labor policies or neglect employee welfare. The acting secretary general of labor, what they call it, Ben Sinupa, he talks where say workers like this now so say they don't get the awareness of their electoral power. Say the awareness of their electoral power, say don't they increase, he says so, and they ready to use them to push any administration when they be say in order to send workers. The reason why they complain this one, why did they talk this one, it's not because of the non and the delay implementation of the new minimum wage. When we say Mr. President talk, based on states, see the drag leg for back. And say on payment of pensions and at the same time, too, the high cost of living for inside Nigeria. I say this now, the reason why we say yes, that they come out now, they come won. But another question, what would they ask? If election not reach, they're not going to come out and won. Say this now, add chief, say this time too hard. Or you face the labor too, they don't really understand their position, their strengths, and the number when they say yes, they get to make when it comes to policy making for Nigeria. All this is the question when they say yes, when they ask. But based on waiting, stay position like this now, so I go buy Waka Kumoto inside Aona Siam for now. And Aona Siam will come your way again on Thursday for inside your One Family One radio station. But the conversation still continue. You run enter inside our socials now for Facebook. Drop your comment there. The post there for there. Drop your comment and we'll go do justice to your comment. Randy Mike, my name, Yozengbe Master, Marathon Talker. Okay now. On one side, get me.

0: 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She has accreditation in economic capital markets from the Corporate Finance Institute and in digital marketing from the California Miramar University. 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With over 5 years of consultancy in the online business space, her expertise is both seasoned and refined. 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Our guest is no other than Princess Ubo. Princess Ubo, thanks for joining us today.
1: Thank you so much for having me in the studio with you today.
0: Okay, for first-time listeners, here's a brief introduction about New Wave Tech. 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Their cutting-edge training programs focus on online business strategies and AI integration, helping you maximize profit and stay ahead of the curve. Okay, so we're looking at a very interesting topic today, leveraging the money game to multiply your income. Can you explain this to the listener? Let's start that way.
1: Okay. Leveraging the money game to multiply your income simply means making in one day what you will make in 5 years. The average rate of a dollar to naira is about 1,600 currently. This means if you save 1 naira per day, you will need to save for about 5 years to get $1. Now, let's turn this around. If every day you make $1, which is 1,600 naira, this means you make in one day what you would have taken you 5 years. And that's leveraging the money game.
0: Interesting math there, Ubo. So how can one leverage the money game?
1: Well, Klaus Schwab said something. He said, in a new world, it's not the big fish which eats the small fish. It is the fast fish which eats the slow fish. The reason your income is where it is, it's because you're on the slow currency. This simply means in this fast-changing digital world, success is no longer determined by size or power, but by agility and adaptability, which brings about stability. When I talk about leveraging the money game, it's not only in Nigeria, but definitely it is global. Some people play it smart, while others don't, and find it difficult to scale through. Now, in short, as a Nigerian, playing the money game simply means instead of earning in naira, you earn in dollars.
0: Earn in dollars instead of naira.
1: Exactly.
0: What exactly is this money game you're talking about, Princess?
1: Well, Lekon, rich people play the money game to win. Poor people, they play the money game not to lose. And because they play not to lose, most times they lose. Do you know why? This is because the money game is a financial strategy that you can use to multiply your current income by over 1,000. For example, an average man works for a salary of about 100,000 naira per month to pay bills and feed his family. Now, this is just his primary goal. And while it seems like it's a bit harsh, if that's all you want, like if all you need is to merely pay the bills, that's most likely what you're going to get. Now, the goal of the rich is to multiply their income through different financial strategies, which now includes leveraging digital innovation.
0: Okay. So digital innovation.
1: Yes, digital innovation. Do you know that the same data people use in watching movies, chatting endlessly on social media is the same data the rich use in making millions? Same device, but different value given.
0: So what are the businesses that one can do to multiply their income?
1: There are varieties of business that one can do, but I'll focus on just three for today. We have a sector of e-business, we have e-commerce, and we also have online trading. Now, for e-business, the E here stands for electronic business, which is just simply putting your current business online to increase visibility within and even outside your locale. Now, a typical example of this business can look like an event planner, okay?
0: Okay.
1: Staying fixed in a particular location limits that client potential that you're going to be getting, as against having an online platform where there's no limit to the potential of clients you can interact with, which in turn will definitely boost and change the money game for you. Another example we have is e-commerce. Like I said, the E stands for electronic. But this e-commerce is just buying and selling of goods and services over an electronic network, primarily the internet, as we all know.
0: Okay.
1: It literally is an online market that unifies both buyers and sellers, which means you don't have to look for buyers to buy your item once you display. Now, a typical example of this is what we call dropshipping. Dropshipping, as we all know, is a form of retail business in which the seller accepts orders without having any inventory at hand. However, the dropshipping I'm talking about right now, it's not the generic one we always hear about that don't give adequate results, and it's also hard to actually start being a Nigerian. But what we'll be showing us is a Nigerian-based dropshipping system with a good track record.
0: Okay.
1: For me, the biggest and most profitable of them all is e-trading, which is also called online trading. It's the buying and selling of financial instruments like stocks, bonds, and currencies, all in the bid to make profit. It can be done on your mobile phone or computer or from anywhere in the world. Amongst the instruments that can be traded, let's take gold as a case study.
0: Okay.
1: I'm using gold because it's something that most persons can relate to. Do you know that from January this year till now, the price of gold has appreciated from $2,000 to about $2,651? That is about 7,060 points increase in the price of gold. If you had bought gold as of January this year at $1 per movement, by now you would have made over about $7,000 in profits just on gold alone. Now that's the power of earning in a fast-paced currency. Now imagine if you're trading at $10 per movement in that same price of gold, you would have made over $70,000 in profits. Convert that to Naira.
0: That's a lot of money.
1: That's a lot of money. To make it even more interesting, you can trade several instruments such as silver, US dollars, euro, Apple, Amazon, and the likes.
0: This is sounding so good. But how can Nigerians who are interested join to learn these things? Because somebody has to learn
1: to do this thing.
0: So
1: yes.
0: how can Nigerians who are interested learn?
1: That's why we're introducing the biggest conference where you can have an opportunity to learn these things and make sure you get every information you need to kickstart. Okay? Now, the New Wave Conference is the biggest and most important educational event in Nigeria as of today, and we will be hosting in several cities. It is time for Nigerians to leverage the money game in order to multiply their income. At this conference, we'll be informing and equipping you on the businesses available to help multiply your income with fast results throughout the year. We're going to be looking at strategies on dropshipping, e-businesses, e-trading, and lots more. We'll also help you open an e-trading account and set up free profitable softwares to boost your trading abilities.
0: Okay, so it's getting more and more interesting. All these are quite informative. Now, who are the people that are qualified to attend this conference? Because it sounded like there are certain people who should be a part of it.
1: Oh, that's actually the most interesting part. This conference is one of our most powerful events, and it will be absolutely free for the first 100 persons to register. So if you're a businessman, employee, an investor, a retiree, a job seeker, or even a housewife, as long as you are interested in earning in dollars, then you must be at this conference. You don't have to be a computer literate to attend. With an internet connected device, you're good to go.
0: Okay, great. So it's free, and all you need is just an internet enabled device.
1: Exactly.
0: A phone or a laptop, you can be a part of this conference and learn how to play the money game.
1: Yes.
0: Okay,
1: yes.
0: So tell us the date, time, venue of the conference, and how people can register to attend.
1: The conference will be taking place for just one day, one powerful day here in the city of Benin. And the date is this week, Thursday, the 14th of May, 2026. This week, Thursday, the 14th of May, 2026. And the time is from 11 a.m. till 2 p.m. From 11 a.m. till 2 p.m. The venue is at Vichy Gate Hotel. 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Very popular place. It is very important for you to register so we can prepare for you. To register is very simple. Take out your phone and let me show you how it's done. To register for Thursday, simply SMS BEN1 to this number 091-6466-0000. 091-6466-0000. 091-6466-0000. I'll take the number again, 091-6466-0000.
0: Okay, what else should participants expect to get from the New Wave Tech Conference?
1: Well, being at the event alone is power-packed with so much benefit for you, but I would like to take it up a notch. Now, participants will be gaining three things by attending this event. For the first 100 persons, they'll be getting a comprehensive conference material and resources. Also, our partnership broker who will be present at the event will be giving participants up to 125% bonus in your trading account, only for those that will be starting the business of trading. And finally, for those that will be delving into the automation aspect, we'll be giving you training consultation and then the software, which is the AI, that would help you do the buying and the selling, and you get your returns constantly.
0: Wow, this sounds so good. Too good to be true, Princess. Can you tell us again the date, time, and venue of this conference, and how people can register to attend?
1: The conference will be taking place for just one day. One powerful day here in the city of Benin. And the date is this week, Thursday, the 14th of May, 2026. This week, Thursday, the 14th of May, 2026. And the time is from 11 a.m. to 2 p.m. From 11 a.m. to 2 p.m. The venue is at Vichy Gate Hotel. 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Very popular place. It is very important for you to register so we can prepare for you. To register is very simple. Take out your phone and let me show you how it's done. To register for Thursday, simply SMS BEN1 to this number, 091-6466-0000, 091-6466-0000, 091-6466-0000. I'll take the number again, 091-6466-0000.
0: All right, if you're looking forward to leveraging the money game to multiply your income, this is one conference you shouldn't miss for anything. Thank you very much, Princess Ubo, for coming on the program.
1: Thank you so much once again for having me today.
0: All right. See you at the conference. And let's talk more money. Bye for now.

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7: Yes, good morning. Thank you for joining us. This is your own family, One Radio, 88.1 Super FM. Welcome to what the Honorable has got to say live on the radio this morning. This is the first edition for this week, and it's Monday, the 11th of May, 2026. Got our head of news and current affairs, Israel Adebi, live with me this morning. Israel, good morning.
8: Well, thank you very much, Paul. Good morning. How are you doing?
7: I'm very well, and you? How was your weekend?
8: My weekend was good. Arsenal did it, and
7: Man United didn't did it.
8: well. It doesn't matter. We already did it. Qualifying for the Champions League, I was a trophy. For us.
7: Anyways, let's set the ball rolling with something that happened yesterday at Ugbawa Axis, particularly in front of the gate of University of Benin. Something terrible happened. Israel.
8: Thank you very much, Paul. It's a bad place to start, having spoken of what happened at the weekend. But yes, reality is we need to be vigilant. Reality is security, like we always say, is everybody. Everybody's responsibility, and as such, when it comes close at home, we talk about it and try to offer solutions to it. And the conversation this morning will be more interactive. It won't be me giving a bulk of the analysis, because we're still waiting for security agencies to provide some level of more information, robust information than what we know, which to some extent tend to be speculative. If you're on social media yesterday, and maybe you would have seen a trending video, a very ugly scene in front of the University of Benin, our Bowo campus, where a vehicle, I think it's a Benz,
7: GLK,
8: was shot at sporadically. And in that video, you see the death of a particular young man. Details are not out there, and we are hoping the police will, at some point today, provide more details about what transpired there yesterday. But there are some takeaway we need to take from that. UNIBEN has come out this morning, at least from a statement I've seen, to say, well, the student or the person, the victim in question, is not a student of the University of Benin. That's coming from the institution this morning, that is not a student. Secondly, whatever transpired didn't happen within the confine of the institution. It was outside of the gate. Two things I picked from that statement. And lastly, he said, well, students should go on being vigilant. Students should also be security conscious, well-behaved, be assured that management is looking out for their welfare and their security. That's as much as it is. Although other unconfirmed report now, that's why I said speculative, until the police can come out and give us more details before we can say, okay, this is what actually transpired. But other speculation has it that yes, indeed, that the victim was a student of the University of Benin. As a matter of fact, I saw a National Daily that claimed that the victim was a political science part-time student of that institution. Now, it's to be debated because the management has said, well, it's not a student of that school. So that's why I say it's speculative, because we work with what official statements are. But yes, we can also do our independent findings to ensure that we bring the best information to you. But the point is, are we having a resurgence of court-related activities in the city center in Benin Metropolis, precisely? Because we've spoken about this many times. Two issues in the speculation I listened to. One is that it's related to these fraudulent activities. People say, oh, Yahoo is an Azaman. It's not an Azaman. There's a conversation that centers around that. The other conversation also centered around court-related activities. The two vices we have condemned on this platform. We have said it in the past that we don't encourage people to subscribe to a fraudulent livelihood. A fraudulent livelihood cannot take you far. We preach honest work, diligent work, smart work on this platform. So if it's related to Yahoo and the fraudulent activities, it only points out to something. It doesn't always end well. That's on the one side. On the other side is a security concern that, yes, this happened close to the entrance of University of Benin, and it was a sporadic shooting. If you see the vehicle, you will see it was riddled with bullets at the front, and then it will only take a magic, or let me say grace, for that individual not to have been caught up. Eventually, the young man died, passed on. Is it court-related activities? Exactly what is happening from that place? We need to know. We need to get more information. But if there's something to do this morning, is to condemn it. There's no point that disagreement, civil disagreement, should get to the point people fire arms at each other. As we stand, as we speak, no one has been apprehended to say, oh, these are the individuals that carried out this act yesterday. As a matter of fact, many are saying, well, unknown gunmen. We know how the concept of unknown gunmen came to be. But it speaks also to how porous our security system is. I was hoping and saying, oh, do they have, it was so close to the entrance of the main gate yesterday, do they have a CCTV camera at the entrance of that institution that could even have picked what happened there, and then we could have known, oh, these are the perpetrators of this crime. Because it's a crime, it's murder at the end of the day. I was also told maybe there was a female victim who was seated close to the young man that died. Some say she survived it, some say, oh, she died. We don't know for sure, because, like I said, the police have not officially issued a statement about it. But these are realities we need to look at this morning. We need to deepen our security consciousness and deepen our security architecture. There are critical areas that should have CCTV camera. At the least, like they told me this morning, barest minimum. That should be the barest minimum we look at. Our public institutions should have enough surveillance to ensure that we can get live activities as they transpired within their domain. That is part of being security conscious. There are many facilities. The moment you walk in towards them, the camera already picks you, even from some feet away, so that you can know who moved past this particular vicinity. So that is very important. We condemn it this morning, court killing. The state government has been on top of court-related activities in Edo State. As a matter of fact, sometimes last week, the governor, through the agency responsible, mobilized to Ubiaja and brought down some vehicles that were used for kidnapping-related activities, which was part of what the government said. Any house that was used for kidnapping or any house that was used for court-related activities will be brought down, converted into a public space for people to make use of. So it's something the state government is big on, and I think the state government must expand its reach. I don't know what the modalities of the tax force that was set up, security tax force that was set up, what the modalities of operation is, but there are critical areas they need to look at, especially when it comes to the students' community. We can't have things like this happen. Broad daylight. It was not at night. Most times when I advise people, I say, oh, don't walk anyhow at night to be conscious, to be security conscious. But when this transpired, broad daylight, what do you say? So we need a better response from our security operatives too. I don't know how close any police post was to the scene of that event yesterday. But I think, because it's a student community, it's something to take seriously, and it's something to be big on. We condemn it this morning, and regardless of what dispute arose, we condemn it. We need to find a better way to address some of these issues before they escalate.
7: We know the government stand towards something around this end, and I think so. At some point last year, into the early part of this year, where the governor made it his core stance in taking down houses of court members, and we know how huge and how well the government fought that, and how it deteriorated at some point. But it seems it's rearing its ugly head one more time.
8: Well, you know, one of the things about it is that, at some point, as a matter of fact, I think it was May Day, doing Workers' Day, just some days ago, May 1st.
7: 10 days ago.
8: Mr. Governor was speaking and said, oh, courtism activities have been brought to a zero our point in Edo State. And now we have what transpired yesterday. Yes, many might say it's not exclusively a court-related issue, but like I said, it's speculative. What we know at the moment is a bit of fraud, a bit of court activity. It's just to point out that we cannot rest when it comes to the issue of security. At the moment you say, oh, everywhere is not secured, just know that criminally minded individuals are also looking at the next way, the next opportunity to take advantage. And as such, the state government cannot rest. If it has put a mechanism in place to check this, then it should ensure that it is robust and is expansive. And it is responsive also. As a matter of fact, it is proactive and it is responsive. And there are times you need to be proactive to nip in the bud insecurity. And there are times you need to be spontaneous in your reaction when things actually happen. So both are very important. We need a system also that takes into cognizance surveillance, monitoring, surveillance. If these individuals walk or drove to that point and shot at a vehicle, and they must have passed a particular stretch of road, was there no checkpoint? And at times when you see this checkpoint, you see them collecting money on the road. And that's what we speak to this morning, that we all need to be up and doing. Security team should be up and doing. Institutions, especially public places, must have surveillance, must have technology they can leverage to deepen their own security architecture. And people also must generally condemn these squabbles that erupt when it comes to court killings, when it comes to fraudulent activities. These are not things that will take us to a better place.
7: A couple of days ago, I think I saw this other video that was also posted. I think it was inside the University of Benin, where there was this argument, there was this scuffle. Someone even came out with a cutlass.
8: I saw that too.
7: Saw that same video. And people are also alluding it to the fact that I think it's something similar. But we cannot tell at this point if it's actually the same set of people involved in yesterday's incident and what we saw in that particular video. But what's a student doing with a cutlass inside the school premises? These are some of the questions that we need to ask ourselves. And also, what are the security team in the university, what are they doing? Do they search vehicles, or do they profile people going into the school area at certain points in time? Because trust me, if that had happened maybe inside the school, you are putting the lives of other thousands of people, because I know students in university are over well into their thousands. So you're putting the lives of other people at risk of being killed or something bad happening to this set of people.
8: You question the security arrangement in the school. I used to know, at least I've driven into Uniben a couple of times, and I know at the security posts at times they do this check. Even if you're walking into the school and you have a bag saddled at your back, they will stop you, they will check into what you have. So I know they do that at times. And where they drop the balls in terms of what you are saying is what I don't know. But importantly also is the fact that people captured some of this scene on phone. The videos trended. I believe by now security agencies should be looking at those videos, analyzing them, identifying individuals
7: involved
8: that are in those videos. And be looking at getting them. And that's why I say perhaps maybe security team are still doing their first analysis, but I think they should be as fast as possible. It's expedient that at this point, our speed is of importance. You know, when you identify, when there are squabbles and you see, oh, anybody with arms, at that point, you are supposed to rein it in. If you can rein it in, it will help address a lot of things. But when you let it escalate, then it gets to the point of what we saw yesterday.
7: 0705-512-9881 or 0705-572-7881, 0705-512-9881 or 0705-572-7881, 0902-672-2592, 0902-672-2592, 0705-512-9881 or 0705-572-7881, 0902-672-2592, 0902-672-2592. We're looking at what transpired yesterday in the Ugbawa Axis, that's the main gate area of University of Benin, when we saw the killing of a young man, a particular young man, unidentified now, named not been published yet, and the identity of this particular set of persons involved in this particular incident not being made known to the public. But with the video circulating on social media, that incident was quite ugly. We could clearly see how blown away his head was. Just particularly trying to bring things down in terms of describing how ugly the scene was and how dirty or how sad that particular picture, videos, and also how the incident that engulfed yesterday was.
8: Well, by now, Paul, I expect the security agencies to have issued a statement. That's the least. That video,
7: because it's trending. It's trending.
8: That video is out there.
7: That's one of the biggest stories in the country right now.
8: I think about more than 10 hours by now. So I expected that by now there should be an official statement coming from the security team. That's talking about the Edo State Police Command. There should be an official statement by now. It's surprising that I've not gotten to see anything come from the houses. Yes, we've seen what the institution has done itself in terms of the information it has put out, the distancing of the institution management from whatever transpired yesterday. Why that may be reasonable, it's also questioned. That's why I said earlier, it questioned the kind of security arrangement they also have. That transpired in front of the gate, the main gate. So it suggests to me they don't have CCTV camera.
7: That's the big question. Hello, good morning.
3: Good morning, sir.
7: Good morning to you.
3: But I salute you.
8: Ottoman the Great, good morning, sir.
3: Thank you, my brother. Yes, what happened in Univer yesterday? They're very, very unfortunate. It's a search station. A student that finished his examination was just murdered in front of the school. He went to drive out with his own car, the GLK. And I think up till now, they have official those that the president I go at. And those people came with on a mask, so you cannot even identify them because their face was covered. That's the issue. And I don't think I cannot call it TV as a court issue. I don't really know. Or haven't heard the details of the hearing. But what I'm saying, this kind of thing will be condemned. And let the security agent do the needful. Let them make sure the official, those are petty for art, are put in the book. And let this thing stop. We send your children to school to go and study. To go and study. Not anything else. What happened even in primary school, in secondary school, my body get out of hand. So parents continue to tell our children they need to go to school, to go and study, nothing else. Nothing else I send to school to do. To go and study and come out better with their life. Not all this kind of thing that didn't destroy in school, I don't really understand. May God help us.
8: Amen.
3: Thank you.
7: Right. Thank you very much. Well, currently in Israel, what will be the state of the students inside the school premises? Do you think right now for investigation to get better, maybe the management of the institution should at least put everything going on in the school on hold so that they can at least follow up with what has just happened? Because it is trending. Currently on my phone now, I'm seeing University of Benin trending. The system in front of me, the same thing, University of Benin trending. So it is everywhere. It's now a national issue.
8: Yeah, I think the institution should look at the security system it has in place. I think that's a starter for me. Yes, you may have issued that statement to calm nerves. I spoke to a couple of students who are university students, and most of them are jittery. Someone told me I'm not going to school. I'm not going to school for now. I want everything to come out, everything to be calm before I go back to school, because this is crazy. It's too close to the campus. And that's where the fear comes from. The other video you also alluded to of a dispute happening between people fighting within the campus environment, and somebody brought cutlass in that engagement. So all this points to the fact that they need to up their level of security. Somebody told me yesterday, he said, do you know it's not even everyone you see on campus are students. Some are not even students. So these are concerns that the school needs to address. They need to have a better check of who comes into the school and who exits the school. Why you are coming into the school, why you are in that premises at that point, what business you have to transact at that time, and also to also find a better security arrangement for students on campus. Because as it stands, it shows there is a gap somewhere. And if there are gaps in security, it can only deteriorate when you have conflicts like this are transpiring. And so I think the school should be big, leverage technology. We have always said this from time to time. Every institution at this point should leverage technology so that it can have, when you don't have the boots on ground, you don't have enough men on ground to take care of your manning your perimeter, you can have technology do some level of surveillance for you, and you can now make use of that going forward. So I think these are areas the school should look at. It's not enough to distance yourself and say, oh, they are not student of this school, the victim is not a student of this school. But what if he's a student of this school? So we just need to up the security arrangement we have in our institutions and public places.
7: All right, good morning.
9: Good morning.
7: Good morning to you. Welcome. What's your name?
9: Miss,
7: please come again.
9: Miss Osama is my name.
7: No, okay.
9: Osama.
7: Okay.
8: Go ahead, please.
9: People are doing a great job there. But I want to say something concerning this court killing at the compound of university. It's quite appalling that an institution do not have CCTV cameras within 100 to 200 parameters of their fence. In front there, it's quite embarrassing. One would expect that they are coming out with the CCTV camera views of that CCTV. It's so bad. Thank you very much.
7: Thank you.
8: Paul, let me add. Uniben has not said they don't have. Let's also be conscious in that. Yes, they didn't say they don't have. But my concern is the statement just watches its ends of what transpired. And that's where I have issues. If you have CCTV recording, you should have alluded and said, oh, we are reviewing what happened and we are making useful intelligence available to the police to do further investigation. That's better, a statement to put out, than for you to just say, oh, those who are the victims, we mourn the loss of those who died. We are sorry about it, but they are not our students. Because they are not your student, does not all together. You can't wash your hands of it. Today we are speaking about it, and it happened where? In front of the main gates. So we just have to mention the name of the institution, unfortunately. So I think they need to do bigger and better. That statement could have gone, not just washing your hands off, could have given us pointers and reassure students of that institution that yes, your welfare, your security is better. It's better considered when it comes to the management of the institution. Just washing your hands off, I don't think is enough.
7: Now, my own in all of this, them taking off their hands off it. What investigation did they carry out between yesterday and today to find out that this person is not their student? And with current reports that the identity of this person is still yet to be known, how did they come to the conclusion that this person is not the student of the institution?
8: It's two ways. How do you come to the conclusion that this person is also a political science student? Because if we say the identity is not yet known, then how do people conclude that it's a part-time student of political science on that campus? That's why I said a lot of information are speculative at the moment. But who would have done the better job would have been the security agencies. By now, I expected them to have made at least some form of comment about it. I've been checking through to see if something has come officially from them, because they are supposed to give some level of information. This is the investigation we have done. This is the identity of the person that was involved. Those information should be in public domain. This event, like we said, it's more than 6 hours. It's more than 10 hours, if you ask me. So I expected by now you should have something coming out from the police to say this is what transpired. This is the identity of the victim. It's not for people to speculate. I will tell you for free. Speculation that, oh, he's not a student of Uniben. Because the school never told us this is the level of investigation we did. And also it's speculative for people to say, oh, he's a post-science student. So we just want something concrete. But beyond what is concrete that we want is the condemnation of court-related activities around our institutions. Also, the need for us to deepen security architecture, even in public places, because Uniben is a public place. So these are very important. And I think the school will take it on board and find more better way to address some of this.
7: All right, 0705-512-9881 or 0705-572-7881. 0705-512-9881 or 0705-572-7881, 0902-672-2592, 0902-672-2592. WhatsApp 0902-672-2592. What we're looking at for this morning is what transpired yesterday at the main gates of the University of Benin, the fresh killings of a very, very young unidentified man who was coming out from the school premises, according to what we got on our hands at this moment in time. So share your thoughts concerning this. What are the ways that things can equally get better from the security point of view? Because a lot of stories are flying out right now. Who is to be blamed? How did this happen? Why were the security men not on ground? Why have they not done proper profiling? Let's talk about all of this this morning. Shoot or shot to it, because it's now a national issue. This is not just a Edo State. This is not just the University of Benin now, because everybody is talking about it. Everywhere you go, people are sharing their two cents concerning this. Some are pointing it towards the internet fraud, what we call Yahoo Yahoo. Some are also saying this is particularly court related. Well, let's hear from you this morning. Good morning.
10: Hello, good morning.
7: Good morning, sir.
10: Yeah, Obioma, Commissioner Road Market.
7: Glad to have you, Mr. Obioma.
10: Yes, we have to be blamed. The boy in question has been identified. His name is Junior. He's from Obiaja in Esalan. You see, the reasons why he was shot is not the answer, but the magnitude of the offense. How these people just cornered him up, because they said he was trying to avoid, he was trying to run away, but only hit another car behind. And then they rushed there and started shooting. Even when they shot and then load another magazine and start shooting, he just gave everybody to scramble for safety. That is the reason why many of us now.

0: where they are armed and nobody cares. The day of election, now you see them carrying out what they know how to do. And at the end, nobody will do anything. So the insecurity in the land is becoming something else. Let's do something. Let's ask them, where did they get these arms? Where did they buy? Did they buy or did they supply them? If we can cut off the supply, then I think that would be number one thing to end this insecurity. But if that is not done, now so will speak grammar and it will not end. Thank you, my brother. Greetings again.
1: Thank you very much.
2: Mr. Obiemase, let's ask them. Mm. But these individuals have not been apprehended yet. Mm. So asking them might be a big question, but it's valid. The proliferation of harms. Firearms is something to be concerned about. Small weapons, concealed, these are issues we need to take more seriously. And I think our security agencies, we do us a lot of service by going after this, finding out, investigating properly. Let's get to the bottom of some of this. He alluded to the fact that some of these people are used for election at Togri and a lot of incidents during the election, and which is not far from the truth. How do they get the supply of their weapons? I don't know the kind of weapon that was used when it comes to this Uniben incident, for example. But regardless of the kind of weapon that was used, the bottom line is that somebody's life is lost at the moment. Also, for us to find out is that unidentified men carried bare these weapons and perpetrated this crime. And without any security response to even say they were able to apprehend or check it. And it was sporadic gunshot. And I'm looking, S&T is not so far, which is a military stuff. It's not so far from that place. So we need to do something better with our security. I don't know. There used to be a lot of checkpoints heading to Uniben. If you're coming close to Uniben, coming from the Ore Aziz to Uniben, there used to be a lot of checkpoint there where you find policemen checking people, checking vehicles. We need to do better with our response to insecurity.
1: We need to do better with our response to security in particular. But at this point in time, my own question here and what has been bothering me is, how do these men drive through various points without them being checked? Without anybody knowing if these guys were on firearms or they were carrying firearms across different locations, maybe before they got to front of the gates of the University of Benin, where did they pass through? This is where the police and our security agencies and other security agencies need to do better. It's not just doing stop and search and maybe checking people's phones and all that. You also need to check certain parts of vehicles. These are some of the questions that people need to ask. This happened in broad daylight. That is the most shocking part of it all. This happened in broad daylight. Korokoro day. This happened when people were still very much moving. People were carrying out their various activities during the course of yesterday. And something like this happened. And with how the pictures and the videos have come out, Kelly, this is not just any type of gun, because one part of his head is already off. One part of this person's head is already off. So that's to tell you the magnitude or the weight of the ammunition carried out by these people. So you can't tell me that they drove through different routes, because I know one thing that I know for sure is this is not something that was carried out by just one person.
2: It was sporadic shooting.
1: Clearly. So Even if it's still one person, or even if it's more than one person, but with certain movements, I think our security agencies, they can pinpoint stuff like this. When you see people moving in different drones, you ask questions. That's how to curb some of these excesses in the society. So all of this need to be looked into. Investigation needs to be carried out, because everybody is watching now. The world is watching. Nigerians, both in diaspora, Nigerians, both in Nigeria, everybody's watching to see the next step. Will these people be apprehended? Because people have said before now that killings have been going on, especially in our high institutions, that we rarely see these people being apprehended. That sometimes, identities are being covered up. Sometimes we don't really get to the root cause of this, because some people would also point to the fact that we as Nigerians, we easily move on from stories. Oh, this is happening now. This is trending now. This is trending now. Move on to the next story. Move on to the next story. We don't really do proper follow-up to stories. And that's why things like this, most of the time, goes under the radar.
2: Yeah, Paul, when you said these guys must have driven through a particular route, there's no doubt about it. But if you drive around the city center and you check the activities of those who set up checkpoints, to

0: look at vehicles and profile. Just look at what they do at those checkpoints. That can tell you why easily some people can drive through some checkpoint without even being caught. Because at times, when you look at what they do, they look at vehicles, they are more interested in what they can get than the real job that brought them to that checkpoint. Mm. And that's part of the complicity. If these young men have driven around the city, trailed these individuals to the campus, got him there, you ask yourself, okay, what route did they take? Were there checkpoints on that route? Did the security agencies there, did they look at these individuals, profile them? What exactly transpired before they eventually got to UNIBET yesterday? So a lot of questions. And like Mr. Obioma said, it's a collective responsibility we have to look at this morning. It's not just a point accusing finger, maybe at the institutions alone. But we also look at other areas, security men on the road, what they do on the road. I look at young people we have sent to school to focus on their education, like Ultimate Degree said, and what they are doing now. The fact that they have taken themselves away from the studies they ought to go to school to learn, and then now they are doing something into internet fraud or maybe cultism, for example. Ultimate even took it as far as even go to your secondary schools. You have children, teenagers belonging to different cult group. This tells you how terrible this has become, and how well we need to find a solution to this. We can't just continue to lament. And Mr. Obioma said, if we don't retrace some of these things, we'll only lament every day, and then nothing significant would have changed. We need to actually get to end this and end it now. Parents need to look at their children in their eyes and start talking to them. This is not going to end well. I have never seen stories of cultists like this ending well, because when they start their activities and they start killing each other, everybody becomes a target as long as you belong to that cult group. So it doesn't end well. And we need to discourage people from getting themselves into it. But you know the funny thing? Till tomorrow, people are getting initiated into these cult groups, which is unfortunate. I don't know what's fanciful about
1: But now let's quickly ask questions, because a lot of people say parents. But I think when kids, or let me not even say kids now, when people get into university, because as far as I can remember, or with maybe modern day now, maybe 17 into university, unlike in the past, if people get into uni 17, 18, there are different phases of being in a university, or different things that people eventually do when they get into university. Some are being influenced, but how far can a parent go in still checking the daily activities of their kids and their words? Because someone might be somewhere say, daddy, I'm in class. Meanwhile, the person is in another location.
0: It's in Abuja.
1: So things like this happen. So when people talk about, okay, advice, the best that you can do for someone in uni is to advise, because at that particular point in time, you can no longer do as much as you are supposed to do when they were still maybe in primary, or when they were still in secondary, or when they are still very much in their formative stages. I've seen people who their dads, their pastors, or maybe their dads, they are uniformed people, security, part of the security forces or part of the security agencies. But some of the things that they do, you'll be shocked at it.
0: Mm.
1: Some, they would even go as far as telling you, my papa gets his own life. Now I want to live my own life. So there is little or nothing that a parent can do, especially when people have gone into that adult phase of their life.
0: You're right, Paul. And unfortunately, the best a parent can do is a formative stage. At a formative stage, you can be integrally involved in the development of your child. However, when the child leaves home, it becomes another responsibility altogether. You know, when we were leaving home, you have a family meeting, and they will say, oh, remember the son of who you are. You are going to school now. Anything you do, don't bring shame to this family. You are responsible for it. That's the best parents can do. It's also a thing that when you now leave home, you decide, okay, this is the kind of family I come out from, and I want to represent this family in a good name, in a good stead. I don't want to portray this family in the negative light. And that's why we say family is important, because it sets the tune for other part of your life. But at some point, you become responsible for yourself. And at that point of being responsible for yourself, you start looking at the actions you take and the inactions also, because those are part of things that will determine what eventually becomes of you. When you're entering into the school, you just mentioned,

0: as a fresher entry into the school, there are some information you already know before you go into school. I think a majority of us would have, oh, there are court activities in this school I'm going to, and all that. You already prepare your mind as to, oh, what do I do? What do I not do? How do I conduct myself? And when I go into school, do you know even institutions, at least in our own days, they will ask you to swear, go to court and swear an affidavit to be of good conduct, because they expect that the best you will be is someone of good conduct, of good reputation, and you don't portray yourself negatively within the school environment. So I think we just need to continue to talk. These are social issues, and it takes a time before they die.
1: All right. Good morning.
2: Good morning, sir.
1: Yeah, good morning.
2: Can I speak to respect of this university student?
1: Yeah, you're very much free. Talk to us.
2: There is a resignation letter that was posted from Univen from one venerable who is in charge of the chapel inside Univen there.
1: Okay.
2: He resigned his position as the head of the anti court committee of the university.
1: Mm-hmm.
2: He said, yes, I wish I would have sent it to you. He resigned yesterday because he has a record with the system.
1: Mm-hmm.
2: So I think the damage control the university is trying to do is because of that resignation letter. Because the resignation letter said a lot of things. Everything is online. This one is the letter, official letter. So I think that's why university starts to do damage control, and it is not working actually. Because students of the school have already identified. I know that matter is saying that it's mere speculation. If that cannot be said, students, they know themselves.
1: Mm.
2: If a student is a student. Thank you very much.
1: Okay. Thank you very much. And just in front of me, I think I just
0: came across the letter
1: and everything concerning that particular story. But we're already out of time, and this is a developing issue. As you always say, we'll continue to bring it to your fold. We'll continue to talk about it as soon as we get more details concerning this, because this is still fresh off. This is still new. Police will still have to do their investigation, and everything will be carried out. And as soon as we get another angle to it, we'll bring it to you.
0: I'm waiting for what the police will say about this. You know, journalists will say it's speculation because we've not confirmed.
1: It's not yet 100%
0: authority. Mm. However, the expectation is that the police will actually dig this and get to the bottom of this. The people need to know. The society needs to know. Whatever transpired at Uniben yesterday should become a public information. People should not just speculate. People can say, oh, this is what happened. This person has resigned. The university has issued a statement. Yes, all these are in public domain. But beyond that, can the police authority tell us what transpired? How did this young man move in a vehicle, shot sporadically, no reaction, no form of resistance from authority? To just ensure that nothing like that is done. We need to get more information. And Unibet should tell us they don't have CCTV. If they have, can they assist the police with further investigation? We would love to know.
1: That's our show for this morning, man. Thanks to you all. Paul Ochonogos, my name. I've been doing this with our head of news and current affairs, Israel Adebi. We're back again tomorrow from 9 a.m. Good morning.
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0: all the way from 2023, Fiber DML. 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
0: All right, good morning. Thank you for joining me right now. We're back for another interesting week to run through the next couple of days on Guess What?
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0: Yeah, that's right. 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Good morning.
6: Good morning.
0: Morning. Hey, who's on the radio with me?
6: Yeah, Rosemary.
0: Rosemary. They don't sack this guy now. You don't want to let go of the name?
6: I don't want to let go of that name.
0: Oh, okay. I'll keep calling you Leanne Rosemary. Funny enough, you gave yourself that name. You gave yourself that name.
6: You gave me that name.
0: No. That day, see, no. No. No, that day you called and...
6: You called and you said
0: Liam Rosemary. Something, not in particular though, not verbatim, but you said something in that light and then I now added Rosemary to the name. But anyways, are you ready for me this month? Are you ready or should I be ready for you? Which one? Are you ready for me or I am ready for you?
6: Let's do it both ways.
0: Okay, let's do it both ways, right?
6: Yeah.
0: All right, let's go.
5: So, this happened.
0: No excuses. First question for you this morning. Frédéric Gomez congratulates Hungarian new prime minister. Frédéric Gomez congratulates Hungarian new prime minister. The UEFA Champions League final is set to be played in Budapest. Budapest is in which country? Turkey, England, Hungary, or Poland?
6: Hungary.
0: Let's go. Question number two. Kano donates 200 rivers to intending pilgrims. The biggest monarch in Kano is called...
6: The biggest monarch in what?
0: In Kano State. It's called what?
6: It's called...
0: Additional 10. Kenya. Additional 10. Okay. Let's go. Question number three. Jam set to release 2026 UTME cutoff max today. Okay. Jam set to release 2026 UTME cutoff max today. Professor Ishak Oloyede has been the registrar of Jam since 2015 or 2016.
6: It's of Jam, right?
0: Yeah.
6: That should be 2015.
0: 15, right? It's actually 16. Let's go. Question number four. New Zealand to introduce citizenship test for migrants in 2027. New Zealand to introduce citizenship test for migrants in 2027. New Zealand has some of the cleanest water on earth. True or false?
6: That's very correct.
0: Blue Lake in Nelson Lakes National Park holds the record for the clearest natural fresh water ever measured. Alright. Question number five. The Nigeria Democratic Congress, NDC, on Saturday zoned its 2027 presidential ticket to Southern Nigeria for a single four-year term. Last week, two ex-presidential candidates joined the NDC. Who and who?
6: I was not in Nigeria.
0: Last week. Oh, you've not been in Nigeria. You've been where?
6: I was in Ghana.
0: That one our story. Eh? Tell me who and who ex presidential candidate joined them.
6: Okay, let me say Obi and Kwakosona.
0: Ah, I would have been And I've been surprised, though. I would have done something different to you. Anyways, question number six. Asake's Money album debuts on the UK official album chart. Asake's Money album debuts on the UK official album chart. The only African artist to have charted more on the UK official album chart is Fally Ipupa, Wizkid, Burnaboy, or Tems. Hey, let's get it.
6: The most charted was...
0: The only African artist to have charted more than Asake on the UK official album chart is who? Fally Ipupa, Wizkid, Burnaboy, or Tems?
6: Between Wizkid and Tems, but I'll go Wizkid.
0: Burnaboy is down with 5. Okay, let's go. Question number 7. Arsenal closing on tight after dramatic late victory at West Ham. Arsenal closing on Premier League title after dramatic late victory at West Ham. Arsenal's top scorer in the Premier League this season is Bukayo Saka, Gabriel Martinelli, Declan Rice, or Vitor Gyokeres.
6: Bukayo Saka.
0: Ha! Gyokeres now. Haba now. How is it Bukayo Saka? Gyokeres now. Ha! Yes now. Saka, how many goals Saka don't score? Saka don't bath. Gyokeres has done double digits already. He's on 14.
6: Okay.
0: Only behind João Pedro, Antoine Semenyo, Igor Thiago, and Erling Haaland. Those are the only footballers with more goals than him in the Premier League. All right? Thank you for joining me this morning, Uzino. I hope you have learned a lesson. In fact, I need to give one or two strokes there because you did not deliver. You did not deliver. You almost failed the NDC question. You almost failed it. Anyways, Osana right now, Crazy Paul is my name. All right, right now, this is Fido, Zlatan Ibile, Udumudu Black. Check out MCBH and Shaq Help Money, the album. I'm going to wear this. This is your own Family One Radio.

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0: We are here to stay. 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
1: I greet you now, my good people for Edo State and its environs. My name na Baba Miracle, a.k.a. Baba Koboko, where everybody sabi as Baba Twins. My woman self follow tanda with me for here. When time reach, na go hear her voice. I be ogbonge herbal practitioner, where they handle any health problem where concern man. And my woman na certified herbal practitioner, where they handle any health palaba where concern woman. Where they participate for the ongoing herbal trade fair, where they go on for National Museum, inside Ring Road Roundabout, Bidi City, Edo State. I occupy stand 10. I repeat, stand 10. My phone number now, 081-35-57-9700. Some men not fit satisfy their woman inside room as a result of weakness where yamayama don't cause for inside their body, like severe waist pain and stomach noising. Why some men they battle with this weakness as a result of too much sugar for their body or some other serious health condition where don't affect the water where they produce for their body. So if you be man, where you don't go for checkup, they confirm and say you get infection where they cause your weakness. Abi they even cause wahala for house between you and your wife as a result of child problem. Or you be man, we carry big body with small engine. Where fear and shame not they let you open body for where your fellow men day. If you wake up in the morning for your body to stand up, make you day strong like your fellow men. Now, wahala, make you try visit me, Baba Miracle. My papa don't reach 97 years, he still marry young lady, and he perform in civic duty. Where me, Baba Miracle, aka Baba Koboko, Baba Twins. I get one authentic, correct chewing stick where Yoruba people they call Paco. As you they chew them, you go to swallow the water. Now, so the water go through all the blockage you're there inside the vein where they work with the transformer of erection so that blood go fit circulate all the body. And this one go help you last long where when it come to man and woman affair. I dey gidigba for stand 10 for National Museum inside Ring Road Roundabout, Bidi City, Edo State. My phone number na 081-35-57-9700.
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2: 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You see us for stand number 7. Now stand number 7, now we occupy a deal. What we come to discuss with our people today, now matter of bone and vein and muscle and prostate enlargement. Papa Ibadan don't go far up to Ghana and above to make proper research, to join them, to broaden our knowledge, to discover this medicine of prostrates. And as you know, say, bone and vein, now the supportive system of our body, where we say they get vital message that they pass through for inside our body. Because this vein, now the wire of our body, where they carry message around our body system. So anywhere, you know, if you carry message go, that place, you can't go get issue. You can't be inactive. You know, you can't raise your hand. You know, if you carry your leg. If you want waka, now 2-3 people go hold you. If you waka go waist, you go the feel and from waist down to the leg. You go the notice, say, you know, go feel pick anything from the ground. Even sometimes, you go the shock, you go the pepper, you know, say, you go the draw you from your waist down to your knee, down to your ankle, to even sleep in the morning, now wahala. To stand up for bed, go kitchen, na problem. To bend down, pray, na problem. Oh, all these things is no good. Call us on our phone number, Baba Ibadan, for stand number 780-36-804071. I repeat, 080-36-804071. That's why we prepare our washing and setting the root. That root, if you take them, it will channel all the veins, it will reactivate all the alkaline and the calcium, it will build them back for your inside your body. This prostate enlargement now be the second medicine. We Baba Ibadan don't make research, go far from Ghana, come back, don't prepare, come now. We be say some person they don't get this problem. You're gonna notice and say before daybreak in the night, you don't urinate, read 7 or 8 times. Every time when you go urinate, now so you go spend 30 minutes because you didn't know the flow. Now, so you go to flow, share it, you go to flow small, small. Now, so you go the even difficult to come outside. Even sometimes, go to get urge, go to peace all the time. Even if the peace they owe you, if you know quick come on your sukoto, you come like say the fall for inside body, you can't go to affect your waist down to your leg. Even to go normal toilet, you know, go fit good toilet again. You can't spread, go enter inside your erection transmitter. You can't weaken your power as a man. You go weaken your libido. You know, come make you feel the perform the way a normal woman being to perform. You can't make you look your wife like say, now your sister. Now make bye, but don't come now. And good news for our men, we be say they don't go free act well. When they wake up in the morning, a good man, but this time can answer you the way they call up. Visit us. Action for men, don't they? For those kind of people inside that category of problem. And by the power of God, when we give you, you go take away on right bullet. That gallant, you go come back. That button power, you go reactivate. You go enjoy your body. And your wife go say, daddy, thank you for job well done. Would they stand number 7? Now there you go see us. Or you call us on our phone number 080-36-804071. Our Tramada machine day, we will take the stages of your case. Whether na bone, na get issue, whether na vein, na get issue, whether na your prostate, any other one, we will check them before we apply any medication for you. Thank you for your audience. Sickness is not going to be our portion. Bye for now.
3: 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My people, wetin dey cause eye problem? If sugar too much for body, you no go fit see well as a man o. Why some people, na old age, they cause their own problem. Others, na sand, they cause their own. If you get this eye problem, you go, they experience bluish for the eye. Your eye go, they itch you. It go, they pepper you. It go, they red. You no go fit read without eyeglass. Your eye go, they gum gum. Pores go, they come out from inside the eyes. You go, they see double double. Some people know they see for night. Na daytime, then they take CO. All this one, na big problem. Oh yeah, na, make you visit me. Baba Magaji, stand.

0: 20 na yeah, I day. That's your eye problem. Go finish patapata. My phone number now 090-3966-0040. 090-3966-0040. I specialize for any type of eye problem. If this eye problem don't take for your body, it go affect your veins, or you not defeat no difference between 500 naira and 1000 naira. Difficulty to see far and near, or even read something papa, or cataract. Abi your eye, they look like say sand day inside. Abi it they bring water. Abi you they see smoke or spider or cloud self. Na me be the Babama Gaji, aka the eye man. I know they do this one, they do that one. Now only eye problem I they solve. Nine people know me for. You feel call me to tell me what thing you they experience. Abi you get glaucoma, red eye, blurry sight, or you don't they get Apollo. Herbs day, plant day. We go use commot yamayama disease when they inside your eyes and it go commot from your body. Pata pata. Whether you be young man, abi you be old man, or you be a boy or a girl, when not they see well again. I will give you computer. We go check all the veins where they inside your brain. It go come out any yamayama where they your side. Pata pata. Whether your vein don't they give you problem, because now only one vein they control the two eyes. So if one eye they get problem, it go affect the second eye. My advice be say anything where fit affect your eyes, carry your eyes come out. For example, breeze, too much light, or any object where fit affect your eyes. If you they come my stand, bring along with you 2 coconut and 1 carrot. Back in the days, our forefathers know they complain because then they see well, because then they use herbs and plants, and then still they reach 90 years and above, and then they see well. 090-3966-0040. 090-3966-0040. 090-3966-0040. 090-3966-0040. Baba Magaji, the eye man from India.
1: Country people, where they hear my voice, I salute una wewelo. My name na Baba Yoruba. I occupy stand number 1 for the ongoing Abao Trade Fair where they happen for inside National Museum, roundabout Ring Road, Benin City, Edo State. My phone number na 070-26-17-6885. Today, I don't carry good news come. Waiting I won't talk about na prostate. Prostate, na the gland where they inside the male reproductive system where they produce fluid. Now that fluid, they join body with sperm cells from the testicles and with fluids from other glands to combine to form semen. This prostate gland fit get problem, start the experience enlargement or other issues for inside man body. Nobody sabi the exact thing where they cause prostate enlargement. But the truth be say, aging or some kind hormonal change fit cause am. Bacteria infection or other factors then fit cause prostatitis or waiting we sabi as the inflammation of the prostate. But prostate disease gets on risk factors will be age, race, family history, or lifestyle. It gets some signs where be say if you notice them, now be say your prostate don't get problem. You go they get frequent urge to urinate for night. You go wake up many times to go pee. As you they pee, the pee go they pain you. You go they feel some kind burning sensation. If your urine they get pink or red color, you suppose waka fast. Go see expert for prostate matter. Because why? Delay fit spoil something for you. I occupy stand number 1 for the ongoing Abao Trade Fair with the Shele for inside National Museum roundabout Ring Road, Benin City, Edo State. My phone number na 070-26-17-6885. Once again, 070-26-17-6885. You fit also the experience pain for your bone or pelvis, or you go to find them difficult to urinate. As you they push, it they drop small. Even when you don't push finish, it still they drop. Sometimes when you want piss to start, the piss self go dey hard you. As you dey piss, it go dey difficult to empty your bladder. For daytime, you go dey feel tired. You know if you get normal erection or even stand gidigba. You know get urge at all, abi don't turn you to 1 minute man. Now this science go tell you say, your prostate gland no dey okay. But I get good news for you. All these things go be things of the past if you visit Baba Yoruba. I occupy stand number 1 for inside National Museum, roundabout Ring Road, Benin City, Edo State. My phone number na 070-26-17-6885. Once again, 070-26-17-6885. We get ogbonge roots and herbs to take shrink that prostate and set you free from pains and embarrassment. No miss this great opportunity, yo. I dey here with my friend Marcella, will be prostate gland herbal specialist all the way from Congo. In come to help us put full stop to anything will be prostate issues. As they come, look out for Baba Yoruba signboard. I occupy stand number 1 for inside National Museum, roundabout Ring Road, Benin City, Edo State. If he not be Baba Yoruba, he no fit be like Baba Yoruba.
2: 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Now, maybe Baba Oyo, aka Stand and Waka. I dey ongoing trace fair when it dey happen for Ring Road, inside Ring Road roundabout. I occupy stand number 2. Stand number 2, now there you go visit Baba Oyo, aka Stand and Waka. Our GSM number should be in case you want to call me. Make you carry baru, make you write and down now. 081-66-22-47-48. I call them again. It's 081-66-22-47-48. I don't carry different Ogbonge medicine come for my people in Edo State. Medicine for man and medicine for hook, rheumatism and arthritis. Medicine for man, name be a man where we say he cannot answer a name as a man. Instead of make you come back for work like this, then you and your wife may not do as man and woman they do like this. You go to give your wife story. Don't be a newspaper reader. Don't be a storyteller. Don't allow your wife to carry your duty to go outside. Then make me come with Muse Muse for a man where we say he cannot handle him. A madam where? Once you satisfy your madam, you make her happy. Now your wife then go be the person to congratulate you for job well done. Medicine for hook, rheumatism and arthritis. Medicine for a man or a woman where we say you cannot work at all at all. If you work small like this, you go look for somewhere to sit down before you continue the journey. All your vein from your waist down to the leg, maybe you get them. You go just be like say they use bag of cement put for your waist. Under your leg, he go they shock you. He go they pepper you. You know go if you know the time where slippers you go just remove for your leg. If you sit down small like this, your leg don't swell up. Instead of you to bend down like this, may you pray back, not let you pray. You woman like this, instead of you to enter inside your room, may you carry broom, may you sweep where your waist not they let you sweep at all at all. You will be say you cannot walk without holding walking stick. The walking stick when you take waka come my place, you go to William. I be your own elebu to elebu to mean if you the waka like this, you go just be like say na foam then day your leg. Now so you go they make quick slipper. You go the waka like this, no go know the time where slippers go remove for your leg. Inside that vein, I go give you ologbojo baby gugu. Ologbojo mean some people will be say they don't use medicine several times. Different medicine, they don't pack for their belly, you know, they work. If I give you this olobojo babe gugun, you use and take gari, or you take and take pandedi yam. Anywhere where the frame for block, the olobojo can't do the thing. By the power of Almighty God, all those things, when they do you, the pain where you they experience, the stroke where don't visit you before, where you know if you talk where, or if you want to talk like this, and so your mouth bend for one side, you know, go if you talk where. Once I give you this root and herbs, all those things will be a thing of pass. I may come by myself. I not say any of my pikin come, I may come barakete. Now me sit down. Carry different Ogbonge medicine come all the way from Yoruba land. I occupy stand number 2. Stand number 2, now there you go visit Baba Oyo, aka Stand and Waka. Our GSM number should be in case you want to call me. Make you carry baru, make you write and down now. 081-66-22-47-48. I call them again. It's 081-66-22-47-48.
3: 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I don't come as my first time to Benin City, Edo State, with the only one thing where I sabi, where be the treatment of man-related problem. That is to say, inability of a man to achieve last and strong balance erection for normal satisfaction with their partner. Right now, I am participating at the ongoing ABBA exhibition taking place inside National Museum, opposite First Bank, Ring Road, Benin City, where I occupy stand 33. I say stand number 33. Some of the things where they cause this power failure for a man. Number 1, now the sum of food and drink where they eat. Excessive use alcohol, old age, chronic pie, jedi, where be too much sugar for body, where they make anus they come out with serious pain or with blood. 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Abi, you they notice blood stain inside your piece. Any small thing, you don't piss for body or you they piss with a pipe. All these things fit cause power failure for a man. Number three, long time infection, where they cause body weakness, quick ejaculation, loss of urge and feeling for a woman, inching of the body, movement like a worm, rashes all over the body. Abi, you be man, where your production water don't turn to water. Abi, it dey low in quantity, or it dey come small, or you know they come at all, my brother. That may be the reason why your madam never become mama bum boy. Make una come out for proper checkup and solution.
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2: 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You are welcome to this, our Health Enlightenment Program and 2026 Herbal Trade Fair Edition, where government stand gidigba, where they take place now for inside National Museum Roundabout. You will see us for stand number 7. Now, stand number 7, now we occupy a deal. What we will come to discuss with our people today, now matter of bone and vein and muscle and prostate enlargement. Bye, but don't go far up to Ghana and above to make proper research, to join them, to broaden our knowledge, to discover this medicine of prostrates. And as you know, say, bone and vein, now the supportive system of our body, where we say they get vital message that they pass through for inside our body, because this vein, every wire of our body, where they carry message around our body system. So anywhere, you know, if you carry message go, that place, you can't go get issue. You can't be inactive. You know, you can't raise your hand. You know, if you carry your leg, if you want waka, now 2-3 people go hold you. If you waka go waist, you go the feel and from waist down to the leg, you go the notice, say you no go fit pick anything from the ground. Even sometimes you go the shock, you go the pepper, you know, say you go the draw you from your waist down to your knee, down to your ankle. To even sleep in the morning, now wahala. To stand up for bed, go kitchen, na problem. To bend down, pray, na problem. All these things is no good. Call us on our phone number, Baba Ibadan, for stand number 7080-36-80-4071. I repeat, 080-36-80-4071. That's why we prepare our washing and setting the root. That root, if you take them, it will channel all the veins, it will reactivate all the alkaline and the calcium, it will build them back for your inside your body. This prostate enlargement now be the second medicine where Baba Ibadan don't make research, go far from Ghana, come back, don't prepare, come now. Where we say some person they don't get this problem, you're gonna notice and say before daybreak in the night, you don't urinate, read 7 or 8 times. Every time when you go urinate, now so you go spend 30 minutes because you didn't know the flow. Now, so you go to flow, share, you go to flow small. Now, so you go there, even difficult to come outside. Even sometimes, you go to get urge, go to peace all the time. Even if the peace they owe you, if you know quick come on your sukoto, you come be like say they fall for inside body, you can't go to affect your waist down to your leg. Even to go normal toilet, you know, go fit good toilet again. You can't spread, go enter inside your erection transmitter, you can't weaken your power as a man. You go weaken your libido, you know, you can't make you feel the perform the way a normal woman being to perform. You can't make you look your wife, like say, now your sister. Now make bye, but don't come now. And good news for our men, we be say they no go fit act well. When they wake up in the morning, a good man body stand kakaraka. Your body no answer you the way they call up. Visit us. Action for men don't day for those kind of people. We be say they inside that category of problem. And by the power of God, when we give you, you go take away with on right ball. That gallant, you go come back. That button power, you go reactivate. You go enjoy your body. And your wife go say, daddy, thank you for job well done. We then stand number 7. Now there you go see us. Or you call us on our phone number 080-36-80-4071.
5: 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Sickness is not going to be our portion. Bye for now.
6: I greet you now, my good people for Edo State and its environs. My name na Baba Miracle, aka Baba Koboko, where everybody sabi as Baba Twins. My woman self follow tanda with me for here. 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I be ogbonge herbal practitioner, where they handle any health problem where concern man. And my woman na certified herbal practitioner, where they handle any health palaba where concern woman. Where they participate for the ongoing herbal trade fair, where they go on for National Museum, inside Ring Road Roundabout, Bidi City, Edo State. I occupy stand 10. I repeat, stand 10. My phone number now, 081-35-57-9700. Some men not fit satisfy their woman inside room as a result of weakness where yamayama don't cause for inside their body, like severe waist pain and stomach noising. Why some men they battle with this weakness as a result of too much sugar for their body or some other serious health condition where don't affect the water where they produce for their body. So if you be man, where you don't go for checkup, they confirm and say you get infection where they cause your weakness. Abi, they even cause wahala for house between you and your wife as a result of child problem. Or you be man, we carry big body with small engine. Where fear and shame not they let you open body for where your fellow men day. If you wake up in the morning for your body to stand up, make you day strong like your fellow men. Now wahala, make you try visit me, Baba Miracle. My papa don't reach 97 years. He still marry young lady and he perform in civic duty well. Me, Baba Miracle, aka Baba Koboko, Baba Twins. I get one authentic correct chewing stick where Yoruba people they call pako. As you they chew them, you go to swallow the water. Now so the water go through all the blockage you're there inside the vein where they work with the transformer of erection, so that blood go fit circulate all the body, and this one go help you last long well when it come to man and woman affair. I dey gidigba for stand 10 for National Museum inside Ring Road Roundabout, Bidi City, Edo State. My phone number na 081-35-57-9700.
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8: 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Now me be the Gala Man, aka the King of High. 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My people, waiting they cause high problem. If you got too much for body, if it affects your eye and it no go let you they see well, why some people na yamayama infection na he affect their eyes because it go affect their vein, and na one vein na he connect the two eyes together. Once this one don't get problem, waiting be the sign for body, Mr. My brother, Mrs. My sister, need to see far or short distance go be problem. How you go they scratch you? How you go they throw away water? Something go they walk out inside your eye? How you go they red? Even papa, some go wake up in the morning, their eye go come together. Now so Apollo they arrest you, and you want you be young guy alias small boy, and you know they see well again. Sometimes go be like say spider wave cover your eye. If person near you where you no go see her clearly, and if the person far from you, you go to see double without eyeglass. You know fit greed, right? I know the difference between 1,000 naira and 500 naira. Sometimes you go be like say smoke they cover your eye. If you dare Edo State and you dey hear my voice now, I congratulate you because your eye problem don't handy. Make you come visit me, the Gala Man, aka the King of Eye. I don't land the gidigba for the ongoing upper trade fair where they shell for inside National Museum for inside Ring Road roundabout for Benin City. Now because of you where they hear me so, make I Chief Dr. Abudu Ugbesia Godwin, JP, Board Chairman of Edo State Traditional Medicine Board, join hands together, organize this Abba Trade Fair. Make yourself enjoy miracle, wonder, and power way there for roots and herbs. And once you enter stand number 4, I say stand number 4, you see me, Igala Man, aka the King of Fire, you go begin to praise God and shout, Obaga Tope, he said, after you don't apply our eye medicine, Wipol Herbal Cleanser. Wipol Herbal Cleanser, we settle down, prepare them to help humanity, and God come pull and join up. No waste time, oh, come collect your hold down now, because the Wipol Herbal Cleanser, not many again, as people they rush them, and many they buy them, say, go give their people for abroad. You, when we say, now only daytime you defeat the sea, small, small, and for night, you be like Babiala. I say, no waste time, quick, come collect your own Wipol Herbal Cleanser today. With our Wipol Herbal Cleanser, you go shout, now I can see. The place again, now inside National Museum Ground, for Ring Road Roundabout, for Benin City. Not forget, oh, I did for stand number 4, the Igala Man, aka the King of I. My telephone number now, 070-6268-7665. And if you come to the Igala Man, aka the King of High, your language must change from, I know they see where we're low, to now I can see with Wipol Herbal Cleanser. Come receive your light, come power your sight. Oba ha talk me, he said.
1: Country people, where they hear my voice, I salute una wewelo. My name na Baba Yoruba. I occupy stand number 1 for the ongoing Abba Trade Fair where they happen for inside National Museum roundabout Ring Road, Benin City, Edo State. My phone number na 070-2617-6885. Today, I don't carry good news come. Waiting I won't talk about na prostate. Prostate, now the gland where they inside the male reproductive system where they produce fluid. Now that fluid, they join body with sperm cells from the testicles and with fluids from other glands to combine to form semen. This prostate gland fit get problem, start the experience enlargement or other issues for inside man body. Nobody sabi the exact thing where they cause prostate enlargement. But the truth be say, aging or some kind hormonal change fit cause some. Bacterial infection or other factors then fit cause prostatitis or waiting we sabi as the inflammation of the prostate. But prostate disease gets some risk factors will be age, race, family history, or lifestyle. It gets some signs where we say if you notice them, now we say your prostate don't get problem. You go to get frequent urge to urinate for night. You go wake up many times to go pee. As you pee, the pee go to pain you. You go to feel some kind of burning sensation. If your urine they get pink or red color, you suppose waka fast. Go see expert for prostate matter. Because why? Delay fit spoil something for you. I occupy stand number 1 for the ongoing Abba Trade Fair where the shelle for inside National Museum roundabout, Ring Road, Benin City, Edo State. My phone number na 070-2617-6885. Once again, 070-2617-6885. You fit also the experience pain for your bone or pelvis, or you go to find them difficult to urinate. As you they push, it they drop small. Even when you don't push finish, it still they drop. Sometimes when you want peace to start, the peace self go they hard you. As you dey peace, it go dey difficult to empty your bladder. For daytime, you go dey feel tired. You know if it get normal erection or even stand gidigba. You know get urge at all, abi don't turn you to 1 minute man. Now these signs go tell you say, your prostate gland no dey okay. But I get good news for you. All these things go be things of the past if you visit Baba Yoruba. I occupy stand number 1 for inside National Museum, roundabout Ring Road, Benin City, Edo State. My phone number na 070-2617-6885. Once again, 070-2617-6885. We get Obunga roots and herbs to take shrink that prostate and set you free from pains and embarrassment. No miss this great opportunity, yo. I dey here with my friend Marcella, will be prostate gland herbal specialist all the way from Congo. In come to help us put full stop to anything will be prostate issues. As they come, look out for Baba Yoruba signboard. I occupy stand number 1 for inside National Museum, roundabout Ring Road, Benin City, Edo State. If he not be Baba Yoruba, he no fit be like Baba Yoruba.
9: Oh, yeah. My people, I salute una. The voice when I dey listen to na voice of Chief Yabi Taishi. I dey always dey pray every morning say sickness wey be say no go get solution. May God no let that kind of sickness come our way. The one way go get solution, may God make you no let am too tay for inside our body, and may God make you show us the direction we be say we go go, we will go solve problem. We be say if he dey confront our life. And the one way no go to get solution too, may God no let her know here be a place. Because I always pray for all my patients in the morning. Because now only God now get power. And now be the supernatural healer. So every morning we must pray for our patients. May God heal them. All the people will be saying they sick. May God heal them. May he use his supernatural power. Make he heal all the sick, all the sick people. Over the one way they be a care and the one way they hospitals. May God heal all of them. We be saying are the sick. Sickness is our great enemy. We have to take our body system serious. Once you see say your body don't change, you see say your body mechanism don't they misbehave because of wrong food, because of the nature or the kind of things what we be say we they dump inside our body or our lifestyle can make us get problem. Or because of bad enemy too. Because some sickness they will be say now those bad enemies and then they afflict that they take and they afflict person. You can't see say you can't they take medicine, the sickness no go go. You take from Mr. A, even though where prayer they answer, you go go there, your prayer no go answer. Even though where they take medicine, you go go there, where everybody they shout, say, ah, this place where this person they go, the people they shout hallelujah there, people they say praises of that person. You go go there, you go take medicine, the sickness no go go. And make sure, again, you get good faith if you won't go take medicine. Especially if you won't come here, be a place. You have to get good faith. No doubt. No the doubt. Say, ah, these people, now all of them are the same thing. Now, so talk, now they talk for radio. All of us are not the same thing. We are different. YBA is a God sent. We never change our name one day. You can't call me, may another person pick my call. Now, YBA voice, now you go here. Now, me go talk to you. We will know they play for one night. We know they do GBT. We be say some people you go even call them, they are not another person that you go to pick your call. Yeah, be no be so. If you get any challenges for inside your body, we'll be say don't they confront you. You'll be person will be say you they get severe waist pain, peppish all over your body, stomach noising, something they work out for inside your body, like say now warm, something they make kulu kulu for inside your body. You they get chest pain, your chest they pepper you, your waist they pepper you, your leg they pepper you, you go toilet like this, now so blood, or your anus they pull out. Or you they experience peppish in your anus, or you they experience weakness of the body, or your mouth they bitter, your headache, you they get severe migraine all the time. All these things now problem. We be say you don't supposed to stay inside our body. When pain too much for inside body, the soul will come out. You will come here and say the person don't die. So we don't want to make that kind of thing happen to us. That is why we always pray every morning. May God deliver all the sick, all the people will be saying the sick. If you get any challenges for inside your body, your challenges, you know, go ever the permanent. You must see solution to that your particular challenges where we say they confront you now. May you get up now. Constitute Yabi Taishi. The name where sickness they hear, where sickness they run. If you get any challenges for inside your body, you will person where we say get big sore for inside your body. The sore no great healing time. Or for you to trek from one pole to another, na difficult things. May you pray. May Yabi heal you. Once you don't get that faith, you go see, say, any medicine, what would they apply for you? It go they work effectively for inside your body. If your body know they function the way it's supposed to function, God see Chief Yabi Taishi today. We therefore Benin Asaba Expressway by Uromi Junction inside that new Lagos Motor Park for Agbo, you where you want to see me for Delta State. 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Now, there our head office there. My GSM number, in case you want to talk to me, 080-3410-2250. I repeat, 080-3410-2250. 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
1: Okay, definitely. It's making money. Let's make money today. Mm-hmm. Yo, talk about making money. Hold our horses. I'm going to cue you up on something right now.
3: 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What's good? 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
8: His witty, entertaining, and downright hilarious. Ladies and gentlemen, join me as I make welcome the one, the only, Amster Bryant!
2: That was kind of narcissistic, don't you think?
1: You know the funny thing? I remember the first time I did this with my co-host on the night show.
2: Mm-hmm.
1: You just sounded like her right now.
2: That's so narcissistic.
1: But no, you call it being narcissistic, but this is the thing. Big shout goes out to Miss Fields, right? And when someone like Miss Fields chooses to give you an introduction,
2: mm-hmm.
1: I've had that introduction for years.
2: Okay.
1: So, you know, it goes with the time.
2: Mm.
1: So, Eric, what's happening? How you doing today?
2: Yeah, I'm doing just fine.
1: You've been off radio for a week.
2: Yeah.
1: What happened?
2: What we all should pray for now is to treat once and treat right.
1: Yeah.
2: Because it's malaria season, to be honest. And I fell victim. But now I'm back strong. Stronger than ever before.
1: It's good to have you back.
2: Thank you.
1: It's good to have you back.
2: It's good to be here.
1: We had a surprise inclusion. I think that was on Thursday. Wednesday.
2: Mm.
1: Debbie. I brought her on radio for the first time. She has never been on radio.
2: Okay.
1: She's one of the IT students.
2: Okay.
1: So she came on radio and it was quite an emotional one for her.
2: Wow.
1: Yeah, you know, bringing her on radio.
2: Aww.
1: So maybe one of these days when she comes around, we'll mm-hmm. try to have a conversation, every
2: Surely,
1: one of us.
2: I'd love that.
1: I look forward to that.
2: Yeah.
1: Now, talking about today, it's Making Money Monday. Everybody's trying to make money today.
2: It's all about money.
1: Mm-hmm. And if you're not trying to make money, I really don't know what you're doing with your time. What are you doing with your time?
2: I swear.
1: Hungry will finish you. You never start. Nigeria today has become something else. We understand. But guess what? People are still trying their best to make one thing or the other out of it.
2: Mm-hmm.
1: So try your best to be as productive as you should be. Now, being talking about productivity, what's up today? What's going on? What are we talking about?
2: Yeah, you know, we're going to hit that bank. But today, we're going to sit back and think of the money we're spending on things that, you know, we're already paid for. Now, how do you feel about spending money on things you already paid for? I'm repeating myself because, to be honest, it needs to be repeated, especially with stuffs that actually come with a date guarantee, you know. For instance, like a few days back, my gen got bad and I immediately had to call the handyman to, you know, do his job. And he told me a few things weren't working and needs replacing.
1: Wahala.
2: I adhered to all the advice that he said I should buy this, buy that. I did everything. I just needed this sense of I want my gen to be as good as new.
1: It should be.
2: Yeah. Only for like the next night.
1: That same issue occurred again.
2: Yes, obviously.
1: If not worse.
2: And as a smart Nigerian that I am, I quickly called the gen and said, Alpha Bros.
1: It don't happen again, though.
2: So you understand. And the handyman said I should give him more money for the workmanship he's about to, for something I've already paid him for. I don't understand. Except my reaction was, you lie.
1: Well, the truth is, gen repairs not today. You have to be lucky to find a really, really good one. And when you find that one, keep him close. You get why? Because nowadays, Okay, one thing I've noticed from some GRE pairs, or one that I use in GRE,
2: yeah,
1: it makes the complaint he always gets is, or he's always giving me, is that none of these young boys want to learn. They just, once they learn how to couple the generator, couple the engine, they feel they know how to repair a gen. So they go and open their own shop. And before you know it, they're destroying people's gens here and there. So if you find a good one, keep him close. Now, let me give you my own experience based on what you just talked about.
2: Mm-hmm.
1: So, I'm currently in this issue right now. So, if the person hears me saying this, I'm not going to call your name. All right? So, maybe you don't say the things they pay me.
2: Okay.
1: All right. So, my laptop went bad.
2: Okay. All
1: right. So, I handle this karaoke night gig.
2: Mm.
1: So, I'm with my laptop.
2: Okay.
1: And I use that as a backup instead of other people's laptops. So,
2: yeah.
1: And... then it was one of the hottest things happening in GRE at that point in time.
2: Yeah.
1: And the screen went bad. So I reached out to the engineer. Yo, bro, brother, my laptop screen done bad. He said, okay, no problem. Bring it on tomorrow. We'll go and repair it. How much it be? He told me the price. I was like, oh, boy, you won't cut my neck. But no, Allah. No, no issue.
2: Yeah.
1: All right, so the first thing in the morning, I went to his house. I didn't go to his shop because he's a very good friend of mine.
2: Okay.
1: So I went to his house. I dropped the laptop with him. All right. So the next day, he told me I should come the next morning to come to get the laptop. The next morning, I went to get the laptop. Then, was it the next morning? I went there 2 days later. Sorry.
2: Okay.
1: I couldn't get the laptop. I couldn't go the next day. So I went there the third day.
2: Okay.
1: So the third day, luckily for me, it was also the day I was supposed to use it at the location where I handled the karaoke. So I went there, open laptop. Laptop at first was showing, you know, it's wasn't it a Lenovo laptop?
2: Okay.
1: So it's actually just, you know, showed the actual screen. Next thing, everywhere white.
2: Chai.
1: I said, okay.
2: Although you sit down, you just observed.
1: Then
2: moment.
1: I looked at the DJ like,
2: okay,
1: you touched this laptop before.
2: Okay. You want to blame? Or,
1: yes,
2: okay.
1: I touched your bag. I said, okay, no problem.
2: Mm-hmm.
1: Okay, my God, the guy. I thought, bro, this laptop, we're about to square one. You know. What happened? It's in the show white. Nothing is showing. I can't see nothing.
2: Okay.
1: And I said, okay, no thing. Bring the laptop back. I carry the laptop, go back.
2: Mm-hmm. Don't worry, I feel you.
1: Right now,
2: okay,
1: the issue we are on now is, I don't know, I think one of his boys stole the laptop in his shop.
2: Okay.
1: So he had to go get a new laptop for me.
2: Okay.
1: And now, the laptop he got
2: don't tell me he
1: has a keyboard issue.
2: Okay.
1: And now he's telling me I have to assist him with money to buy that keyboard. I'm like... Affect my mini.
2: This your story.
1: You
2: so
1: want to
2: weakly,
1: kill me?
2: So weakly. Oh my
1: like,
2: goodness.
1: And I kind of have two laptops, so my younger one needs the other one, and the one I'm using, because he does all this whole, you know, cybersecurity stuff, and so there are some coding things he can use that laptop for. So I want to use this one he's repairing. Now I have to
2: pay for something.
1: Now he's requesting I give him money for keyboard. Well, I don't pay. For it.

0: Very.
1: Paying extra money for something you already have paid for. Now, imagine that generator issue. Like, it's insane. Especially now, like, not a day like that.
0: Okay.
1: you'll see your neighbor, they use solar. You just go, no, say, major, use your gen.
0: My manage my gen.
1: There you go, it give me issue.
0: This is my laughter. It's laughter of pain, to be honest.
1: Then, next thing, I'm looking at the neighbor with the solar, like, you know, they repair your solar. Your solar loop is work. Let's hear from you. 07055-129-881 or 07055-727-881 or 09026-722592. And do also remember, you can as well send us a WhatsApp message to the WhatsApp number 09026-722592. Have you experienced something like this before? And if you have, yo, share experience. And if you like to remain anonymous while sharing that experience, because you know, say the person will hear you. And the person is your guy. Mm. You understand? Just like the way I just spit my, I know, say later, the guy will tell me, say, M-Star, what do you do me?
0: No names.
1: No, be your laptop on Kimi again, no. Alright, okay. But if you actually have experienced something like that, let's hear from you. I have more than enough. I also have gone through the same thing with the generator repair. Yeah. And,
0: okay,
1: you know,
0: I knew my story was for everybody.
1: Sincerely, that's the truth.
0: Yeah.
1: Generator repairs nowadays. Yeah. The same thing with repair. Organ, I just plug, not plug.
0: Especially that plug.
1: And a plug. Okay, buy a new plug. See, we're gonna need change some things inside. You see that thing with the okay, we need change them. Okay, you need to change it.
0: Okay,
1: I change
0: no,
1: it.
0: Exactly.
1: Then the next day, in fact, you're using that all through the night, and next you hear confirm.
0: You just know what thing happened.
1: I'm a guy, I beg. This chair where we repair this morning, it don't get you again, no. Okay, I call, check him. Okay, yeah, you're feeling a little bit relieved. Yeah, like, okay, yeah. It's coming to come and check it. It shouldn't be a major issue. And that's it. Tells you that same plug. You see that thing where we buy yesterday? No, be the original. You know, say they sell out. You get one place for Mechanic Village with this.
0: God. And surprisingly, he's the one that bought it.
1: That's the annoying
0: thing.
1: He bought it himself.
0: Oh.
1: So now, I am not the fool. Now me be the mogul. Now me you want to job me? No problem. Now me need light, Nabi. Last, do I have a choice? I gotta pay for it because I need power supply. Imagine if we had 24 hours power supply in this country. That would be just wonderful. But can we be realistic? We not get her. You understand? So when they use the jet, they see front.
0: I understand.
1: Because they make me they beef my neighbor where he gets solar. Can't you repair your solar? Your solar spoil you. Do the rewiring again. You know, it makes you become a bad person, but don't be like, yeah. Yes, I've thought about it. I've said it to my neighbor before. Yes, I know somebody is there. They say, yes, I have said it before.
0: Yeah.
1: This is your solar. You will get issue. That inverter. I will pour water on top of me.
0: Water not even spoil out.
1: You will shock you. Hot water will spoil out. Things happen in this life, and yes, don't blame us for it. We are human. But again, if you're a workman and you actually give all these kind of services, try your best to give top-notch service and deliver top-notch actual customer service. Yeah. That's just the truth.
0: It gets back to them at the end of the day.
1: Imagine if... I know there are still ways you can actually sue people to court for not giving you the exact service, but imagine if everybody could easily sue people to court. Oh boy, generator repair for not get different cell for all their crimes. Hello, good morning.
0: Hello, good morning.
1: Sir, your name and where you are calling from?
2: Congratulations.
1: I know. It's coming. It's just here. You know, relax.
2: Okay. Yeah. Our lady in the studio, good morning.
0: Good morning, sir. Well, what's your name?
2: No, my style.
0: Okay, I will.
2: They do Ojoro for Premier League.
1: You don't bring football, call you? You see why I avoid you now? Your name and where you're calling from?
2: Now, I'm supposed to know me now. This is Omori, number one Chelsea fan, the world champion.
1: Last I checked, I can't remember when that happened.
2: I'm Omori from Isio.
1: You're welcome,
2: bro. Esther, see, my most regrettable day, you know that I wait techno white to come.

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1: jeez
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2: okay
0: poko off me no say na battery na get issue na ko can give repairer. Repairer, you go feed one. He said, bros, I'm the professional.
2: Now I got
0: ah, bros, you go feed one. Stop remaining, you know, go spoil my technology. Bros, I go feed one. Not my work. I said, okay, no, wala. Gemma, can you imagine? After this, bros, do I finish? I reach out phone, we give the show line. Okay.
1: Screen, no get issue.
2: The back line.
0: You go show line. I can't carry the phone, go give one.
2: Okay.
0: He called one. I come back. Charging point a camera. No, the work.
1: She saw so.
2: And you kept on going back to him.
0: When I go meet her again, as I go meet her again, okay. I don't know if he test for phone start to the smoke.
1: Hey, Ekwensu, a romance, mommy, what?
2: Now this is a major issue we have here.
0: That day, mm-hmm. Before I even go back another phone, enter. Mm. I boss cry for road.
1: why you know boss cry before no be money?
2: He's been through a lot.
1: From one issue to another. From fire to fire.
0: I cry with you no good.
2: I feel you though.
0: I be now the one where I want to remember again. You get one capital.
1: You see why they did? Now let Chelsea fans this thing they happen to.
0: Now everybody.
1: Nah.
0: Say you know all those kitchen cupboards that they hang for up.
1: Yes, mm. Yes.
0: I want to call the gay issue. So we call by ourselves, remove and come down. So that means no good for. Mm. We call one capital. As call one capital. Capital call furniture. The furniture my call come fix and for off for kitchen. When fix and balance, so Esther, can you imagine when my grandma they cook?
1: Hey.
0: Kitchen cupboard for you.
2: Oh, God have mercy. Oh my goodness.
1: I'll go find that furniture man.
2: Oh my goodness.
1: I'll go find that furniture man.
2: Did your grandmother? Like, is she okay? Is she okay?
1: But I hope she's okay.
0: Yes, sir. Hey. Like, this one is saying so. This one is saying so. I'm going to the TV. My grandmother, you shout, Jesus, can say, he got it like, she can't suspect me. Say, maybe I'm good one. I got like, she come.
1: Because you be Chelsea fan. Now, which one are they do?
2: Straightforward.
1: You? Oh, I go come for una. Just wait.
0: I beg now, Emsa. You know, the
1: wait. Wait now. Relax. I never start with you now. I see una, they face me every day. Mm. Wait.
0: No,
1: nah. I greet you. Thank you for calling. Eh? Well, I know you will come back now. I trust you. Like, I don't know. This happens in Lagos. There's a place in Lagos they call Computer Village.
2: Yeah, okay.
1: I don't know if you've heard about issues that or cases that have happened in Computer Village. Mm. When they will tell you if you are going to buy a phone there. Make sure you open your pack and check it.
2: Okay.
1: Me no go carry Santana glass.
2: Okay.
1: I remember there was a day... It happened to me actually. Okay. I went to Computer Village to go get some. I think I just finished secondary school that period. Mm. I went to go get a phone. I reached there, buy phone.
2: Try.
1: And they smell the glass.
2: Okay.
1: I reached out.
2: You're not testing when you did
1: I don't
2: it.
1: Check nothing.
2: No.
1: A new phone now. Will you blame me? What did I do? Eh? As I reached out, now I open phone.
2: Okay. Okay.
1: Plug.
2: Uh-uh.
1: Plug. Uh-uh. What did they smell?
2: Okay, you this
1: Eba.
2: Smell.
1: Don't use Eba. Put screen plus back together.
2: Oh, my goodness.
1: Oh, Lord. Like, see, if you've not been to Lagos before and you ever go to Lagos, be careful of Compton Village.
2: Be careful.
1: I'm not saying it's not a good place. It's a nice place. Mm. But you have to be super, super careful of whatever
2: and
1: you
2: sharp.
1: Buy there.
2: Yeah.
1: And apart from whatever you buy there, all your money close, so... Girl, why you?
2: This is an awareness program.
1: You have to be very careful. I've been a victim.
2: Okay.
1: I know of a lot of people that have been victims where you go get a Nokia phone or you know, you go buy an iPhone and you turn it on and what you're hearing is Or even an actual techno phone.
2: Yeah.
1: And you're turning on and what you're seeing is maybe it's HTC. And even at HTC, you see no even good thing. So, experiences definitely go where you say, no, or oh, not really. But if I'm in your position, regardless of how we get to know each other, and I want to say, Oh, okay. Now this person is trying to. Oh, for okay. my own case, mm-hmm. he said, no, not really. But if I'm in your position, regardless of how we get to know each other, the moment he tell me, say, I go need buy another new keyboard, my response would be, them going, they don't use to buy two for your body before.
2: Oh my god.
1: Oh my god. He goes still give me my laptop.
2: After you don't pay for the keyboard, I mean.
1: I don't pay for anything, though. Because you're money your day. Get everywhere
2: that's
1: tight.
2: The whole point.
1: All right? Ladies and gentlemen, stay glued to your radio set. Naturally, should be, of course, Super Trend next. But we have an actual paid program coming up. Much later, we'll be the news by 12. And after that, yo, ever got you covered today on today. Modern Child, right?
2: Yeah, Modern Child.
1: Confirmed.
2: By one.
1: So don't go nowhere. Today's going to be really, really phenomenal.
2: Stick with me. All right?
1: I'm going to leave you with Yemi Alade and Quenion. She says, my man.

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1: 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Our guest is no other than Princess Ubo. Princess Ubo, thanks for joining us today.
2: Thank you so much for having me in the studio with you today.
1: Okay, for first-time listeners, here's a brief introduction about New Wave Tech. 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Okay, so we're looking at a very interesting topic today, leveraging the money game to multiply your income. Can you explain this to the listener? Let's start that way.
2: Okay. Leveraging the money game to multiply your income simply means making in one day what you will make in 5 years. The average rate of a dollar to naira is about 1,600 currently. This means if you save 1 naira per day, you will need to save for about 5 years to get $1. Now, let's turn this around. If every day you make $1, which is 1,600 naira, this means you make in one day what you would have taken you 5 years. And that's leveraging the money game.
1: Interesting math there, Ubo. So how can one leverage the money game?
2: Well, Klaus Schwab said something. He said, in a new world, it's not the big fish which eats the small fish. It is the fast fish which eats the slow fish. The reason your income is where it is, it's because you're on the slow currency. This simply means in this fast-changing digital world, success is no longer determined by size or power, but by agility and adaptability, which brings about stability. When I talk about leveraging the money game, it's not only in Nigeria, but definitely it is global. Some people play it smart, while others don't, and find it difficult to scale through. Now, in short, as a Nigerian, playing the money game simply means instead of earning in naira, you earn in dollars.
1: Earn in dollars instead of naira.
2: Exactly.
1: What exactly is this money game you're talking about, Princess?
2: Well, Lekon, rich people play the money game to win. Poor people, they play the money game not to lose. And because they play not to lose, most times they lose. Do you know why? This is because the money game is a financial strategy that you can use to multiply your current income by over 1,000. For example, an average man works for a salary of about 100,000 naira per month to pay bills and feed his family. Now, this is just his primary goal. And while it seems like it's a bit harsh, if that's all you want, like if all you need is to merely pay the bills, that's most likely what you're going to get. Now, the goal of the rich is to multiply their income through different financial strategies, which now includes leveraging digital innovation.
1: Okay. So digital innovation.
2: Yes, digital innovation. Do you know that the same data people use in watching movies, chatting endlessly on social media is the same data the rich use in making millions? Same device, but different value given.
1: So what are the businesses that one can do to multiply their income?
2: There are varieties of business that one can do, but I'll focus on just three for today. We have a sector of e-business, we have e-commerce, and we also have online trading. Now for e-business, the E here stands for electronic business, which is just simply putting your current business online to increase visibility within and even outside your locale. Now a typical example of this, like an event, staying fixed in a particular location limits that client potential that you're going to be getting, as against having an online platform where there's no limit to the potential of clients you can interact with, which in turn will definitely boost and change the money game for you. Another example we have is e-commerce. Like I said, the E stands for electronic, but this e-commerce is just buying and selling of goods and services over an electronic network, primarily the internet, as we all know.
3: Okay.
2: It literally is an online market that unifies both buyers and sellers, which means you don't have to look for buyers to buy your item once you display. Now, a typical example of this is what we call dropshipping. Dropshipping, as we all know, is a form of retail business in which the seller accepts orders without having any inventory at hand. However, the dropshipping I'm talking about right now, it's not the generic one we always hear about that don't give adequate results, and it's also hard to actually start being a Nigerian. But what we'll be showing us is a Nigerian-based dropshipping system with a good track record.
3: Okay.
2: For me, the biggest and most profitable of them all is e-trading, which is also called online trading. It's the buying and selling of financial instruments like stocks, bonds, and currencies, all in the bid to make profit. It can be done on your mobile phone or computer or from anywhere in the world. Amongst the instruments that can be traded, let's take gold as a case study.
3: Okay.
2: I'm using gold because it's something that most persons can relate to. Do you know that from January this year till now, the price of gold has appreciated from $2,000 to about $2,651? That is about 7,060 points increase in the price of gold. If you had bought gold as of January this year at $1 per movement, by now you would have made over about $7,000 in profits just on gold alone. Now that's the power of earning in a fast-paced currency. Now imagine if you're trading at $10 per movement in that same price of gold, you would have made over $70,000 in profits. Convert that to Naira.
3: That's a lot of money.
2: That's a lot of money. To make it even more interesting, you can trade several instruments such as silver, US dollars, euro, Apple, Amazon, and the likes.
3: This is sounding so good. But how can Nigerians who are interested join to learn these things? Because somebody has to learn
2: to do this thing.
3: So
2: yes.
3: How can Nigerians who are interested learn?
2: That's why we're introducing the biggest conference where you can have an opportunity to learn these things and make sure you get every information you need to kickstart. Okay? Now, the New Wave Conference is the biggest and most important educational event in Nigeria as of today, and we'll be hosting in several cities. It is time for Nigerians to leverage the money game in order to multiply their income. At this conference, we'll be informing and equipping you on the businesses available to help multiply your income with fast results throughout the year. We're going to be looking at strategies on dropshipping, e-businesses, e-trading, and lots more. We'll also help you open an e-trading account and set up free profitable softwares to boost your trading abilities.
3: Okay, so it's getting more and more interesting. All these are quite informative. Now, who are the people that are qualified to attend this conference? Because it sounded like there are certain people who should be a part of it.
2: Oh, that's actually the most interesting part. This conference is one of our most powerful events, and it will be absolutely free for the first 100 persons to register. So if you're a businessman, employee, an investor, a retiree, a job seeker, or even a housewife, as long as you are interested in earning in dollars, then you must be at this conference. You don't have to be a computer literate to attend. With an internet connected device, you're good to go.
3: Okay, great. So it's free, and all you need is just an internet enabled device.
2: Exactly.
3: A phone or a laptop, you can be a part of this conference and learn how to play the money game.
2: Yes.
3: Okay,
2: yes.
3: So tell us the date, time, venue of the conference, and how people can register to attend.
2: The conference will be taking place for just one day, one powerful day here in the city of Benin. And the date is this week, Thursday, the 14th of May, 2026. This week, Thursday, the 14th of May, 2026. 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
3: Okay, what else should participants expect to get from the New Wave Tech Conference?
2: Well, being at the event alone is power-packed with so much benefit for you, but I would like to take it up a notch. Now, participants will be gaining three things by attending this event. For the first 100 persons, they'll be getting a comprehensive conference material and resources. Also,
6: our partnership broker who will be present at the event will be giving participants up to 125% bonus
2: in your trading account, only for those that will be starting the business of trading. And finally, for those that will be delving into the automation aspect, we'll be giving you training consultation and then the software, which is the AI, that would help you do the buying and the selling, and you get your returns constantly.
3: Wow, this sounds so good. Too good to be true, Princess. Can you tell us again the date, time and venue of this conference and how people can register to attend?
5: 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This week Thursday, the 14th of May, 2026. And the time is from 11 a.m. till 2 p.m. From 11 a.m. till 2 p.m.
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4: Good afternoon and welcome to Super FM News at 12. I am Marvelous Bryant Isimuche. First, our top stories. SERAP urges President Tinubu to probe alleged telecoms fund fraud. Police arrest 12 suspected cultists in Auchi. And on the foreign scene, President Trump rejects Iran peace terms. And in sport, flamingos land in Ikenne for Guinea clash. We'll bring you details of this and more after this short break. President Bola Tinubu has arrived in Nairobi, Kenya, ahead of the African-France summit. Tinubu's visit to Kenya, the second since July 2023, marks the second leg of a three-nation tour that began with a stop in France, where he had earlier met with global investors and pledged Nigeria's commitment to fiscal discipline and economic reform. The African-France summit, co-chaired by French President Emmanuel Macron and Kenyan President William Ruto, runs from May 11th to May 12th. The summit focuses on energy transition, green industrialization, digital transformation, restructuring of global financing architecture, and climate action.

The federal government has intensified pressure on telecommunications operators to improve service quality across Nigeria. It warned that subscribers must begin to experience better connectivity and value for money. The Minister of Communications, Innovation and Digital Economy, Bosun Tijani, in a statement, said the government had already introduced major reforms to stabilize the telecom sector. He stressed that operators must now address persistent network failures affecting millions of users. Meanwhile, the Socio-Economic Rights and Accountability Project, SERAP, has urged President Bola Tinubu to order an immediate probe into the alleged disappearance or diversion of 26.9 billion naira from the Universal Service Provision Fund, USPF. The group specifically called on the president to direct the Minister of Communications, Innovation and Digital Economy, Dr. Bosun Tijani, and the Secretary of the USPF, Yomi Arowo Safe, to explain the whereabouts of the funds. SERAP also asked Tinubu to instruct the Attorney General of the Federation, Latif Abemi, alongside relevant anti-corruption agencies to investigate the allegations and prosecute anyone found culpable. It warned that failure to investigate and recover the funds would deny millions of Nigerians access to essential digital services and frustrate national development goals.

The Director General of the National Orientation Agency, Larry Iseonilu, has called on Nigerians to embrace a positive mindset and responsible communication as critical tools for national development and success. He made the call while delivering a public lecture titled Positive Mindset and Communication for Success at the reunion of the University of Ife Muslim Graduates Association held at Obafemi Awolowo University. Speaking at the event, Malam Iseonilu commended the association for its enduring commitment to scholarship, moral development and nation building. He noted that Nigeria possesses enormous human and intellectual potential that can only be unlocked through the right attitude and constructive engagement. He stressed that national progress depends on not only on government policies, but also on the mindset of the citizens and the quality of conversations within society. Troops of the Joint Task Force Northeast Operation Hadin Kai, OPHK, have successfully repelled a coordinated night attack by ISWAP terrorists on the 120 Task Force Battalion in Goniri under Sector 2 in Yobe State. The incident occurred between the late hours of Saturday, May 9, 2026, and the early hours of Sunday, May 10, 2026. In a statement by the Media Information Officer of the Theatre Command, Lieutenant Colonel Sani Uba said the terrorist advanced from the Mandunari axis around midnight but were detected early by an ambush team. He added that air components of OPHK and Nigerian Army Aviation were deployed and carried out a coordinated air-land assault that further decimated the fleeing insurgents.

Operatives of the Edo State Police Command, in collaboration with the Edo State Security Corps, ESSC, have arrested 12 suspected cultists during a security operation at Amazing Grace Estate in Elele Community, Uzare, Auchi. The suspects were reportedly arrested on May 7, 2026 at about 6 p.m., following credible intelligence that they allegedly mobilized from Obila to launch attacks on perceived rivals within the area. The police spokesman, ASP Eno Ekwedem, said preliminary investigations revealed that seven of the suspects allegedly confessed to cult-related activities, while some were identified as members of the Aye and Vikings confraternities. She added that operatives recovered a grey Mercedes-Benz Jeep with registration number GWA471DS, allegedly belonging to one Balogun Israel, who is currently at large. The suspects have since been transferred to the anti-cultism unit for further investigation and possible prosecution upon the conclusion of investigations by the command. The Commissioner of Police in Edo State, CP Monday Abonika, has commended operatives of the Edo State Police Command and the Edo State Security Corps, ESSC, for their swift response and professionalism following the arrest of 12 suspected cultists in Auchi. The suspects were apprehended during a joint operation carried out at Amazing Grace Estate in Elele Community, Uzare. Reacting to the development, CP Abonika reaffirmed the command's commitment to sustaining its crackdown on cultism and violent crimes across Edo State, warning criminal elements to either repent or leave the state. The police commissioner further assured residents that the command remains fully prepared to deal decisively with individuals or groups threatening the peace and security of citizens.

0: Students of the University of Benin have called on government and school authorities to strengthen security around the campus following the killing of a young man by suspected cultists near the university's main gate on Sunday evening. They said the incident has heightened fear and tension in the university community, with many undergraduates now hesitant to move freely around campus due to growing insecurity concerns. Some students noted that academic activities were being affected, as some now feel unsafe attending lectures. They urged increased surveillance within and around the institution and proposed the deployment of a police checkpoint under the nearby bridge to curb further attacks and enhance safety for students and residents. This is the news at 12 on 88.1 Super FM. 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

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Now the rest of the news. On the foreign scene, U.S. President Donald Trump has branded Iran's terms for ending the Middle East war totally unacceptable. Iran had responded to Washington's latest peace proposal and warned it would not hold back from retaliating against any new U.S. strikes or permit more foreign warships in the Strait of Hormuz. Trump made it clear in a post on his Truth Social platform that he would reject Tehran's counter-proposal, though he did not offer details on its content. Israeli Prime Minister Benjamin Netanyahu, whose forces launched the war on Iran along with the United States on February 28, also insisted the conflict would not end until Iran's nuclear facilities were removed. And in sport news, the Flamingos have arrived in Kenya to continue preparations for their 2026 FIFA Under-17 Women's World Cup qualifier against Guinea. Akin Busari's side started preparations for the game in Abuja last month. The Flamingos played 5 friendly matches in Abuja, recording 4 wins and 1 draw. The 2026 FIFA Under-17 Women's World Cup will hold in Morocco from October 17th to November 7th, 2026. And that concludes the news. But before we go, a recap of our top stories. You heard the Socioeconomic Rights and Accountability Project has urged President Bola Tinubu to order an immediate probe into the alleged disappearance or diversion of 26.9 billion naira from the Universal Service Provision Fund. You also heard operatives of the Edo State Police Command in collaboration with the Edo State Security Corps arrested 12 suspected cultists. And on the foreign scene, yet U.S. President Donald Trump has branded Iran's terms for ending the Middle East war totally unacceptable. And finally on sport, you heard the Flamingos have arrived in Kenya to continue preparations for their 2026 FIFA Under-17 Women's World Cup qualifier against Guinea. Super FM News at 12 was edited by Esther Owolabi. I am Marvelous Bryant Isimuche. Remember, security is our collective responsibility. Be sure to play your part. Thank you for listening and good afternoon.

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6: 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I am Dr. Simeon Onakogoto, the president of Society for Positive Living. I'm glad to be with you in today's edition of Renewing Your Mind. In today's edition, we're going to take a very important topic, caption, End the Suffering and Enjoy Life. End the suffering and enjoy life. There are so much suffering today. Sufferings that are preventable and avoidable. There are so much mystery that people pass through that we need to look at ways to minimize and even eliminate it, so that we'll make our life happier, healthier, and enjoyable. It is not the circumstances that make us to suffer. It is the way we respond and react to the circumstances. If you read the book of 2 Corinthians chapter 4, verse 8 and 9, you will understand that it is not the trouble we pass through that makes us to suffer, to have pains, but it is the way we respond to it. In that portion of the Bible, it is written, we are troubled on every side, yet not distressed. This is St. Paul that was speaking. That we are troubled on every side, yet not distressed. We are perplexed, but not in despair. Persecuted, but not forsaken. Cast down, but not destroyed. So it is not the trouble that is the issue. It's our ability to respond positively to the trouble. If we don't respond positively to the trouble, then suffering will come. The Bible rightly said in the book of Job chapter 14 verse 1 that a man that is born of a woman is of few days but full of trouble. So it is not whether there is trouble or we have unpleasant circumstances. Is how we can respond positively to the unpleasant circumstances that will determine whether we are happy or we are unhappy. So we have to develop the skills to react positively to any circumstances of life we find ourselves. That is the purpose of this topic. How can we react positively to situations so that we will not suffer unnecessarily, so that we will be able to appreciate and enjoy life, even in the midst of trouble? The only way there is no trouble, there is no challenge, is in the cemetery. So if we want to enjoy life, we have to develop skills, strategies, in which we'll be able to cope in the midst of any situation we find ourselves. So that is the essence of this topic. And the strategy we are going to develop can be taken from 2 Corinthians chapter 12, verse 7 to 10. If you study this portion very well, you'll find that St. Paul was passing through a terrible situation, but he was happy in the midst of such situation. St. Paul had thorns in the flesh that he prayed to God three times that God should take the thorns of the flesh out of him. He said, unless I should be exalted above measure through the abundance of the revelations, there was given to me a thorn in the flesh, the messenger of Satan to buffet me, lest I should be exalted above measure. For this thing I besought the Lord thrice, that it might depart from me. And he said unto me, my grace is sufficient for thee, for my strength is made perfect in weakness. Most gladly, therefore, will I rather glory in my infirmities, that the power of Christ may rest upon me. Therefore, I take pleasures in infirmities, in reproaches, in necessities, in persecutions, in distress for Christ's sake. For when I am weak, then I am strong. If we study the strategies and Paul used, and we do the same thing, we'll be calm even in the midst of calamity. St. Paul said, it takes glory in infirmities. It takes pleasure in infirmities, in reproaches. We too can do the same thing. So it is not the circumstances we find ourselves that make us to be happy or unhappy. It is the way we respond to it. Let's carefully study what St. Paul did. He had a thorn of the flesh that he wants God to remove from him. But God said, my grace is sufficient unto you. He didn't go into depression. Yet he accepted the situation.
0: Do you know that a merry heart equals a positive mind, and it attracts good health, happiness, and success to those who acquire it? Oh yes, 12 Keys to a Merry Heart is the answer. 12 Keys to a Merry Heart is a book written by Dr. Simeon Onakugoto, a medical doctor and a life coach on health, personal development, relationship, leadership, and emotional well-being. 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
6: So the first thing we should look at in the midst of tragedy is what we call the power of acceptance. If we accept any misfortune, we'll be able to have the strength to look for solution, to move on. Just like a prayer. Say, God, give me the serenity to accept the things I cannot change, the courage to change the things I can, and the wisdom to know the difference. So in any situation we find ourselves, we ask ourselves, is this something I can change? Try to change it. But if you cannot change it, accept it. And the moment you accept it mentally, you have that peace of mind. You have that calmness of mind. As St. Paul accepted the situation he passed through, he didn't say, since he prayed to God 3 times and there was no positive response from God, he said, okay, is that discouraged? No. He accepted the situation, and apart from utilizing the power of acceptance, he used another important strategy, the power of gratitude. He started counting his blessings, all the good things God has been doing for him. He said that God has been helping him. He started counting all the blessings he has been receiving from God, and that gave him calmness of mind. So two strategies now, the power of acceptance and the power of gratitude. If you put these two strategies in place, in any circumstances you pass through, you will be calm, you have strength, and you'll be focused to move forward in your life so that it is no more circumstances that determine whether you are happy or you're unhappy. It is the way you respond to it. You can respond to it with the power of acceptance. You can respond to the circumstances with the power of gratitude. In such situations, start counting your blessings. What are all the good things you have enjoyed in life? If you start counting it up, you will be happy. Another strategy St. Paul also utilized is the power of reframing. He reframed the situation in a way that empowers him. He said, lest I should be exalted above measure through the abundance of revelation, there was given to me a thorn in the flesh. He explained the situation so that the blessings from God will not be too much for him. He will not become proud. Is that situation. So if you explain your situation in a way that gives you calmness of mind, that is called the power of reframing. So St. Paul used 3 important strategies in his circumstances in 2 Corinthians chapter 12, verse 7 to 10. The power of acceptance, the power of gratitude, and the power of reframing. If we use these three strategies in any situation we find ourselves, we can reframe the situation in a way that makes us to be happier, in a way that makes us to have peace of mind. We all have the capability to reframe any situation the way we want. If I start my vehicle and the vehicle refuses to start, I can't become depressed or start abusing the mechanic, that the mechanic has duped me, or I can reframe it in a way that God does not want me to use that vehicle to travel. If I put it in that point of view, I have that calmness of mind that will give me ideas on what to do next. So if we use these three strategies, it will enable us to pass through unpleasant situations and will enable us to end the suffering and enjoy life.
7: 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Thank you and God bless you.
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2: Good afternoon, my name is Joyce Chicks and welcome to Mother and Child. If you've joined us for the last few weeks, you know this is where it happens. Everything that has to do with mother and child health, we take it extremely seriously. This show is sponsored by the T.Y. Danjuma Foundation, and every Monday I'm usually joined by a medical practitioner and we have a robust conversation on anything that could do with mother health, child health, and on some special days we invite the fathers. Today we're having one of such special days. Whenever I talk to doctors here, I'm so excited. The Balm of Gilead Empowerment is also helping, and they help us with these amazing guests. And honestly, I have not been disappointed once. I'm going to be joined by Dr. Joseph, who is currently on the line. Dr. Joseph, good afternoon.
3: Hello, how are you doing?
2: I'm doing okay. So happy to have you with me in the studio. How is your Monday going?
3: It's going fine. Thank you very much.
2: All right. So Dr. Joseph has a very, very wide scope, and I'm very excited about what we're talking about. Now, how I know he has a very, very wide scope is we've shuffled between about three topics in the space of 2 weeks, and he was more than prepared to discuss on every single one of them. But like I said earlier in the day, if you were on the handover show or if you were on the What's Popping segment by 11 a.m., I did mention that I'm inviting fathers specifically. However, if your husband or your partner who you are having the child with is not around, please help him take some notes, because today we are finding ways fathers can assist, roles they can play, how they can support mothers during pregnancy and childbirth. Now, why this is really important, sometimes when we're discussing pregnancy or expectant mothers, you see some men turn their nose up and say, I beg without a woman team. Sometimes we even seen hospital-style women. Please invite your husbands for antenatal. It's important that they also have this information. But you get there and you hardly ever see men. So if you're out there thinking, oh, pregnancy is a woman thing, I'll leave it for my wife and her mother, my wife and my mother, my wife and her sister, all women should handle it, you have a role to play. So Dr. Joseph, just as a broad scope, to do like a tiny bit of introduction, is there really a place for fathers in care for expectant mother and childbirth itself, especially in this part of the world?
3: Thank you very much. Like you rightly said, it's obvious you even know this topic more than me. it is actually good. Like the saying goes, men are like the pillar of the house, and they tend to shield and protect women and their children as well. And so that these days has taken a whole turn about antenatal per se. It's not the usual way as it used to be, or the usual business way that it's just women that go for antenatals alone, then bear all the burdens, even from the day of antenatal, right to childbirth, right to postnatal, and everything after giving birth. But now we are trying to incorporate men into coming to antenatal for them to know that what these women are actually going through is actually a field that needs more than just support. It needs emotional support, it needs their physical support, it needs their practical assistance, it needs them participating actively in the pregnancy, and it also needs them just being there. Even without saying anything, it helps the women to become comfortable, it makes them to become better, it makes them feel loved, it makes them get so entwined, I want to even expect the baby, even at this moment, just because of the presence of a man being in that place at that particular time.
2: Oh, amazing. So let's look at support through the entire process of pregnancy. A lot of the men have reported that they've never had two pregnancies that were the same. Some will say, oh, in my first pregnancy, I couldn't keep anything down in the first and second trimester. I was throwing up morning till night. Even the smell of food, you know, makes me want to throw up. Some say, oh, in my second pregnancy, I had this leg swelling situation and my husband was always there to give me like a feet massage to just help me get off my feet. Some will say, oh, in my own case, I couldn't make food in the house anymore because the smell of food was making me throw up. So I had my partner who was doing the cooking for me. Or some will say, oh, my husband is the one that takes me to my doctor's appointment, helps me buy the supplements that I need, help me with this, help me with that. So are there specific roles during the pregnancy that men can take up that would provide true support for their wives or their expectant mothers, whether or not they're married?
3: Yes, a lot. They can take a lot of it. They can learn from being the woman in the picture. Why the woman become the man in the picture? Yeah. Why they tend to just relax? Why the men do most of the work at this time? Just like you started with some examples of a lady having to show up excessively the first trimester, also having leg swelling as well. There are some ladies that once immediately they conceive, the first trimester is always a tedious one for every lady. And because the body system is trying to get used to being pregnant, they are not used to that. So they tend to get to have different reactions, e.g. by the vomiting excessively. And once that occurs, most times they get irritated at that moment. They don't just want anything around. Everything should just be taken away. But if that same woman has a very good understanding partner or husband that is there and has been a bit enlightened about being pregnant, he would want to try and make effort to make sure that she's fine, she's comfortable, everything is going smoothly for her, that even when he tries to bring something close to her, despite she not wanting that at that particular time, because of the support and the encouragement he gives her, she will be able to try to want to take that particular meal. And at the end of the day, she tends to overcome such situations. Also, same person or same partner can still be the person that can take her to her routine antenatal checkup. Because like in our facility, we encourage husbands to come with their wife so that they tend to see, because some ladies can come with just a vague complaint of, I'm having this back pain that is hitting me badly. And I've spoken with my husband, he just sees it as something that, oh, it's normal. But when they come, when we enlighten them, give them the talk of this period, yes, the back pain comes, it's part of pregnancy, but when it's becoming too excessive, we want you to help her, just give her a light massage, make her feel comfortable, talk with her at that point to make her remove her mind from such pain that are entwined or coming towards her currently. But if it's getting worse, please bring her back to the hospital so we'll take up management from there. Those little efforts being played by men or partners in a relationship can help these women overcome pregnancy and make pregnancy journey very smooth for most of them.
2: Amazing stuff. If you just join us, we're on to Mother and Child. This show is sponsored by the T.Y. Danjuma Foundation and the Balm Empowerment Initiative. We're talking to Dr. Joseph, and we're speaking on how men can support their wives through pregnancy, support their partners through pregnancy and childbirth. So, Dr. Joseph, I want you to help us with some myths. There are some myths around what men can or cannot do, or how some men see the journey of pregnancy. And I want you to help me to confirm if one of them is a fact or debunk it if necessary. Now, while this conversation is going on, you can ask the doctor some questions around the topic of conversation. You can do that by sending me a WhatsApp number right now, 0902-672-2592. That is 0902-672-2592. We're also live on Facebook, Super FM Benin. You can leave a comment in the Facebook Live and we'll get your question. So myth number one. Now, it has been parroted around by some groups of men that pregnancy is not a big deal. A lot of them have said that women have been equipped to have children. And so when women complain or when women are claiming to have one issue or the other, the women are overreacting. Is this a myth or is this a fact, Doctor?
3: It's actually and it's not even a fact. And I don't believe in such. I'm using me for an example. Because women are strong. You people are strong, actually. People are... God beats people differently to help handle some situation. If the reverse was the case, I'm sure a man would definitely want to take it back and beg a lady to please. Now understand what you are going through. So that is, we just strike that out. It's not part of it.
2: Fantastic. Number two, now some groups of people believe that antenatal is not a place for a man, that there is absolutely nothing a man could do at an antenatal appointment. Now, is this true or false? And if it is false, what are some things that men can actually do or should take note of when they go for antenatal appointments with their partners?
3: Okay, thank you. I would say before, a lot of men shy away from antenatal. And so they could say that is true. But these days, we tend to find out that involving men in antenatal makes journey for most women that are pregnant very smooth and easy. So the way I will answer this now is that men play a big role in terms of pregnancy. Because once a woman is pregnant, she didn't get pregnant on her own. It was two persons coming together to become pregnant. And so that journey starts with the two of them in the end, in the last day, even thing after conception. So they have a great role to play. And when they come to antenatal, they should listen by supporting their wives in terms of when they complain of, I feel dizzy, I think I should go to the hospital, even if it's late at night. The man should not say, why is it now that you're saying this? You didn't say it earlier. No matter the time, you should be able to stand up and support her to go to the hospital at that particular time. Also, when it comes to her being fully trained, that's when it's time for her to do it. And the various signs have been spoken over and over during antenatal period. So he's well aware and informed that, once the woman complains of, I'm seeing blood, I'm seeing something called flow, like a mucus, I'm seeing water. He tends to know when they even teach them how to count contractions. So he is aware and this is what is happening. My wife is in labor, so he takes her. But if he is not there, he won't have any idea of all this. And at the end of the day, he is clueless and he doesn't know what to do. So they have a big role actually to play during pregnancy and even after pregnancy.
2: Fantastic. Now let's look at this one. This is one that has been causing a lot of argument. Some people say it is not an African thing and that we are importing Western ideologies. I think it was a couple of months ago. It was a big deal on socials. A man had announced that he was sat at the Pepe Soup joint where he was called and told that his wife had put to bed a bouncing baby boy. And so he ordered more Pepe Soup and beer for everybody at the bar to celebrate that his wife had just had a child. To which some people said, your wife was having a child and you were in the beer parlor? Shouldn't you have at least been in the hospital? Some men now came and said that in their own case, and not only were they in the hospital, they were in the labor ward with the woman as well. So, is the husband or is the father's presence relevant within the hospital or even in the birthing room when the child is being born?
3: I think I like giving examples.
2: Okay.
3: So, I would give one example answering the main question and another example not answering, just opposite of what I want to say now.
2: Okay.
3: So, I will start with the opposite one. So men, yes, they feel that being there won't give them any sense of comfort, any sense of relief. So being with friends gives them that sense of manliness. And once they get the call that, the wife have given birth, they tend to want to celebrate. Most of them end up drinking to stupor and they are happy. Whereas the woman is just there alone with either her sister or the husband's mother or her own mother without the man being present there. Some women, they tend to like, oh, that's how it go by first, second, or third. So it's like a routine for them. But it's not the right thing. That's where I will start in my second example. So the couple that came in a certain time into our facility to give birth, and they were all lovey-dovey. Everybody were trying to say, ah, why are you playing love now? Why are you doing this? And the lady was like, you won't really understand. The support this man has given me all through my pregnancy has been exception, despite some little ish that comes up out of the situation of my pregnancy. But the way he encourages me and gives me the strength to push on makes it just the best. And even when she fell into labor, while he was there with her during the childbirth, she had a cut, and despite we know how painful that procedure is, the way he spoke with her, she resonated with me and was like, I didn't mean like this. It was that beautiful. Wow. She felt it was just like a seamless procedure that just went by without her even knowing, just because of the mere presence of a partner being there with her. So on a more serious note, we may have to do much better these days, though I know that men are trying these days now, because I will use my facility as an example. A lot of men, like, they follow their wife down to antenatal, they encourage them, they do everything they are being told, they even do more to make sure that the lady is overcomforted.
2: Amazing.
3: And she gets the gift, and which is what we offer at our facility.
2: Fantastic stuff. Thank you so much for the work that you're doing. So let's look at from childbirth to the postnatal period. Now, what are some things that men should look out for, both for the baby and the mother? Things that if they see it, they should know that it's a medical emergency. Is there a specific color on the child? Is there something they've noticed? Maybe the woman says, oh, I'm bleeding more than expected, or anything that men should just look out for during those first few days, first few weeks, first few months?
3: Yes. Just like we said, like the antenatal teaches them about a lot of all these things, even during birth and after birth as well. During birth, the first few days of life, the lady, the very first few days after birth, I think, sorry for that, she tends to still bleed a little, and with gradual changes, it becomes normal, and it tends to last for some few days. But when it's becoming excessive, and she's now becoming dizzy, she's weak, she's unable to breastfeed her kid, her baby, and then she's having to have fever and some other things precipitating such after birth, we have to quickly run back to the hospital so that we can signs can be corrected and treated properly. I could give an example, what we call puerperal sepsis. That's infection that occurs to the mother after birth. These can last for some few days to weeks, and at the end of the day, she ends up coming down with sick fever, she ends up having the wound, for example, if she has a cut, getting infected, and that could lead to wound breakdown, that could lead to her not having, she could just be generally sick. And at the end of the day, based on things, the father is aware of such symptoms that could come up during pregnancy, he raises an alarm and brings his back to the hospital immediately to get sorted out and treated properly. Also, there's something called puerperal psychosis. It's present in some women. Some women can just give birth, and at the end of the day, just because of lack of support, they don't get that emotional support from their husband, from their own relatives, which could be their sister, their mother, or their mother-in-law, they tend to wallow in yourself and feel that, oh, I can't even take care of my baby. I think I want to even harm myself. I think I should keep this baby. Why did I even give birth at first? You know, all those type of situations or things that are coming into their mind. And at the end of the day, it needs proper management and proper care. But if the partner was understanding and listening and is observant, he will know that such thing is abnormal. It has been happening all through pregnancy and it's coming up now. So we have to quickly take mother to the hospital to get treated. Also for the baby could be giving birth to, and at the end of the day, sucks very well. But some few days after, baby refused to suck. Baby is vomiting excessively. Baby temperature is going very, very high. Baby is becoming yellowish. The eyes are changing colors. The body is yellow. Those are 30 signs, a tender sign that please, the child should be brought immediately back to the hospital to be taken care of. So those little signs, once the father, since he was being present in the antenatal, when all this was taught, he would know all this, even prior to discharge, because I know my pediatrician, they are great pediatricians, they always enlighten parents that these are the 30 signs when it comes to your child. You notice any of this, please bring them back to the hospital. Same with the gynecologist. They will always enlighten, always teach the mother how to breastfeed. They will always teach the mother how to take care of wounds in case if they had to be sutured. They will always teach the mother how to make sure that they don't have fever. They are taking care of themselves. They take their drugs, they take the antibiotics being prescribed and any other thing. And once that is done, you will always end up in a healthy mother and a healthy baby, and you will see them back in 6 weeks' time for a postnatal follow-up.
2: Fantastic stuff. Thank you so much. Now, I'm going to bring in something that it's a thing that I think should not even be in conversation till now, but surprisingly and shockingly, we're still talking about it. Now, as you know, doctors give women a period of time where they are not supposed to engage in sexual intercourse after

0: they've been given elapses. What are some dangers that we can see from it?
1: For the time, it isn't long at all because you need the woman to operate adequately well. Though some persons will always have this belief that, oh, she's giving birth, so we can return back to our activities. But they are forgetting that this woman had to go through some process to actually get a baby and bring that baby into the world for her to nurture that beautiful seed that was bought by both parties. But some men tend to just be thinking and like, no, it must be like this. And yes, since marriage is a conjugal right, he has the right to. But still, 6 weeks is there for a reason. She has to recuperate. We have to find out how she's doing mentally, physically, emotionally, as she is taking in this period that she's pregnant, that she has given birth now. Oh, the next phase of life is that breastfeeding, taking care of somebody else, and taking care of my husband as well, or my partner. And that alone is a burden for her to take. That's not the period you are coming to meet her that, oh, it's time, let's continue or get. No. The man has to be understanding. He has to make her know that he is there for her. He even has to assist her in terms of helping to breastfeed the child and help to take away most of the burden that she would try to want to encompass at this period that she's giving birth now. So men should learn to be selfless and remove that iota of being selfish, or want to bring the principle of some, in quotes, some tradition that some men will say, immediately you give birth, 7 days after, we have to resume. I had such tradition and I was like, who does that? Why will you subject the woman to such pain? Especially if the woman ends up having a cesarean session. You can't do that to such woman because she's recuperating, she's coming back from having to be dissected to bring out your own bundle of joy. Then at the end of the day, you want to now. So such things should be abolished for now, and giving that time for the woman to recuperate better, to be fully abreast of herself that, yes, somebody just came out of me and I have to start taking care of that person. This is not the time to engage in sexual practice.
0: Truly, that term that you just said, that phrase, somebody just came out of me. It's a very it's loaded. If you're an expectant father or you just had a child and you want to ask the doctor any question around that, you can do it. We have about 4 minutes left. I'd love to give it to you if you want it. You can call us in the studio. I saw the phone line ringing a few times while the doctor was speaking. So if you're one of those callers and you had a question around that time, you can call again at this time. 0705-512-9881. 0705-572-7881. We are live on Facebook, Super FM Benin. You can join the live and leave your question in the comment section. You can also send us a WhatsApp message. The number is 0902-672-2592. That is 0902-672-2592. Now, I had a question that I wanted to ask you. It was a friend of mine who had just had a baby, I think a couple of months ago. However, while the wife was pregnant, I've forgotten what this phenomenon is called when the woman is interested in eating things and are not exactly food, which is usually where a lot of women end up eating native chalk and all that stuff. And he was extremely worried about it. I think it's called pita or something like that. He was extremely worried about it, that his wife was consistently craving things that he considered were unhealthy for the baby. And then she would start crying. And when she starts crying, he has to give her whatever it is she's craving at the time. So when men find themselves in that situation and they know that what their wives are requiring for are not healthy, how do they deal with such a difficult situation?
1: I think I know someone that period, it was just all iceberg that the person craves for.
0: Wow.
1: If you don't get it, it's a big issue. So you must get an ice block. Yeah, so women tend to crave for things that are really weird and abnormal. But it's the way you communicate.

0: card that helps. You can easily make her understand that most of all these are not really good for her and her baby. But sometimes you just have to oblige and get it for her, because at that period, if you don't do that, it causes chaos and she feels you don't care, you don't want to and follow up with her emotions, or she don't know what's going through. But with the way it is, a very listening, carefully understanding partner that knows that, oh, if I don't do this at this particular time, could cause an issue between me and my spouse or my partner, let me just get it sorted out for her. But learn to try and deviate her from such values or such incidents from happening over and over again. Because some of all these speakers are not actually in quotes. They are harmful. Some of them are harmful to both mothers and baby. Mm. Because as the mother gets to eat most of all those senses, some of the nutrients go, or because they have no nutrients, that they go straight to the baby as well via the placenta. But still, it's just a weird feeling that most of them always have is this, going to pray for, this is what I want, and I want this, just get it for me. Sometimes you could go get that same thing that they crave and something else come up and they'll say, sorry, I don't want that again. This is what I crave for me. So it's just a way of trying to make you be on your toes and know that you have to participate in being in this pregnancy. I'm not alone. You have to be with me as well.
1: All right.
0: So that's...
1: Thank you so much, Doctor. We have less than 1 minute on the clock, so I'll just ask you for your closing remarks on the conversation.
0: Okay. Thank you very much. I always enjoy talking with you because you always know how to put words and make things always lovely for your audience as
1: well.
0: Thank you
1: so much. I really appreciate it.
0: So I would like to conclude by saying, fathers or husbands or partners or prospective fathers to be should try their possible best to be very caring, understanding, try to sit with a partner, hear from them, know for them, try to make sure that they get to know the little details and little concerns when it comes to being pregnant. That is from the preconception stage down to being pregnant, down to the antenatal stage, throw everything up, learn one or two notes, or take one or two things down that requires you to know that, oh, this is what is happening at this particular time of pregnancy. This is what we are supposed to expect at this particular time when it gets to this stage of the pregnancy. Oh, this is what I should do at the end of the pregnancy. This is what I should do once baby is out. This is what I should do as a follow-up to make sure that my wife and baby is healthy at the end of the day. Once you tend to do most of all these things by giving them the support emotionally, physically, assisting them in doing most of the that they initially tend to do, that alone has lifted 50 to 80% of the burden that the woman will face all through the pregnancy. And that alone tells of a very good father at the end of the day.
1: Fantastic. Thank you so much, Dr. Joseph. I hope you have a very, very lovely day. Thank you for taking out the time. Say me well to your colleagues at the Mary Henry Mother and Child Hospital. Thank you. Have a lovely day. And to our listeners, thank you so much for joining me. On Wednesday is a very, very important conversation on the radio. This month of May is called the Lupus Awareness Month. Lupus is a health condition where your cells start seeing your organs as foreign bodies and start attacking your healthy organs. It's a very, very dangerous situation. Now, I have a guest joining me on that day. She's been living with lupus for 9 years. Now, lupus, while it does affect men, lupus affects 9 out of 10. So if there are 10 lupus patients, 9 of them would be women and only 1 of them would be men. So we're talking to somebody who's been living with lupus for the past 9 years. She's going to share her experiences, share how she has managed to thrive with such a serious condition. And I hope you join me on Wednesday on Today's Woman. Thank you to TY Danjuma Foundation and, of course, our friends at the Baum Empowerment Initiative. My name is Joyce Chooks. Good afternoon. Stick around. The switch continues.
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4: My people, I salute una. The voice when I dey listen to na voice of Chief Iyabi Taishi. We do always dey talk about health because the most important thing for our life na to become healthy and na to make sure say our health dey okay. That is why we dey always dey talk about health. Good health is not negotiable. Best way no get good health, e be like say e just dey live life. Say anytime if e go. So good health is what we should take as our priority. Even though you get big money, you get big car, without good health, you see, say you just live life for another person. So we need to spend money on good health. We need to do everything possible to make sure say we secure our life in the hand of enemy and in the hand of sickness, because sickness is our worst enemy. So sickness not a prey, moku see solution. We have to collect our health back from sickness. You when you get sickness today, your sickness where they do you, your problem where you get today is not permanent too. You don't go there permanent for inside your body. You must see solution to that particular problem. That is why Yabi de here. Yabi na name will be say when sickness here, sickness the wrong. The sickness not they like to hear that name Yabi. That is why you need to come and see Yabi. If you get any problem for inside your body, we don't they battle you for long period of time. We be say you don't go enter wrong hand. Don't give your health issue to wrong people, to all those 419. No let them manage your health issue. Health issue is very, very important because now only one life now we get. You need to manage that one thing where God give you. Now be your good health. So anything where God makes you say you secure that life, you need to secure that your life, because once you are gone forever. That is why we need to take good food, we need to take good medicine, and we need to remain healthy. You when you be man or woman, you they get severe waist pain, you they get stomach noisy, but then they pepper you like say they take rub all over your belly. Or you be man or woman, will be say you know they feel waka from one pole to another. Either your legs swell up, or you they get stiffness of the bone, or your hand no they cramp. You like say blood no they flow for inside your leg. Some people there will be say if they even they trek like this before slippers go even come off for their leg, they no go know. Some people go there will be say their hand, their leg will be stiff. For them to even bend the leg, na problem for them. They can't they get serious pain in the leg, serious pain in the bone. And if pain too much for inside body, the soul will come out, because our body soul no need pain. When the pain don't too much, the soul will come out from inside body. That is why we need to take proper care of our health. We need to give our body what our body needs. You need to eat enough vegetable. We get a lot of vegetable like amaranthus vegetable, like celosia, different type of vegetable like Teferia occidentalis, Talinum triangularia. All these are vegetables. We be say we feed the eat. We be say our body needs. What do you give your body now? Your body go give back to you. And sickness name, may you hide me. Make a kill you now be sickness name. If you hide sickness, sickness is ready to put you for inside grave. And as most more nice sickness, they draw person leg, they enter grave. You where you be get problem today. You get disease. Problem don't make you sit down for inside house. You don't come tire, you can't fold hand. You can't lose hope for your enemy. 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Your condition when you get today, people don't suffer for it and then come out from that condition. Waiting go make your own no come out. Waiting go make you say your sickness no go get solution. Your sickness must get solution. Waka put you will get solution for your sickness. If your body know the function the way it's supposed to function, come see Chief Iyabi Taishi today. 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We there for number 14 Old Cavalry Street by Ali Road for Ekpoma. And you where you there Benin here. Either you there Ring Road, you there Saple Road, you there Agbo Park, you there Aduawa Side, you there Ipeniro, you there Saple Road. 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I don't say Saple Road, Sakpamba Road. 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My DSM number, in case you want to talk to me, 080-3410-2250. 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
0: And I greet all our listeners at home. You are welcome to this, our Health Enlightenment Program and 2026 Harbor Trade Fair Edition, where government stand gidigba, where they take place now for inside National Museum Roundabout. You see us for stand number 7. Now stand number 7, now we occupy a deal. What you will come to discuss with our people today, now matter of bone and vein and muscle and prostate enlargement. Baba Ibadan don't go far up to Ghana and above to make proper research, to join them, to broaden our knowledge, to discover this medicine of prostrates. And as you know, say, bone and vein, now the supportive system of our body, where we say they get vital message that they pass through for inside our body. Because this vein, and the wire of our body, where they carry message around our body system. So anywhere, you know, if you carry message go, that place, you can't go get issue. You can't be inactive. You know, you can't feel raise your hand. You know, if you carry your leg. If you want waka, now 2-3 people go hold you. If you waka go waist, you go the feel from waist down to the leg. You go to notice, you know, go feel pick anything from the ground. Even sometimes, you go to shock, you go to pepper, you know, so you go to draw you from your waist down to your knee, down to your ankle. To even sleep in the morning, now wahala. To stand up for bed, go kitchen, na problem. To bend down, pray, na problem. All these things is no good. Call us on our phone number, Baba Ibadan, for stand number 7 080 36 80 40 71. I repeat, 080 36 80 40 71. That's why we prepare our washing and setting the root. That root, if you take them, it go channel all the veins, it go reactivate all the alkaline and the calcium, it go build them back for your inside your body. This prostate enlargement now be the second medicine where Baba Ibadan don't make research go far from Ghana, come back, don't prepare, come now. Where we say some person they don't get this problem, you're gonna notice and say before daybreak in the night, you don't urinate, read 7 or 8 times. Every time when you go urinate, now so you go spend 30 minutes because you didn't know the flow. Now, so you go to flow, share it, you go to flow small, small. Now, so you go there, even difficult to come outside. Even sometimes, you go to get out, go to peace all the time. Even if the peace they owe you, if you know quick come out your sukoto, you come like say, they fall for inside body, you can't go to affect your waist down to your leg. Even to go normal toilet, you know, go fit good toilet again. You can't spread, go enter inside your erection transmitter, you can't weaken your power. As a man, you go weaken your libido, you know, come make you feel the perform the way a normal woman being to perform. You can't make you look your wife, like say, now your sister. Now make baba, but don't come now. And good news for our men, we be say they don't go feel act well when they wake up in the morning. A good man, body stand kakaraka. Your body no answer you the way they call up. Visit us. Action for men don't day for those kind of people. We be say then they inside that category of problem. And by the power of God, when we give you, you go take away on right bullet. That gallant, you go come back. That button power, you go reactivate. You go enjoy your body, and your wife go tell daddy, thank you for job well done. Would they stand number 7? Now there you go see us, or you call us on our phone number 08036804071. Our Chamada machine day, we will take detect the stages of your case. Whether na bone, na get issue, whether na vein, na get issue, whether na your prostate, any other one, we will check on before we apply any medication for you. Thank you for your audience. Sickness is not gonna be our portion. Bye for now.
5: One thing is certain: if you stick to the word, you will come back with a testimony. What God wants to give you in your life is not a healing. What God wants to give you in your life is not a job. What God wants to give you in your life is not money. What God wants to give you is the word of God in your spirit. It'll make you what it talks about. And you are shining. And you are shining by the power of the Holy Ghost. You are shining by the power of the Holy Ghost. You are shining, and nothing can stop you. It is your season. It is your time. Nothing can hinder you. This is your time. This is your hour. Favor is yours.
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7: Hallelujah.
8: The gift of prophecy, the Bible says, is for exhortation, for comfort, and for edification. Now, that doesn't necessarily have to do with a revelation, and here's where many miss it. The gift of prophecy doesn't have to have a revelation behind it. So he says, the one who prophesies should speak according to the proportion of faith. It's a faith utterance. It's different from the revelation of a prophet. A prophet has revelations. Now, if I say, thus saith the Holy Ghost, I am with you. Be strong, my son. I am with you. And I'm speaking that prophetic utterance. What am I doing? I didn't have to have a vision. I didn't have to have a revelation of your situation. I didn't have to see anything. But I received a word. By faith, I take that word and I speak it unto you. And I don't have to act like, oh my goodness, I don't know what happened to me. Whoa, whoops. You speak according to you. Next to it.

It's a prophecy. Your life. If you don't speak, brother, you roast. He says, in the last days, saith God, I'll pour out my spirit upon all flesh, and your sons and your daughters shall prophesy. That means speak words of power. So you become the prophet of your life. You might feel like the most neglected person on the face of the earth. Let me tell you something. You're there at home and you say, what's your name? What's your name? What? Dennis. Daniel. All right. You might feel like the most neglected person. And you shut your door. You're alone. You're crying because you feel like everything's gone bad. You may be crying. Why you're crying? Say, Daniel, thus saith the Lord, I am with you, Daniel. I am with you. You said, Daniel, the Lord is your shepherd, Daniel. You shall not want. You may be in pain. You said, Daniel, you're coming out of this pain. In the name of Jesus, I prophesy to you. You are coming out of it. Hallelujah. Sometimes we are waiting for somebody to utter a word for us to be blessed. Listen, you are the children of the Word. The Word concerning you has been given. You don't have to wait for that. The Bible says you are the blessed of Jesus Christ. You are blessed. You cannot be cursed. You are blessed. He says you are called to inherit a blessing. Oh, glory to God. Called to inherit a blessing. It's yours. You have come at the right time. Are you hearing me? Yes. You were born for the blessing. You were born for good. Can you shout amen, somebody? Hallelujah. You know, there's a lot of people, they don't know why their life is the way it is. They say, I believe all the good stuff about God, but I can't see this thing happening in my life. Because you don't know what to say. Look at, God said, hurry out of Sodom. I'm burning it up. He said, angels. He said, get Lot out of that city. And while they were taking Lot out, the angels said, don't you look back. Don't you look back. Don't look back. Mrs. Lot looked back. The Bible says she was turned to a pillar of salt. But while they were escaping and forbidden to look back, to look at Sodom, Abraham was looking at the same Sodom. He was looking at Sodom. Why wasn't he turned into a pillar of salt? Because that commandment was not for everybody. God, it wasn't for everybody. Are you still there? Let me show you something. He says, as far as your eyes can see. The question is, what do you see? Say this with me. I am not of the flesh. Say it again. I am not of the senses. I am of the spirit. I see with the eyes of the Spirit. I know what life I ought to have. And that's the life that I have. Let me show you something. Turn back to the book of Romans. Can I show you something? Book of Romans again. You know, we got to verse 8. I want to show you the verse next door. All right? So I'll read it from verse 8 into verse 9. Verse 8. So then, they that are in the flesh cannot please God. You know, you can start crying from the Lord, I've just been in the flesh. Hey, hold on. Verse 9. But read it.

0: You remember Gideon? Gideon was working. An angel came and said, "Hello, mighty man of valor, how are you?" Gideon said, "Huh? Who are you talking to?" He said, "Mighty man of valor, hail Gideon! Don't embarrass me." He said, "I'm from the smallest family, the poorest place. Don't embarrass me." He said, "Listen, Gideon, the Lord is with you." He said, If God is with us, where are all his miracles?" Aha! You see the question people ask? But from God's side, he sees differently. The angel said, "Mighty man of valor." But they were defeated. They were pounded by the Midianites. They were enslaved by them. They lost everything. They were weaklings. They were chickens. Now the angel says, "Hello, Gideon, mighty man of valor." Me? "The Lord is with you." How? Look at it. Paul says, "So then, they that are in the flesh cannot please God. But you are not in the flesh." He says, "You are in the Spirit. If so be that the Spirit of God lives in you." How positive that is. He says, "Brothers and sisters, you are not in the flesh. You are in the Spirit. Because you were born into the Spirit. You belong in the realm of the Spirit." So he's helping you see what is in the realm of the Spirit. Hallelujah. Oh, glory to God. Oh. Whew. My. I know who I am. I said, "I know who I am." I know. I got the Holy Ghost.
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4: Country people with the hear my voice, I salute una wewelo. My name na Baba Yoruba. I occupy stand number 1 for the ongoing About Trade Fair where they happen for inside National Museum roundabout Ring Road, Benin City, Edo State. My phone number na 070-2617-6885. Today, I don't carry good news come. Wetin I want talk about na prostate. Prostate, now the gland where they inside the male reproductive system where they produce fluid. Now that fluid, they join body with sperm cells from the testicles and with fluids from other glands to combine to form semen. This prostate gland fit get problem, start the experience enlargement or other issues for inside man body. Nobody sabi the exact thing where they cause prostate enlargement. But the truth be say, aging or some kind hormonal change fit cause harm. Bacterial infection or other factors then fit cause prostatitis or waiting we sabi as the inflammation of the prostate. But prostate disease gets on risk factors will be age, race, family history, or lifestyle. It gets some signs where we say if you notice them, now we say your prostate don't get problem. You go they get frequent urge to urinate for night. You go wake up many times to go pee. As you dey pee, the pee go dey pain you. You go dey feel some kind burning sensation. If your urine they get pink or red color, you suppose waka fast. Go see expert for prostate matter. Because why? Delay fit spoil something for you. I occupy stand number 1 for the ongoing About Trade Fair where they shell it for inside National Museum roundabout Ring Road, Benin City, Edo State. My phone number na 070-2617-6885. Once again, 070-2617-6885. 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But I get good news for you. All these things go be things of the past if you visit Baba Yoruba. I occupy stand number one for Inside National Museum, roundabout Ring Road, Benin City, Edo State. My phone number na 070-26-17-6885. Once again, 070-26-17-6885. 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As they come, look out for Baba Yoruba signboard. I occupy stand number one for Inside National Museum, roundabout Ring Road, Benin City, Edo State. 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
5: 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Now, maybe Baba Oyo, aka Stand and Waka. I dey ongoing trace fair when it dey happen for Ring Road, inside Ring Road roundabout. I occupy stand number two. Stand number two, now there you go fit see Baba Oyo, aka Stand and Waka. Our GSM number should be in case you want to call me. Make you carry baru, make you write and down now. 081-66-22-4748. I call them again. It's 081-66-22-4748. I don't carry different Ogbonge medicine come for my people in Edo State. Medicine for man and medicine for hook, rheumatism and arthritis. Medicine for man, name be a man will be say he cannot answer a name as a man. Instead of make you come back for work like this, then you and your wife may not do as man and woman they do like this. You go to give your wife story. Don't be a newspaper reader. Don't be a storyteller. Don't allow your wife to carry your duty to go outside. Then make me come with Muse for a man will be say he cannot handle you. A madam where once you satisfy your madam, you make her happy. Now your wife then go be the person to congratulate you for job well done. Medicine for hook, rheumatism and arthritis. Medicine for a man or a woman where we say you cannot work at all. If you work small like this, you go look for somewhere to sit down before you continue the journey. All your vein from your waist down to the leg, maybe you get them. You go just be like say they use bag of cement put for your waist. Under your leg, he go they shock you. He go they pepper you. You know go if you know the time where slippers you go just remove for your leg. If you sit down small like this, your leg don't swell up. Instead of you to bend down like this, may you pay back, not let you pray. You woman like this, instead of you to enter inside your room, make you carry broom, make you sweep where your waist not they let you sweep at all. You will be say you cannot waka without holding walking stick. The walking stick when you take waka come my place, you go to William. I be your own elebutu mean if you the waka like this, you go just be like say na foam, then day your leg. Now so you go they make quick. Slipper, you go the waka like this, no go know the time where slippers go remove for your leg. Inside that vein, I go give you Ologbojo baby gogo. Ologbojo mean some people will be say they don't use medicine several times. Different medicine, they don't pack for their belly, you know, they work. If I give you this Olobojo Babe Gogun, you use and take gari, or you take and take pandedi yam. Anywhere where the fame for block, the Olobojo can't do the thing. By the power of Almighty God, all those things, when they do you, the pain where you they experience, the stroke where don't visit you before, where you not fit talk where, or if you want to talk like this, and so your mouth bend for one side, you not go fit talk where. Once I give you this root and herbs, all those things will be a thing of pass. I may come by myself. I not send any of my pikin come, I may come barakete. I may sit down. Carry different Ogbonge medicine come all the way from Yoruba land. I occupy stand number two. Stand number two, now there you go fit see Baba Oyo, aka Stand and Waka. Our GSM number should be in case you want to call me. Make you carry baru, make you write and down now. 081-66-22-4748. I call them again. It's 081-66-22-4748.
6: 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My people, wetin dey cause eye problem? If sugar too much for body, you no go fit see well as a man. Oh, why some people na old age dey cause their own problem, others na sand dey cause their own. If you get this eye problem, you go dey experience bluish for the eye. Your eye go dey itch you, go dey pepper you, e go dey red. You no go fit read without eyeglass. Your eye go dey gum, pus go dey come out from inside the eyes. You go dey see double. Some people no dey see for night. Na daytime then they take see. Oh, all this one na big problem. Oyana, make you visit me. Baba Magaji, stand 20. Naya I day. That's your eye problem. Go finish pata pata. My phone number na 090-3966-0040. 090-3966-0040. I specialize for any type of eye problem. If this eye problem don't take for your body, it go affect your veins, or you not defeat no difference between 500 naira and 1000 naira. Difficulty to see far and near, or even read something papa, or cataract. Abi your eye, they look like say sand day inside. Abi it they bring water. Abi you they see smoke or spider or cloud self. Na me be the Babama Gaji, aka the eye man. I know they do this one, they do that one. Now only eye problem I they solve. Nine people know me for. You feel call me to tell me what thing you they experience. Abi you get glaucoma, red eye, blurry sight, or you don't they get Apollo. Herbs day, plant day. We go use commot yamayama disease where they inside your eyes and it go commot from your body. Pata pata. Whether you be young man, abi you be old man, or you be a boy or a girl, when not they see well again. I will give you computer. We go check all the veins where they inside your brain. It go come out any yamayama where they your side. Pata pata. Whether your vein don't they give you problem, because now only one vein they control the two eyes. So if one eye they get problem, it go affect the second eye. My advice be say anything where fit affect your eyes, carry your eyes come out. For example, breeze, too much light, or any object where fit affect your eyes. If you they come my stand, bring along with you 2 coconut and 1 carrot. Back in the days, our forefathers know they complain because then they see well, because then they use herbs and plants, and then still they reach 90 years and above, and then they see well. 090-3966-0040. 090-3966-0040. 090-3966-0040. 090-3966-0040. Baba Magaji, the eye man from India.
7: 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You are welcome to this, our Health Enlightenment Program and 2026 Herbal Trade Fair Edition, where government stand gidigba, where they take place now for inside National Museum Roundabout. You will see us for stand number 7. Now, stand number 7, now we occupy a deal. What you will come to discuss with our people today, now matter of bone and vein and muscle and prostate enlargement. Baba Ibadan don't go far up to Ghana and above to make proper research, to join them, to broaden our knowledge, to discover this medicine of prostate. Streets. And as you know, say bone and vein, now the supportive system of our body, where we say they get vital message that they pass through for inside our body. Because this vein, I'm the wire of our body, where they carry message around our body system. So anywhere, you know, if you carry message go, that place you can't go get issue. You can't be inactive. You know, you can't feel raise your hand. You know, if you carry your leg, if you want waka, now 2-3 people go hold you. If you waka go waist, you go the feel from waist down to the leg. You go the notice, say you know, go feel pick anything from the ground. Even sometimes you go the shock, you go the pepper, you know, so you go the draw you from your waist down to your knee, down to your ankle, to even sleep in the morning, now wahala. To stand up for bed, go kitchen, na problem. To bend down, pray, na problem. All these things are no good. Call us on our phone number, Baba Ibadan, for stand number 7 080 36 80 40 71. I repeat, 080-36-80-4071. That's why we prepare our washing and setting the root. That root, if you take them, it will channel all the veins. It will reactivate all the alkaline and the calcium. It will build them back for you inside your body. This prostate enlargement, now be the second medicine. Wait, Baba Ibadan, don't make research. Go far from Ghana. Come back. Don't prepare. Come now. Wait, we say, some person, they don't get this problem. You're going to notice and say, before daybreak in the night, you don't urinate it 7 or 8 times. Every time when you go urinate, now so you go spend 30 minutes because you didn't know the flow. Now, so you go to flow, share it, you go to flow small, small. Now, so you go there, even difficult to come outside. Even sometimes, you go to get urge, go to peace all the time. Even if the peace they owe you, if you know quick, come out your sukoto, you come be like say, they fall for inside body, you can't go to affect your waist down to your leg. Even to go normal toilet, you know, go fit good toilet again. You can't spread, go enter inside your erection transmitter, you can't weaken your power. As a man, you go weaken your libido, you know, come make you feel the perform the way a normal woman being to perform. You can't make you look your wife, like say, now your sister. Now make baba but don't come now. And good news for our men, we be say they no coffee act well. When they wake up in the morning, it good make man body stand kakaraka. Your body no answer you the way you call up. Visit us. Action for men don't day for those kind of people. We be say then they inside that category of problem. And by the power of God, when we give you, you go take away on right bullet. That gallant you go come back. That button power you go reactivate. You go enjoy your body and your wife go tell daddy, thank you for job well done. Would they stand number 7? Now there you go see us. Or you call us on our phone number 080-3680-4071. Our Chamada machine day, we will take the stages of your case. Whether na bone, na injury issue, whether na vein, na injury issue, whether na your prostate, any other one, we will check them before we apply any medication for you. Thank you for your audience. Sickness is not going to be our portion. Bye for now.
8: 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I don't come as my first time to Benin City, Edo State, with the only one thing where I sabi, where be the treatment of male-related problem. That is to say, inability of a man to achieve last and strong balance erection for normal satisfaction with their partner. Right now, I am participating at the ongoing ABBA exhibition taking place inside National Museum, opposite First Bank, Ring Road, Benin City, where I occupy stand 33. I say stand number 33. Some of the things where they cause this power failure for a man. Number one, now the sum of food and drink where we they eat. Excessive use alcohol, old age, chronic pie, jedi, where be too much sugar for body, where they make anus they come out with serious pain or with blood. Number two, prostate enlargement, where they cause frequent or delay urination. Abi, you they notice blood stain inside your piece. Any small thing you don't piss for body or you they piss with a pipe. All these things fit cause power failure for a man. Number three, long time infection, where they cause body weakness, quick ejaculation, loss of urge and feeling for a woman, inching of the body, movement like a worm, rashes all over the body. Abi, you be man, where your production water don't turn to water, abi e dey low in quantity, or it dey come small, or e no dey come at all, my brother. That may be the reason why your madam never become mama bomb boy. Make una come out for proper checkup and solution. I occupy stand number 33 or call 080-3652-2489. Abi, you think say na old age be your own wahala. I congratulate all my fellow men as I come Benin City with the secret of my standby generator herbal remedy, where I dey give to my fellow men to use with bitter cola. You go day on 24/7 standby, no power failure again. We have 7 veins that make people call us men. 4 day up, 3 day down. If any of these veins block, now that time you will see, say, your male organ go inside like small picking. Oh, I'm always say, if a man no fit satisfy his lover, come they use different type of manpower. Example be like alternator of motor, where you get problem, where you come they change battery. 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That implies to your case, I dey stand 33. 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I have both traditional tests and latest computerizing detecting machine to check your body before any medication. 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
9: 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I occupy stand 1000 at ongoing Abba Trade Fair.
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9: My phone number is 070-4649-0440. At our own stand, we specialize in the treatment of only man problem, which is sexual dysfunction, that is inability of a man to perform as a man during sexual intercourse. Our research has made us know that a lot of things can result to inability to perform as a man, like long-term infection, pipe, any kind, too much of urinating. Stress also can result to that. Having sexual intercourse with women during their monthly period can result to inability to perform. And how do you know that you have this problem in the body system? It's once you started having symptoms like pains when you are urinating, pus may be coming out during urinating, or your urine may be divided into two, the peris of the body all the time. rashes and itching in the body system all the time, severe headache, hotness of the body all the

0: Visit me, Baba Taba, at stand 1000, or you can call me on 070-4649-0440. And by the special grace of God, you will not remain the same. Or 2-3 days, you will not be able to go to toilet. 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Waist pain, back pain, joint pain, all the time. All your hairs is coming out during toilet. Or your urinate more than 4 or 5 times before daybreak. Unable to sleep very well in the night. The more you drink water, the more you urinate. All this also can make a man not to perform as a man. Don't be a newspaper reader in the night when you're supposed to perform your duty. Houses, cars, expensive clothes are not enough for the woman if you cannot perform your duty as a man. Don't allow another man to enter your beautiful garden.
1: Or your horn is prostrate gland. You will be urinating little by little. To urinate will be difficult for you and it will be paining you. Or you men, you do have sexual intercourse with women in the dream. All this can make a man not to perform as a man.
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2: 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Now me be the Gala Man, aka the King of High. I dey participate for Abba Trade Fair, where they shall for inside the National Museum Grand for Ring Road Roundabout, here for Benin City. I dey for stand number 4 for inside the National Museum Grand for here for Ring Road Roundabout for Benin City with my telephone number 070-6268-7665. My people, waiting they cause high problem. If sugar too much for body, if it affect your eye, and it no go let you they see well. Why some people na yamayama infection na he affect their eyes because it go affect their vein and na one vein na connect the two eyes together. Once this one don't get problem, waiting be the sign for body, Mr. My brother, Mrs. My sister, be to see far or short distance go be problem. How you go they scratch you? How you go they throw away water? Something go they walk out inside your eye? How you go they red? Even papa, some go wake up in the morning, their eye go come together. Now so Apollo they arrest you. And you when you be young guy, alias small boy, and you know they see well again. Sometimes go be like say, spider web cover your eye. If person near you where you no go see her clearly, and if the person far from you, you go to see double without eyeglass. You no fit read right. I know the difference between 1,000 naira and 500 naira. Sometimes you go be like say smoke they cover your eye. If you dey Edo State and you dey hear my voice now, I congratulate you because your eye problem don't handy. Make you come visit me, the Gala Man, aka the King of Eye. I don't land the gidigba for the ongoing Abba Trade Fair, where they shall have for inside National Museum, for inside Ring Road Roundabout, for Benin City. Now, because of you, where they hear me so, make I Chief Dr. Abudu Ugbesia Godwin, JP, Board Chairman of Edo State Traditional Medicine Board, join hands together, organize this Abba Trade Fair. Make yourself enjoy miracle, wonder, and power away there for roots and herbs. And once you enter stand number 4, I say stand number 4, you see me, Igala Man, aka the King of Fire, you go begin to praise God and shout, Obaga Tope. He said, after you don't apply our eye medicine, wipe all herbal cleanser. Wipe all herbal cleanser. We settle down, prepare them to help humanity. 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No waste time, oh. Come collect your hold now. Because the wipe all herbal cleanser, not many again. As people, they rush them. And many, they buy up, say, go give their people for abroad. You, when we say, now only daytime, you defeat the sea, small. And for night, you be like Babiala. I say, no waste time. Quick, come collect your own wipe all herbal cleanser today. With our weapon, herbal cleanser, you go shout, now I can see. The place again now inside National Museum Ground for Ring Road Roundabout for Benin City. Not forget though, I did for stand number 4, the Igala Man, aka the King of Eye. My telephone number now, 070-6268-7665. And if you come to the Gala Man, aka the King of High, your language must change from I know they see where we are low to now I can see with wipe all herbal cleanser. Come receive your light, come power your sight. Oba ha talk me, he said.
3: 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My name na Baba Fear God, aka Baba Throwaway Your Walking Stick. I dey for this ongoing herbal trade fair where they shell inside National Museum near Ring Road Roundabout here in Benin City. My stand number now, stand number 8. My phone number is

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1: Listeners at home, what is the nature of your problem and for how long have you been suffering? As we day for this cold weather now, come and see me, Baba, throw away your walking stick for any kind of your bone problem, any kind of your vein problem. That is what I specialize on. If you are a woman, if you are a man, if you are young, if you are old, no matter the nature of your bone problem or the vein problem, as you know, say, vein is the wire to all part of our body. Every part of our body is controlled by our vein. If you are in this problem, come and see Baba Troway, your walking stick, at stand number 8. Maybe you used to have knee problem. Your knee used to swell up all the time. Maybe your leg used to pain you all the time. If you sleep at night, to wake up in the morning will be a problem. It will be as if, say, make you continue sleeping more and more. Your body will be so weak. Sometimes, if you move from one place to another, you go see, say, even if you know where sleepers, you will not go know, say, you know where sleepers. All these things are very, very bad. That's what Oyinbo people, they call numbness. It go be like, say, blood no they flow in your hand or in your leg. If you are in this situation, come and see me, Baba, throw away your walking stick. If you are coming, come with a bottle of bottled water. I will first of all give you medicine. Maybe say all the veins, they don't die for your body, will wake up. After that, I will use massaging machine for you for about 5 minutes. You will see that all the veins will pick up before we give you anything.
0: Are they for this ongoing herbal trip where they shelle inside National Museum near Ring Road Runabout here in Benin City? My stand number now. Stand number 8. My phone number is 08060292990. I repeat, 08060292990.
1: Maybe you are the type that used to have waist pain. In the night, you can piss more than 5, 6, 7 times. All this is no good, though. Come and see me, Baba, throw away your walking stick. I specialize in treatment of any part of pains in the body. Maybe in the leg, in the back, in the hand, every part of your body that is paining you. Maybe you have accident before, and now you always have pains. Come and see me, Baba, throw away your walking stick. By the special grace of God, you will never remain the same.
0: My phone number is 08060292990.
1: Apart from this, if you are a man, maybe say you day for house, you have a beautiful wife for house, and you cannot stand gidiba like a man. Some people will say, I buy house for my wife, I buy clothes for my wife, I buy gold for my wife, yet my wife know the day happy. Let me tell you, my brother, not be only money, not be only material thing they make woman happy. Come and meet Baba, throw away your walking stick, and collect it where go make your wife happy, and wake up the second day and say, Baba, good morning, sir. Thank you for what you have done for me yesterday. Come and see me, Baba, throw away your walking stick. I did stand number 8.
0: My phone number is 08060292990.
2: I greet you now, my good people for Edo State and its environs. My name na Baba Miracle, a.k.a. Baba Koboko, where everybody sabi as Baba Twins. My woman self follow tanda with me for here. When time reach, na go hear her voice. I be ogbonge Abba practitioner, where they handle any health problem where consign man. And my woman na certified Abba practitioner, where they handle any health palaba where consign woman. Where they participate for the ongoing Abba trade fair, where they go on for National Museum, inside Ring Road Roundabout, Bidi City, Edo State. I occupy stand 10. I repeat, stand 10. My phone number now, 081-35-57-9700. Some men not feel satisfied their woman inside room as a result of weakness when yama don't cause for inside their body, like severe waist pain and stomach noising. Why some men they battle with this weakness as a result of too much sugar for their body or some other serious health condition where don't affect the water where they produce for their body. So if you be man, where you don't go for checkup, they confirm and say you get infection where they cause your weakness. Abi they even cause wahala for house between you and your wife as a result of child problem. Or you be man, we carry big body with small engine. We fear and shame not they let you open body for where your fellow men day. If you wake up in the money for your body to stand up, make you day strong like your fellow men. Now wahala, make you try visit me, Baba Miracle. My papa don't reach 97 years. He still marry young lady and he perform in civic duty well. Me, Baba Miracle, aka Baba Koboko, Baba Twins. I get one authentic correct chewing stick where Yoruba people they call Paco. As you they chew them, you go to swallow the water. Now so the water go through all the blockage you there inside the vein where they work with the transformer of erection so that blood go fit circulate all the body. And this one go help you last long well when it come to man and woman affair. I dig the bar for stand 10 for National Museum inside Ring Road Roundabout, Bidi City, Edo State. My phone number now 081 35 57 97 0000.
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4: 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In those days, our forefathers go reach better old age and then they see clearly. 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
0: Now we mano. Now we they use 88. They do all this. I beg, give me that toothpick there. Make a taste on a con.
3: What do you do?
0: Give me toothpick, man. On a con.
3: What do you do? On a con, regge. You don't start again.
0: I beg, wait. Now, only who chop meat supposed to zone a con? Now, say only who chop meat, not supposed to zone a con.
3: So, what do you want? You want the zone a con, your teeth come off for your mouth?
0: I want to come out the particles of the immune.
3: What do you mean that? I beg, so that's
0: but who drink pure water for zone a con?
3: No, if you do. No, if you zone a con.
0: Wait. Who talks in a little toothpick? Now you fit it on a con.
3: Now me talker.
0: Oh, so then I want you chop meat.
3: No, only when something
0: no,
3: wait.
0: No, wait.
3: When something
0: wait.
3: For your
0: you
3: teeth.
0: Want to start argument now? I know. I come with peace.
3: The way they talk, I really don't want to follow
0: I
3: you.
0: I come with peace.
3: Now only
0: so
3: when something.
0: So who talks in a little when you chop meat? Now you feel used to.
3: Not only when something ang for your teeth.
0: Okay.
3: And the thing can't the inconvenience.
0: What if I decide to say, okay, I want to use them? Tell this on a con.
3: I know give me it is on a con anything.
0: But I feel use a be.
3: You know if you use
0: them. Why?
3: Go spoil your teeth and you're going to pull space for your teeth.
0: Which space?
3: Let's say if you chuck something in between your teeth, you know space to come the day.
0: You want go space? Which space? I don't understand.
3: And you know, if you don't understand, I tell you rest.
0: So now let you chop meat, now you feel like
3: come. Anybody where eat anything, baby, say the teeth come make day inconvenient for your teeth. Because they can't see uncomfortability.
0: Okay, who chop amala feel like come?
3: If the amala ask for your teeth,
0: ah, you amala go ask for person. Amala.
3: Exactly.
0: So what you make it just say, now let when you meet.
3: I'm not talking meat. You know the year without you talking. If I speak English, you know the year. All the English where they break for yes, you know the head English where they talk.
0: Now nah, you're about to hear for your matter.
3: Exactly. No wonder now. Now we can understand that. So
0: I say,
3: if any today your teeth to make it uncomfortable, before they do you one kind for teeth.
0: Uncomfortable.
3: No, we see not your teeth. When your carry toothpick begin, there's an account.
0: Who talk and say, now
3: nah,
0: only
3: nah,
0: when
3: you talk? Never talk the law. So
0: who
3: I don't talk and just, like, and it will stand.
0: How many people now sit down talk that one? Not the, before me now.
3: All the jury and
0: general,
3: judges.
0: General matter now. How
3: now they talk so.
0: Say, so if I carry toothpick now, maybe I go drink pure water from one shop or one restaurant. I call the carry toothpick. Only I no buy food though. Maybe I chop self no meat.
3: They supposed beat you come on for that restaurant.
0: So I don't take toothpick.
3: They will pour you beans water come on for that place. Now beans water is so, going to pour for your body come on for death.
0: You
3: know how much of toothpick for market when you want the western. You know how much.
0: Okay, wait.
3: When you want
0: say,
3: the western because say you want Zanacon.
0: Abba say
3: Zanacon.
0: Abba say you get a
3: Abba
0: restaurant.
3: Say nothing.
0: But I know so you just a big cook. But Abba say you can't get a restaurant when you serve food. And I know so if you get a restaurant, nobody will come to the restaurant because your food is not Maggi, white Maggi. But Abba say you can't come get a restaurant. Me, I can't chop, I can't purge. I can't come back again because now your restaurant is not in that area. I got a choice. So I don't buy meat. You get toothpick. I don't think I need toothpick. Tell the Zanacon.
3: You not fit. See your con your drink water.
0: I buy food. Akpu. Two. But no meat, no fish, nothing, only soup.
3: If and if maybe the what is they call and the eba ank for your teeth.
0: If
3: you
0: fish
3: and I go. If not today your teeth, won't waste my toothpick, I no agree.
0: Okay.
3: No, if you say what we say go con day, go con ank for
0: your teeth. Who's eba go for
3: yes, my they apple now.
0: Eba they ask for teeth.
3: For people where they chew eba, not for people where they so people they will chew eba.
0: Eba they ask for teeth.
3: People know they chew eba na the particles. You just na. If they chew eba, you go not see that the particles go come there between your teeth. Yes, na. Like the. Now you know they do you
0: rest. I beg. Eba they hang for teeth.
3: They hang.
0: But people eba. Una no hear
3: where
0: eba
3: for teeth. People where they chew eba. People where they chew eba.
0: Even though you dey chop the eba, you dey swallow eba, you chew eba. Ah eba, go tell. I beg. Eba they hang for teeth.
3: They hang.
0: My people, when I cut off for this matter, everybody ask for teeth.
3: If they ask for teeth.
0: No, be what
3: they ask. So if I say they cook, me they tell you not say they ask.
0: So, see, this food when it's not be cooked, so now they worry you so. The food when it's not be cooked, so now you say everybody ask for teeth.
3: Yeah, if you chew eba now, if you chew eba, go ask for your teeth. Yes, now you don't know.
0: Open for line.
3: I'm not surprised
0: that
3: you know. I'm not going to open.
0: Open for line.
3: I know they open. Call beats me, I know they open. Beg me.
0: I go beg you.
3: Beg me, sister.
0: Open phone line now.
3: You not ready now. They give Percy.
0: I say open phone line now.
3: Before you begin your audacity, you not look my face.
0: Who's your face?
3: I be like, oh, you the same message. Okay.
0: Mama, see, you get one strong face when I see now. One when I see now. If you see this face, Oh God. Try.
3: What do the face?
0: The face strong now. Now suspect face be that one. That kind of face, now, suspect face.
3: What do you call you the face?
0: Hello? Oh, okay. I thought you didn't just
3: know. I'm not going to put the phone.
0: I beg, open it now, I beg.
3: Okay, don't fit, okay?
0: Yeah, no, I beg. Open it!
3: You can talk about it, you don't talk about it.
0: Beg me, beg you. Now I beg now. You don't go open and I am me. Hello?
3: Shakara, they do you. Shakara?
0: See, it gets okay. I beg. When
3: you never
0: please.
3: Ready.
0: I beg, come here, Joe. That one, you can't see that they beg you. That one, I command. What is the word you now that I beg me for that place?
3: Then he sent message for our WhatsApp.
0: For our waka waka.
3: He say not only meets the ank for tea joy, but where you go swallow. I say that guy. I say for people they Dennis. I say for people they chew it, but people they chew it back. If you chew it back, feel ank.
0: Even though you chew it back,
3: chew it. Then they will tell the talk.
0: No, they talking that one.
3: People they will chew it back.
0: Eba, no, they ank for teeth.
3: If he ank.
0: Eba, no, impossible.
3: Now you can't. Impossible. Say back for teeth.
0: See now only meets for teeth. This one for you, see. Success. But no be like you talk.
3: Yeah, but they are for Tita Bisha.
0: You say no be like you talk. I don't know. Maybe as in no be like you talk. Famous in Nala. Okay. This one. Okay. Uh-huh. All right. Thank you very much. Thank you very much.
3: You don't beg me make up full.
0: I know beg you. Okay. Me beg you. Me beg
3: use
0: you.
3: Use your mouth. Open up by
0: yourself. Me beg you. A mini beg you ke. Ah. 20 minutes of capacity, 3 o'clock on Monday, November 11th for Isa May 2025. Diplomatic Lege.
3: Success, the radio is a blade.
0: We see what it
3: is. Success, the radio is a blade. Let me be that.
0: We're no sharp.
3: Now you know now. Why they caught you?
0: This person left
3: and right.
0: Hello, blessed person had the colors. Hello, good afternoon. Okay, you put volume for your voice now. Yeah.
4: Hello, good afternoon.
0: You hide? Hello?
4: Hello.
3: Will they hear you?
4: I won't put math for waiting and waiting.
0: What will you talk when you have math?
4: About the half for teeth. They argue.
0: So now that one you want put math?
3: You say you two they argue, you too much.
0: See, not be everything that they put math. See, not go put math for what
3: matter. Put math, are they here?
0: Police case, though. Not go put math, not be a matter.
4: We are, I would make a better that for you. I get something for that way.
0: You say, you they talk like suspect. Who can even go ahead? Put volume for your voice now.
4: I get cousin brother. It is too full. It is too heavy. It is swallow rice.
0: Eh. Okay, you get brother where they swallow rice, but in the chew heavy, in the chew fufu.
4: Yes, but in the swallow rice.
0: Eh.
4: My cousin brother, yes.
0: Eh. That might shock you.
4: It shock me now.
0: I go shock you.
4: In the chew heavy, in the chew fufu, in the swallow rice.
0: You want say heavy? They ask for teeth. That one not supposed to shock person too.
4: Eh.
0: Which experience? Now you get the experience? Not your own? I took your experience. No, wait. You, because you now, I know your face. I tell you your experience. Talk.
3: You want bitter for me?
0: We can,
3: you want bitter for me?
0: I tell you your experience.
3: It can say you know your experience.
0: Now you get out.
3: Now your experience. No, man.
0: You now you get experience. Experience where you get. Now you get the experience. When you talk like who got it for so. Now you get experience.
3: Leave on your experience. Leave on me talk your experience.
0: Wait, now you get that.
4: We live in the
0: same. Oh, God. Now you get that.
3: Oh, God, now they follow like they argue. Now waste of effort.
0: Oh, God, now they argue. Now you get the experience. Now you get that. Oh, God, now. Now your own.
4: What do you know? You will wait later.
3: Yeah. No, man, you know the lie, no. Leg, the lie, the lie.
4: He must find way.
3: He must
0: play. Now you get the experience. Now you get the experience. Now you get out. Now you get out. Now you get experience. Ah, you don't support him.
3: I don't support him. Why I go support you? Thank you, Kola Ajare. It's only for you. Three goza. Now you be man. No, my lege. May they talk. You get experience.
0: I don't want to say more thank all the people when come yesterday for
3: you. Oh, if you don't come yesterday, you miss.
0: Say more thank everybody.
3: Everywhere, pepper soup, everywhere, amala, everywhere, we do. Oh.
0: This man, baby, don't they plenty you? Hello?
5: Hello?
0: Okay. What's happened?
5: I'm sorry, good evening.
0: What's happened?
5: Not my success, so.
0: Ah, my success. The manner before?
5: Because she's not a big cook, so it's not
0: at
5: no.
0: What's my
5: I have a one for your mouth.
0: I tell ya.
5: I have a one for your teeth.
3: So, now, nah, because say, like, get us here, I know Sabi cook. Now, can you don't conclude
0: what's
3: like
0: Maggie?
3: That?
5: Because Sabi cook, don't say, but not.
3: So, you don't chop my food, where you're not sweet.
0: You don't chop
5: her now.
0: Oh, God bless you.
3: Who don't chop her?
5: who does shop at the table? Say no sweet.
3: God bless you. Let me get confusion. You say, sorry, I pity for you.
0: Which channel you did so?
3: I pity for you. Where?
0: Which channel you did?
5: Ugbogbo
0: people and very correct people. Come on. You don't know where Ugbogbo. I will see. Check this here. That one where just now the drug experience. Where for Kosef? You know, talk the area. And I'm supposed to say Nigeria.
3: Now you know, let her talk.
0: What did they talk?
3: You know, let her talk. You know, even when land, you don't rise.
0: What did they talk?
3: I beg you.
0: That's okay. It's a Nigeria experience. So that is serious. Yes, sir. What's happening? I just tell you, a person not get experience. It's a Nigeria experience. Now, I didn't get the experience. Now, you get out.
4: Now, your own experience.
0: Now, you get out.
3: I don't tell you. Again, are your experience?
4: Not be brother.
0: Who's brother?
4: The relief.
0: I
4: your experience. Now you get experience.
0: Now you get that. I bet which era you do first? Which era you do first?
4: Man,
0: no be boy you did. No be boy you did. No go boy you did. Go find where you did. Now go go. Now go go you did. No be boy. Oga, now go go you did. I see your map for you. No be boy. Lagos, Lagos versus Blade. Me, I dey chew or swallow food though, since I start to eat solid food, but it never hang for my teeth. Okay, oh, King J the greatest. Lagos, the title done the near. Oh, Arsenal, we win the trophy. My suya and barbecue fish still there. Oh, if we win the double English Premier League and the Champions League, I trust you. I believe you. No worry. When we come back, we'll take more diplomatic legge.
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6: 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My people, waiting they cause eye problem. If sugar too much for body, you no go feel they see well as man. Why some people, now old age, they cause their own problem. Some, now phone and screen, with them, they watch every time. Others, now sound, they cause their own problem. Oh, if you get this eye problem, you go, they experience bluish for the eye. Your eye go, they eat you. It go, they pepper you. It go, they red. You no go, feel read without eyeglass. Your eye go, they gum. Your eye go, they pain you. Pus go, they come out inside your eyes. Your eyes go, they weak. You go, they see double. If you come my office, where they number 9, Ogwala Street, off Siloko Road, Benin City. You go throw away that your eyeglass. Some people know they see for night. Now daytime only, then they take CO. All this one, now big problem. Oyana, make you visit me, Baba Magaji, a.k.a. the I-Man from India. My address number now, number 9, Ogwala Street, off Siloko Road, Benin City. If you come my place, that your eye problem, go finish, pata. My office day, number 9, Ogwala Street, off Siloko Road, Benin City. My phone number now, 090-3966-0040. 090-3966-0040. I specialize for any type of eye problem. If this eye problem don't take for your body, it go affect your veins, or you know they fit no difference between 500 naira and 1000 naira, or your eye they bring yellowish discharge, difficulty to see far and near, or even read something papa, or cataract, abi your eye they look like say sand they inside, abi they bring water, it go they scratch you, it go they pepper you, abi you they see smoke or spider, or you they see cloud self. Now me be the Baba Magaji, aka the eye man from India. I know they do this one, I know they do that one. Oh, now only one problem I they solve, now I they do, now people know me for. My phone number again now, 090-3966-0040. You feel call me to tell me what thing you they experience. Abi, you get glaucoma, red eye, blurry sight. Abi, your own na old age, or you don't they get Apollo. Herbs day, plant day. We go use and commot any yama disease where they inside your eyes and it go commot from your body. Pata. Whether you be young man, abi you be old man, or you be boy or a girl, when don't they see well again? I go give you computer. We go check all the veins where they inside your brain. It go come out any yama yama where they for your side. Pata pata. Whether your vein don't they give you problem? Because now only one vein, they control the two eyes. So if one eye, they get problem, it go affect the second one. My advice be say, anything wey fit affect your eyes, carry your eyes comot. For example, breeze, too much light, carry your eyes comot. Or any object wey fit affect your eyes, carry your eyes comot too. People wey dey work as weather, the light dey enter their eyes. Make you dey careful because the light dey too much. Any object wey fit enter your eyes or disturb am, make you dey careful of am. People wey dey work for sun or wear light too much, make una dey careful because too much light dey affect the eyes. Make everybody take care of their eyes well, well, because I no get duplicate too. If you dey come my office, bring along with you 2 coconuts and 1 carrot. Back in the days, our forefathers no dey complain because then they see well, well, because them they use herbs and plants and them still reach 90 years and above and them they see well, well. My office day number 9, Ogwola Street, off Siloko Road, Benin City. This na my phone number, 090-3966-0040. 090-3966-0040. 090-3966-0040. Hear me again. Make you write and down. 090-3966-0040.
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0: voice of our inside Matamini Mata currently. And we understand as Luis Enrique now, they make us talk to what? Saying Fisi will say Paris Saint Germain don't win league. And for now, we understand say that, yes, but the person will say yes, go stand for center of the field come 30th of May for inside Matamini get to do with a bit of pest. Random mind, kind of my name, the Ozengwe Master, the Marathon Talker, the Buru one of Super 88.1 FM with the ball in the entire side. 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
0: Right now, on to mother like this, now some book ball in the entire inside because time not yet is in the time. Nigeria Premier League football side, they call it Abia Warriors. Like this, now so don't suspend their coach. They call it Mama Mapakabo, and the club official they call it Bete OG. Like this, now from all club activities with immediate effect over alleged act of insubordination. We understand now that the club now they announced this decision after some kind of internal issue now when it involve the two and other details. So the business yes, still come at two now about the matter like this now in business and not still talk about and following the suspension like this now so the former Super Eagles goalkeeper Ikiri Shurumo and the assistant coach that they direct them now to take immediate charge of the theme operations now pending on further directive from the management now so the development and something BCS they come at a crucial stage of the season as Abia Warriors now they continue their fight and campaign for continental football. This one not too good for business now. What else matter? Wait till we go do this book we leave it right for Motomoku we enter Moto. All right, on to matter like this. Now, so class, we say, finish the joy, so we say, toilet to him, boys. He said, we go walk, so we get to win our own and leave the rest for God. So, Rivers United, because you they call the finish the George now, talk now, after his voice, I had fight victory against Wiki Tories yesterday now for inside Bauchi. We understand now, so we say, two times stand Rivers United four behind for inside, but the pride of Rivers like this now, so close Wiki Tories 3-2 for inside the Tafawa Baloa Stadium now. Jonathan Marie. Guy like this now scored the opening goal for Wiki Tories for inside 21 minutes of a play before Rivers United equalized for 34 minutes with a goal from Ansom Savio. We still see Antu so say 4 minutes into the second half. Wiki Tories that is there again the lead through Imam Mubala, but Rivers United that still see a no good attitude now for inside the 59 minutes. Fight back now through Chijoke Mbama equalizer. White Afik Olatini can score the winning goal now for inside 83 minutes to make sure CS Rivers United collect all 3 points now. Philippe Joyce now they admit an attack, so they say the game not easy. So they tell you, say the game not easy. They say, but a very hard match now. Say we will play and we win for front of their fans. You know, it's easy. Say so this whole team now will go to the last day when they say, yes, we will play for home against Katsina United. Say we just get to win our match and then leave the rest for God to do because whatever happened, you know, they our hand. We only day in control of our game when they say, yes, we will play now for inside. At the Okia Mercy Marker Stadium. We do this now, so welcome to the show.
2: I greet you, Zingbe Master. Since the fly now, I bet I say don't the favor River. So.
0: To but you see, Ranger has just the show to say where say they forget away points.
2: Why I say favor Rivers, not be say I expect some leg over things for inside boardroom to happen. And be say if you check the two teams so they don't play for Katsina United, I'll say all this one they don't already safe for their own side. So it just be like Matawe concern Crystal Palace and Manchester City and Arsenal too. They not get within the play for inside the league. But if you check for Ekurudu City, anything make them fall short of a win. That one means Ekurudu City feel miss out on continental football because as it be like this now, shooting stars, they don't shoot themselves enter inside third position. But the joy win for happen for Ekurudu City be said that they play for home. Shooting stars, they play away game. So if they figure that win and shooting stars drop points, that one means Ekurudu City will pick up the third place, which is confirmed continental space for the Confederations Cup. And Ekurudu City, and for shooting stars, they'll come they hang on top wire to the hope, say, either the top three teams go win the league so that they go use fourth position to run enter inside the CAF Confederations Cup. But to make matters sure, win your game. But for Enugu Rangers, it's not go day easy because we don't see for inside that Mobolaji Justin Arena, Ekurudu City already turned there to their two bedroom flats. They win games anyhow for inside that place. Whether Rangers will get the mind now to take Waka enter inside Lagos, come out with the 3 points, now big question. Whether they figure 1 point, I say even they sure to draw that game now to get to win. But for Rivers, the assignment they get for the ad now to win whichever way 1-0, 2-0, 3-0, anything at all. But win now win. But if at the end Rivers United miss out on the title, I go say that them be the proper bottle last of the season.
0: All right, on to about the like this, let's make you understand. As we say, Kun Khalifa Kuchiwe, they call Obi now Zoho.

0: Don't come on and talk to us. Ah, say they satisfy. Say, but let's switch up where we're over the victory over Abia Warriors. The over base club, like this, stands to beat Abia Warriors to Kodo for inside Umuahia Township Stadium and they move out of a relegation area. Also, like this, stands to hailing players. Now, say their focus, determination for inside matter when they get to do that particular game. Say, ah, say, but let's switch up where we're like this. So, say for a players, Twaleo. He say, we are not going to give up on the relegation push and the fight. Say, they will continue to fight until the final day of this particular season. And on to matter when it matter like this now. So clear, so we'll say time already to say no time, but maybe we'll check the features now for the Nigeria Professional Football League on to the final day for inside the Nigeria Professional Football League. And currently like this now, it clear, so was a big fight now there for inside matter when you get to do with Ikorodu City versus Rangers International. So come 24th of May, we'll see Barrow FC now go play host to Nasarawa United by 4 p.m. Bayelsa United go play host to Kwara United by same 4 p.m. too. Bendel Insurance go welcome Remo Stars by 4 p.m. Inba International go play host to Economy Warrior. Ikorodu City, the big game between Ikorodu City and Enugu Rangers. That game come up by 4 p.m. Kun Khalifat go play against Wiki Tories, already relegated, by 4 p.m. Niger Tornadoes go play against Shooting Stars, go host Shooting Stars, same time. Plateau United go welcome Kano United, Kano Pillars. Why for Rivers United since 4 p.m. go play host to Katsina United. Then Warri Wolf will welcome Abia Warriors. Now, Abia Warriors, they fight if they will get a Confederation Cup position.
1: I feel say they're already over for them. I know. I feel say with the points they don't get, they don't already come up for that line. With that defeat, they so far for the weekend.
0: All right. Kun Khalifa now, they see the feast. They will say they go fit by Waka come out. And Kun Khalifa now, they play host to Wiki Tories, already relegated Wiki Tories for the last game of the season.
1: Well, for Kun Khalifa, I hope they're their side, because if you check now, another of their rival now gets a tricky tie to play Bendel Insurance, which is Remo Stars. So for Kun Khalifa, the job when they're their hand now win their game. But if you can't reach that point of time when we say draw, if you see them through, but the kind goes different, so they get never really help them a lot. So to make everything stew for your side, beat Wiki Tories for your home ground, and it is sure to play for inside the English Nigerian Premier Football League next season. But in terms of the scheduling, I'm not really that happy with the scheduling. Other people say this is Nigeria not concern anybody. But why I say not this scheduling, this is a league when they struggle with fan support, where they struggle with fan base. And you they put them the same time, the same day, where NBC and the English Premier League Grand Finale. Now, how you want a drum support for your team? That's not the big question. I expect say things like this because people will see how you say, okay, for a bit like the Italian Serie A, now the same day that they wrap their league. But if you check Italian Serie A, all their games are even 2 o'clock. Because you understand what time it means for inside Matawe concern to package and also to make sure say fans day your stadium. If you want even run package like that, waiting happen to play your game on the 23, which is on the Saturday. So that you go feed, say, all the fans of their club, because some people, they support 2 clubs. Some they support local clubs, they support foreign clubs. So this for be better avenue to also help market our league, but rather we don't go pull ourselves for inside traffic again. Maybe say we'll be struggle for attention for our Nigerian club with Obodo Igbo Club.
0: All right, on to about the ladies, make a big understand. I say Flamingos, like it's not already show face now for inside the Kenneth Ogun State to improve their preparation now for their clash against Guinea. And we understand now, say the Flamingos now to spend around there 1 month now for inside, they spend 1 month now for inside Abuja now for the first phase of their preparation. Akin Busari gets like this now, so we understand too. So, we'll say based on the way it's the position, they get 5 wins for inside 5 friendly games. So, they play, they get 4 wins and 1 draw. So, Guinea like this now go host the first leg now for inside. Of the 2026 FIFA Under 17 Women World Cup qualifiers now for inside the Conakry on Sunday 24th of May, while the second leg now will take place now for inside the Remo Stars Stadium now 1 week later. With the winner of this particular game now, the two-legged game now will qualify for the Under 17 Women World Cup now. And we understand to say Morocco like this will be the host of this tournament now from October 17th to November 7th.
1: But now I'm about to learn from their senior sister, them when be the Falconets. Let's see how those ones struggle to buy their way. If not be, say, then realize, say, at least one goal now go see them through. At the point in time, the game done already, they look like, say, Rapamant, Watama pass Gary. But thankfully, they feel survive. But now, the Flamingos, they're going to need to take this first leg very serious, because now, big advantage be to the play away from home. If you not feel win, not lose. But always make sure, say, you get the good result away from home. And if you can make the return leg, what they call mere formality.
0: All right, make up if you understand us. So we'll say Paris Saint-Germain, Coach, they call Luis Enrique, say we'll say that they almost reached where they will win the Ligue 1 title. And we understand that PSG struggled now for their game for the weekend after the beat Stade Rennes 1-0 for inside the park, the Prince of Sunday. But we understand this. We'll say they do one or two rotations now to keep some players fresh and also to protect them from injury. But now, make us understand this. We'll say currently, say they almost win the league. For inside Germany like this now, so we understand now, so we'll say Bayern Munich currently like this now, already they show interest now for Matoni get to do it at Atlanta forward, they call it Charles de Catelleria, according to story, they show face now, the Benjamin forward, that is the Paris already give the green light now to join the German side now, and we understand now, say personal terms, say now be something we say could be issue for the club, de Catelleria like this now, so will be 25 years, the person already featured for the UEFA Champions League round of 16 against Bayern Munich, and a player in BCS scored 5 goals and provide 7 assists for inside 39 games for all competition for this season for Matabi, and with he gets a contract with Atalanta until 2028. So this is a big one when they come out now from inside Germany now. Mark, we see for inside Spain waiting the inside because we understand as we say Real Madrid coach they call Abeloa like this now. So we understand to see we'll say he talks we'll say you know they are sure when if Kylian Mbappe go play a game for the club for this season, say, but say still understand because the guy already come back from fitness, they still look at him now, he gets an hamstring injury, so that's why he's not for sure for the game against Barcelona. They say, but they still look at him, not being hand today, say, now the doctors are hand now a day. But this same man now, too, they call Abaloa now, Vero Abaloa like this now, so they come out now, they say, well, say, want to clear the air now for inside matter, say, because a serious crime now, if he say they commit a serious crime for inside now, say, because the kind of a leak when the BCS get to do with their formation and everything, they say now something the BCS is not really like, and they go into the game against Barcelona, they lost the game 2-0, now it leaked that they come out now, so who you feel say go leak this thing, and why people for inside team, they leak your team formation?
1: Well, sometimes if you not be the players, they leak all these things. If you ask one particular club now with the red blue shirt, now one player, Baba, nine leak for
0: who they give her information.
1: but it is sad, say, this season, Real Madrid, they're not there on the good side. Everything, both for field, outside field, the drama for inside the team, it don't really scatter Madrid. And I hope, say, going into next season, they go feel sort out things so that Madrid, they go really they push for the title. Because this is not the same Madrid team at a point in time, when we don't cross the first half of the season, they're comfortable on top of the league. But some kind of on-field and off-field drama, and also will be the big boy, will not be the big boy, they start to disconnect the team, and it don't already bring their downfall. They crash out of almost everything for points where they're not supposed to crash out. For instance, the game when they play for the Copa del Rey, it is shocking to the kind of opponent when they lose to. Even their name now, if you know, I don't even feel remember that club name again because of how poor the expectation and the player of the players even be for that particular game. So I hope so they will feel bounce back and at the end get a quality manager when go feel super glue this team together.
0: Story they come up now, so we'll say end of the season they will confirm Jose Mourinho said already they but we never really get a full clarification, but this was just the comment from inside Spain and say end of the season, say Mourinho already agreed to come.
1: And say end of the season. First name now. In fact, I'm the only name when don't they linked to the job. Jurgen Klopp be they linked, but if I say that side talks not really flow. So we could see whether if Mourinho will come save the team as in the first season package with them before. That's a big question. We say we're going to need to wait to see for next season.
0: All right, on top of the light, this make you understand as well. So UEFA don't come out now too for inside matter and confirm. So was in a German referee, they call it Daniel Sebel, like this, and I go be the central referee now to officiate the UEFA Champions League final between Olders, Paris Saint-Germain, and Arsenal as the game now they said to take place now for inside the Budapest Puskás Arena now for Saturday, 30th of May. Sebel now, person will be CSB, he go there assisted by John Seda, Rafael Fortin, and the Swiss referee, they call it Sandro Sahara, like this now. So, go be the 40 officials for inside this UEFA showpiece. And we understand to so we'll say, Sebet now personally recently ref UEFA Champions League semi final, a return leg between Arsenal and Atletico Madrid. And they also take charge of a PSG away game against Atletico Bilbao for the UEFA Champions League league phase. So, the 42-year-old Berlin born referee, like this now, get experience on the highest level. And just the officiated 27 UEFA Champions League game, and a part of the referee team now for two previous edition of the European Football Championship. So UEFA like this now announced it was a French referee they call Francot Letes. Let's hear the listeners go oversee the Europa League final between Aston Villa and Freiburg. While the Europa League final too in the BCS, it will come up on Wednesday, May 20th, now for inside Istanbul, Trukkasse Stadion. This now things from the BCS already come out like this now. So, German referee for two teams.
1: Well,
0: so the BCS.
1: They don't really get anything to point towards nationality. They feel not professional, and we expect them to do their professional job. Not be national team football, we will say, okay. Now France against England, so make we fire all those refs. So I expect the referee to be at his very, very best. And the good thing we say, indoor fair ref game will involve the two sides. Not be say based on say indoor ref one on favor one, the other team now go expect because they fear now say the result will not go their way based on say the kind. So that one not the inside. So I expect the referee to be at their best because we don't say referee now then feel make or mar the game.
0: All right, don't tell referee matter like this. Now, so make you understand. So we say Western like this. Now, don't set not to contact referee body. Where they call it professional games, match officials, the PGMO over late equalizer. When the person hears that they disallowed against Arsenal, the Hammers like this now appeared to see. Well, see, the door put a Sasafa Arsenal Gary when they equalized late through Conor Winson. But video assistant to referee like this now review him and talk to where say the goal. Say no go. Oh, say because Pablo, he do the Arsenal style. But since not the Arsenal, you see, do him against David Raya. So that's one. That's why now far.
1: Which question is the same answer now? But then I'm foul, not be foul.
0: Because, no, see, the currently now, goes like this now, most especially for us now, we see VAR not they involve.
1: VAR
0: not they involve, but this one now, even the referee fee, see, you know, the game, though, even Mikel Arteta had already eyed the face for in hand. Say, hey, she can make him there. But at the end of the day, VAR turned things around, so we will find out now, say, for now, this very game now, VAR to be the center of it now because it is a way now to decide yes and decide no.
1: VAR the center of it because it's now Arsenal. Because I don't want to see people not like Arsenal. But the true state be say, now foul or not be foul. Forget Arsenal in the picture. Now foul or not be foul. That's supposed to be that's the major question. Who they listen to me and answer the question? Now foul or not be foul? If now Chelsea against Man City, now foul or not be foul? I think the bias or sentiment against Arsenal, now they make all these things, they grab headline. Because first off, fine, if to say Raya saved the ball, no contact with Raya, the next way for B for that day in a penalty, you know, guy, you want to argue up. Because so many penalty instances full inside that 18-yard box, or the ball for B go. But another thing we'll still need to look at now, how the ball takes swing enter inside every action point. So many action points there. The first action point, the corner kick land, and opportunity there for the goalkeeper. I have to say he had made that, but now go. Nobody will talk about saying a foul on the goalkeeper or not be foul, because before David Raya, you get the goalkeeper of West Ham, Hammerson. Mm-hmm. So which means Hammerson first reached the ball before David Raya incident, which means the goalkeeper, nobody block him on that end. Now, the ball don't pass Hammerson. Now to the next action point, which is Raya and the player Pablo. And also, if you check now, Todibo first hold the goalkeeper handle before they even start to the jump. Todibo first pull the player Raya's shirt. Then when they can eventually jump, Pablo not only block, but he hold the hand of the goalkeeper. So that now another point. So it was said the ball makes all those angles. You move to the next action point, which is the Declan Rice situation when it leads to penalty, holding Mavropanos. Then you go move to a Trossard situation. So I think one thing they do be that day, you see, they first check which action points come first. The first action point will come first, Naraya and Pablo and Todibo, which is a foul. So in that guy, you can't leave the first point. Congo, they check other points before after the main action, before you call the rule. So that now make them take those kind of time. So the truth is said now foul. Then the big question is say, why would not see all this kind of thing? Now people don't talk, say, okay, if Arsenal turn, Arsenal turn. Now see the same people now they complain, say VAR need to be consistent. If you do it for a year, you go do it for a year. Now VAR don't do the correct decision now. Now people they say, okay, now miss somewhere Arsenal play man, you not doing at that time. So now supposed to leave on now. which means when I see the same VR will continue to they make the continuous error when they make.
0: Mikel Arteta talks away, say the referee and the referee team say they get art to make the decision. They say now the right call now they make. Say, but at this stage, what they do, I'm say they get a big art. He said the only thing they need to do now consistency, now they're going to call for.
1: Simple word. The answer word now consistency. Because so some people, the same thing happened between Arsenal and Aston Villa. Even the Man U, it's not even they as clear as the Aston Villa own. Because Man U, many people still talk about this in that time, and some people still fought the goalkeeper because the goalkeeper felt relaxed on that occasion. Unlike even the waiting we see from Raya, he make attempts. But for the goalkeeper, he just be like, your chance miss, mommy can just chill. And maybe they go look my side. But we see the one of Arsenal and Aston Villa, which the elbow of Gabriel did high towards the face of Emiliano Martinez, which therefore blow as foul. And maybe you'll see check the reason why I see give for the Arsenal West Ham guard there, and be say, for Gabriel, in first, Martinez reached the ball. Maybe Naim make them give that decision. Unlike, say, the goalkeeper had already pinned the ball, you can't hit the ball come out for the goalkeeper hand. But for this Raya own, you see, say, Raya don't already they make the attempt, they pull his shirt, and the West Ham player, they hold the goalkeeper hand.
0: All right, this was supposed to good afternoon, Oga Rande and Oga Osa. He said, now, wow, see people we don't want to make Arsenal win league. See them many well low. He said, see as them, they happy when West Ham equalized yesterday. He said, but God passed them. This is how they come from Gabriel from Ramat. 07055-129-881. Or you come in for 07055-727-881. You fist call and also send a WhatsApp message to 0902-672-2592. Hello?
2: Randy.
0: I greet you.
2: Good afternoon.
0: Welcome to the show.
2: What's up? Good afternoon.
1: Yes, sir, welcome.
2: Yeah, this is Joel Chelsea.
0: Okay, welcome.
2: As for Real Madrid, their woes will continue next season. For Real Madrid, not go fever them. They're not going to win anything next season to again. So, go continue. And for Man City, let them get up on my say. The only thing that they will win today for this season is that Carabao Cup. And they're not going to smell the cup. Chelsea will remove up for their hands. If they see the struggle, say they will get up to win this Premier League, maybe they already waste their time. Arsenal has already packed them. Thank you.
0: All right, Mikel Arteta talks away, say like this. Is that confirmed? So we'll say Arsenal get 2 injury blow for Ricardo Calafiori and Ben White. The both of them now leave the field with an injury against West Ham. And currently like this now, we understand now to say, we'll say everybody pray for their team to defeat. But you see this one as a threat now to Arsenal pursuit to end the season and also going to the UEFA Champions League final.
1: Well, that's why they get squad depth and Nkapi if he step in. But the only downside, we say, the injury to Ben White, because with this see that connection when we say Ian Saka gets, and if you say immediately he come out for that game, 9 West Ham can't grow in confidence for that match.
0: All right, hello,
3: yeah, thank you. Good afternoon, good evening,
0: welcome with great gunners.
3: Thank you, Randy. Also, I greet you, Mama. Answer my greeting.
1: Hey, hey, welcome.
0: You say you won't carry me go at the one place, now you go village.
3: For where?
0: You never come back?
3: I don't come back. I came back on Friday.
0: Yeah, hey, oh yeah, call carry me go now. Diwale. Mm-hmm.
3: Diwale, no, I don't want to talk for it. I'll come. We have to, see, I want to ask you, if Arsenal had played well and they could lose, high for B, Randy, thank you for talk, and they play back their win, which one good pass?
0: Well, for now, the 3 points Arsenal they look for, and they get the 3 points. So
3: good, thank you. Because of kind, next time, thank you.
0: All right, thank you. And I make you understand now. So we say Inter Milan, let's keep they call it Lautaro Martinez. Don't come out now to go talk to Wesley like this. Say the turning point for Inter Milan season is in at the match indoor dressing room meeting when they say yes, the oh, it's not be the turning point for them to win the campaign for this particular season. See, I need not see anywhere winning one wrong goal, say, because like this, he is satisfied with Inter Milan. Hello,
4: hey Randy,
1: Mumboy, welcome.
4: Hello, I was the Arsenal fan. Now today you don't tell us the Arsenal fan. You know the idea thing.
1: Now you know.
4: In the way that I like to go, no.
1: No, you go talk the truth. Okay, Mumboy. Nah, foul. I mean, not be foul.
4: That was a clear 100% foul. But now, if you hear those legends of the game, if you hear that complain, everybody complain now, they say, since all this guy, that's how they do this, you know. We think they need to blame. Why they think I used to be, they can't blame. So that one, according to you, they don't even talk about. So, okay, they try to say this band, they work. If you ask me, yesterday's band worked perfectly fine. But the question now is, why do you know this one before? So, now, just the thing you guys. Thank you.
0: All right. Thank you. Onto matter like this now, so we can make you understand. So we'll see AC Milan legend and the former coach they call it Leonardo. He don't come out now to talk to us. He said the pain I'm to see, so we see Maldini no longer be part of AC Milan. He said because the Rossoneri legend like this now, he said they're not going to replace him. He said not even all those AI algorithms go fit replace him. He said not fit. And we understand to say during the weekend for Milan game, we see the Milan fans that they chat Maldini. But waiting this day now, we see most people when get club, the way that they treat the legends and the way that they push the club away from the people.
1: Well, Maldini now part of the people who obviously see the wrong package with them before. Maybe these owners then they look say, okay, we want to move entire different direction. Some people they do it like that. They go say, okay, we want to come up for this. But they forget and they miss out on the fact that some people not just the club itself. Now, I go to look Chelsea now, and I'm surprised, see, person like John Terry, he not did near Chelsea. It still surprised me. I also make you name and coach, but somebody where everybody they call Mr. Chelsea, this now people will be say supposed to be around Chelsea. The same thing with United, and I appreciate United, they don't think all those steps. The first, they get, I think, Fletcher did one of those positions, so then now you get Carrick as the coach of the team. Those now decision will be say they help because these people they play their hearts for the team, they understand the culture of the team, and they know what thing they go feel do to motivate these players, to inspire these players. Imagine you they play ball for AC Milan. You they look up there, you they see Maldini picture. You they see the Maldini himself for inside stadium. You not get ginger, we want to reach that kind of thing again.
0: All right, for games going to take place later today. Now, for inside the English Premier League, Tottenham will play host to Leeds United by 8 p.m. Rayo Vallecano will welcome Genoa for inside the Spanish La Liga, same 8 p.m. Then for 7:45, the Italian Serie A will see Napoli go play host to Bologna. Okay, for the teams, they're going to be saying yes, they're Jones, but they're not just Jones like that, child, because the majority of them are draw, and we give them this one. Then for Real Madrid, Mona take up. And on a no high they be. Take up. See the sweetest, independent.

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0: What happened, no, for inside the Megate University of Benin, Uniben, when we say, now some people, when we say, he carry gun, no, now go he kill Iyamo for daytime for a Sunday. Governor Kwevolo Okor say, sorry, yo, no cry, give message, give the family, friends, and all those, when we say, he day close to this person, when we say, he die. The Edo State Police Command Kanto say they don't start the investigation into that matter. Why we say security agencies so say that they work to make sure say they arrest all those who we say is responsible. Governor Kwevolo can promise that we Edo people and the families of the victims say this is case so they're not going to sweep and put for under carpet. The big bros can talk say a government they ready well to pursue a courtesy matter and other crimes will come out from inside we Edo States. Meanwhile, the Edo State Police Command does start a serious investigation into that a serious killing. When we say it happened no, for around the University of Benin area, Ugbowo for Benin City, what happened for May 10, 2026? For instance, one statement will come from the talk person of the command, ASPN, no, call them. Police can talk, say, investigation, it shows, say, three people went there for inside this Mercedes Benz GLK moto. Now they attack and say, now some people went carry gun, went drive a one white GLK moto near the University of Benin in Megate and go attack them. Contact say this attacker, so they just can't open fire, they shoot these victims before the car come up for the area. The victims to the contact say the name now Onwuke Blessed, Alexander Omogiate, and Chineye Umbagu. Contact say they get a gunshot injuries for during the attack, while the only female passenger, Dorothy Uba, they can also shoot him. Police people call later he rush the victim so go to the University of Benin Teaching Hospital for treatment. Where we say a doctor say contact say Omogiate o say he don't already die. The Commissioner of Police Monday Agbonika called that for serious investigation for inside the matter. I can't promise how we Edo people say police so they go do every review to make sure say they track all those when get hand and arrest them. People when they stay for inside the Wellway Street area and other part of the local government area for our Edo State don't complain or say their area you know they get a letter at all and say the road for their community it is very bad, baddest. As they talk with a super FM to the person Kenneth Okumbo, the Okaidumo of the community, pa RM Ehato can talk say the area they don't deal without a Urupa light for many months now. Can talk say officials of the BEDC people, then they only they visit their community to come collect their NEPA B. One businesswoman for the area, Elaine Omoregbe, can talk say this one when we say he like to in no day for their area, say if they affect their small business weller and he could make them no they sell again. I see they talk, the manager of the community, Community Promosa Wagboy, can talk, say, the people now, say, now then they contribute money every month to buy sand, take the feed the portion of the road, when we say it is bad, so that then go feed the manager. They come and beg the local government, the council, Shemo, and the Edo State government say, I beg, may they come help them, come fix their road. Nigeria, so that go shook man onto the federal government warning when we say they can't warn all these telecommunication network people onto their very, very poor services and their network wahala when we say they happen for everywhere for inside we country Nigeria. As they saw the talk for inside this matter, some people when we say in name now Saman Tiamiyu can't complain about the very, very slow in network and say their data when we say that the Brazil network it do a quick they finish. Can't talk, see, all these telecom people, they know they do enough to justify the kind of money when we say Nigeria, so they pay for that telephone network. Another person, when we say a name on Chidima Imakos, can't talk, say, internet, so it never they reliable again, no, and say communication matter, it is very, very important for this today's digital age of technology. The Minister of Communication, Innovation and Digital Economy, Ogabo Sun Tijani, Bidofa Itok, say the federal government, they don't introduce a kind of reform. When we say, ego help this telecom sector, contact say the operators, they must now improve their service quality and deliver better service to give Nigeria in network people. My people, now so we take a break reach onto the Super 88.1. Pigeon to read for inside the 4 o'clock. Now Esther Olabi arrange for me. Oh, remember, say Akpo Obi, e day for Israel unity. Make we dey tolerate each other so that our country Nigeria e go moving forward. Na me o, Kelly Otoyi, the other carry my kaya. I don't work una abayo.
1: 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Welcome. 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

0: Oh yes, like this now at 17 minutes or past 4 o'clock. Persist and defend trouble for you. I don't defend trouble. I don't defend trouble, eh? Like, you like fights, so you too like fights. You too like fights. Let that lady rest. Who be the lady? I mean, which lady you talk to? Okay, now you win the argument. But not the young for tits.
1: I'm not be lady. I don't understand what you mean. Hang.
0: You win.
1: I'm not be lady.
0: No, I'm going to have to know. Mr. Wet.
1: Like,
0: who
1: I'm
0: be
1: not
0: the
1: lady?
0: Is it lady? I bet, who be the lady when you talk?
1: I don't understand. Who I be?
0: Who be the lady?
1: Me, where sit down here now? What's
0: happy? Your name a lady. You say let that lady. Your name
1: I be
0: lady
1: now. My name is Rezo Bule, but I be lady.
0: You say let that lady. No be you.
1: Like, I be lady.
0: Now, success you be. Now, success you be.
1: So, you the chat and I say, I not be lady. Now, what you the chat want
0: no,
1: to
0: no, you say let that lady. Who be the lady? You know, okay, wait. You are going to lay claim. If now, while I now, who to your side?
1: I be lady. Now, what you the chat? No, wait, every woman now, a lady.
0: Wait, first.
1: Young lady.
0: They say, who commits this crime? Say, now that lady, you did it. You come and say, "Now maybe the lady." Now you're not a lady.
1: If they say you that lady, then no, they na obvious no, no legalege.
0: No,
1: obviously for this conversation, only me are you not there, and maybe the he lady
0: say, wait
1: there here.
0: At least you should be small law matter.
1: No, I'm not be not carry law matter.
0: No, no, but you.
1: Start again.
0: What be your name?
1: You know my name. Why they ask me? You know my name. Why they ask me?
0: Success.
1: Thank you.
0: Okay. So,
1: who be the lady for you?
0: Mm-mm. Definite
1: if, for what if we they for what the wait your lege lege.
0: Definite response
1: for the care conversation what would they get now? He no say,
0: no, you say you pull on
1: I'm not this mob. I talk law.
0: If now crime now, crime scene. So there was a lady at the crime scene. He said lady at the crime scene. He no causes success at the crime scene. He said a lady at the crime scene. So you can't go lay claim. So you are even lady for that.
1: Many, many lady feed the dinner.
0: No, in that he said there were a lady. That means one person the one so-called lady, night did there. So you maybe now you can't did there. You go lay claim say now you be the lady when they for the crime scene.
1: No be that one, no be that one. Because not the bear, no
0: you
1: go.
0: No, say, you're not the lady.
1: Not the so bear situation. Said, like, so for this conversation, now he knows say you the follow person they argue, and everybody knows say that. At even talk a lady, everybody knows that success. Now me the follow there. Because say you they say you be lady. Because they say me follow you now for you not be lady.
0: Now we say
1: not bear, not bear. I not get strength to follow you.
0: Is they arguable?
1: You see the way they talk since.
0: No, you are no more. You are
1: you see the me
0: you argue.
1: You see the way they.
0: Because you know, say if you go cut a win you.
1: No, they go now. Ma give you transport.
0: We feel like claim.
1: Ma give you
0: say
1: transport.
0: Say lady. Who be the lady?
1: Ma give you
0: who
1: transport.
0: Who be the lady?
1: Ma give you transport. You go court. Ma give you transport.
0: So I beg, Mr. West, we know who be the lady. Oh, and we know get. We don't know any lady where you talk. Oh, eh? I beg, who be the lady where you talk? What we know?
1: Ma give you transport. Me go. Me go court. Go follow.
0: No,
1: me go follow. Argue. Who be lady? Who no be
0: see,
1: lady?
0: If
1: not, tell you.
0: Now so suppose the data wallow.
1: I beg my hear what.
0: That's
1: the data. Now here we deal. They talk
0: let
1: about
0: that lady
1: if
0: rest.
1: About the enter seat. You don't know nothing. Only me. You they follow. They argue. So you teach me. Let me rest now. You they
0: I
1: say.
0: I don't know any lady.
1: In a crime scene.
0: I don't know
1: hey,
0: any lady.
1: Now police call. They ask question.
0: Now success. I know.
1: I beg you.
0: Now success. I know.
1: Success, now man.
0: Now success. I know.
1: What if it's success?
0: Success.
1: Now lady.
0: Now unisex. So.
1: Okay. Success. Now unisex.
0: Man, not the best success.
1: This success where you know so we sit down here. Now lady, I've been a man. Answer.
0: He said, let the rest.
1: Me, they ask you now. This success where you know. No, like, oh, yeah, nah. Definite,
0: pretend to be a lady.
1: Definite answer. This success where you know is that year.
0: Anybody feel lay claim to be a lady?
1: Nobody feel be lady. Not the woman feel be lady. Man,
0: now,
1: not be lady.
0: Now, investigation go verify.
1: Man, not
0: because
1: be lady.
0: Some women, they look like men.
1: Lege.
0: Some men, they look like women.
1: Not do that
0: so,
1: one.
0: You tell
1: not no. They use
0: now, investigation.
1: Now they
0: so,
1: use
0: forensic analysis.
1: Anybody will come now go talk say this is to me lege. Anybody will come now go see lege. You want too much to the chat. Wait, I'm gonna ask you a question. I want to ask you something. I just one question. I want to ask you. You know success, Abi. The success we sit down for here. The success we sit down for here. Now lady, I've been a man. Now they ask you which one the success be.
0: That
1: answer. Nah.
0: That lady with.
1: Let me answer a question. Success, where is dying for you? Would you say you know
0: okay.
1: Who you see?
0: Now,
1: lady
0: okay, nice,
1: on a man.
0: Make I answer you.
1: Forensic, lady on a man.
0: Forensic analysis.
1: Lady on a man.
0: Now, forensic analysis. Go. Yes, now. because
1: my people,
0: so not with their facial appearance.
1: Say okay. They go through.
0: Okay.
1: Like, you say you know, no. Appearance. You say you know success. And you know you know sit down for here. Me, they ask you this success where you they follow to talk about there here, where sit down here. So, when they follow you, they talk. Na lady or na man.
0: I don't know if a lady or na man.
1: No wala.
0: Because I know if you move by just facial appearance.
1: Okay, no wala.
0: Abina, because some people say,
1: since you know,
0: some people are women. Some women are men. So, I don't know if you know.
1: Oh yeah, nah.
0: So, but if you call your name, if you call that straight, if you call name,
1: you see this that argument with the fan. Don't get the share for the argument.
0: No, that's true. Now,
1: as you be saying, they like a bebe, bebe, bebe, bebe,
0: sis. I don't know if
1: you go bebe, bebe, you go break.
0: I don't know if you're a lady or a man.
1: You go bend, you go break.
0: I don't know.
1: Don't tell you.
0: Ima, eh? Hello. Hello. Welcome.
2: You disturb us.
1: Thank you. I'm gonna tell him.
2: Disturb us.
1: Where?
0: Yeah, I say I don't know now.
2: This son, they worry you.
0: Okay, what's my offense?
1: He didn't say see you.
0: What's my offense? Tell me my offense, I beg. I don't know.
2: So success
0: today
2: with a man
1: and
2: a woman.
0: I don't know now.
1: So
0: now forensic analysis, now you tell. I don't know.
2: So we know for this. Success is a big one.
0: Okay, how you tell no see na woman?
2: Na woman. From the voice, woman.
0: You know, I see some guys when they get a woman voice. Say, oh, hi. And I'm a man. Oh, God, you know if you win this argument, oh, forgot to. You can't win it because you know if you're talking about, just say, wait till you hear, I can't start feed the CVO, voice feed the CVO. Yes, you see some people say, oh, hi. You see some people say, I thought he's a woman, no. I didn't know he's a guy. You know what happened? So, in my hell. Hello, I don't know.
1: More go cut.
0: Ah, and wow.
2: Hi.
0: Welcome.
2: I'm here in Bartholomew.
0: Thank you, sir.
2: Lege. Wait till this one now.
0: What do you do?
2: Only you just they vibrate for that place. I mean, not be your ancestors day there.
0: And success day yeah.
2: I like say they talk like saying 100.
0: No, success day yes. No, okay. Success day yeah. Success day yeah.
2: The success we did there. Would it be?
1: Na man or na lady?
0: You say what?
2: Na man or na lady?
0: I said na forensic analysis. Na
1: you tell. No, boy.
0: Are you telling us na woman?
2: Yeah. Something there your eyes.
0: Oga, I tell you, feel the sense of people. They feel like better man. They feel like man, like woman.
2: Be here for day. Na man voice.
0: So I know people when get woman voice, but na man they be na.
2: You like?
0: I know.
2: Yeah.
0: I be no. I be
2: you. You like matter? Honestly.
0: More go cut. No more will go cut now. Nah.
2: Okay, this is not serious to go cut.
0: No, you don't argue. I say, I know people. When we say that their voice get woman voice,
1: I've been na man they be. Let me see how they talk. It's too early for the week to begin the follow you the door.
0: So I don't feel
1: again. I'm one question everybody conclude. Asks you.
0: I don't feel conclude.
1: Now one question they
0: ask. Adewale, thank you very much.
1: Success will sit down here and a man on a lady. You don't begin carry for rest.
0: More listen to Adewale Amala.
3: Oh, this food here time my body.
4: Now different they make me. They always they come this place. Come work correct African wakis any time of the day.
3: He finish working. See they are so dirty. Oh,
4: 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Now the Obonga place to sup Amala, Semo, Eba, Santana. 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All this one they follow with better assorted meat. Chebrokoto nyo, sesaki nyo, sekpomo nyo, ombembe. 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You are going to give you better cold drink. They wash them down, Kule.
3: 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It's in that Gidigba. 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
0: Tiwa Tiwa. Yes, so Twally to Adewale Amala Sports.
1: Anybody will not come, so they miss.
0: If you don't there, Adewale place
1: everywhere I'm alive, everywhere beggary. Oh, so. Everywhere I'm alive, everywhere beggary.
0: If you don't did there yesterday,
1: you miss.
0: You miss.
1: Oh,
0: in fact, you miss. You miss
1: finish.
0: It. I did tell you.
1: They not you not pay for tickets. Ticket not free. You not see.
0: You see. Ah, oh, like that diabolical.
1: Ticket not free. You not see. Con.
0: You miss.
1: No.
0: women did there, at least as women did there yesterday.
1: I said, you know, you for wait for forensic analysis to tell you now. Women, no, like, you for wait for forensic. No. Like, wait for forensic analysis.
0: The two men that did there yesterday.
1: No, wait for forensic analysis.
0: I don't check any forensic analysis.
1: Wait, yes, you don't wait.
0: I don't say, both
1: wait.
0: Man and woman.
1: How you know it's a man and woman? How you know? No, forensic analysis. I don't agree.
0: I don't point anybody now.
1: Lege.
0: From the crowd.
1: Man and woman not there, no here. Wait, may you? Are you doing this? Not man and woman. Wait for us. It's not an
0: analysis. Because a crowd of people, so different.
1: Why you doing this? Man and woman did there. No, we go wait for. No, lege. I don't agree. Assumption, no. Assumption, no. There for cause for the law. There's no assumption. You must be correct.
0: It's not out of
1: you must know what you know. You must bring what you know. You don't assume. Not the assume for court of law.
0: You know why?
1: We not the assume for here.
0: You know why?
1: I don't know anywhere. I know Z.
0: Because the crowd when they. They say out of 12, Judas must be. So I don't know.
1: We must wait for forensic analysis. We'll not go do that one today. You see, we might just have women.
0: I know women.
1: You for wait for forensic analysis. No, there won't be specification what they're talking about. For what they talk about since now, you're not going to feel no who be lady or who be man until forensic analysis. So you go wait.
0: Okay, who did that
1: yesterday? Until forensic analysis. I don't know.
0: Who can be there?
1: I don't know for you. No, I'm not waiting for forensic analysis.
0: I agree.
1: Because me, they should say. Women, they're the men, they're okay, the boy. You don't know. Okay. You, I didn't show you not the assume.
0: No, you don't know.
1: You said until forensic analysis. No, we're not going to take my own. You're not going to take my own.
0: No, you said you do the show.
1: I didn't show you not women and men, they're there. Because I see women and I see men. You now. You the way for forensic analysis, we must wait.
0: No, take my own, my people. Take her own. She said she did show.
1: I did show. Men, they're women, they're children, they're girls and boys. But we go wait for forensic analysis for you.
0: No, we don't take
1: we
0: now.
1: Go. No.
0: Men, they don't take your
1: own. No, me, no want.
0: No, not be me now.
1: No, because argue. No, you see this argument with the family. We go table out today.
0: Men, they don't take your
1: own. Forensic analysis, they're going to agree.
0: Okay.
1: Forensic analysis, go call their call.
0: Who did
1: that? I don't know.
0: You know too.
1: Let's get forensic analysis. Forensic analysis, because me not say women are men, but you know, you say you don't know.
0: Exactly.
1: You they assume.
0: So you don't
1: say,
0: win.
1: You say until forensic analysis come.
0: You don't win.
1: I don't understand.
0: You don't win.
1: I beg you.
0: So, yeah, we take.
1: And you know.
0: We take your
1: forensic analysis come.
0: She does
1: forensic sure. Analysis me.
0: So, she does sure say men and women, they're there. Me, I don't know. But she does sure. So, that we take.
1: No, I wouldn't be forensic. Need forensic.
0: That means need forensic.
1: The law. Because if I go cut, you go. Sure, not too much.
0: Why you don't argue this? Now,
1: you're
0: too... segment with this one. No, carry on. Now, I don't want to segment.
1: You don't put that for
0: if
1: my
0: if we go the other one, now, I'm ready for you. Now, I don't want to segment.
1: Yeah, I'm more
0: so, you don't win. You don't show. Me, I know they show. So, now we don't take. So, my people, she didn't show. Say, men and women did it yesterday. On 146. 146, Benin Auchi Road. Opposite Big Joe. Yesterday. Now, enough enjoyment. I don't want to say, I greet all of you now. Say, you now do well. Those who show face that day, say, you greet all of you now. Well, children, when come there, say, thank all of you now. You when come there, say, greet you very, very well. And the brother, I don't say, the brother said, celebrate yesterday too.
1: Yes, so, what's the name again? Adina.
0: Okay.
1: Nadina.
0: Adi. Short form, what to be full form?
1: Nadina, they come at charity. I don't know the full
0: form. You don't know the full form? But Adi.
1: Nadina, they call
0: her. Adi.
1: You tell me the full form.
0: I don't know.
1: Exactly.
0: Now you know, say I did. So now you know the full form.
1: I did call her yesterday.
0: Okay. If fat, Abi?
1: You're not fat.
0: It's a bleach.
1: My people, lege begin disgraces. Oh.
0: It's a bleach, Abi.
1: Lege again, as usual, disgraces.
0: Wait, now I did the bleach.
1: Oh, God, they want to go testify to this.
0: No, wait, I talk. Now I did the bleach. Talk, now you
1: not,
0: know.
1: I did not be like you, not the bleach.
0: You know the bleach?
1: Mm-mm.
0: Which color you get?
1: How you they ask me?
0: Now just know him now. I don't answer.
1: Why they ask me?
0: I don't know
1: now. Very handsome man, self. Caramel, chocolate, creamy skin. My tall body set. I feel like I get disgraced himself yesterday.
0: Adewale!
1: Senior SSA.
0: I tell you, no worry now. We match for 88 when the point one.
1: Yes, so.
0: Also, inside the super Waka Waka Show.

0: 6885. Today, I don't carry good news come. Wetin I want to talk about na prostate. Prostate na the gland where they inside the male reproductive system where they produce fluid. Now that fluid they join body with sperm cells from the testicles and with fluids from other glands to combine to form semen. This prostate gland fit get problem, start the experience enlargement or other issues for inside man body. Nobody sabi the exact thing where they cause prostate enlargement. But the truth be say, aging or some kind hormonal change fit cause some bacterial infection or other factors that fit cause prostatitis or waiting we sabi as the inflammation of the prostate. But prostate disease gets some risk factors with the age, race, family history, or lifestyle. It gets some signs where we say if you notice them, now we say your prostate don't get problem. You go they get frequent urge to urinate for night. You go wake up many times to go pee. As you pee, the pee go they pain you. You go they feel some kind burning sensation. If your urine they get pink or red color, you suppose waka fast. 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I occupy stand number one for the ongoing about trade fair where they shelle for inside National Museum roundabout. Ring Road, Benin City, Edo State. 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I occupy stand number one for inside National Museum, roundabout Ring Road, Benin City, Edo State. 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We get ogbonge roots and herbs to take shrink that prostate and set you free from pains and embarrassment. 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As they come, look out for Baba Yoruba signboard. I occupy stand number one for inside National Museum, roundabout Ring Road, Benin City, Edo State. 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
1: 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Now, me be Baba Oyo, aka Stand and Waka. I dey ongoing trace fair when it dey happen for Ring Road, inside Ring Road roundabout. I occupy stand number two. Stand number two, now there you go visit Baba Oyo, aka Stand and Waka. Our GSM number should be in case you want to call me. Make you carry baru, make you write and down now. 081-66-22-4748. I call them again. It's 081-66-22-4748. I don't carry different Ogbonge medicine come for my people in Edo State. Medicine for man and medicine for hook, rheumatism and arthritis. Medicine for man, name be a man where we say he cannot answer a name as a man. Instead of make you come back for work like this, then you and your wife may not do as man and woman they do like this. You go to give your wife story. Don't be a newspaper reader. Don't be a storyteller. Don't allow your wife to carry your duty to go outside. Then make me come with Muse for a man where we say he cannot handle you. A madam where once you satisfy your madam, you make her happy. Now your wife then go be the person to congratulate you for job well done. Medicine for hook, rheumatism and arthritis. Medicine for a man or a woman where we say you cannot waka at all. If you waka small like this, you go look for somewhere to sit down before you continue the journey. All your vein from your waist down to the leg, maybe you get them. You go just be like say they use bag of cement put for your waist. Under your leg, he go they shock you. He go they pepper you. You know go even know the time where slippers go just remove for your leg. If you sit down small like this, your leg don't swell up. Instead of you to bend down like this, may you pray back, not let you pray. You woman like this, instead of you to enter inside your room, may you carry broom, may you sweep well, your waist not they let you sweep at all. You will be say you cannot walk without holding walking stick. The walking stick, when you take waka come my place, you go to where I'm having your own na elebu to. Elebu to mean, if you the waka like this, you go just be like say na foam, then day your leg. Now so you go they make quick. Slipper, you go the waka like this, no go know the time where slipper you go remove for your leg. Inside that vein, I go give you Olobojo, baby, go. Olobojo mean, some people will be say they don't use medicine several times. different different medicine, eh? They don't pack for their belly, you know, they work. If I give you this olobojo babe gogun, you use and take gari, or you take and take pandediyam anywhere where the fame for blood.

0: talk. The Ologbojo can't do the thing. By the power of Almighty God, all those things, when they do you, the pain when you they experience, the stroke where don't visit you before, where you not fit talk where, or if you want to talk like this, and so your mouth bend for one side, you not go fit talk where. Once I give you this root and herbs, all those things will be a thing of past. Now me come by myself. I not send any of my pikin come. Now me come barakete. Now me sit down. Carry different Ogbonge medicine come all the way from Yoruba land. I occupy stand number 2. Stand number 2, now there you go visit Baba Ojo, aka Stand and Waka. Our DSM number should be in case you want to call me. May you carry baru. May you write and down now. 081-66-22-4748. I call them again. It's 081-66-22-4748.
1: My good people of Edo State, I greet you now. Now maybe the Gala Man, aka the King of High. I dey participate for Abba Trade Fair, where they shell for inside the National Museum Ground for Ring Road Roundabout, here for Benin City. I dey for stand number 4 for inside the National Museum Ground for here for Ring Road Roundabout for Benin City with my telephone number 070-6268-7665. My people, waiting they cause high problem. If sugar too much for body, if it affect your eye, and it no go let you they see well. Why some people na yamayama infection na he affect their eyes because it go affect their vein and na one vein na connect the 2 eyes together. Once this one don't get problem, waiting be the sign for body, Mr. My brother, Mrs. My sister, be to see far or short distance go be problem. How you go they scratch you? How you go they throw away water? Something go they waka inside your eye? How you go they red? Even papa, some go wake up in the morning, their eye go come together. Na so Apollo they arrest you. And you when you be young guy, alias small boy, and you know they see well again. Sometimes go be like say, spider web cover your eye. If person near you, where, you no go see her clearly. And if the person far from you, you go to see double without eyeglass. You no fit read. Right, I know the difference between 1,000 naira and 500 naira. Sometimes, you go be like, say, smoke, they cover your eye. If you dare those things, and you dare hear my voice, now, I congratulate you, because your eye problem done handy. Make you come visit me, the Gala Man, aka the King of Eye. I don't land the gidigba for the ongoing Upper Trade Fair with the shell for inside National Museum for inside Ring Road Roundabout for Benin City. Now, because of you, where they hear me so, make I Chief Dr. Abudu Ugbesia Godwin, JP, Board Chairman of Edo State Traditional Medicine Board, join hands together, organize this Upper Trade Fair. Make yourself enjoy miracle, wonder, and power way there for roots and herbs. And once you enter stand number 4, I say stand number 4, you see me, Igala Man, aka the King of Fire, you go begin to praise God and shout, Obaga Tope. He said, after you don't apply our eye medicine, wipe all herbal cleanser. Wipe all herbal cleanser. We settle down, prepare them to help humanity. 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No waste time, oh. 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Because the wipe all herbal cleanser, not many again. As people, they rush them. And many, they buy up, say, go give their people for abroad. You, when we say, now only daytime, you defeat the sea, small. And for night, you be like Babiala. I say, no waste time. Quick, come collect your own wipe all herbal cleanser today. With our wipe all herbal cleanser, you go shout now. I can see the place again now inside National Museum Ground for Ring Road Roundabout for Benin City. Not forget though, I did for stand number 4, the Igala Man, aka the King of Eye. My telephone number now 070-6268-7665. And if you come to the Gala Man, aka the King of High, your language must change from I know they see where we are low to now I can see with wipe all herbal cleanser. Come receive your light, come power your side. Oba talk me, he said.
0: Asatun, you are welcome to this Earth Enlightenment Government stand gidigba. For inside National Museum Roundabout, you see us for stand number 7. Now stand number 7, I will occupy idea. What we will come to discuss with our people today na matter of bone and vein and muscle and prostate enlargement. Baba Ibadan don't go far up to Ghana and above to make proper research, to join them, to broaden our knowledge, to discover this medicine of prostates. And as you know, say, bone and vein, now the supportive system of our body, where we say they get vital message that they pass through for inside our body. Now every wire of our body, where they carry message around our body system. So anywhere, you know, if you carry message go, that place you can't go get issue. You can't get inactive. You know, if you raise your hand, you know, if you carry your leg. If you want waka, now 2-3 people go hold you. If you waka go waist, you go to feel them from waist down to the leg. You go to notice, say, you know, go feel pick anything from the ground. Even sometimes, you go to draw you from your waist down to your knee, down to your ankle. To even sleep in the morning, now wahala. To stand up for bed, go kitchen, now problem. To bend down, pray, now problem. All these things, you know, good. Call us on our phone number, Baba Ibadan, for stand

0: number 7 080 36 80 4071. I repeat, 080 36 80 4071. That's why we prepare our washing and setting the root. That root, if you take them, it will channel all the veins, it will reactivate all the alkaline and the calcium, it will build them back for you inside your body. This prostate enlargement now be the second medicine. Wait, Baba, but don't make research, go far from Ghana, come back. Don't prepare, come now. Wait, we say some person they don't get this problem. You're gonna notice and say before daybreak in the night, you don't urinate it 7 or 8 times. Every time when you go urinate, now so you go spend 30 minutes because you didn't know the flow. Now, so you go to flow, share, share, you go to flow small, small. Now, so you go there, even difficult to come outside. Even sometimes, you go to get urge, go to peace all the time. Even if the peace they owe you, if you know quick come on your sukoto, you come like say they fall for inside body, you can't go to affect your waist down to your leg. Even to go normal toilet, you know, go fit go toilet again. You can't spread, go enter inside your erection transmitter, you can't weaken your power as a man. You go weaken your libido, you know, come make you feel they perform the way a normal woman being to perform. You can't make you look your wife, like say, now your sister. Now I make my bye, but I don't come now. And good news for our men, we be say they don't coffee act well. When they wake up in the morning, a good men man, but this time kakaraka, your body no answer you the way they call up. Visit us. Action for men don't day for those kind of people. We be say they're inside that category of problem. And by the power of God, when we give you, you go take away ton right ball. That gallant you go come back. That button power you go reactivate. You go enjoy your body. And your wife go say, daddy, thank you for job well done. We then stand number 7. Now there you go see us. Or you call us on our phone number 080 36 80 4071. Our Chamada machine day, we will take the stages of your case. Whether na bone, na get issue, whether na vein, na get issue, whether na your prostate, any other one, we will check them before we apply any medication for you. Thank you for your audience. Sickness is not gonna be our portion. Bye for now.
1: Stand by generator. 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I'm the chief consultant of Libidon Naturalist Care, where everybody sabi as Baba Standby Generator. 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My telephone number is 080-36-52-2489. I don't come as my first time to Benin City, Edo State, with the only one thing where I sabi, where be the treatment of men-related problem. That is to say, inability of a man to achieve last and strong balance erection for normal satisfaction with their partner. Right now, I am participating at the ongoing ABBA exhibition taking place inside National Museum, opposite First Bank, Ring Road, Benin City, where I occupy stand 33. I say stand number 33. Some of the things where they cause this power failure for a man. Number one, now the sum of food and drink where they eat. Excessive use alcohol, old age, chronic pie, jedi, where be too much sugar for body, where they make anus they come out with serious pain or with blood. Number two, prostate enlargement, where they cause frequent or delay urination. Abi, you they notice blood stain inside your piece. Any small thing, you don't piss for body or you they piss with a pipe. All these things fit cause power failure for a man. Number three, long time infection, where they cause body weakness, quick ejaculation, loss of urge and feeling for a woman, inching of the body, movement like a worm, rashes all over the body. Abi, you be man, where your production water don't turn to water, abi e dey low in quantity or it dey come small or you know they come at all, my brother. That may be the reason why your madam never become mama bum boy. Make una come out for proper checkup and solution.
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3: My phone number is 070-46-49-0440. At our own stand, we specialize in the treatment of only man problem, which is sexual dysfunction, that is inability of a man to perform as a man during sexual intercourse. Our research has made us know that a lot of things can result to inability to perform as a man, like long-term infection, pipe, any kind, too much of urinating. Stress also can result to that. Having sexual intercourse with women during their monthly period can result to inability to perform. And how do you know that you have this problem in the body system? It's once you started having symptoms like pains when you are urinating, pus may be coming out during urinating, or your urine may be divided into two, peppers of the body all the time. Rashes and itching in the body system all the time. Severe headache, hotness of the body all the time. See your stomach will be shouting, making a noise, all the time. And you eat little food, your stomach will just swell up. General weakness of the body, especially in the morning. Inching of the body after bathing. Difficulty in walking. Internal heat all the time. Movement of objects like worm and biting all over your body. All this can make a man not to perform as a man if it's not well treated. Visit me, Baba Taba, at stand 1000. Or you can call me on 070-46-49-0440. 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
6: 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I dey for this ongoing Herbal Trade Fair where they shell it inside National Museum near Ring Road Roundabout here in Benin City. 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My phone number is 0806029290. I repeat, 0806029290. Listeners at home, what is the nature of your problem and for how long have you been suffering? As we dey for this cold weather now, come and see me, Baba Troway, your walking stick, for any kind of your bone problem, any kind of your vein problem. That is what I specialize on. If you are a woman, if you are a man, if you are young, if you are old, no matter the nature of your bone problem or the vein problem, as you know, say vein is the wire to all part of our body. Every part of our body is controlled by our vein. If you are in this problem, come and see Baba Troway, your walking stick, at stand number 8. Maybe you used to have knee problem. Your knee used to swell up all the time. Maybe your leg used to pain you all the time. If you sleep at night, to wake up in the morning will be a problem. It will be as if, say, make you continue sleeping more and more. Your body will be so weak. Sometimes, if you move from one place to another, you go see, say, even if you know wear slippers, you will not go know, say, you know wear slippers. All these things are very, very bad. That's what Oyinbo people, they call numbness. It will be like, say, blood no they flow in your hand or in your leg. If you are in this situation, come and see me, Baba Troway, your walking stick. If you are coming, come with a bottle of bottled water. I will first of all give you medicine. Where we say all the veins where don't die for your body will wake up. After that, I will use massaging machine for you for about 5 minutes. You will see that all the veins will pick up before we give you anything.
7: 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My stand number now, stand number eight. My phone number is 0806029290. 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
6: Maybe you are the type that used to have waist pain. 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All this is no good, though. 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I specialize in treatment of any part of pains in the body. 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Come and see me, Baba, throw away your walking stick. By the special grace of God, you will never remain the same.
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6: Apart from this, if you are a man, maybe say you day for house, you have a beautiful wife for house, and you cannot stand gidiba like a man. 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Let me tell you, my brother, not be only money, not be only material thing they make woman happy. Come and meet Baba Troway, your walking stick, and collect it away, go make your wife happy, and wake up the second day and say, Baba, good morning, sir. Thank you for what you have done for me yesterday. Come and see me, Baba Troway, your walking stick. I did stand number 8.
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8: I greet you now, my good people for Edo State and its environs. My name na Baba Miracle, aka Baba Koboko, where everybody sabi as Baba Twins. My woman self follow tanda with me for here. When time reach, na go hear her voice. I be ogbonge herbal practitioner, where they handle any health problem where concern man. And my woman na certified herbal practitioner, where they handle any health palaba where concern woman. Where they participate for the ongoing herbal trade fair, where they go on for National Museum, inside Ring Road Roundabout, Benin City, Edo State. I occupy stand 10. I repeat, stand 10. My phone number now, 081-35-57-9700. Some men not fit satisfy their woman inside room as a result of weakness when yamayama don't cause for inside their body, like severe waist pain and stomach noising. Why some men they battle with this weakness as a result of too much sugar for their body or some other serious health condition where don't affect the water where they produce for their body. So if you be man, where you don't go for checkup, they confirm and say you get infection where they cause your weakness. Abi they even cause wahala for house between you and your wife as a result of child problem. Or you be man, we carry big body with small engine. Where fear and shame not they let you open body for where your fellow men dey. If you wake up in the morning for your body to stand up, make you dey strong like your fellow men. Now wahala. Make you try visit me, Baba Miracle. My papa don't reach 97 years. He still marry young lady and he dey perform in civic duty well. Me, Baba Miracle, aka Baba Koboko, Baba Twins. I get one authentic correct chewing stick where Yoruba people dey call Paco. As you dey chew am, you go dey swallow the water. Now so the water go through all the blockage you dey inside the vein where they work with the transformer of erection so that blood go fit circulate all the body and this one go help you last long well when it come to man and woman affair. I dey gidigba for stand 10 for National Museum inside Ring Road roundabout, Bidi City, Edo State. My phone number na 081-35-57-9700.
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10: 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You no go fit read without eyeglass. Your eye go dey gum gum. Pores go dey come out from inside the eyes. You go dey see double double. 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All this one na big problem. Oyana, make you visit me, Baba Magaji, stand 20. Na here I dey. That your eye problem go finish pata pata. My phone number na 090-3966-0040. 090-3966-0040. I specialize for any type of eye problem. If this eye problem don't take for your body, it go affect your veins, or you not defeat no difference between 500 naira and 1000 naira. 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Abi your eye, they look like say sand dey inside. 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Abi you dey see smoke or spider or cloud self. Na me be the Baba Magaji, aka the eye man. I know they do this one, they do that one. Now only eye problem I dey solve. Nine people know me for. You feel call me to tell me what thing you dey experience. Abi you get glaucoma, red eye, blurry sight, or you don't dey get Apollo. 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We go use commot yamayama disease where dey inside your eyes and it go commot from your body. Pata pata. Whether you be young man, abi you be old man, or you be a boy or a girl, where no they see well again. I will give you computer. We go check all the veins where they inside your brain. It go come out any yama yama where they your side pata pata. Whether your vein don't they give you problem, because now only one vein they control the two eyes. So if one eye they get problem, it go affect the second eye. My advice be say anything where fit affect your eyes, carry your eyes come out. For example, breeze, too much light, or any object where fit affect your eyes. If you they come my stand, bring along with you 2 coconut and 1 carrot. Back in the days, our forefathers know they complain because then they see well, because then they use herbs and plants, and then still they reach 90 years and above, and then they see well. 090-3966-0040 Baba Magaji, the I Man from India.
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2: Yes, so my correct country people, now we be Super the Apple 1 FM, now we, you know, say now we the runner. Yes, and this now the Waka Waka Show, and you know the voice now, the voice of success, the radio razor blades, and you know, say now this part of the show, now my body, they always, they do me gigi. Now this time, they call the carry with you, they call Tata for gist. Now me they go they find things from where they no send me. Now me they put my eye for where they no put me. Now me they go where they see my no go. That is so I don't carry another entertainment gist can't give you. Yes, so correct gist. You can make your body the civile. You can make your body the cool. Yes, for your super station of the city. Tata for corner now we don't enter so. Yes, so many G's there for grand, though. And the first one we're there here now, the AMVCA 2026 12th edition award. See, for this day, I actually go Lagos. My your talk, now your tell me, I go Lagos. If you don't believe that, you can. But I go Lagos. Because of this day, I go check. For many of you, we don't know what the AMVCA mean. Now, the African Magic Viewers Choice Award, we be saying, all the owner, one of the biggest African entertainment. So we say all the old entertainment people, all the actresses, the actors, the Kanayo, patients, or Zoko, name the all of them will gather for one big hall for Lagos like this. For that place, of course, they give award. Oh, best in this one, best, you know, to see. You see, when we see that this AMVCA, this 12th edition, not no say no more. Our fashion for this thing, the art, we sabi fashion. You need to see the way our actors and actresses they dress. You need to see Bisola. You need to see Osati. You need to see Kanayo wear cap. I say God, his sweet body. Many people carry award go out because they will give you award best lead actor, best supporting actor, best movie of the year. This one, that one, best sound, best foot. Even when Kanayo collect award, do he collect industry recognition award. They recognize her for this church. They say, yes, you safe. Do they try? Who's yourself? Our Odogu in collect award as best lead actor. Monica. Many of us don't watch Monica. We go know her. Uche Montana. She's safe. She collects award though. They also give her award as straight. They give her Trailblazers award. Bucci Franklin for To Kill a Monkey collect award as best support. Many people. And then many, I don't feel name all of them, but award of your life. Everybody just happy. All the old actor. Many one way don't day old for the industry. The one way they everybody gather together. It sweets me. Sweets me. Well. Oh yeah, now the second gist we day here now onto one of our different NBA for me, NBA the top one, Tomisha, NBA the number one. Yes, so the number one when it comes to production, music production, and you know, NBA top one after me, oh, Michael Collins, so you know as Don Jazzy. In call come and say, though, you can talk the person will be best musician. See, I agree with 100% for this person. No worry, I'll call the person, calm down. I agree with 100%. You talk to this person. He did very versatile. This person, when he come to mixing, he writing, he sound, he did number one. He's an amazing performer. He said nobody come close to this person when it comes to this music industry. This person is a big work. You know what they call music. This person is someone I tell you, if not many of them, if not go in live shows, you hear the way they sound for a live show and the way they sound for real life. Now the same thing. Sweet voice. And when I go down the way to the person be, I go tell you, the number one way Don Jazzy talk saying like my best, no other person but Johnny Dream. Yes, I agree. I love Johnny Dree. I like his song. They sweep me for body. You know, see, this is song where they come out May 15th now before the morning light. Me just, I mean, they wait for and pass. So Don Jazzy don't talk and say when it comes to Johnny Dream matter, now he's be waiting be music for the industry. Oh yeah, now the last matter where they want to say time, no, they to check time. Now, hey, this matter now they hot for everywhere. This matter, it really they hot everywhere. They shake, social media they shake. People they ask questions, controversial talk. People they talk left and right. Now, tell me that name, Stephanie. Ilebaye. Now she fair be big brother Naija winner. Matter con sop. For the matter we sop so, she post video for her Instagram page. Yes, na Instagram page live. She can't they beg all her fans. Nigerians say, Monaco help me, eh? Monaco help me, eh? What's happen to you? What's with the help you? What's you do? For that video, she they cry, bruises for her face, injury everywhere. Confidence in her, Papa na beat her, mo. Papa beat her, eh? Hey! Papa beat her, waiting all good. Papa wounds her in genre. She can't do, she can't they beg life. They want kill her, it's see. For you know, police call, matter move on matter everywhere. We allegedly call up and say, "Papa, na call come as I call talk." Cause they arrest the papa. Cause the papa say everyone they sick, not even too strong. They call and go hospital. Many things. Allegedly, na can say the papa say this is picking so. Now she be before. Now she be one of her best children. Where be say get. He say make sure say carry this picking go school. He say when she may leave by one go for Big Brother Niger. He support and he use the influence, political influence, everything to make sure say she feel win. Only for this girl to come be say anytime we be say one see picking go they book a appointment. Me will be your papa go they book appointment to see you for where for the happen. He said, no, believe that one, no. He said, go carry Pekin, one advice Pekin. Say, okay, at that time when you win, oh, yeah, you put money into this thing, do business, help the poor, Pekin not here, win. He said, that way you took it. He said, on two occasions, Pekin don't hit him. Pekin, when they beat Papa, he said, on two occasions, when he said, never don't beat him, Papa. He go talk one, never go talk hundreds. He not stop for deal. He say, you know, they fine. You know, they fine. Coco, because he help me. I go, if I y'all borrow me the money, I'll give you back. They buy you no good. You know what they buy you go do? She can't go where go the spray bondo up or bondo, the bondo, but as a bonaboy don't come. You know, help your papa when they sick. You go where they go the spray bondo. Best not that video where you pass and I make your papa verse. Not be a little bit for there for stop. Oh, we can't find you. Can't find us. Say, this is daughter, so he lay by you. They introduce one of our brothers, that is one of his sons, which will be year by year brother, so into for total substance drugs. Now they loser, he said, wait, see, pick you what tree. Even if you don't help me, why are you going to introduce your brother to substance? Me, they take drugs. Now, one so big papa begin beaten. He said, me, you know, I say, begin go do face reconstruction. Can't go do BBL. See, I'm picking where trade where suffer for be this way go do and this kind of thing. As you call the beat, picking the enjoy and picking can't go do video. Can't they beg for you know that the matter call cast everywhere. Now, Insta everywhere they hot. Show me that they all people they talk say, wait you go make your papa beaten. Say, well, I say they take the train picking. Well, not violence. Say, why you go to treat the picking with violence? Say, you go train picking with love. Correct down with love. Other people they say, which one be correct with love? You then say, picking introduce the brother to substance. Picking is the papa. You see, make kitchen out of love. We be Africans. See, we dey beat children, beating not they keep picking. No, that's what I say. The children more will beat children. That which is so important. Other people they say, no, no, be like so. It be you supposed to treat her with love. You supposed to tell her, see, my picking. No, pass say, in dog, kind of picking sit down, picking all this thing. Now that one, make papa verse. Now you begin beating. Papa beating, injure, and we say, joke, beating. If you see, if you go online, check your face. Every year. And the matter where they are to, you know, say, nah, me, nah. If any matter see come as not the first come as I'll see wrong. Giddy, giddy, giddy. I'll carry my leg on here. I'll come give you now the gist. Oh, yeah, now, also, your time, no day to take time. Now, yeah, we go back break onto the Tatafor corner. You know, see, now your girl success, the radio is up, they carry this gist. They can't give you. And you know, say, yes, you're listening to the Super Waka Waka show. Oh, yeah, now, I'm going to listen to one of Johnny Dre's song. Where we say for feature Johnny, and wait for feature Tiwa Savage. And they call him Over the Moon. Over the Moon, yes, sir. Over the Moon. And if I say, Johnny Dre is supposed to feature for that song. Now, me, because if you say feature me. Everywhere for spray.
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0: Oh yes, so 17 minutes, I can pass at 5 o'clock. Johnny Drill, Antiwa Savage, Over the Moon.
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0: You know, say every Monday, now you sabi bini. You sabi bini. You know Benin City, this you sabi Benin, so now to say may you sabi different part of the city, yo. So we dey bring some of these cities or these areas where we say maybe you don't know them, we dey tell you. We fit call your domot. Last week we go
3: Upa.
0: So this week now we don't carry our station go where Agbo Road. We don't carry and go Agbo Road. More carry and go Agbo Road. 2 weeks ago we carry and go for Saple Road. Then last week we carry and go Upa. And like this now, Agbo Road, now we don't come and go like this.

0: So the cocoa be say we go list the popular location for that area for that road. We'll list the popular locations, we'll list them, then we'll come vote for the one we be say nine busy pass. Nine busy pass.
1: Maybe more popular. Nine
0: popular pass. Nine people know pass. Nine be the cocoa. So we go list them. We go list all the one we remember. And you too, your call help us. So in case maybe you know call one, say hey, this area, bam, we go write down. As long as it's popular, nobody say your junction will be your street. Where nobody know that area for that road supposed to be popular. If not popular, we not go take them. If it's popular, we go put them. They will come vote onto which location busy for that particular area. And so it be. So today, success Agbo Road.
1: Oh yeah, now.
0: This is our station. It's clear where we're for. Very clear.
1: I enter.
0: Right. People receive us where we
1: I enter right when they come. The right man called it. I say, see when it comes to music, clear music. Everything see now Super FM get on. See our songs, they got production, everything they clear. Never go be 88.1 now. Now we they run.
0: See that back now. You know, see as that pack fine. People want to know if you say I go to find. I go to find. Me, I don't know. I said, what kind of situation can you do? I said, I go to find like this.
1: I know. They're very sharp area.
0: Strategically located. I tell you so.
1: Now the word be that.
0: I tell you. Now, wow.
1: Any other Agbo Road, aside from this Agbo Road,
0: now can't people leave this our situation for Agbo Road. What do you want for Agbo Road?
1: Be like, because now they would don't interest.
0: If you leave for that place, something like Agbo Road would do now.
1: Yeah, not bad now.
0: Okay. But now Agbo Road would do so.
1: This is Agbo Road would do.
0: So the area for Agbo Road, that one list, so like this now, popular location for Agbo Road. Okay, the first one, the one I remember, we'll
1: I know the one where you want to talk now, I know more put on, but talk and
0: no, we'll put on, more put on.
1: Now you go come win, now be the thing.
0: No big winner. Tell you, now you go win.
1: Oh, yeah, talk on. No, but that one, talk on, that one with your man, me, they didn't know what you want to talk.
0: Ramat Park, now put on.
1: I know, see, now that one, me, I don't want to put Ramat Park. No more poor my park.
0: Put on. Then they put which other place?
1: Metro.
0: A popular?
1: Yes, now. No, metro.
0: No, say you know that place. You know, say popular.
1: No, the popular no metro. Now, no metro, not the popular.
0: I beg, if you don't say there for that area for Agbo Road, they take note. Now, take note. Anyone will be say you just they take note. And if you send us message now as we arrange the list now to remind us of anyone will be say we don't forget to hear for 0707-895-0331 for WhatsApp. Now 0902672592. The first one I call for test message. Yeah? Oh yeah now. So which one again?
1: Wala Junction.
0: Wala Junction.
1: Wala Junction is very popular. Let me call them Wala Junction.
0: Okay. Okay.
1: We should have said about Wala Junction now. First upstairs.
0: Agbo Park.
1: No, Agbo Park. No, I haven't reached Agbo Park. Wait. First upstairs is popular.
0: They put on.
1: First upstairs.
0: Put on. Put first upstairs.
1: After face of say, if you can talk Agbo Park, if you can talk Agbo Park, after face of say,
0: Park. Put Agbo Park.
1: You can't see after over you call the go down, you can't see depot and depot fence. I've been telling that the city, no, they get depot, they get depot fence.
0: Who shall be fence? Put depot.
1: Depot fence, depot. Okay.
0: Who shall be fence? Put depot. If the fence come for a call, put depot.
1: Depot. If you can't go, they go, and then you call the see bypass.
0: That bypass,
1: Kosi bypass.
0: That bypass, what's with that place name? Bypass or Agbo Road, Abi?
1: Agbo Road bypass.
0: That place supposed to get name. What of Igomo Joshua did though? Igomo. Put Igomo now.
1: Igomo.
0: Who Igomo? I might not be that too. We'll go there.
1: Joshua.
0: Put on there.
1: Igomo Joshua.
0: Put on. Abe, which other name? Most take this call. Best person remind us. Just remind us name for that place. Now we call us.
2: I'm not job. I'm Amufi.
0: Amufi.
1: Thank you, Amufi Johnson.
0: Thank you very
1: Amufi.
0: Much.
1: Amufi, don't pass Amufi. Don't be like Amufi. Amufi.
0: So if you know anyone, just call us. Thank you, your guy connects. You do well. Amufi. Why you go pass down my place? And I'm here to be that. You go to pass on.
1: No pass on. I go to your area. No remember. You talk and say I will say Amufi.
0: Your guy connects. You do well. Jadi, most take this other one. Abe, which other area would you miss? Now for Agbo Road. Which area?
2: Na
1: Amufi.
0: Oh,
1: Don't put on.
0: You do well. Now you
1: will not pass at Abo Park. Satana Junction.
0: That one I fake one. I beg
1: no. No, Satana.
0: Now fake one.
1: They're popular.
0: Now fake one. They didn't want it for Safari Road.
1: No. It's Satana Junction. They're very popular.
0: They are Satana. They smell it. I beg leave
1: her. No, that's Satana. You get
0: it. Put down. Satana Junction.
1: They're very popular. When you roll Junction, more are two sisters.
0: Two sisters.
1: For your, cause you other two sisters, you call you go down.
0: That's Satana. I don't like him. Now fake Satana.
1: No,
0: be that
1: go,
0: one.
1: No, you go tell me what you go put.
0: Who should I would forget? Who should I would forget?
2: Now
0: first of
1: day. First of day.
0: Don't put
1: her. My area be that night.
0: My area be that. Thank you.
1: Yeah, we be your area.
0: Oh yeah. I bet if you remember anyone, why would they miss?
1: I bet go make you tell us.
0: I bet come on, Satana. Now fake. The Satana is me. Come on.
1: Maybe you go tell me what to do like.
0: Okay. We'll see how you tell me.
1: Now me did this on that side of the table.
0: How many dog get now? How many
1: now 11 we don't get
0: list them. No. That's you don't finish yourself. List
1: Rama Park, Metro Junction, Wala Junction, First Upstairs, Oveda, Adabo Park, Depot, Ugomo Junction, Amufi Junction, Inquenero Junction, Satana Junction, Two Sisters.
0: Okay, I beg. Any place where would they miss there? If you don't see any place, more let us know now before we begin the vote.
1: Mm-hmm.
0: More take this call. Hello?
2: Tony D.
0: Oh, hey, Tony B. Abi
1: Tony
0: D.
1: D. Tony uh-huh. D. Thank you.
0: Why you go forget that? He said, you said, eh? D. I don't like what they do. This success.
1: Ah. Oh, Bobai. Bobai in a very sharp area. Oh, let me joke. Tony D.
0: Now, my area, you're going to forget.
1: I won't even pull Mecheli. Wait, between Mecheli and First, I say, which are popular pass?
0: No, pull Mecheli. Mecheli City.
2: Hello. Dogoyaro, Joshua.
0: Joshua, Dogoyaro.
2: You just stop. You just after Satana Joshua now. The
0: other Joshua, I'm not
1: to the popular
0: no, many people. No. Dogoyaro. The Dogoyaro. Now that Dogoyaro live, me I be know. This is how we do the Dogoyaro. So, now for you. Now the Dogoyaro plant me I know before. Anyone we call it there.
1: People know the tuna. Satana Joshua, now people know Paza Dogoyaro. Not
0: come on, that's Satana Joshua. Come on.
1: No.
0: Come on. I know.
1: Agree. I know they come out.
0: I know nobody know that one.
1: People, ah,
0: nobody.
1: No, yes, you do not say Dogoyaro after Satana. Now, everyone you told you after Satana, because you say yes, now true Dogoyaro really there.
0: How many devas know that Satana Junction?
1: Eh, see, they talk. What did they do? You don't know your area, but I doubt.
0: Fix Satana, my area, but I want to fix Satana
1: Junction.
0: The original one, they for Saturday Road, and that is my area.
1: Not there.
0: Oh, yeah. So, how many they grand now?
1: We don't get 13.
0: Call them
1: Ramat Park, Metro, Wala Junction, First Upstairs, Abo Park, Depot, Ugomo Junction, Amufi Junction, Inquenero Junction, Satana Junction, Two Sisters, Tony D. Dogoyaro.
0: Hey, come on, Dogoyaro. No, come on.
1: Not
0: joining.
1: No.
0: Come on, Dogoyaro. Hello. Welcome.
2: Sizzlas Junction.
1: Sizzlas.
0: Hey, put on now.
2: Cream Quest did there also. Cream Quest Junction.
0: Okay. Oh, yeah, put on. Put those places.
1: My poor Cream Quest.
0: The place is supposed to get name now. Get name.
1: If you want it,
0: if you want to
1: put that Sizzlas, you say, if you put Sizzlas now, you go bless him if you can't put Mekojo. Or me, couple Mecheli. Let me carry up with First Upstairs.
0: No worry, now we go
1: First Upstairs as the landmark for that area because they say get a rocko for that same place.
0: Not be any place we put. Not be any meet. What did they call for? Any
1: a rocko now popular junction. Hello, very popular.
0: We'll begin to vote now, sir. It don't do.
2: Hello,
0: call your street for me. Hello. Which popular place would they forget?
2: Putu.
0: Eh?
2: Putu Junction.
0: Which junction be that one? Now? We don't know no one like that.
3: Hello.
0: Uh-huh. Which restaurant did you forget?
3: Obamarket.
0: Obamarket. Yeah, they talk say credit don't cost. You just buy credit. Take the call. They talk. You
1: people not get credit. They use your own.
0: Take call. You just put credit. 100 naira when you borrow. I think the same thing you borrow. If I don't have to borrow the 100 naira. And you know the Peter because of dynamic the network compound. They don't call. They give a this thing again.
1: They can get pico.
0: You don't do. Move vote to move vote. Come out. Move vote. We don't.
1: They do me come out this cream crest junction.
0: No worry. We'll vote to come out. Don't you worry. So like this now, we don't get different names there. Time for us to come vote the popular area, for that Ikpobayago Road. You don't ready? Oh yeah,
4: Now we make the foot speaker for Fixa Your Moto.
5: You fit action nipple. Now we.
4: It's super effective.
0: Oh yes, so mob will give vote success. Oh yeah, mob put together, mob will give vote in that. First of all, come on that what did they call
1: me one first of all, come on cream crest.
0: Come on. Oh yeah, fast. Come on.
1: Me one first, come on cream crest.
0: Oh yeah, come on that sizzle. So come on.
1: No, come on sizzle.
0: Come on, sharp, no FaceTime. Oh yeah, they call for me, mob the come on.
1: Ramat Park, Metro Junction,
0: Metro, come on Metro.
1: Ah. No, no, no, if you come on metro. No,
0: now, now the business one will be fine. We know the fine. At the end of the day, now the business one will carry.
1: Metro
0: so the aim now to arrive at the business one. Okay, business
1: pass. Metro
0: business pass the ones when we don't see call yet. So come on, last now the business
1: more
0: one.
1: More fair with first move go. Oh, yeah, they call the other one. Wala Junction, first upstairs, Abo Park, Depot, Ugomo Junction, Amofi Junction, Ikweni Road Junction.
0: Uh-huh. So, so are they related to those ones?
1: Satana Junction, not trying. Two sisters.
0: Come on, Satana Junction. Come on, Satana Junction. Because all those places where you do the course is very popular. Come on, Satana Junction. Tony D, who is the person? Come on, that Tony D. Come on, Tony D.
1: You see, come on, Tony D and two sisters. Which one was supposed to come on?
0: Come on, two sisters now. Last, we don't know the ones where people popular pass. Now, then, I have the Coco. Now, they be the big bros. We wait for them. So, come on,
1: Osa. Call the nine. Ramat Park, Metro, Wala Junction, First Upstairs, Abo Park, Depot, Gomo Junction, Mufi Junction, Ikweni Road Junction.
0: Come on, that Metro. Come on, Metro.
1: They get Metro busy.
0: Come on, Metro.
1: You popular
0: pass it. Come on, Metro. When is the down start? Come on, Metro. How many call me?
1: Eight.
0: Come on, Wala Junction.
1: I love you going Wala Junction. No?
0: Okay, which one? Okay, you want to leave Wala Junction over the other one? Come on, Wala Junction. We define peace in the cost problem. Come on,
1: Martin. Come.
0: Come on, Wala Junction. Maybe May 7. They cut the down off.
1: Martin, come. They get calm down. Wait.
0: All those places where the cost is Tony D. You know how popular those places
1: are? Grandma Park. Wala Junction, the popular.
0: Come on, town.
1: I'll do what you do for this.
0: Come on, town. We know where would they go. The main Coco the front. Oh, yeah. Which are the main?
1: Rama Park, first upstairs. Abo Park, Depot, Ugomo, Amufi, Kweniro.
0: She the same. And me, I'm the confused now to who I'm. She the same. And now they call Coco. Ha, oh, like that guy.
1: But we carry the 7 votes.
0: No. We go tie to 3.
1: Hmm. 3 go out. Lege. Don't vest.
0: 5 or 3. I'm not looking. But
1: 3 go out.
0: 2 need to go. 2 need to go.
1: Which two you want to come for you?
0: We must come out then, last. Now, what we define? Then the busiest we look for.
1: We must open phone and we put move to first.
0: More will come out first. Call them again.
1: Ramat Park, First Upstairs, Abo Park, Depot, Ugomo Junction, Amofi Junction, Ikweni Road Junction. We must come out. No, we come out Depot.
0: No, we must come out here too. Depot. Depot, popular. No good there. I'm here. Depot, Amofi. No.
1: Ugomo.
0: Ugomo, no good deal.
1: We want to remove Ramat Park.
0: Yeah, if we come out now.
1: You never want me to join.
0: Okay. Come out, come on, Ugomo. Come on, Ugomo Junction.
1: Why?
0: Come on, Ugomo Junction.
1: Why?
0: Come on, Ugomo Junction.
1: I would rather prefer to remove Ramat Park. Ramat Park na Central.
0: Come out to Gomo Junction first. Come out to Gomo.
1: Tell me why it's make more Gomo now.
0: Now, they look for the one with popular pass.
1: Tell me why now.
0: Because he no popular reach the rest where remain. Now, be the only reason why I give you. Now, what do you think? So, come out and first. Come on, Gomo Junction. Not be all drivers. Some of those drivers, where the driver,
1: Oh, yeah, now more vote with these 6 now.
0: Call the 6 again.
1: Ramat Park, First Upstairs, Abo Park, Depot, Amofi, Kweniro. You wish to vote with now 6.
0: Amofi, Kweniro, Ikwen.

0: So which one will come out? Ramat Park.
1: First upstairs.
0: First upstairs.
1: Abo Park. Depot. Amofi. Ikweniro.
0: Come on, first upstairs.
1: No.
0: Come out.
1: First they're very popular. Come like, no.
0: See, listen.
1: First upstairs, they're very popular.
0: It's popular for a year. Wait first.
1: First upstairs, even they map. It them map.
0: The one who come out, not the map.
1: Like, no, this is
0: the listen. If one of place very popular,
1: come on this one.
0: No, be
1: more
0: not
1: be, vote with this.
0: No, wait. We need to narrow and that's why it's easy for them to vote. Otherwise, we can't lose track of the one we say they vote for. Otherwise, it could become my
1: like, like, first upstairs, they very popular.
0: Wait, make I give you popularity. How sort of they popular? Sort of popular for within this area. If it's popular for within this area, but if you go outside of that area,
1: it is popular for outside first, now.
0: Wait. If you go outside, okay, more day within Benin City. Eh? If you day for Oluku, you tell people, are they go first hostel or are they go Amufio? 10 days, they say the person go know Amufio is in Agbo Road area. That first hostel.
1: People go no people no first hostel. They get people no first hostel.
0: Wait, if you take
1: people no first hostel,
0: the percentage of people when go know am compared
1: people,
0: to the other one.
1: They, people go no first hostel.
0: Come on, that first.
1: They get more votes with this six.
0: Come on, the first hostel. No,
1: I don't want come on first hostel. No one talk. No one talk first hostel. Feel they very popular.
0: I'm not talking no popular.
1: If people know first hostel. If they okay. Say, I don't go first hostel, Agbo Road field, they know.
0: If you
1: they know first hostel.
0: Who they as about no first hostel?
1: Nobody say road they pass. Nobody say about Agbo Road lane they pass.
0: Who they as about no first hostel?
1: Motiko.
0: Who they as about no first hostel?
1: Motikos.
0: No, Motikos. Who they as about no first
1: hostel? Yes, they know first hostel. Nobody say lane. If they come from Asabato Bini, nobody want that road they pass. More take us first. This first hostel, no. This is the diverse which make a commot. A commot and with peace.
0: Come on, first hostel.
1: This first hostel go add me
0: commot to we get depot. Depot remain there. Amofi remain there.
1: First hostel join.
0: Agbo Park remain there.
1: We feel vote with this.
0: Park remain there.
1: We feel vote with this.
0: Which other remain there again?
1: If people don't call vote for first hostel, we feel con rest. We get Ramat Park, we get Agbo Park, we get depot, we get Amofi, we get Okwenuro, we get first hostel. Sis, we go vote. If you know, we know.
0: Hello.
2: Yeah, let me.
0: Welcome. What's your name?
2: I'm
0: Come on, come on, Ramat. Come on, Ramat back. So, first of all, popular pass Ramat back.
2: Yes, so that Ramat back at Johnson.
1: Ramat back like central.
2: So, let's start from Ramat go up. So, remove Ramat.
0: No, Ramat Park, they are more. We don't put Ramat Park. So, first hostel, they popular past Ramat Park.
2: Yes, not that, but.
0: And now we talk that because the aim of this program, I don't know what they argue with me.
1: I know they
0: argue
1: with
0: aim of this program is to pick out the busiest place. Not be a matter of sentiment or emotion. Now, the busiest place now that we look at.
1: You
0: know the Ramat Park for your airport road. What are we talking about? Yeah, which one will come out? Now, one, come on, one. Come
1: in
0: on,
1: a
0: one.
1: Driver. Me, you come on, one. You come on, one.
2: Okay, me, I come on, Ramat Park.
0: You say what?
1: You say you come on, Ramat Park.
0: Now, who know road we define? If no road, no day, if we know road, now who know road we define? Hello?
3: Leather.
0: Okay, I connect.
3: I support what you're talking about.
1: Mm-hmm.
3: Ramat Park not be part of it. Ramat Park is a centralized place. If they come from Aduwa, Ramat Park did here. If they come from Agboro, Ramat Park did there. Tomorrow remove Ramat Park. Make it be first upstairs. We'll not overstart.
0: Okay, more come on Ramat Park. Start from first upstairs.
3: Yes. Remove Ramat Park. Ramat Park no join.
0: Okay, no be because of say you know popular for that as is.
1: Now, because he is in that central, everybody they reach there.
3: In central, everybody know him. Maybe okay. Move Ramat Park.
0: Okay.
3: That flower by road don't make Ramat Park popular. More remove him.
0: Okay. Yes. All right.
3: Thank you.
0: So,
1: now we say I fed talk, and one more pull Ramat Park on a central place.
0: Come on, the Ramat Park.
1: It ain't noon.
0: Come on, the Ramat Park. So, which one could you make?
1: What do we get now? Nana, first upstairs, Agbo Park, Depot, Amofi, Ikweniro.
0: That's four.
1: A four?
0: Count them again. Call them again.
1: Three or five.
0: Call them again.
1: First upstairs, Agbo Park, Depot, Amofi, Ikweniro.
0: Amofi is there.
1: Amofi there now. I go more. Now you go more. We come out. Amofi there. The five have not reached to vote with. You reach now.
0: Okay. The reason why we come out that Ramat Park, not because of saying no popular.
1: Yeah, because

0: and centralized.
1: Now that centralized. And before we come on radio, she just the first time we say more no put down because of that centralized. I said, okay, more add than since they see the past there. We know where would they go the aim. And we'll see arguing last if we will reach the final. So, not because it's not popular, we'll come out. This case now, we'll come out the one where they're less popular. So, we remove Nama Park. Let me say, it's not popular. Person in the same now say, why we come out Nama Park? Because it's not popular.
0: It's popular. It is central. Everybody, they go. Everybody, so they pass there, they now. Go everywhere.
1: So, the less popular one, now one started to come out now. The less popular one, now one started to come out. So we dig five now. Amufi, Depot City there.
0: Depot City there. When you wrote the year,
1: come on, depot now. Come on, depot. Come on, depot.
0: We'll remove depot.
1: Come on, depot.
0: Okay. Oh.
1: Come on, depot. So, call the mayor.
0: First up, say Abo Park Amofi, Quenero.
1: First up, say Abo Park Amofi, Quenero. Okay. First up, say Abo Park Amofi, Quenero. Come on, the first up, stay. Come on, the first up, stay. Come on, time. I don't know what they give me the impression, say, Percy, waiting for Ubu Yoko go, no first of stay. I don't know what they give me that impression.
0: So, if
1: you know how many first of stay,
0: if you come on first of stay, Nana, Abo Park, Amofi, and Ikweniro, you won't marry me.
1: This place is not popular. You know, if it's a big road, you go, no. Come out that first of stay. I'm not saying no popular. At the end of the day, now first of all, not popular pass all those places. Where man? Talk.
0: First of all, they very, very
1: okay,
0: popular.
1: Okay, popular pass. Popular pass. In fact, maybe we won't hold those for safe. I think we'll vote for those for you. Don't do. First of all, stay.
0: Abo Park. Amofi.
1: Amofi.
0: Ikweniro.
1: Okay. Fine.
0: Anyway, we go.
1: More we'll vote. I beg my people, like this now. For this four place, what we say we don't forget now. Which one, when we say, Nain popular pass? Which one now, when we say, Nain popular pass now? The most popular area for Agbo Road between
0: Agbo Park,
1: First Upstair, Amofi,
0: Ikweniro,
1: and Ikweniro. 4. Agbo Park, Amofi, First Upstair, and Ikweniro. Call us now to vote now. Vote that 4. Anyone when you know say, Nain popular pass, now one they vote for now. Anyone when you call, meaning say, Nain popular pass. Oh, yeah, open the phone lines. Sharp, sharp.
0: 0705-512-9881. 0705-572-7881.
1: Hello.
2: Agbo Park now number one because many people they enter motor for Ringo. They feel your kind of full passenger. They'll say Agbo Park now they reach you. Everybody now Agbo Park is the condo.
1: Agbo Park. Now Agbo Park they vote for. Now popular pass.
0: Okay. Thank you.
1: Thank you very much. Hello.
3: Hello, Agbo Park.
1: Okay. Agbo Park. Thank you. Two. Oh yeah. 0902672592. Hello.
3: Hello.
1: Which one?
0: Agbo Park.
1: Agbo Park. Okay. Your first stay. I think you don't make my house first stay. I never. Hello.
4: Hello. Agbo Park, you know, Agbo Park.
1: Okay. Well, success, no grill. Thank you. 4 votes now.
0: I know, I don't argue. I know drive between Fezzi and Agbo Park.
1: No, you see that.
0: Agbo Park is popular, but I don't want to remove Fezzi.
1: Many pass.
0: First of all, yeah, they were known.
1: The one who come out, they were known. Depot, no, they were known. Hello.
3: Okay.
1: That's you. Oh, yeah, that's a one vote for Ikwen.
0: First of all, Abo Park, Amofi, Ikweniro.
1: They write the vote, too.
0: I want to know the writer.
1: So, who don't get vote now? Hello.
0: Abo Park, don't get vote now.
5: Good evening, sir.
1: Oh, yeah. Which are you waiting for?
5: Good evening.
0: Good evening, my queen.
5: Nami, Mommy Brian. I'm right. From St. Xavier.
1: Okay. So, which one you vote for?
5: I beg my first of you.
1: Now you vote for? Okay.
5: Yes, sir.
0: Thank you. Yeah.
1: Thank you. 0705-572-7882-1-0902-672-2592-0705-512-9881. We'll see you at the market, but we'll take calls. Vote the popular area or most popular area for Agbo Road. We get first upstairs, we get Agbo Park, we get Amofi,
0: and we get Ikweniro.
1: Ikweniro. Which one popular pass for that area? Hello? Hello? Hello?
6: Hello, Lebelego.
1: Yes, sir.
6: First upstairs.
1: First upstairs.
0: Okay.
1: Okay. Thank you very much. If they don't say now, make it this thing at the end of the day, we know the truth now.
0: More they go now, they're gonna vote.
1: You should say vote, they reflect.
0: Now pull.
1: Hello,
6: this.
1: The land okay. Call again. We'll hit a market just now. Just now. If you send message at all for WhatsApp.
0: Again, you say what our votes they reflect. Now you talk that in so.
1: Okay, no. May not be say this statement sound insulting.
0: Uh-huh.
1: Because at times, when those, when we say the intelligent leave voting in the hands of uninformed, it's a disaster. Because now majority, if you leave voting in the hands of the less informed people, now disaster, because they will go choose among them. Put there. When you come, we say, now they come to rule you when they informed, when they intelligent. That's why we say, those when they intelligent, when smart, when no book, maybe they join for voting. Because mm-hmm. if you leave in the hands of uneducated people, they go, because of their scope of thinking or knowledge, they go vote within out of 50 reason. So it's dangerous to leave voting in the hands of. And 91 off part of democracy. More to go there. And no one will go do it now and pass. Hello. Hello. Okay, more intermarket success. We'll come back. After the news go finish for 6 o'clock, we'll go show back. We'll continue for here. Which one popular pass for this area? First upstairs, Agbo Park, Ikweniro, and Amofi. Diplomatic lege lege.
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8: Thank you so much for having me in the studio with you today.
7: Okay, for first-time listeners, here's a brief introduction about New Wave Tech. 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Their cutting-edge training programs focus on online business strategies and AI integration, helping you maximize profits and stay ahead of the curve. Okay, so we're looking at a very interesting topic today, leveraging the money game to multiply your income. Can you explain this to the listener? Let's start that way.
8: Okay, leveraging the money game to multiply your income simply means making in one day what you will make in 5 years. The average rate of a dollar to naira is about 1,600 currently. This means if you save 1 naira per day, you will need to save for about 5 years to get $1. Now, let's turn this around. If every day you make $1, which is 1,600 naira, this means you make in one day what you would have taken you 5 years. And that's leveraging the money game.
7: Interesting math there, Ubo. So how can one leverage the money game?
8: Well, Klaus Schwab said something. He said, in a new world, it's not the big fish which eats the small fish. It is the fast fish which eats the slow fish. The reason your income is where it is, it's because you're on the slow currency. This simply means in this fast-changing digital world, success is no longer determined by size or power, but by agility and adaptability, which brings about stability. When I talk about leveraging the money game, it's not only in Nigeria, but definitely it is global. Some people play it smart, while others don't, and find it difficult to scale through. Now, in short, as a Nigerian, playing the money game simply means instead of earning in naira, you earn in dollars.
7: Earn in dollars instead of naira.
8: Exactly.
7: What exactly is this money game you're talking about, Princess?
8: Well, Lekon, rich people play the money game to win. Poor people, they play the money game not to lose. And because they play not to lose, most times they lose. Do you know why? This is because the money game is a financial strategy that you can use to multiply your current income by over 1,000. For example, An average man works for a salary of about 100,000 naira per month to pay bills and feed his family. Now, this is just his primary goal. And while it seems like it's a bit harsh, if that's all you want, like if all you need is to merely pay the bills, that's most likely what you're going to get. Now, the goal of the rich is to multiply their income through different financial strategies, which now includes leveraging digital innovation.
7: Okay. So digital innovation.
8: Yes, digital innovation. Do you know that the same data people use in watching movies, chatting endlessly on social media is the same data the rich use in making millions? Same device, but different value given.
7: So what are the businesses that one can do to multiply their income?
8: There are varieties of business that one can do, but I'll focus on just three for today. We have a sector of e-business, we have e-commerce, and we also have online trading. Now, for e-business, the E here stands for electronic business, which is just simply putting your current business online to increase visibility within and even outside your locale. Now, a typical example of this business can look like an event planner, okay? Staying fixed in a particular location limits that client potential that you're going to be getting, as against having an online platform where there's no limit to the potential of clients you can interact with, which in turn will definitely boost and change the money game for you. Another example we have is e-commerce. Like I said, the E stands for electronic, but this e-commerce is just buying and selling of goods and services over an electronic network. Primarily, the internet, as we all know.
7: Okay.
8: It literally is an online market that unifies both buyers and sellers, which means you don't have to look for buyers to buy your item once you display. Now, a typical example of this is what we call dropshipping. Dropshipping, as we all know, is a form of retail business in which the seller accepts orders without having any inventory at hand. However, the dropshipping I'm talking about right now, it's not the generic one we always hear about that don't give adequate results, and it's also hard to actually start being a Nigerian. But what we'll be showing us is a Nigerian-based dropshipping system with a good track record.
7: Okay.
8: For me, the biggest and most profitable of them all is e-trading, which is also called online trading. It's the buying and selling of financial instruments like stocks, bonds, and currencies, all in the bid to make profit. It can be done on your mobile phone or computer or from anywhere in the world. Amongst the instruments that can be traded, let's take gold as a case study.
7: Okay.
8: I'm using gold because it's something that most persons can relate to. Do you know that from January this year till now, the price of gold has appreciated from $2,000 to about $2,651? That is about 7,060 points increase in the price of gold. If you had bought gold as of January this year at $1 per movement, by now you would have made over about $7,000 in profits just on gold alone. Now, that's the power of earning in a fast-paced currency. Now, imagine if you're trading at $10 per movement in that same price of gold. You would have made over $70,000 in profits. Convert that to Naira.
7: That's a lot of money.
8: That's a lot of money. To make it even more interesting, you can trade several instruments such as silver, US dollars, euro, Apple, Amazon, and the likes.
7: This is sounding so good. But how can Nigerians who are interested join to learn these things? Because somebody has to learn
8: to do this thing.
7: So
8: yes.
7: how can Nigerians who are interested learn?
8: That's why we're introducing the biggest conference where you can have an opportunity to learn these things and make sure you get every information you need to kickstart. Okay? Now, the New Wave Conference is the biggest and most important educational event in Nigeria as of today, and we will be hosting in several cities. It is time for Nigerians to leverage the money game in order to multiply their income. At this conference, we'll be informing and equipping you on the businesses available to help multiply your income with fast results throughout the year. We're going to be looking at strategies on dropshipping, e-businesses, e-trading, and lots more. We'll also help you open an e-trading account and set up free profitable softwares to boost your trading abilities.
7: Okay, so it's getting more and more interesting. All these are quite informative. Now, who are the people that are qualified to attend this conference? Because it sounded like there are certain people who should be a part of it.
8: Oh, that's actually the most interesting part. This conference is one of our most powerful events, and it will be absolutely free for the first 100 persons to register. So if you're a businessman employee, an investor, a retiree, a job seeker, or even a housewife. As long as you are interested in earning in dollars, then you must be at this conference. You don't have to be a computer literate to attend. With an internet-connected device, you're good to go.
7: Okay, great. So it's free, and all you need is just an internet-enabled device.
8: Exactly.
7: A phone or a laptop, you can be a part of this conference and learn how to play the money game.
8: Yes.
7: Okay,
8: yes.
7: So tell us the date, time, venue of the conference, and how people can register to attend.
8: The conference will be taking place for just one day. One powerful day here in the city of Benin. And the date is this week, Thursday, the 14th of May, 2026. This week, Thursday, the 14th of May, 2026. And the time is from 11 a.m. till 2 p.m. From 11 a.m. till 2 p.m.
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8: Very popular place. 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
9: To register is very simple. 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To register for Thursday, simply SMS BEN1 to this number 091-6466-0000. 091-6466-0000. 091-6466-0000. I'll take the number again, 091-6466-0000.
7: Okay, what else should participants expect to get from the New Wave Tech Conference?
8: Well, being at the event alone is power-packed with so much benefit for you, but I would like to take it up a notch. Now, participants will be gaining three things by attending this event. For the first 100 persons, they'll be getting a comprehensive conference material and resources. Also, our partnership broker who will be present at the event will be giving participants up to 125% bonus in your trading account, only for those that will be starting the business of trading. And finally, for those that will be delving into the automation aspect, we'll be giving you training consultation and then the software, which is the AI, that would help you do the buying and the selling, and you get your returns constantly.
7: Wow, this sounds so good. Too good to be true, Princess. Can you tell us again the date, time, and venue of this conference, and how people can register to attend?
8: The conference will be taking place for just one day. One powerful day here in the city of Benin. And the date is this week, Thursday, the 14th of May, 2026. This week, Thursday, the 14th of May, 2026. And the time is from 11 a.m. till 2 p.m. From 11 a.m. till 2 p.m.
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8: Very popular place. 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
9: 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To register for Thursday, simply SMS BEN1 to this number 091-6466-0000. 091-6466-0000. 091-6466-0000. I'll take the number again, 091-6466-0000.
7: All right, if you're looking forward to leveraging the money game to multiply your income, this is one conference you shouldn't miss for anything. Thank you very much, Princess Ubo, for coming on the program.
8: Thank you so much once again for having me today.
7: All right, see you at the conference, and let's talk more money. Bye for now.

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Good evening and welcome to Super FM News at 6. I am Marvelous Bryant Isimuche. First, our top stories. Edo government vows justice over Uniben murder. Ego community seeks government intervention over failed roads. And on the foreign scene, China confirms President Trump's visit this week. And Super Eagles coach scouts Nigeria Premier Football League stars. We'll bring the details of this and more after this short break.

0: Edo State Governor Monday Okpebholo has condemned the murder of a youth at the main gate of the University of Benin, UniBen, by gunmen on Sunday. Governor Okpebholo extended his condolences to the family, friends and associates of the deceased, whose life was violently cut short. He assured the public and the family of the victim that the case will not be swept under the rug. Governor Monday Okpebholo also reiterated his administration's firm resolve to stamp out cultism in all its forms across Edo State. Meanwhile, the Edo State Police Command has commenced investigation into a fatal shooting incident that occurred around the University of Benin Axis Uwowo UniBen in Benin City on May 10, 2026. In a statement by the spokesperson, ASP Enwe Kwedem, preliminary investigation revealed that three occupants of the Mercedes-Benz GLK vehicle were attacked by unidentified gunmen driving in a white GLK vehicle near the university's main gate. The attackers reportedly opened fire on the victims before fleeing the scene. The victims, identified as Onwuke Blessing, Alexander Omogiate, and Chinayem Bago, sustained gunshot injuries during the attack, while a female passerby, Dorothy Uba, was also hit. Police operatives later rushed the victims to the University of Benin Teaching Hospital for treatment, where Omogiate was confirmed dead. However, the Commissioner of Police, Monday Abonika, has ordered a full-scale investigation into the incident and assured residents that efforts are ongoing to track down those responsible. In related news, students of the University of Benin have called on government and school authorities to strengthen security around the campus following the killing of a young man by suspected cultists near the university's main gate on Sunday evening. While speaking with Laura Bestman, they said the incident has heightened fear and tension in the university community, with many undergraduates now hesitant to move freely around the campus due to growing insecurity concerns.
1: I was really, really scared when I heard about it because everybody is now on edge to like move around school campuses because we are feeling it's no longer safe if this kind of thing can happen like outside the main gate. So you can imagine students walking in and going out of the gate. So it's making us feel very unsafe in the school environment, you know, especially in the evening because this kind of thing happens in the evening. You know, like in the evening is where all these people like do their stuff.
0: Some students noted that academic activities are being affected as some now feel unsafe attending lectures.
2: Something that happened yesterday has caused fear among students. They will not be able to go to class. Also for the civil servants and the staff. Students should try as possible to abstain from courtesy and activities, also with staff.
0: They urge increased surveillance within and around the institution. The students proposed the deployment of a police checkpoint under the nearby bridge to curb further attacks and enhance safety for students and residents. Residents of Obewe and its environs in Ego local government area of Edo State have decried the prolonged poor power supply and deplorable state of the roads in the community. Speaking with Super FM's correspondent Kenneth Okumbo, the Oka Idun of the community, Pa Ehenwenwe Ekato, said the area has been without electricity for several months, alleging that officials of the Benin Electricity Distribution Company only visit the community to collect revenue.
3: So many challenges facing us here. There's no light, no water. The road is bad. For the past 3-4 months now, there's no light in the area. We're appealing to the government to assist us in all these areas. We'll be helping ourselves, every environmental. We do self-donation. We work hand to hand to make sure the place is all right.
0: The businesswoman, Helen Omoribe, said the lack of electricity has negatively affected her provision store, leading to low patronage and losses in her business activities.
4: In fact, we have a poor electricity supply. From January till now, there is no light. And I have a provision store. Without light, there is no sales. I'm appealing to the government. They should come to our aid to help us with the light And secondly, our road is bad. There is no good road.
0: Also speaking, the manager of the community, Comrade Ipumosa Uwagwe, revealed that residents now contribute money monthly to buy sand used in filling damaged sections of the road to make it motorable.
5: In this area now, we are having a very epileptic power supply. All the wires, they are very weak. They are old and want them to be replaced. And if possible, giving us additional transformer, because the transformer there is almost about 60 years old. Our road is very bad. And if you watch that Ogbewe Street, it's just about 100 feet away from the major road. We are not enjoying the roads. And this is supposed to be adjoining lane, supposed to be tied.
0: They appealed to the Ego Local Government Council Chairman and the Edo State Government to urgently come to the aid of the community. The chairman of Ibubaoka Local Government Council, Honorable Sinu Osawaru, has visited Urora Market, which was gutted by fire last week, to assess the level of damage and sympathize with affected traders. During the visit, the chairman said he was at the market to get first-hand information about the incident, assuring traders that the government would support them in recovering from their losses. He also revealed that Governor Monday Okpebholo is aware of the situation and has directed that an assessment be carried out, adding that government will take immediate steps to alleviate the suffering of the victims.
6: Thank God, with your intervention as the IEKI, the damage was not so severe, even though we lost a lot of shops. We sympathize with our mothers and our sisters when they trade this market. We will not leave you people alone.
7: Oh, I see.
6: Because Una IEKI is also talking on your behalf. Personally, that very day, we sent people to come from government. But I said, let me come and have first-hand information.
0: The traders also appealed for urgent intervention to help them recover from the losses they are incurred.
8: Now they call us around one, say market don't begin the bomb. Before we reach everywhere don't bomb. So we don't know what to do. So we beg government, may they come help us. Now they say rice and they say petty things.
0: The council chairman, however, assured that reconstruction work on the burnt market would commence as soon as possible. Nigerians have reacted to the federal government's warning to telecommunications operators over poor service delivery and persistent network challenges across the country. Speaking on the development, a resident, Samad Tamuyu, complained about slow network responses and rapid data depletion, insisting that telecom operators are not doing enough to justify the cost of their services or show concern for Nigerians.
9: You work so hard to purchase data, and at the end of the day, you are not getting value for what you bought. All of them are performing poorly. The agency regulating all this telecommunication are not doing enough. You wouldn't even be able to account for how the data went. So Nigeria are not getting the value for what they are paying for.
0: Another resident, Chidimma Marcus, noted that reliable internet and communication services are essential in today's digital and globally connected economy.
10: Poor network has been responsible for frustration. And so sometimes you're even like on an important call with somebody and all of a sudden the network is just glitching. It's just so messed up. They should actually respond to the warning and act accordingly. Nigerians are tired. We need new network, especially if you want to like progress in today's world. We don't understand all this.
0: The Minister of Communications, Innovation and Digital Economy, Bosun Tijani, had earlier stated that the federal government has introduced reforms to stabilize the telecom sector, adding that operators must now improve service quality and deliver better value to subscribers. This is the news at 6 on 88.1 Super FM. 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

0: You're still on to the news at 6 on Super FM 88.1. Now the rest of the news. On the foreign scene, US President Donald Trump will visit China from May 13th to 15th, with the US leader expected to discuss Iran and trade with his Chinese counterpart. Washington and Beijing have been at loggerheads over key issues ranging from trade tariffs to the Middle East war and Taiwan, which China claims as part of its territory. Trump was originally meant to visit in late March or early April, but postponed his trip to focus on the Iran war. According to US officials, he's expected to push Xi on Iran while aiming to ease trade tensions. And in sports news, Super Eagles coach Eric Chair has continued his assessment of the Nigerian Premier Football League NPFL players ahead of the 2026 Unity Cup. This was as he attended the Nigerian Premier Football League match day 37 clash between Enugu Rangers and Benda Insurance at the Nnamdi Azikiwe Stadium, Enugu. Enugu Rangers went on to defeat Benda Insurance 2-1 in their encounter. Chell is expected to announce his squad for the Unity Cup later this week as Nigeria prepares to face Zimbabwe in the semi-final on May 26, 2026. And that concludes the news. But before we go, a recap of our top stories. You heard the Edo State Governor, Mondo Bebelo, has condemned the murder of a youth at the main gate of the University of Benin by gunmen on Sunday. You also heard residents of Obewe and its environs in Ego local government area of Edo State have decried the prolonged poor power supply and the deplorable state of the roads in the community. And on the foreign scene, you heard US President Donald Trump will visit China from May 13th to 15th, with a US leader expected to discuss Iran and trade with his Chinese counterpart. And finally, on sports, your Super Eagles coach Eric Chell has continued his assessment of the Nigerian Premier Football League players ahead of the 2026 Unity Cup. Super FM News at 6 was edited by Esther Owolabi. I am Marvelous Bryant Isimuche. Remember, building the Nigeria of our dream is a collective responsibility. Be sure to play your part. Thank you for listening and good evening.
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1: 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Oh yes! 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
0: I no like to dey play. If I play, I no go take.
1: Yeah, yeah, yeah.
0: And I don't like to dey romance, cause romance is the key to diplomacy. My head dey hurt.
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Oh, yeah, now 31 minutes, they pass us for 6 o'clock. And like this, so we don't enter the Zico Oye traffic report.

Yes, so you know, since this time of the show, we dey take the traffic. And if you just turn on your radio and your super station of the city, Super 88.1 FM. Yes, now we dey use 88. Take the point one. And this now the Waka Waka crew. And on the voice of your girl, Success, the radio razor blade. Oh, yeah, now make we enter the time where we say we're supposed to enter like this. Where you there for the road? You there for S&T? You there for Dumez? You there for Abo Park? I be you there for Rama Park? I be not dancing you there. I be you there for New Benin? I be you there for Airport Roads? I be you there for Opa? Where you there like this? You know, see, in that time, we be say you go call in. You go let us know how the traffic they be. Where they go city, where they where block. As at this morning, Rama Park, like I say today in a market, it be choke, it be block a trek. A trek, they always make me the trek. As I just small, so they go make me the trek. Me, when not fair talk, my leg go come, they reduce the more. I just tire. But at this, so if you know, say where you did like this, you did blocked, you go call us when you let us know. If you be passenger and you did for inside bus and where you did like this, they block or you did three where you go call back, you let us know. If you be driving,

0: 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How the road they be? Where the traffic day? Where the traffic not day? Where the hickey hickey day? Where the hickey hickey not day? You go call the make you let us know how it they be for the Zico Oye traffic report. 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No be call. 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Oh yeah, now how our road they be.
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Oya na, oya na, the Zico Oya traffic report. Nothing na Zico Oya na standard gidiba for our back for this show. Oya, how the traffic they be? Where the road clear? Where the road not clear? Which road you dey like this? How the road be? People there where they control traffic, in case traffic there, or if they go city where which of our road they be say that they do? Where be say you dey turn one time? They go me say ah, this road they do am more. Or which road they be say not they good? And you want to go me say I beg go this road they make they can't do am S and T. If you not see the S and T, I really want to know how the situation. I don't know where my interest just there for that side. Where my interest there is there for that S&T for this thing. I beg if you know there around that side, you go call us, me let us know how the situation they be for there. The erosion, see the cause wahala, or some kind of movement or some kind of arrangement. Don't they arrange for that side? 0705-512-9881. 0705-572-7881. 0902-672-2592. You know, since I've already part of the show, we already advise you as drivers, we advise you as passengers, say, I beg, as you be driver, make we obey traffic rules, make we maintain our road. I go always they talk, I talk and say this thing, I go talk every day. Now we get our roads. Yes, now we get our roads. If anything do the road, now we go be say go affect, and we go still suffer, and we go cry, government, eh, government, eh, government, eh. Now, where government don't do one or two things for us, now for us to come make sure say we take our responsibility upon ourselves to make sure say we maintain and make it day well so that the road go let us the pass, we go fit the enjoy. If the road they good and you they maintain, your car no go get issue now. But if road get the way it be, you go see say your car go they jump, gallop, your car before you know you go enter mechanic every 50 hours, every 100 hours. So I beg, make we maintain our road. Passengers, so make we not take it easy on our drivers. Drivers, you yourself, safe. They take it easy on the point. Many drivers, I don't get respect. I'll talk and clear. And I know come beat me for you. And I don't get respect. Many of them don't get respect for myself. I don't get respect for my passengers. I beg, move the respect. They're gonna then they pay. I mean, they pay. If passenger not enter your motor, you go see food chop. You not go see food chop, eh? So I beg, we try to respect ourselves. We say, you're working smart, you don't. They begin, they swear this one, they give that one, I beg. You know, they good, we coordinate ourselves as civilized people. I beg, Edo State now, my own, make we they maintain them. Oh, yeah, now, come give us the Zico Oil traffic report. Anyway, if you did for the road, I beg, if you did for my park, call let me know. Because now, last time, baby area. Now, for there, they pass, they go us. In case roadblock now, go no one to tiff leg, keke, kiname, use that, they move. But even if I even see if the key safe, kukumo, hold up, go see me. But how it be, how the roads they be, where the traffic they, where in order you go call up, we see get small time, so since they collect the calls, 0705-512-9881, 0705-572-7881, 0902-672-2592.

0: And this Nigeria we say with the caller to our traffic report. If you just turn your radio now, the super station of the city, Super 88.1 FM Benin. And this now the traffic report. We say you could tell us how the road they be and how you know they be. Oh yeah, now drivers are back. I don't know can say we could take over our roads, me our roads for day where make go fee enjoy our passengers and make we still calm down. And this our flyover, obviously they do correct movement. It don't really happen for that place. The place on the beauty. It don't they come outside. It actually don't they come outside. And I did very sure say once they finish that place, it will say no boy. Everybody go on around, come this for our park side, come this for my park side, come this for this our area. Come on, they do and finish, you go fine. Ah, you go fine. Where we are, we go enjoy them. But when we begin, they beg down. Ah, beg, market women. Don't be say they will come down and finish now. You carry your tomatoes and your paper and your maggie and your salt. You carry and go up. Go the safe for on top of flyover. Because I know, see, this is our market women. If they give now the roads, say begin the shade for the middle of road now go shade. You know, get what you do not do for this bini. I be more begin the beg now. Then once they finish flyover, market woman, market man. Now carry your tomatoes, go up. I beg, even the one where we say that they shade for mirror, we don't beg when I say mona komota. So I beg, I believe say God may go to put things in place. So make sure say our market women, our market men. Because not believe market women, we see get market men. They make sure they don't go that up. Go they shade tomatoes and pepper and onions and all those people say they shade. I beg. So that be, our place go fine. You go fine where. If everybody called, maybe they carry market, maybe they carry the entire market. Even this our road now. Small road, they see give us who still manage the pass. No, no, the little pass now. We'll carry maggie. If they cause scatter your market now. You go all driver for waste. Say just scatter your market. But now you call the shit for roads. Who call the fan trouble now? Tell me who the fan trouble like this. So I beg, without the beg when I advance. Say I beg, if the road don't do finish, it's all fine. May we not the carry our tomatoes and pepper. Go up, go the shit. And drivers, make we maintain our road. Passengers safe. Make they maintain your road. And then you can say now driver will be say drive rich house. Now you be correct driver. If you carry your motor, come outside. You know, carry and go out. You know, be correct driver, be that now. So I beg. Make with the metal road. People obviously they're in charge. All our road safety people, security people, all those people will be saying now you know now you there to make sure say drivers they do their team right thing where I bet me we'll do our work. Me will do our not be to all stick. Let's say you want we be goats. We be saying you drivers now go to be saying you want to eat our animals. Me will they do our work. Me will they do our work. So that drivers safe they go listing. Yes, I beg. So that Bini go fine. And Bini go where? We go feel enjoy Bini. Bini in a correct place. So I love Bini City. Oh, I love Bini City. Where? If I'm a pour water for Bini. Ma pour another water. Ma pour another one. Ma pour another one. Oh, yeah. Oh, yeah, now. Onto say time. No, let's take China. Yeah, we go back break onto the Zico Oil traffic report. You know, say yes, now Zico Oil. And that is standard Gidiba for our back for this show. That is so time. WE 41 minutes with the passports for 6 o'clock. And if you just turn your radio, you ask yourself, say, which radio station they give you all the CD where they're there? All the correct music, all the TV. Say, you suppose no. You know, say that the super station of the city, Super 88.1 FM Benin. Now we the runner. Yes. Now we they use waiting. Now we they use 88. Follow me to come. Now we they use 88. Take the point one.
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6: Success, the radio is a blade.
5: I'm going to call conclusion onto our argument as a cosign. You sabi, bini. Agboru,
6: yes, sir.
5: Agboru. Agboru, Agboru. We been list some areas for Agboru, where we say we look out for the popular area, the most popular area for that place. So we get about, I think it is 13, Abi.
6: I'm 14, sir.
5: Okay, 14 that time. So we can't scream men, they come out. Call the man last, call the man
6: four.
5: The four, when the man? Now, which one again? Remind us.
6: Abo Park. First upstairs. Amofi Junction. And Ikweni Road.
5: Okay, Abo Park. First upstairs, Amofi. And Ikweni. So which of these places, what we say, we don't call. So this place, which one? What we say, na popular pass.
6: Yes, sir.
5: The most popular of them all. Which one? Which one? Which one? Which one? Which one? Now we vote for now. So which vote? I think Agbo Park don't get how many votes Agbo Park had?
6: Now four votes he gets.
5: Four votes.
6: What of first? Let's just say. Two votes.
5: Two votes.
6: Ikweni Road get one vote. Amofi no get any votes.
5: Amofi no get any votes. Okay. So which one popular pass? 0705-512-981. 0705-572-7881. 0902-672-2592. Which of these areas? When we say a popular pass, or yeah, now may you call, may you vote. If you know, if no votes come, in fact, we don't already know the winner. And if the person don't agree,
6: I don't follow you. I usually say we need to agree with the person.
5: Ihwen.
6: Can even only one vote, you don't get
5: it. Begging, not better that.
6: Only one vote.
5: Not better that, too. Ihwen, you're popular.
6: I thought you're not popular.
5: Ihwen, popular.
6: I don't talk otherwise.
5: Not be that bypass now. You know how many trailer? How many trailer did they? How many trailer they passed there?
6: About trailer.
5: Yeah. See, all these truck driver they there is a bit rude. Because many of them they go far place.
6: You see, you know.
5: Once they reach Kano, say, why, Musa, why you stay for those? Say, now hold up one day for Bini. You get one place for Ikwan for Bini. Now there, you know they see, Ikwan popular. You see. Okay.
6: How many votes you don't get?
5: You don't leave that one in. Hello. Oh yeah, now which one popular pass for this area?
7: Agbo Park, popular.
5: Agbo Park, popular pass. Iko eh?
7: Yes, popular.
5: Trailer they pass there. Trailer they pass Agbo. Trailer they pass Agbo Park. You know how many trailer they pass there? Iko eh? Trailer they pass there.
7: Popular pass. No changer.
5: Yeah. Yeah, but it's
6: say you know fish engine.
5: What's
6: you don't challenge.
5: No, I give a proof now. Say trailer they pass that this
6: thing. Again about trailer.
5: Those trailer drivers, that there's a big road though. You see some of them don't
6: they
5: once they come from Lagos, maybe they go far place or they go north, they just stop for your place. Bam. Eh? So they sleep there till they break. Okay. So that place then there's a big one where. Where is all this Kaduna? Where is this Kano? You say, I did for he queen sings. There's a big that place. How many know Agbo Park?
6: You say you know they're not mistaken. So, you're supposed to be this thing. Because the way you take it also, you suppose sometimes I was saying you go back to where they come from.
5: When I
6: say you don't lose.
5: When I did when I did this place, which is I go that time. Okay, Asaba. Ihwen. People did that Asaba. They know of Ihwen Niro. Say na Bini Ide.
6: We not follow you.
5: But
6: from the pool where we see so now, Agbo Park they win.
5: Okay, Agbo Park. If you there for Onitsha, you go to be Agbo Park.
6: To be me no understand the game. No, we talk from outside Bini, we talk within Bini.
5: No, because
6: last time I remember now within Bini we they talk.
5: Popularity not be within your confine or your confinement only. If nobody when they outside that confinement know you, then you're not popular. You feel popular now, you call local champion. You feel popular for Bini. But if you don't cross Bini, nobody know you again. Now look at Chapel with that one. You feel popular for Wari, nobody know you. But when you don't cross Wari, they don't know you.
6: It's not easy to be local champion.
5: So he gets, if Agbo Park figure that local champion,
6: yeah,
5: but if when.
6: So now you can roll you the vote
5: because
6: for.
5: Of that bypass when they did.
6: Now you can roll you the vote for.
5: That bypass when they did, don't cast
6: them. Now you can roll you the vote for.
5: Move with first. Hello.
8: Hello.
5: Hello.
3: Chicken,
5: Chicken, I beg you, put phone for your voice, so. We know how to enter GRA since.
3: Never chop.
5: Now you say for GRA. You got money for that.
3: I won't be there to put your
5: Agua Park.
3: Yes.
5: No wonder your voice blew down this. So now Agua Park, popular pass,
3: Yes. I don't know whether.
5: Wait, if you go Asaba. People, where is Asaba? No Agua Park.
6: Let me get us started again.
5: No talk now.
3: I won't be in Agua Park.
5: Okay. No worries.
6: You don't 40 votes. Even most of yourself, if you did for 10, you did for Ringo, you did for New Benin, wait now.
5: Oh, God, yeah, but.
6: Even Tonga, if you did for 10, you did for Ringo, you did for New Benin most times. You did enter bus. What did they hear? Before, many drivers say they had
5: to wait now. Local champion.
6: Many drivers they had to reach Ikweni Road. Now, Abu Bakar, they stop. Now, Abu Bakar, they stop. Abu Bakar, they stop.
5: Because now be the first one now. The first before you go the front. So if you want to go, you need to go and pay more money.
6: Ikwefana, make a million people don't reach that side.
5: Who tell you so many people don't reach that side? I don't understand.
6: No, people don't reach there. Most times. Drivers,
5: that place connect outside to go beneath outside of
6: Abo Park. Abo Park, Abo Park. Many people say, you say, you give me the window, you say, I beg, oh, they go again. No, there's another motor for you. They go,
5: you don't go. Let me say the place where you can even know.
6: I'm not to see when you know popular, but like this, so now Abo Park. No, get no Abo Park.
5: Bring receipts, bring proof, bring proof to prove.
6: The way they talk now, are you telling those people where they come from Masaba or where they come from Masaba? No, you can write
5: it. I want to know
6: where
5: did they pass there?
6: Well, yeah, bring the proof now.
5: Trailer when they stop there, you don't know
6: bring
5: how many.
6: The proof now. Oh, yeah, call trailers come and move here from there. I prove you that.
5: The trailer when they, the one we carry cement, the one we carry diesel, when we carry petrol, plenty of them. See, and I only got the beating. As you talk like your top.
6: Hungry, the mama me waiting no good.
5: So for me, oh.
6: Listen, and for you and your owner, but like this.
5: For me, oh.
6: From the general Apple Park, don't I ain't getting a 6 votes now Apple Park get like this.
5: Is it Abraka? We know the car, we don't Abraka for you. We don't Abraka. What is Abraka? We don't Abraka. Abraka, no, we don't come Abraka.
6: I should talk as a banana, they tell you Abraka.
5: Okay, what that person will do Abraka go no Apple Park? You
6: go no. Go loss.
5: No, say you no road. If you say you no road,
6: you work on no road, they clap for you now. Where do
5: now me can tell you so? You go popular pass. Hello?
6: Okay.
3: Lege.
5: Yes, sir. I don't know.
6: Until me say I not get strength for not talk today. I don't fear Tika, the young girl, I don't get strength.
3: Where
6: do you say? I bet this guy before. I let you the reason. No, we travel apart. We travel apart, they'll
5: see. You must pass that place. You know if you pass,
6: how many people go pass Awuchi? How many people?
5: If you pass upper.
6: Oh, yeah, where be you, answer?
3: Where be you,
5: your mates, they socialize, you go out for Isa's go for on that bed. Now, Mr. Minister, be rude. No, bring receipt now. Bring receipt.
6: Let her talk.
5: They ask me why they argue.
6: Let her talk.
5: Say why they argue. They ask
6: her
5: why.
6: Let her talk.
3: Yeah, wait. I make her talk. I not going make.
5: I'm going to beat you again.
3: Okay. Wait. You say if we're not popular.
5: Yes, sir.
3: You have receipt. You say you're not going for popular pass. You say
5: let them. And they show receipt now. They call trailer. Trailer. What they
6: buy? Now we get receipt for you. We get 6 votes. See now, Park, not popular pass.
3: They call for Asaba. Lege. Where did they say?
5: I know, understand. From Asaba, okay, now I go pack your finish before you
3: if you the from Asaba the company, where did you say?
5: From Asaba the company?
3: Yeah.
5: You know what I'm saying? I go your finish before?
3: So, like, where did you finish?
5: You know Sabi Road.
3: Imagine, you know, your mother for the year, so I don't
5: do this. You know Sabi Road.
3: I go pack popular party, so everybody
5: knows
3: that.
5: That one, I'm waiting to talk now. I said, you show receipts now.
6: See receipts, see our pool for you, see our votes.
3: Okay.
6: Now, your words against six.
3: Where
6: now you want talk against 6 people.
5: No, so they talk because of say.
6: Now you want talk against 6 votes. What we get for you?
5: Ikwen.
6: No, when you
5: see that. See, remember the Ikwen. Eh? When they look that flyover, when they did that bypass, when they did now they put picture so that place. So you know. Hello, Idoron. Idoron.
6: Now Abo Park never.
5: Idoron.
6: Now you want talk against 6 votes. What we get for here? Sure, what did they tell me? We won't call the compare about Park and Ikweni Road like Eleke. Why did you do like this?
5: You know, Kuku know the Ikweni.
6: Now, every time you go,
5: if you know the Ikweni,
6: that
5: bypass, where did they? I will pass there today.
6: Every
5: I passed that place today.
6: Every day, they pass.
5: See, trailer went for there.
6: Abo Park, now they'll call it season. How many trailers they have to talk? We think trailer won't defend Abo Park. I don't understand.
5: M-Star, for you. M-Star, fam.
6: If it's M-Star, be less safe.
8: I agree.
6: Yes. Enter Bele, you safe.
8: Why?
6: As you enter, I Bele adore the look. You
8: look. Why you look my Bele?
6: Bele, you make.
5: It's your Bele food.
6: You make bomb.
5: It's your Bele food.
8: Now your own Bele, now you make bomb.
5: Hello. Oga Kenneth, see success is arguing for you. Success is not the argument with me.
6: Where do you study for school, Asa?
5: Oga Kenneth.
6: Now back of school you go.
9: No, answer my question. How long you study?
5: Oga Kenneth, you want to argue with me or not?
6: Even who see follow us, that way study law, not follow and they argue like this. Not follow.
9: Yeah.
5: I don't understand. So,
6: who say, follow you, see that way they study law, what we mean? I don't follow you, argue like this.
9: Honestly speaking, man, you know, you my guy.
6: Okay. Okay. For you, the IC today.
5: Tell who study law now. Make you argue now.
6: Now they talk. Who even study law, they would follow you, they argue like this.
5: Bring proof. Bring proof.
6: Bring proof. What do you mean, Kwaniro?
5: Oga, Kenneth. Sophie, talk and say what you do. Oga, Kenneth, Sophie, talk and move. Because I feel best now. Sophie, talk and say what you do.
6: Can there be mates?
5: Sophie, talk and. Yes. Sophie, talk and. Sophie, talk and move. You know how many jailers when they pass
6: Agbo Road? I was so tell them why they vote Kwaniro.
5: How many jailers they pass Agbo Road? That Agbo Park.
9: My pastors by the
5: view. There's a big one now. They make it for place.
6: Oga, Kenneth, I tell you why. Ma, I tell you why again. Okay. Answer.
10: Is something we agree to.
9: How many people they sleep for there?
5: Even Amstrad disagree with yourself. Now you're talking someone. Amstrad disagree with you.
10: No, Amstrad disagree. No believer, bro.
5: He disagree with you.
10: No believer, bro.
9: Fresh, I get this thing.
6: Fresh people, they say that. See, leg. Wait. Ma, finally open your leg. You know, see, as you talk things, I don't talk. Ma, tell you now the reason why they get the picky when you roll. Wait, calm down, my talk. I thought you just doing. Won't follow me the drive.
5: Talk now.
6: He get one fine babe who they sit around that side. M side they hear me. The girl they say for Equeniro side. Yeah. You understand? The girl they no say no. The girl they say for Equeniro side. The girl they say I no worry. This is your area. I will come this area. I come to follow you. They stay for this area. The girl go say ah. The girl they no feel like the area because the girl. You gotta get one like Equeniro. Any sports you gotta get. Wait! Ma, finish!
5: What did I attach you to?
6: Any sports you gotta get. So, you gotta get something to get. Say, wait! You gotta get. You gotta get my talk now. Finish! You gotta get.
5: That be better now. You attach you to.
6: I don't. Ma, finish! Ma, finish!
5: I don't agree now.
6: Ma, finish! Like when they get say when they do this show where they call whether you Sabi Road, say we go to our park side, say no worry, say she go fight for Equeniro people, you go fight. You get go say if you fight for Equeniro people, you go accept. Like again, I make like again, sit down on top of Equeniro. He sit down on top of Equeniro matter today.
5: I agree. Something attached me for that.
6: Woman.
5: What he attached you for that?
6: Woman. Kana things. Things of the world.
5: I don't know. Say that man will get big belly.
6: Things of the world.
5: I'm
6: disappointed in you.
5: No be pass that man belly.
6: I know I'm belly. Belly. Say belly make boom. I'm not admiring.
5: No, put this aside. Say boom. Enter. Talk it between Agbo Park. You know I'm now.
10: You really there?
6: No, see now four. Now four places. No more mark the four. First upstairs, Agbo Park, Amofi, and Equeniro. Which one? They very popular.
10: Really?
5: Okay.
10: Really?
5: No, see, really? They think that really?
10: Nah, Abo Park, nah. Why
6: you
10: do this
6: argument? Mass, stop you with this paper. Mass, stop you.
5: She said that first hostel. She said that first hostel.
6: No, you don't understand.
5: She said that first hostel.
6: I don't want them. No.
5: She said that first hostel. She said
6: that
5: first hostel.
6: I don't want them to come on that first hostel.
5: She said that first hostel.
6: Me no want more come on first hostel. Because they get one remove first hostel. Because no first hostel, they popular.
5: She said that first hostel.
6: No, me say, for this is not my choice. Feel they say they popular pass when you roll.
5: How many trailers?
6: First of say they popular pass when you roll.
5: How many trailers they pass?
6: Even first of say they popular pass when you roll. They talk.
5: How many trailers they pass?
6: You know, get jail. We don't know when you roll. We don't know first of say sorry. You know, get we don't know first of say. They know first of say.
5: I said that first of say be your
6: first. My first of
5: say. First of is Bay. First of say is Bay.
6: Liba. First of say. Shoot, they carry Equeniro away this thing.
5: Equeniro, Abi?
6: No, you're not talking. Here's the thing at Abo Park. Not too much for your maths. Not talking to you, not talking to
5: you.
6: Right.
5: Like, you blink at first now.
6: Which are you blink at? Now, you better blink at
5: first. Okay, let me get to talk now. I don't say now.
6: Are they sure? This is me, I need to be there today.
5: Yeah,
6: we go begin to start pressing.
5: Oh, yeah, how the show will be today?
10: I did. Today's show go make sense.
6: Wait your second.
5: Arsenal go supposed to make us proud later. Arsenal go make us proud last.
10: Guy, we are 5 points ahead. Five points.
5: But it's not over.
10: It's not over.
5: Because now, final game they get to. Arsenal match. Final match.
10: Not just two matches, remember.
5: No, final match is all at the bill.
10: Right, not just two matches.
5: No, final match is so.
10: Like I said, not just
5: because
10: two matches.
5: Because all the for EPL, the two.
10: One of the final matches now team will go rotate because then said they play European final. So please.
5: So which means what you talk now? Be say. they feel lose one, win one.
10: We not feel lose anyone.
5: Will the two is crucial.
10: They win all games.
5: No, not to brag.
10: We they win all games.
5: And so you brag that
10: unlike
5: game.
10: You, I be Arsenal fan, proud one.
5: See,
10: we they win all games. Say like talk. I believe Ochonogo. We help. We help.
5: Tomorrow, myself as a success, we go show back again for the Super Waka Waka Show. Diplomatic Lege Lege.
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2: Ascension? 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
6: 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Parents, families, my Benin people, this is your chance to celebrate the next generation of greatness. 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

0: Just as the most important moment arrived for us yesterday, as Arsenal clinched closer to another Premier League title, or let's say the first in over 22 years. Would it be the season? Well, we'll find out on Monday night. Maybe after City must have played twice before Arsenal play against Burnley come next week. We have a 4 hours this evening. Well, let's quickly dive straight into action and look at everything that transpired over the weekend and the relegation battle set to go down tonight.
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0: The Big J, good evening. Good to have you.
4: All right, good evening, Paul. How are you?
0: I'm very well, and you?
4: Always mighty glad to be here. All right. Good evening, dear listener.
0: Osas, good evening.
5: Yeah, good evening, Paul. Good evening, Big Sheriff.
0: Well, quick one. The Big J made a very quick trip. So it's all right in time for this.
5: And on that trip, we saw some clips. Cheering his beloved team.
0: Actually, clearly.
5: Rooting for them to victory.
0: Clearly, he had to pass the late fitness test. Miraculously, he was fit for today.
4: You know, guys, I had roller coaster of emotions yesterday. I must just confess.
0: Well, let's get straight into it. Arsenal won, West Ham United nil. Clear moments in that game from the save by David Raya on Matheus Fernandes. Straight down to the other moment involved with Arsenal scoring the goal for Leandro Trossard. His first goal since December against Aston Villa. That's his first goal over 5 months without a goal for Arsenal Football Club in the Premier League. And just the moment where Arsenal needed a very important goal. Remember, we both had this conversation before, and I told you the same thing, that the game against West Ham United was going to be Arsenal's toughest game from now until the end of the season. I don't think there's any other really big game for Arsenal, because Crystal Palace got... Arsenal will play Crystal Palace on the 24th. Philly Destination on the 27th. They got the Conference League final against however. There's no way Olivier Grassner would want to play really, really strong team against Arsenal on the final end of the season, knowing fully well that, man, there's a trophy at hand. Burnley already relegated. I swear Arsenal to get that job over the line. But Arsenal won. West Ham United, and also the controversial call at the end of the game where Callum Wilson's late equaliser was chucked off for a foul on David Raya. Arsenal won, West Ham United nil. London Derby out of the cards, but Arsenal race back to the 5-point lead at the top.
4: Oh, well, I think if there was one game that we'll remember as the game that actually was important in the title running, and leading to Arsenal finally landing the title after 22 years, we'll look back and we'll talk about the West Ham's game at the London Stadium. I mean, it had all the drama. It had the trappings of a nervy end to the season, and everything that you expected would happen, would feature in that game. We saw it. But there are some moments, like you mentioned. I think for a very long time, when we do the review of this season, no matter what happened at the end of the season, we'll get to talk about that title-winning save. You know, we talk about title-winning goals when people score the goals, like Aguero moment. I think David Raya's moment will be that moment that he stopped that ball from Fernandes. If that ball had gone in, Arsenal would have been cooked at that moment. Arsenal would have been cooked because I don't even see Arsenal recovering from it if it had happened, because it would have deflated then. And I don't know if Arteta would be able to get them up, dust them down up, and let them remain focused for the remaining part of the game to first get an equalizer and search for a winner. It would have been an uphill task. But that save, if a save could win a team a title, I think it was that save that will eventually win Arsenal the title, as we expect them to romp on and win the title from this stage. Then Leo Trossard's goal. His first goal in 5 months, like we've mentioned. You know, within this period, sometimes we say players are also human, and man is an emotional animal. We just learned in recent times that he was having crisis in his marriage. So you would understand if he wasn't productive. I don't think any man will have his head at the right place if you are having a crisis in your home, especially when it's got to do with your matrimony, it's got to do with your marriage. So you would expect that... I mean, it was on some emotional downtime. That was a downer for him. And when you have that kind of a big emotional downer, it's going to take something, and something huge, from your performance. I'm not trying to make excuses for him. But again, what a time to show that, yes, I'm still part of this team. and I can still get the job done for this team. He needed to keep his calm, keep his cool. He had to be at his accurate best at that moment. And that was exactly what he did to get that goal. And I'll bring back Aguero's goal again. By the end of the season, when the title would have been done and dusted, I will review and look out for major highlights and key moments that led to Arsenal breaking the hoodoo of 22 years. We'll talk about that in the Trossard's goal. Then the one it has divided the sporting pundits, especially out there in England, right through the middle. Now you now know the pundits that have their Arsenal allegiance, and you have the ones that have their allegiance with other teams. And to put it in perspective, we've seen the head-to-head argument between Simon Jordan. Simon Jordan is a respected pundit in England, and he played his active days, he turned out for Crystal Palace. Then, of course, Martin Keown needs no introduction. As an Arsenal legend, he was one of the key members of the Invisible when that happened. We've seen the positions they took on that controversial decision. Now, a lot of people have said, yes, we saw a lot of fouls. And we've seen those kind of situations, blocked goalkeepers, impeded goalkeepers all through the season, and they don't get given. Yes, it's valid. I've seen a lot that didn't get given, even though I'm an Arsenal's fan. But we saw the arms across the neck of Raya. We saw the one that held his left hand. We saw the pull on his jersey. On the shirt. Three fouls on the goalkeeper. Was it a foul or not? If it was a foul, justice got served. That's my take on it.
0: Justice got served. Now, for Matheus Fernandes, is that a miss or a great save from the goalkeeper? I've seen a lot of people say, great save, great save, great save. But would you count that as a miss, especially with what we saw with Illiman Ndiaye, with Donnarumma last week Monday?
4: Almost
0: thrice. So, would you call that more of a miss or more of a wonderful save from the goalkeeper?
4: You know, we'll look at the positives. And you know my bias in this. I'm an Arsenal man, and I'll pluck for David Raya. It was a worldy of a save.
0: It was a title-winning save.
4: Let West Ham troll Fernandes for missing it.
0: But funny thing is, he had a wonderful game, yes. He had a sumptuous game yesterday.
4: I think that miss will get talked about for a very long time. And people will forget about the wonderful game.
5: If I have to pick two players, definitely it will be one of them, and the other will be the former Arsenal player, Mavropanos. He was solid in that backline.
0: Excellent.
5: I expect two of them to make a move if West Ham are relegated. But it depends on where you are standing from your standpoint of you. If you're an Arsenal fan, that's a save. If you're a West Ham fan, that's a miss. There's no two ways about it. And sometimes, I think generally, maybe the heroics or the brilliance of David Raya has been played down a lot. People are not really giving him the credit he deserves. He's been superb. And I think maybe he's also suffering from playing for Arsenal. Because if this was Jordan Pickford, if this was Nick Pope, maybe the blogs or the spotlight would be different right now with the type of headlines we'll
4: be
5: getting. If it was English, maybe the headlines would be different.
4: Because we'll be going
5: to the point where you are heading towards the World Cup. I think for David Raya, playing in Spain hasn't also done him a lot of good. And maybe what he just needs to put the icing on the cake that will give him that recognition is winning the English Premier League. Because this is a goalkeeper that has won three Golden Gloves. And not many goalkeepers in the history of the Premier League have been able to do that feat.
0: People are overlooking it.
5: Not many goalkeepers.
0: On the verge of doing 20 clean sheets.
5: Not many top goalkeepers in the English Premier League. We have seen so many top-class goalkeepers that have been able to do. The highest is four.
4: Don't forget, 9 clean sheets in the UEFA Champions League as well.
5: And the Champions League is stands tall. I think the only keeper that matches that record is Edouard Mendy. I'll try to get that. But looking at David Raya, I think he has not gotten the credit he deserves with his performance. And it got to a point in time, people were now looking towards saves per game. We are talking about clean sheets. Clean sheets can define your game. Saves cannot. Saves, fine. It also shows your performance in games. But at the end, if you are to calculate points, if at the end you have a clean sheet, that can either give you a point or 3 points in the bag. But saves, at the end, it might give you 1 point, might give you 3 points, or it might give you no point at all. We've seen keepers make fine saves. At the end, for West Ham United, their keeper made one classic save in the first half, where I thought the ball should have been in the back of net from one set piece, but it was a save. So at the end, he went
0: that
5: home.
0: Hit the frame of the post, right? Emerson,
5: the,
0: yeah.
5: In that,
0: yeah,
5: same,
0: yeah,
5: in that
0: yeah,
5: same
0: yeah.
5: sequence, yeah. the ball also hits the frame of the post. Mm. Yes. But at the end of the day, he made saves, but they ended up picking no points.
0: For David Raya, I think I started respecting more when Arsenal played Arsenal, but I think a couple of seasons ago, where there was this deflected effort and there was a flying header. Also
5: when it
0: from,
5: comes to reflex,
0: from Ollie Watkins.
5: That's his trademark.
0: That was when I sealed it.
4: I don't
0: know
4: if you guys will remember that a couple of weeks ago, we looked at potential winners of the PFE Player of the Year, and I put Raya top of that list.
5: I think you are the only one that consider Raya in that equation. Generally,
0: Raya
5: is not
0: towards Rice and Magalhaes.
5: People are even placing Rice. I don't see Rice in that equation.
4: Rice.
5: I will put Gabriel first.
4: In fact, people
5: are putting Raya second and Rice third.
4: People are even spoiling for war that Rice should have won the Football Writers Association's award ahead of Bruno Fernandes. And I'm shocked that David Raya is not in that conversation.
0: Well, for Barcelona last season, Barcelona had the clear part to pick their best player last season, and they picked Lamine Yamal, which it was clear that Rafinha was obviously Barcelona's best player last season. And I think that's what might also affect Arsenal this season. They should,
4: in credit to Arsenal players, they've been heaping plaudits on David Raya that there was no way they would be in the position they are now if David Raya hadn't been a great goalkeeper that it's been. In fact, in the view of Arsenal players, David Raya is the best goalkeeper in the world at the moment.
0: Yeah, clearly from that's from majorly Arsenal's point of view.
4: That's the players.
0: But also, we also need to know that when we see the FWA, that's the Football Writers Association Award, most of the time, the PFA and the Premier League Player of the Season would also follow that same route. 95% of the time, it also goes through that same route.
5: And also,
4: demography of voters.
0: Different demography of voters. This is for journalists. PFA is for professional footballers. And the Premier League have their own too. But what I'm saying is somewhat, we always see how the player who wins the Football Rights Association somewhat ends up winning the PFA Player of the Season.
5: And there are some that have not been justifiable.
4: Because
5: I still remember clearly the award that was handed to Foden. I would say handed because I clearly thought Erling Haaland deserved that award.
0: Mm-hmm. Clearly. So we can see that same pattern.
5: And it seems it still comes down to the bias. Because with Haaland, it's more like Haaland is just there. We are used to
0: Haaland has won
5: scoring.
0: Three golden boots, or he's set to win three golden boots in his first four seasons in the Premier League.
5: So it's more people are used to it.
0: That is it.
4: People are used to it. No, but
0: he's suffering from his own success.
4: Sometimes your own success becomes your biggest albatross. Mm. And because you set the standard so high that people judge you by that high standard. You know, it makes doing great things look so ordinary. Mm. Already, this calendar year, this season already, it's got 50 goals for both clubs and country. Mm. And this is one season that at most times we have described as average, not fantastic for Erling Haaland. Mm. Because he was not prolific in front of goal for a reasonable length of time. He went through a purple patch for a reasonable length of time. So by his own usual standard, now that he has scored 50 for both club and country, by Haaland's usual standards, we are expecting 75-80. Mm. So you can see how he has set himself up, given his usual standards. So when players are that good, it's like talking about C. Ronaldo and Messi. They set the standard so high that they make doing great things look so simple and ordinary.
0: They scored too many goals that seeing a player with 19 league goals, just...
4: They
0: scored 50 and 45 at some... Messi scored 50 league goals.
4: Talking about David Raya now, 20 clean sheets in the English Premier League, 9 clean sheets... In
5: 18 this season
4: set to do 20
0: in the Premier League.
4: Then 9 already done in the UEFA Champions League. So even if you count those 18 plus 9, that gives us 27. If he was a striker and he has scored 27 goals in all competitions for Arsenal this year, everybody will be shouting.
0: That's the difference. That's how this thing.
4: Because you should equate one clean sheet to one goal. That is if it's not even more valuable than one goal. Because sometimes one clean sheet is as valuable as two or three goals. Mm.
0: All right, quickly now, let's move on from that end. But first things first, Mikel Arteta was joyful yesterday, right?
4: Were you expecting him to be sorrowful? When he was close to winning the title.
0: He was very, very happy, and we could clearly see the outcome of that and why he was clearly in that moment, winning against West Ham United, London side, right there at the London Stadium, giving me lots to ponder about, and also on the verge of winning a Premier League title. Let's hear from the boss, Mikel Arteta, what I had to say right after the game, and we'll come back and we'll head straight to the City game.
6: And you want to write a script about Arsenal winning the league after 22 years, you wouldn't have chosen a better script than what happened today. The question is, how was your heart rate following that writing on the pitch?
7: Well, everybody's telling me that I should wear one of those watches. I don't want to do because I know what it's going to show. It was a roller coaster of emotion. It's been like this all week because it's been a big week for all of us. We had a really tough game against a team that is playing for relegation, that they have an incredible necessity to get points, and we try till the end, we make changes, we throw everything that we had to try to make it happen. Martin created an unbelievable moment with Leo to score the goal. David appeared in the right moment to save us in that individual action. And then it is a moment as well that sometimes when I've been critical with the referees or doubting about the consistency today, I think they took a decision that it was really brave, because it wasn't easy, but it was really brave, at least to the point that it had to be checked, and it gave the opportunity to the VAR, to the referee again, in all the chaos, to look at the action with more clarity. And when you look at it with clarity, I think it's very clear that it's a foul and it's the right decision.
0: All right, that's the thought of Mikel Arteta, who was very, very, very happy, right? And I mean, everybody will share the same sentiment as Arsenal fans.
5: Apart from Alan Pardew.
4: Apart from Alan Pardew.
5: Incidentally, also managed West Ham to defeat Arsenal at Upton Park 1-0. And that game also had a lot of dramas.
4: That was fisticuff between Alan Pardew.
5: Got to a point that, yeah, there
4: that was fisticuff between Pardew and...
5: And interestingly, that was 20 years ago.
0: So, give or take, something magical.
4: He carried the grudge of 20 years ago.
0: Let's go here from Jerry Bowen.
4: He should forge himself of that grudge.
0: Clearly, Jerry Bowen was not having it right after the game. Let's go here from him.
8: Moment then, before we got back into the game, look at something for 5 minutes, trying to find something, which I get goalkeepers are protected more than outfield players. There's lots of, you know, holding and grappling that goes on in the box. Are you going to look at those every single time and give a penalty? Because that's the only way that is the right way to do it. You've got to give... Like I said, I get that the goalkeepers, you can't go and wipe a goalkeeper out and, you know, there's arms there, but the keeper's coming to try and grab the ball. He's got to be seen, not as an outfield player, but he's got to expect contact. You know, it's a corner kick, it's physical, it's the Premier League. There's going to be contact, there's going to be, you know, tussles and what have you. Obviously, we're on the receiving end of it, so we feel more hard done by, but... We had one at Brentford last week where Thomas Suchet got pulled at the back post, got dragged down, didn't get a penalty. So I'm just saying as a consistency level, you know, VAR is here to stay, we know that. But I just think that the decisions, like I said, if you look at something for 5 minutes, and I'm going to sound bitter and people are going to think I sound bitter, but I think I'm just being honest, that if you look at something for long enough, you'll find something to give. And I think that was what happened in the end. So.
0: Come on, you irons. What's up, Pep Guardiola? Sometimes Pep can be funny. But I didn't expect the second half performance from Manchester City, the way they blew apart Brentford, 3-0.
5: You didn't expect?
0: No. Especially with the way they started off that game. You got Thiago should have at least gotten a goal. Kevin Shanna, they missed a lot of chances. But City, going to the game, and Jeremy Doku, man in form, grabbed the goal. The Egyptian off the bench... And Erling Haaland, Ben Haaland.
4: Of course, Ben Haaland. Mm. I mean, you see, for me, I think Brentford, I saw the game they played at Old Trafford against Manchester United, and how profligate they were in front of goal. And the worst culprit on show was Thiago. And the same thing repeated itself. Now, between Kevin Shaddy and Thiago, in that game against City, Brentford should have nothing less than 2 goals. And if those ones went in, if they were half as clinical as City strikers and those ones went in, the outcome of that game would have been different. Mm. Now, when you saw, if you take your mind back to how relentless City were in their attacking play in that match, and with the man on form, Jeremy Doku, because for me, he's the man on form at City at the moment. And of course, you always know the danger that Erling Haaland carries, even when he's off form. even when he's off form, he's still very prolific in front of goal. And Omar Mush came into a devastating effect. I didn't expect anything less than that. Because at the end of the day, Brentford were sitting ducks and waiting to be plucked. You see, one thing about the English Premier League, and at this business end of the season, is that your chances will come. If you don't take your chances, you get punished. Fernandes will regret that miss for the rest of his life. While De Vrij will celebrate that save for the rest of his life. That is the difference between taking your chances and missing your chances. And that happened three times. They considered three goals at the 80th, but they could have also easily scored two or three.
0: Mm. Anyways, brilliant display from Doku. I mean, man in form. But where it's did he discover that Coutinho-like, Ashley Young-like, Wayne Rooney-like finish in his locker? He never had it with what we've been able to see in the last couple of years. But it seems he has taken that route and taking that particular finish really seriously in training.
5: Well, it's what you get when you are a raw talent and you have a manager that can build on such talent. I think that's what Pep offers to the City players. Mm. Because he pointed out, and there's only one player that refused to grow, and it's Savinho. Because he's pointed out several times that you're looking at Savinho, if he's able to do some certain things, he's going to be one of the best players. He said that, also said that regarding Doku. And one good thing for City is having the right quality. And I think that's what Chelsea needs to learn from. Because you look at City, there have been times that several players have risen up to the occasion. From the start of the season, it was Haaland doing more of the goal scoring. I remember we talked about City relying on Haaland scoring all the goals. And it got to a point, the goal dried up from Haaland. They had to go into the market in January, bring in Semenyo. And throughout January, Semenyo was pulling them in different moments, scoring or assisting or being crucial in some of those points. Then came the point, it was Ryan Cheikh Show. He was the one assisting, scoring those vital goals.
4: And showboating and rich boating too.
5: And now it's Doku's show. So it's all about having the right quality and also this player's understanding that there's a moment for everyone. It's a team sport of 11 players, and sometimes 22 players, they can be switched anytime, any day. And it's all about picking your moment. It will get to a point in time, you will be the star of the occasion. How do you see such opportunity? And I think for Doku, he has done that brilliantly. This is a player that you have to look at his stats before now. And despite what he does on the field, his end product was not showing his quality, and he's been able to step that up. We are seeing his end product, and he's counting at a very crucial time, if not for anything, but those two goals against Everton first, and how he also inspired the team last weekend, they are going to count if City at the end wins the English Premier League title.
0: Let's hear from Pep Guardiola. Let's hear from Pep Guardiola quickly what I had to say right after the game.
9: Able in my head. I know the opponents and the goals difference and everything.
10: Do you think there will be another twist or two maybe in this title race?
9: I don't know. We are fighting with quite similar with Liverpool in the past against a colossal team. It's the final Champions League. Didn't lose one game in this competition. Have been top of the league almost all season. So it's not in our hands now. We have to drop points, but only we can do is Wednesday win again and, you know, play the final FA Cup and Bournemouth. And look, Bournemouth, I was in that moment, is not, I would say, the best place to go. And look, Aston Villa, the last one. So our calendar is really, really demanding on today. But it's simple. So it's just 2 weeks, you know, and one more day and season will be over. And we have to, I don't know how many games we have won in the last 10, 11 games. I think except Everton, we won everything. So this is the team that defines. And at the end, you can lose, but try to do our job and we'll see what happens.

0: if that would automatically mean that they were 2 points behind Arsenal. If Arsenal win again, 5 points. If City drop points against Bournemouth, that's title sealed, signed, and delivered.
1: No, the truth is that I've said it from the beginning. Arsenal should stop thinking about what City will do. Arsenal should be focused on what they need to do. For almost 2 weeks now, they've known that win all your remaining matches and you are the champion in England. And it was five to go then. And Arteta said it. He said it was game one. And they have more match, five match days left. They've done three of the five. They won the three. So they must win the remaining two, irrespective of what. But what I can advise them to do is that after the game against Burnley, after they have beaten Burnley silly, then you can order for the champion and put them on ice.
0: Chelsea 1, Liverpool 1, Man United 0, Sunderland 0, Southampton. For Chelsea right now, there are currently reports from their most reliable sources in the UK that Xabi Alonso is a preferred choice, although you realize there, although Felipe Luis has not entered the equation now. But Xabi Alonso being the man leading the charge. Michael Carrick also playing out a goal strong. We've seen some Man United players people have raised question about to say, why is this guy not playing? Why is that guy not playing? We have seen the reason why some of these guys are not playing.
2: For me, for the weekend for United, it was more of kind of a game to see those that will be part of the team next season.
1: Audition.
2: And those that will be going through the exit door this season. Because looking at Joshua Zirkzee, finally got his moments. But the first half, in fact, the game was totally boring.
0: Mm.
2: There was no life in the game. And it clearly showed that United only have one starting 11. And if that starting 11, there are injuries affecting that starting 11, they will struggle a lot going into the season. Mm-hmm. So I think it's good fit. And there are also talks that they are about to agree deal with Atalanta for their midfielder Ederson. That would be a good
0: blend. Also, there are talks that Rashford Sutherland, that the obligation to buy will be paid a couple of days
2: from now. If they are able to secure the Champions League, mm-hmm. 35 million. Rashford might be leaving at the end. So it's looking gradually that Carrick might be having a full view, that's if he's going to be given the job, of how his team will look like next season. And okay. I think United, they should not hesitate.
0: For Chelsea?
2: Make everything sharp. For Chelsea, it still comes down to let's believe. I think Chelsea now, they are understanding how huge not playing European football, not just Champions League or Europa League, but not playing elite European football, what it would mean for the club and what it will mean for the team. Because you have to look at the second half performance. First half they did was, but second half it was a different ball game. They threw everything towards Liverpool, but sometimes you play your best and the ball refused to enter into the net. We've seen moments like that. Mm. But it will still boils down to the manager. Mm. They are the hierarchy at the club. They are getting a new manager. What's the project going to look like? Are we going to allow this manager build a team? Or are we still going to do our tradition of signing young players for the team that later will sell and make money and then invest the money back to the club? If they are able to sort that out, then we'll know the direction that Chelsea will be approaching. But I stand at this, there might be no Europe for Chelsea unless they win the FA Cup.
0: Which will be this weekend. Well, let's look at two sides who are in the final of European competitions, Crystal Palace and Aston Villa, both playing out a 2-0 draw yesterday against Burnley and Everton, respectively. And we already know some of these players, they have already logged off from the Premier League.
1: I think for now. Especially for Oliver Glasner and Crystal Palace, he said something after they qualified for the Conference League final when he was asked about the last game of the season against Arsenal. He said at that point his mind will only be in one place, the Conference League final.
0: Mm.
1: You understand? So that speaks volumes. And I think for the players too, they will be preparing for that and after then to prepare for the World Cup with their respective national teams. Then for Aston Villa, well, I think we know the pedigree of Mr. Unai Emery, especially in the UEFA Europa League. It looks like even the hierarchy at Aston Villa, they know that winning the Europa League would take them to the UEFA Champions League. So they might be saving their energies for the final of the Europa League.
0: Mm. All right, might be saving their energy.
2: For both teams, they might just play out a kind of a lackadaisical last game because Aston Villa plays City. And for Aston Villa, they don't need to do anything. And when you look
0: that'll at that'll be Aston right Villa, after their Europa League.
2: So if they're able to win the Europa League,
1: they will still be celebrating.
2: And we know Unai Emery's story with Arsenal, Emiliano Martinez's history with Arsenal. So
1: they want to be spoilers.
2: And for Crystal Palace, there might be a fast check waiting if.
1: No, for
0: that's
1: Crystal Palace,
0: only if.
1: No,
0: 10 million is guaranteed for you.
1: 10 million is waiting. 10 million is guaranteed. That they will get.
0: So imagine winning the Conference League final and then you have 10 million from
1: it. Then you have 10 million from it as well. Then Chelsea.

0: thinking of.
1: Chelsea. When I see Chelsea fans turning blue boys against Arsenal, I say, you don't know what you're doing for yourself. Do you know how much Chelsea will get if Arsenal win the Champions League? Mm. I mean, win the...
2: Kai Havertz.
1: Madueke. The reason Chelsea fans should start supporting Arsenal now to win. That, okay, even if you are not winning, at least some money will come in.
3: But Madueke has thrown a dig to
0: Chelsea. I saw
1: Chelsea.
0: It too.
1: He's thrown a dig.
3: That he left Chelsea to win
1: titles.
3: And the last player that said that is here to win the title with Arsenal.
0: That's Havertz. Where he was dancing, I think he
3: well,
0: he
3: maybe this
0: was trying to reply true. Yeah,
3: maybe this might be the time he do
1: the
3: it
1: Windows
3: with Arsenal.
1: Titles. Mm. That they win those titles.
0: All right, Elliot Anderson, match winner or match leveler now.
1: Match leveler.
0: That goal sealed their fate for the Premier League next season. 1-1 against Newcastle United, particularly against his former side, the side who sold him, set to make a big move this summer. And also, we saw for Brighton. They walloped over to Wanderers. And with Liverpool and Aston Villa dropping points, there might be a laugh line for Brighton.
3: That's... we might see a lot of crazy permutation because everything relies on the performance of Aston Villa right now. Because some teams might just be eagerly looking for how they can secure the sixth spot. And Champions League football could be sure for them. Bournemouth are in that position where they just need to do everything possible to finish in sixth place. Brighton are trying to see if they can get there because a win for the Premier League already have 5 automatic spots, 17 also going down with the Spanish La Liga. So for Premier League, 5 automatic spots guaranteed for them. And if an English team, which is likely to be Aston Villa, if they are able to win the UEFA Champions League, that means their fifth spot, which they currently occupy, will be freed up for the team placed in sixth position.
0: So Brighton... So might be clapping their feet.
3: Brentford was close, but they've pushed themselves off. So it's now looking like Brighton and Bournemouth in the running for that right now.
0: All right. Massive one. And for Bournemouth, still yet to lose. Ryan's goal separating themselves and Fulham in the game played on Saturday.
1: I think for Bournemouth, they are really pushing for high targets. Mm. I mean, they want to get into Europe. And if they remain unbeaten till the end of the season, win a couple of games and maybe draw one or two, and results go their way from other games involving other teams, I think they may just realize that dream. And it will be a way of going out in the blaze of glory for their manager that is leaving, Raiola, at the end of the season. And for the manager that is coming in too, he will have his job cut out. Now, okay, guys, I'm leading these guys to Europe. They've not done that. Before, for many years. I don't know if Bournemouth had been in Europe before in their history. You understand? And you will know that his job is cut out. And with the way this Bournemouth have also played, I think they've made themselves a model for a lot of clubs in England. In the past 2-3 seasons, they've been selling their best players. And afterwards, they don't look like a team that had sold their best players. Mm. They are still solid. They are even performing better than they did when they had those so-called star players with them. If you check the list of the players they have lost in the past 3 seasons, you would think that by now they should be struggling for survival in the English Premier League.
3: Especially with the departure of that back line.
1: But still see the way they are doing. And people are still coming for more guys. Senesi and all of them, people are coming. People
0: all right. So quickly, lastly, before I throw the phone lines officially open, because I'm also seeing the Alonso story now from David Austin, another reliable source, which means that it's getting closer and closer.
1: There's
0: substance in it.
1: But given Tottenham, Alonso's Liverpool background, that might...
0: And his slot might be staying. So that's...
3: I think for managers, it's not that huge when you compare it to players in terms of allegiance. Managers, they want to work and hustle for their money.
1: That's true.
3: So and they want to make name for themselves.
0: Quickly, guys, because we are almost out of time.
1: Okay.
0: Score prediction. Tottenham winning tonight against this. Leeds, they've survived. So, I mean, Tottenham winning tonight at home.
1: I've always said that in as much as Tottenham are the biggest rivals of Arsenal, I don't know how to wish them evil. Let them survive. Mm. It's because I still want to be having those North London derbies. I enjoy them and I still want to be having them. And they've been our wives for so many years.
0: Was that a win for them?
3: Yeah, I see them winning.
0: All right, 0705-512-9821. Talk to us this evening. Hello. Hello.
4: Good
0: evening. Yes, good evening. Oh, please, you might have to call us back. Hello.
4: Hello, Super. Good evening.
0: Yes, good evening.
4: Manchester United, it was the famous Aguero moment. Liverpool winning. it was Mo Salah best season. Man U win, it was the Rooney and the rest. The Arsenal want to win and a PGMO referee is them. Yeah, since when I they watch football, that's what their weakness that was a disgrace to English football.
3: Okay.
4: Man U won the Arsenal. Mario, you guys are
0: all
4: pretending like you didn't see it.
0: No, but the Big G, wait, let me say something. The Big G made mention, wait. The Big G made mention of something.
1: Let's his point. We will counter him. Don't worry, let him talk.
3: Okay, go on.
1: Oh, he's done.
0: Hello? Yes, go on now. Go on.
4: Okay, for me, that's okay, Mario, wait till the answer compared, uncle. Is it not similar to that happened at Man U versus Chelsea? That one is a clear goal. So what I just see, the bar room there was like, more just leave up for them, more just let them go, more just let them. Because the referee was the goal team. This one got wrong over a goal check and scream. What are you checking for after you have allowed the goal?
3: Okay.
4: I'm not the only one that saw it. When I'm not here, why would I make me be like that before?
3: All right. Maybe tomorrow we'll dive in.
0: Yes,
3: but
0: because,
3: let's just see how we can take more calls.
0: Because we'll have another segment that will debut tomorrow. So, hello.
1: Tomorrow.
0: Hello.
1: Maybe watch another game.
0: See, anyways, because the Bichi mentioned something that it has been going on this season. He made mention of something when he was making his analysis. That it has been going on this season.
3: I would have said something, but I will reserve for tomorrow.
0: Okay. Hello?
1: What's in the file?
0: Yes, good evening.
1: That's a question.
4: You mean Maracana?
0: Okay, Maracana.
1: Maracana, talk to us. Yeah.
0: I'm struggling to hear you, Maracana.
3: But not that way, not like in shady ways or
0: whatever. Okay. Good evening, Paul Osans and the Big Sheriff. I am presently on top of the world, getting ready for the victory party. Arsenal fans, get your jerseys ready and wait for the address. West Ham Arsenal match. What will be. VAR made decisions that has denied Arsenal of winning the league in recent past. We have always talked about the inconsistency of the VAR. If yesterday it favored us, why the crown of the haters? A foul is a foul. And Nathan Williams texting us.
3: And the penalty is a penalty.
0: All right. I'm Andrew from Agbo Road Bypass. I'm a Man United fan, but yesterday Arsenal match almost broke my heart. I was happy about the VAR decision on West Ham's goal, which was clearly a foul. But VAR need to be consistent in their decisions. Congratulations to Arsene Wenger for the Premier League title, because I don't want our noisy neighbors to clinch the title. Congratulations to Arsenal in advance. Good evening, guys. We are called the Gunners, and if Arsenal to enter the pitch with guns to shot their opponents and get a win, I'm solidly behind them. We all knew how Arsenal lost the league title in 2022, 2023, 2023, 2024 season because of poor officiating, and the title race is done and dusted. My fellow Gunners should get ready for the party. I beg Super FM management to permit us to parade our trophy in their office. Yeah, you can come.
1: You can come.
0: That day, see, on the 24th, it will be very much open. It's going to be a massive day right here. And like we've always told you before now, that will be live on the radio on that said day. The Big G will be live on the radio on that day. And it's going to be a big party. So come. Let's enjoy the end of the season together.
1: I
0: want
1: the biggest Arsenal fans in town.
0: Yeah. So come.
1: But I
0: bring your money.
1: Step up now.
0: Okay?
1: Yeah. Come buy drinks. Let's get chops.
3: If you want us to
1: let's
3: have a watch party, we can
1: let's
3: do that.
1: Party. Let's party. You are a big boy. You are an Arsenal fan, and you want to support it.
3: Is it just
1: like
3: Arsenal
1: Maduna,
3: fan?
1: Like, yeah, no.
3: United have not been to the Champions League for a long while, so they have reasons to celebrate.
1: Oh, they've not been to the Champions League for a long time, and they have to celebrate.
0: All right.
1: No, why I'm calling out the big boys is that I think most of the chops and the drinks should be on Arsenal fans.
0: Yeah.
1: Because if Arsenal win the title,
0: it's going to be
1: they'll be the celebrant.
0: Okay.
1: So if you're big and of course you've got a deep pocket, you can afford it. Join hands with us. Let's make it one big party. Just one day out of life.
0: Someone is celebrating in there. Someone is celebrating there.
1: Just one day out of life. Like Maduna said many, many years ago, 1985 holiday. Say, just one day out of life.
0: Let's go.
1: Celebrate.
0: All right. Lastly, my darling Arsenal. I put all the haters to shame. God bless my Super Raya. Good evening, great Super FM football crew. Big Sheriff, I wouldn't know where you will be watching the final random matches.
1: He
0: will be here. I would have loved to sit with you and celebrate. come on that set on that set. They said he's coming with chicken wings.
3: All right,
1: okay. And bring chicken wings and drinks.
0: We want to see all of that. Bring the 24th, be live on the radio with us that day. Okay. It's going to be a big party, and as many as you that want to come on that day, you can come into the studio. We'll all be together. You hear your voices. Let's just have fun on that day. And for those who are ready to sponsor, be a part of it on that said day, you can reach out to us right after now. The ads are always on across our various shows, so you can listen, get the numbers out there, and come be a part of that massive showdown on the 24th. Paul Ochonogo is Money Warrior out of time. Many thanks to BJ and Osans, and I enjoy the rest of the evening. Bye for now.
2: One thing is certain. If you stick to the word, you will come back with a testimony. What God wants to give you in your life is not a healing. What God wants to give you in your life is not a job. What God wants to give you in your life is not money. What God wants to give you is the word of God in your spirit. It'll make you what it talks about. And you are shining. And you are shining. By the power of the Holy Ghost, you are shining. By the power of the Holy Ghost, you are shining. And nothing can stop you. It is your season. It is your time. Nothing can hinder you. This is your time. This is your hour. Favor is yours.
5: This is the continuation of the message authority of the believer.
6: Hallelujah.
2: When Jesus came back to life, you remember he was in that cave, all right, where they buried him. He was in that cave. When he came back alive and opened his eyes, my eyes are open together with him. Are you hearing me? I came alive together with him. Then when he arose, I arose. Can you shout amen, somebody? And had raised us up together, not unto him, but together at the same time. In other words, when you became a child of God, when you gave your heart to Jesus, when you declared that Jesus Christ was Lord of your life, I said suddenly, you were backdated to Calvary. And that was done. You were backdated to that burial. You were backdated to that resurrection. And you came up with a new kind of life. And had raised us up together. Raised us up. Raised us up. Raised us up. Raised us up. Raised us up together. And hey! This is powerful. And oh yeah, yeah, yeah. And made us sit together in heavenly places in Christ Jesus. When he says together, he's not talking about us together. He means together with Christ. He quickened us together with Christ. And raised us up together with him. And made us sit together with him. Do you know the meaning of sitting? I want to show it to you. My. Wow. Somebody say, wow. Wow. Wow. Say, this is too much. Too much, too much, too much. Too much. Too much. Wow! St. Mark's Gospel. Oh boy. Start from St. Luke's Gospel, please. St. Luke's Gospel, chapter 24. I want you to see the graduation of Revelation. Chapter 24, St. Luke's Gospel. You gotta hurry now, we got but a few minutes. From verse 51. And it came to pass, while he blessed them, he was parted from them and carried up into heaven. That's Jesus. He blessed them. He blessed the disciples. This was the ascension. He blessed them.
6: and was spotted from them. He was taken away from among them and ascended. And then the Bible says he was carried up into heaven. So when he went to heaven, what happened? St. Mark's Gospel now, chapter 16. Please don't forget where we are in Ephesians. We're going to come back to that and close up. St. Mark's Gospel, chapter 16. Are you there? Good. Verse 19. So then, after the Lord had spoken unto them, he was received up into heaven. Now, remember, the other one told us he was carried into heaven. Glory to God. Then he says here, he was received up into heaven and sat on the right hand of God. Now, I want you to notice, he didn't say on the right hand side of God. There's a difference between right hand side of God and right hand of God. Right hand side would mean a geographical location. But here he's not talking about a geographical location. He says he sat down at the right hand of God. That means at the seat of power. When you say he's my right hand man, you don't mean he's the guy on the right hand side. You mean he's the guy that you have delegated authority to. And so when he says Jesus sat on God's right hand, it means that Jesus sat on the seat of power. This is awesome. This is awesome. He sat on the seat of power. Remember what we read the other day. It's in Matthew's Gospel, chapter number 28 and verse 18. When he said, all authority in heaven and in earth. All authority in heaven and in earth is given unto me. All authority. What is authority? Don't forget it. What is it? The right to command and be obeyed. The right to enforce obedience. It's delegated power. He is seated at the right hand of God. He's got all authority in heaven and in earth. And then he said, where we read, he said, go ye therefore. In other words, on account of this authority, on account of this authority that's been given unto me in heaven and in earth. Look at it. Come on, look at it. You've got to see it. St. Matthew's Gospel, quickly. Chapter number 28. Quickly. St. Matthew's Gospel, chapter 28. Have you seen it? Have you seen it? Verse 18. Jesus. He says, and Jesus came and spoke unto them, saying, all power. Not some. Now the Greek word translated power is the Greek word for authority. Alright? So it's better rendered authority. All authority is given unto me in heaven and in earth. He didn't say in heaven alone, but in earth. In other words, the name of Jesus Christ got power in the earth. It works in the earth. The name of Jesus can work in your workplace, at your job, in your family, on the road, in your car, in your finances. The name of Jesus has all authority in heaven and in earth. It's the biggest name on this planet. Then he said, look at the 19th verse. He said, go ye therefore. He said, all authority is given unto me in heaven and in earth. I've got all authority. I can do anything I choose in heaven and in earth. No man forbidden me. I've got the right to command and to enforce obedience. Therefore, go in my name. We haven't had enough results because we haven't believed enough in that name. That's why he's got all authority in heaven and in earth. In heaven and in earth, everywhere. The Bible says he was received up into heaven and sat on the right hand of God. In Ephesians chapter 2, where we were reading, go back to it. I told you to mark it. Go back to it. In Ephesians chapter 2, he says, and had raised us up together. In that sixth verse, he had raised us up together and made us sit together. In other words, when Jesus sat on that seat of authority, we sat with him. I said, we sat with him. In the man of God, we are seated on the right hand of God. The right hand of power. How then, and why then should we be tormented by the devil? Talk to me. God says, my people suffer because of ignorance. When you get to know the truth, I can't imagine the devil pressing me now. He could have done it a long time ago before I found out. But now I found out, ye shall know the truth, and the truth shall make you free. No, don't say set you free. You were set free, not by the knowledge, but by the work of Christ. Now, you are made free by your knowledge. Setting you free means he broke the bands of prison for you. He destroyed the door and threw it open. Making yourself free means you discover the bands are loose, the door is open, and you walk out. That's why the Greek rendering says, you shall know the truth, and the truth shall make you free. You shall know. Now you found out. You found out you don't have to have the cancer. You found out you don't have to have a tumor in your body. You found out you don't have to suffer diabetes. You found out you don't have to have migraine headaches. You found out the truth. You cannot be barren. You found out nothing is impossible to you. You found out. You found out. What are you going to do now? You found out you cannot be poor. You ought not to be jobless. You ought not to be poor. If they don't give you a job, you make one. Are you hearing me? You are the king's kid. You found out who you really are. You are not a failure. You are a bundle of success going somewhere to happen. I know who I am. The lines are falling onto me in pleasant places. I have a goodly heritage. Somebody say hallelujah.
7: We trust that you are blessed by the message you just listened to. We invite you to make Jesus the Lord of your life by saying this prayer. O Lord God, I believe with all my heart in Jesus Christ, Son of the living God. I believe he died for me, and God raised him from the dead. I believe he's alive today. I confess with my mouth that Jesus Christ is the Lord of my life from this day. Through him and in his name, I have eternal life. I am born again. Thank you, Lord, for saving my soul. I am now a child of God. Hallelujah.
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0: Give Jah all the thanks and praises, because the truth is, he deserves it. Praise Jah in the moonlight, YG Marley. And it's, yes, the time for the craziest night show in the South. You all ready? MS of the T and ARM Sobriety is my name. We're here to make sure the rest of your evening is splendid. Give Jah the praises. He does indeed deserve it. Stay glued to your radio set. Let's take this on top of notch, because we got a lot of things planned for you all tonight.
1: BBCD. What's good? What's popping? More music, more variety. And you're checking it out.
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5: His witty, entertaining, and downright hilarious. Ladies and gentlemen, join me as I make welcome the one, the only, Amster Bryant.
0: Hey, ladies and gentlemen, boys and girls, papa, mamas, brothers and sisters, friends and family, foes, and wherever you are, or whoever you are, wearing a white shirt, wearing a black shirt, wearing a red shirt, wearing a purple shirt, and somehow still trying to buy that food outside, somehow you're still actually arguing with that guy that is in the butt because he almost scratched your car. A wonderful evening to you. How are you guys doing today? How y'all doing tonight, though?
6: That kind of felt like a rap.
0: Yeah, you can say that again.
6: Yeah.
0: How you doing, by the way?
6: I'm good.
0: How's your day been?
6: Very good.
0: Mm-hmm.
6: Pretty good.
0: Pretty good.
6: Yeah, really good.
0: Have you been following Arsenal lately, though?
6: I forgot to tell you that you had some congratulations, you know, yesterday.
0: Yesterday.
6: Yeah. Some came in. I think. Yeah. Mr. Bin, I did say one.
0: Yo, come on, congratulations to me, right? They are in order, innit? Although we still got some games to go, though. And right now, we do know that there will be a party on the 24th right here. So, guys, turn up. I'm going to be here.
6: It.
0: Yeah.
6: Say it again.
0: 24th, on the 24th night.
6: 24th of December.
0: No, 24th of this month. Come on.
6: Okay, this month.
0: Yeah, end of Premiership, you know, Arsenal's match, you know.
6: Arsenal's match.
0: Yo!
6: When is 24th of December?
0: It's not December.
6: Sorry.
0: Of May.
6: Oh,
0: you so much want to get to December, innit?
6: Well,
0: it's 24th of May, and that's a Sunday.
6: Oh.
0: Yeah, so we're going to be partying.
6: It's this Sunday.
0: Not this Sunday.
6: The next one.
0: Not the next Sunday.
6: Agassana.
0: But it's going to be on Sunday, though.
6: Agassana, you don't know the Sunday of
0: the 24th. It's going to be on Sunday. That's the more important thing. That's what you should know
6: now. Only this one I know.
0: God forbid. Your plan will go.
6: Oluwao.
0: Next week, Sunday. One team more.
6: Okay, it's next week, Sunday.
0: Yes, no.
6: So, you're probably going to win.
0: Yeah, of course we are going to win. And we're going to be crashing your show.
6: But what do you think you deserve, like, to win?
0: Jeez, did you just ask that
6: I'm
0: question?
6: I'm asking you.
0: After
6: 20-something
0: years.
6: What, 20-something years?
0: After 20-something years.
6: How many, like, 20 what?
0: 22.
6: If you don't bomb by that time, if you don't get, like...
0: You're thinking already we've got 22 years now. Anything you talk about?
6: So, people have no kind...
0: Yo, I know what you're trying to do.
6: I'm trying to understand why it means so much to you.
0: Why it means so much to me?
6: Yeah.
0: After 22 years, we finally get to win the English League. Not just win it, but win it in a really good way with a good team.
6: Really?
0: Yeah, with a really good team and a wonderful coach.
6: Mm.
0: Yes. And not just that. We are in the Champions League final. Like, come on.
6: Okay.
0: Let's cap it up. So, we're winning the league. Then on 30th, we go play the Champions League. And by God's grace, God willing, we win that one also. You know what that means?
6: It's been
0: a splendid year.
6: Is that voodoo at work
0: or something? That's not voodoo at work.
6: So
0: other teams have done it. So, come on, we'll be the first.
6: Like, on final, on all of it. Like,
0: that's what happens when you have a good team.
6: Is it not juju?
0: No, it not be juju be that.
6: Are you sure?
0: It not be juju be that. That's what happens when you have a good team.
6: Okay, so how come you guys still stayed, like, you had faith in your club for 20-something years?
0: Have you ever heard this actual funny joke? When they say, if you're a lady and you're looking for someone to date, try to date an Arsenal fan. You know why?
6: Why?
0: They are very faithful. Even through the ups and downs, they still have been the actual fans, real fans. You know, a lot of Chelsea fans today were formerly a fan of another team.
6: What's right? the other team?
2: Well, I don't know. There's always another team that they were actually supporting
6: okay.
2: for that.
6: Okay, so they.
2: And I'm not saying all Chelsea fans, by the way. Okay, a couple of.
6: What about you?
2: Me, I've always been an Arsenal fan.
6: Oh, okay.
2: Right from the get-go. For a lot of Manchester City fans today were formerly another team's fan.
6: Mm.
2: I think Arsenal, Manchester United, to an extent Chelsea, I think they're the only really like fan bases that you say they really have had dedicated fans that have been there for a very long time.
6: Mm.
2: Manchester City, well, at the time, I'm not even sure a lot of people knew Manchester City was even a thing.
6: So why were you guys able to stay faithful to your club?
2: I don't understand. Why are you interviewing me?
6: Like,
2: that's not the conversation for tonight.
6: That's the conversation. Because
2: you are changing the conversation for tonight.
6: I'm sorry. Okay. It is not. Uh-huh. It is not. But I just want to understand.
2: Why I actually stuck with my team?
6: Yes, for 20-something years.
2: That has been faithful. I was faithful to my team. I believed
6: Why?
2: In them. I believed in them for years. I'll continue believing in them, even if the worst happens. I still will always be an Arsenal fan. That will never change.
6: Anyway,
2: that can't change.
6: I think that just verified the fact that, you know, you could be a good husband. It's okay. Because you're not going to give up.
2: Okay.
6: It's okay. Because it's not easy. If you guys could, you know, stay with your Arsenal
2: for years.
6: Yes, you can stay with any woman, no matter how disappointing the woman can be, no matter how troublesome, no matter how heartbreaking, no matter how heart bleeding, you can stay.
2: This girl that talks something else.
6: No, you can stay. You can stay. It's a good thing because this will Arsenal thing, like, you know, matured your heart, grew your heart into that.
2: So if your husband take Arsenal pain, you can take any other pain.
6: Yeah, you can take anything, like any kind of pain, cheating pain.
2: I never knew being an Arsenal fan was a way of actually working on your heart, strength.
6: It's a good one.
2: Wow.
6: And I think because of this now, I can, you know, I might just decamp.
2: Decamp?
6: Because really, it's good to find men like you. Because... Yes.
2: Yo, our arms are open wide.
6: Exactly. So if
2: in the words of Boys to Men, so my arms are open wide.
6: If you cheat on an Arsenal fan... Don't worry, he will not leave you. If you break his heart, he will not leave you. If you pound the heart, he will not leave you. If you go the heart, an Arsenal fan will stay with you.
3: So find yourself an
6: Arsenal husband. They are tolerating everything. Pour anything on them, they can take it.
4: Get out of here, man.
6: For as long...
2: He don't do you.
6: Until you are able to change.
3: You think so, you don't want
6: to. And bring victory to
2: them. He don't do...
6: Like Arsenal is going to do in 2012.
2: Yeah, man. The truth is, I am geared up to it. And I'm looking forward to it. And from the whole, you know, the talk about the husband thing, not exactly what she said, though. All right, but you know, moving to the conversation we have for tonight, again, a wonderful evening to you. You're welcome. And the conversation we have for tonight happens to deal with marriage. All right, now we came across a post on X, and it really was a kind of funny post. But we want to ask you this question because we want to know from you. You know, they say you need to know everything. You understand?
6: Mm-hmm.
2: So, and best we ask question, no, they misread. You get so.

0: question to you tonight. Should traditional marriage ceremonies be fully funded by the bride's family on the grounds that the groom's family are the actual guest, or that is just nonsense talk? All right? That's my question again to you. The question again is, should traditional marriage ceremonies be fully funded by the bride's family because the groom's family are the guest? Should it be? We want to know from you. If you say yes, tell us why you're saying yes. If you say no, that is just nonsense talk, tell us why you feel it is nonsense talk. All right? Remember, the password is super, and we definitely will respond. Family! 07055129881 or 07055727881. And of course, 09026722592. Also, do remember, you can as well send us a WhatsApp message to the WhatsApp number 09026722592. Let's go. Hello, good evening. Hello. Oh, we lost that one. Hello, good evening. Wow, it's been a minute. Family. It's so big, I don't taste more.
1: I have to press my button so that I can be the first caller.
0: You're welcome, sir.
1: After they come first. I don't want a man.
2: Sir.
0: Let's go.
1: Sir. I want a man.
2: Ayo.
1: I want a man. I want a
2: man.
1: Oh,
2: my God.
1: I don't want to talk.
2: Good evening, Mr. Abina.
0: Good evening, sir. Good evening, sir. Sir?
1: When Adora say he will be husband material because you are a smart fan. I hear somebody shout, "Hallelujah!" Amen. you know, many people are questioning on you. Aww. Some people are coming out on radio and say, people like Fatima, then they are coming out on radio and saying it's good with them. But in my compound, there is a lady that called, I don't hear, "Amen, hallelujah!" That was for my compound. Nine hours.
0: Anything is possible. It's wonderful. Fully loaded. Full container.
1: I like that you say
0: 100%.
1: I like that you say I'm a kid.
0: 100%. Husband material to the core.
1: I like that you say I'm a kid. After all, you see them for market. So
0: they sell on where you got to shine. Yes, sir. Yes, so can you make the applause?
1: I know
0: Yaram. Hey, no, you go Yaram. Where shall you go? Shall you go? Yes, yes. Yes. Yes.
1: People like the guy, the better they say. Because, yeah, the thing is that 90% of KC fans, I don't want to talk about Tottenham. Tottenham are their fans for England. I'll be the number one enemy of Arsenal.
0: England.
1: Yeah? For Nigeria here, number one enemies of Arsenal are KC fans. The number one Arsenal winner. Somebody when they get that bragging and say, after the match, which happens to league. If you see what they watch ball, as they play no one's up with Arsenal, even that little equalizer when they want the letter council. I don't see Kissy fans danger. In shout, when they shout there, but when they cancel the goal, everywhere quiet.
0: Thank you so much, sir.
1: Another congratulations at the bus for Champions League.
0: Yes, so Ami.
1: Because if we win that too, KC fans not go walk up for road.
0: I swear, everybody will mind their business.
1: Yes, sir.
0: Sir.
1: The truth is that it could have been good fund this because waiting man go fund for fund they be many
0: plenty
1: especially the wedding and the family everything I go fund them. But that when are they married?

0: my wife. I asked them, say, did they want to come to Akumakanozo? I asked them, say, how good you know about this and this? He said, my, the guy I'm interested in my brain, say, don't worry. Their family already agreed, say, the food and some of the things that they go fund that. But I don't bring drinks come and bring small money. The money what they put for that thing, I don't think what that me put up for it. You understand?
1: Yeah.
0: So I would say that the fund part of the transfer money, because there's everything I've read about cook, they will cook it. So if they will do it, I bet the many men got them money, because women they took plenty and nobody thank you very much.
1: Thank you so much. That's what you did there. All right, Mr. Obina, thank you so much. Thanks for calling in. Okay, personally, you, what do you think about the statement? Because you're a lady.
2: That they should come out.
1: That ladies, the brides should fund the traditional marriage because the family of the groom are the guests.
2: Do you know what we are talking about? Are you telling me that I should bring my own musician? Eh?
1: Bring your own musician.
2: I should bring my own. I'm paying for the drinks. I'm buying the food. Yeah. I'm paying for, you know, the entertainment. I'm paying for, you know, the photography. Like, all of that. I'm going to pay for everything.
1: Everything.
2: And then you just get to walk in.
1: I just get to, you know, stroll
2: in. And then your family comes in as the guest.
1: Yes.
2: How are you the guest?
1: You know, no one asked.
2: Okay, now come greet us.
1: Yeah, we can't greet you there.
2: Now come greet us.
1: In the native world, we came to come and pluck a flower.
2: You pluck flower?
1: For your garden.
2: For your papa's garden. When has our African flowers become very, you know, they don't pay for it again?
1: No, you don't understand.
2: Is it free?
1: The paying has already been done in terms of the bread price. You understand?
2: Yeah.
1: Yeah, but the paying. But the next of the funding, bro, if again, may what will happen that day of the traditional? All the drinks, all the.
2: I should pay for
1: all
2: it.
1: The canopy and everything.
2: The woman should pay for it.
1: All the event centers.
2: And then you will see them.
1: I don't.
2: And you will not be scared.
1: Scared that the person will kill
2: you. And you sat down. But then again, to be sincere, we have heard this that, you know, the Yorubas actually practice this.
1: Are you serious?
2: Yes, where, you know, the family of the bride are the ones who take care of the traditional marriage.
1: Are you serious?
2: Yes.
1: Okay, this is the first time I'm hearing
2: you
1: this.
2: You know, we I heard it at that time when Iyabo Ojo, you know, and
1: okay,
2: you
1: during our daughter's okay,
2: and then she made it known that why people were trying to say that the son-in-law
1: is supposed to.
2: The son-in-law paid for everything. Why she then she was like, no, don't say what you don't know. Like, from where she's from, it is her family, the bride's family, that handles everything. And she can tell them for sure that she personally handled everything that has to do with her daughter's traditional marriage in Nigeria.
1: Wow.
2: And that was a massive one, a very massive one. But anyways, if we want to beat it down to the ones we are having lately.
1: Let's take this call. Yeah. Hold our thoughts. Hello, good evening. Hello?
3: Yeah, hello, good evening.
1: Yeah, good evening. Please, your name and where you're calling from?
3: This is Sunday from South
1: Africa. Mr. Sunday, you're welcome. Mr. Sunday, what's the password?
3: Super
1: Family. All right, let's hear you. What do you think?
3: You know, this is Nigeria tradition culture.
1: Okay.
3: So that one now for a woman to not be
1: paying
3: bride price.
1: But right now we are hearing now that that's in some people practice it in Nigeria already.
3: Yeah.
1: That's what we are hearing now.
3: Nigeria culture is that one is an abomination. A man supposed to marry a woman, not a woman.
1: No, it's not the bride price.
2: The traditional party
1: itself. Yes. Like, everything that's going to happen at the traditional party. The man has already paid the bride price. Now, I'm talking about the whole
2: canopy,
1: cooking,
2: music,
1: canopy,
2: food,
1: music, all those things, all those razzmatazz, yeah.
3: Okay, now I get it right.
1: There's
3: nothing bad in it.
1: No.
3: If the lady have enough,
1: Okay.
3: She can contribute.
2: Hey.
1: Yeah. Okay, she can contribute. It's not as if she's going to take full charge of it. The man will still do it.
3: No,
1: but if
3: no,
1: she
3: no.
1: can...
3: The man will bring, the woman will bring.
1: Okay.
3: They will put together.
1: Okay.
3: So
1: okay.
3: life goes on. So if it happens, the woman doesn't have... So it's not a crime.
1: Okay. All right. Thank you so much, my brother. I appreciate you for this call. Thank you.
3: Up Arsenal
1: for life.
3: Life.
1: For life. For life. Thank you.
3: Yes.
1: Hello. Good evening. Hello.
4: Epstar.
1: Yes, sir. That's the name.
4: Good evening, Epstar.
1: I greet you, sir. Your name, where you call from?
4: Yes, this is Joy Chelsea.
1: Ah, Joy Chelsea. You just need to change your name to Joy Arsenal right now.
4: nice talking to you again.
1: Same. Yeah, it's good to also talk to you right now.
4: Before I come to you concerning you people jubilation celebration now, you have not won anything. Just wait first.
1: Okay.
4: Adora, good evening.
2: Good evening to you, sir. You're welcome.
4: The queen of the airways. Good evening.
2: Thank you so much. Good evening, sir.
4: Nice speaking to you again.
2: Nice speaking to you too.
4: Right. The issue of your trophy. You know, I'm already clamoring for you people to win.
1: Okay, thank you.
4: Even both trophies. Yes. I want you people to win.
1: Thank you very much.
4: Be prayerful.
1: Yeah.
4: Concerning the Champions League, we'll be prayerful because that one will not be easy.
1: Yeah, it's not going to be easy. Yeah. That's true. Very
4: but
1: true.
4: But I really wanted you people to win both. It will be very good. Yes. Because that is the one you even need the most.
1: We need the EPL.
4: No.
1: We need both of them. We need both of them, yes.
4: You need the two.
1: We need the two, yes, true.
4: That Champions League is a bit tricky at this moment. So I wish Arsenal the best, sir.
1: Thank you so much, Mr.
4: Obina. I heard his voice, so he's always coming for the Chelsea fans. he has forgotten that his side they have failed woefully this season. Who Madrid.
1: Very good. And
4: his wife is a Chelsea fan. Have you forgotten?
1: Do
4: my way for Arsenal, Chelsea fan. Okay. Let me just end it like that. But we have faith. Hopefully, next season they will suffer again. This is my dream.
1: Thank you so much for the call. I appreciate
4: it. Just send the message to him saying that they will suffer. Sorry. Just contribute on this
1: okay.
4: topic.
1: Okay, go ahead then.
4: Since you said it's not on the bright price.
1: No, it's not on the bright price. Yeah, okay.
4: Yes. It's an understanding between the two parties. If the man some groom will tell you that they will not allow such thing. They want to feel like the man, you understand?
1: Mm-hmm.
4: They want to feel like the man. They will take care of the whole thing. But if the grooms to advise that the bride family should contribute, should just take over the whole thing, there's no problem in it. But most men, they will not accept the groom. They will say they want to be like the man. So they want to do everything.
1: Okay.
4: That's my contribution.
1: All right. Thank you so much, my brother. I appreciate you for that one. Let's see if we can take one more. Hello. Good evening.
5: I think that you know carry my call.
1: Jeremiah.
2: You're about to go down.
5: Number one, Super
2: Family.
5: Wait. Mr. Obiora, you been not.
1: It's Mr. Obiora.
5: I can beg for you.
1: Wait, yeah.
5: Now you caught my call. My call was the first call.
1: Oh, wait, no, okay.
5: Yeah,
1: okay.
5: It was my call. My call was the first call. I'm Mr. Obimna. Obim. And when he now came on air, he now started Adoramu.
2: Adoramu.
1: Hey, good.
5: Now. You get many fines to pay. Oh, the day when we go meet, I sure say may you come with your wife on the 24th.
2: Yeah.
5: Come with your wife. I just want to come on the 24th.
2: Hey.
5: Yeah. It's about to go down.
2: Ba-da-da!
1: Wala.
5: Adora, as you know.
2: Very good evening to you, sir.
5: Good evening. Good evening.
2: Thank you.
5: Ask my friend.
1: For life.
5: Just like the last caller we see now, for life. Just like the last caller. You guys have not won anything yet.
1: Okay.
5: I understand when you are looking at the finish line in front. May not be like Mirage. May not be like Mirage. I just need to tell you.
1: I don't argue now. It is your word against reality. Jeremiah!
5: No issue. 24th is not far from today.
1: Exactly.
5: And I think by, is it Wednesday now? Man City will be playing Crystal Palace. Right?
1: Yep.
5: Let's see what comes out from there. I think that will also give a little bit of fresh air to the situation on ground.
1: Yeah, true.
5: With Man City draw or lose that match, I think they can even call Arsenal to the stadium and just give them the trophy on that day.
1: Don't worry. Now, for that Burnley match, then we'll collect our trophy. Don't worry. Believe! You will shock you.
5: I believe I can fly. No, I mean, I didn't believe. No problem. It's 24th.
1: Regarding
5: this topic, for me, normally, I think it's best the bride takes charge of everything. I don't know of any other culture, but I think in Yoruba setting, actually, the bride are the ones that take charge of the traditional marriage, because everything aside from the bride price. Yes, bride price now. You understand? The bride price will be paid by the groom, the groom's family. They bring the bride price. Then the entertainment, because it's like you inviting someone or you welcoming someone to your house. You need to entertain the person. You understand? If not for the fact that we now take the entertainment to be so elaborate, in most cases it's just... it's just normal entertainment. Okay, welcome to the house. Please feel at home. Take this, take that. Just pull off yourself. But now, we now start finding DJ, raising canopies and the rest of them. It's just the way we decide to have our marriages now. But I think in real sense, what that guy said makes sense. But, you know, normal. We are in the world where people will say, come on, that's poverty mentality. I bear it, take that. And the rest of it. But in real sense, seriously, in real sense, now the woman family, I suppose, do the thing. Then, after, I know, I don't know, no worry. If it's our being, I go marry a second wife, no worry. I go to come
2: here. I beg
1: you.
5: So, but I know, Adora will at no point accept what that guy says. But that's just the truth.
2: Is it only the guy that is saying it, or Jeremiah is saying it now?
1: Jeremiah is seconding it.
2: Is it?
1: Seconding it is not the same thing as saying
2: it. How much is bride price? Bride price is 25 naira. How much? I don't need to pay. Yes, now.
5: How much
2: are you telling me to pay Chineke now? You're supposed to judge this.
5: No, now. You the entertainers.
2: God, where are we going to?
1: Entertainment are
5: fake. Blood of Jesus.
2: Why did I tell you I don't marry back then? What is happening?
1: Jeremiah, we gotta go. Thank you so much, Jeremiah. I appreciate you. It's always chaos whenever it goes.
2: So I'm bidding here. How much is bread price? Sometimes it's 20 naira, sometimes it's 15 naira.
1: Oh,
2: you are not telling me I should pay expenses of almost 1 million plus. That is for a small wedding, you know?
1: Maybe at that point, then there will be reconsideration about what should be spent. I don't talk anything. All right, ladies and gentlemen, stay glued to your radio set. We got more wonderful content coming in on your One Family One radio station. The conversation continues, all right? So feel free to go on our WhatsApp right now, drop a message on WhatsApp, and I will read it when we come come back, I'm going to go pay some bills. Remember, the WhatsApp number is 090-26-72-2592. 090-26-72-2592. We'll be right back. Go nowhere. MS of the TNAR, Mr. Brand is my name.
2: Adora.
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1: My people, I salute una. The voice when I dey listen to na voice of Chief Yabi Taishi. I dey always pray every morning say sickness wey be say no go get solution. May God no let that kind sickness come our way. The one way go get solution, may God make you no let am too tay for inside our body, and may God make you show us the direction we be say we go go, where we go solve problem. We be say if he confront our life. And the one way no go to get solution too, may God no let her know here be a place. Because I always pray for all my patients in the morning. Because now only God now get power and now be the supernatural healer. So every morning we must pray for our patients. May God heal them. All the people will be saying the sick, may God heal them. May he use his supernatural power. Make he heal all the sickler, all the sick people. Over the one way they here be a care and the one way they hospitals. May God heal all of una. We be saying are the sick. Sickness is our great enemy. We have to take our body system serious. Once you see say your body don't change, you see say your body mechanism don't they misbehave because of wrong food, because of the nature or the kind of things what we be say we they dump inside our body or our lifestyle can make us get problem. Or because of bad enemy too. Because some sickness they will be say, now those bad enemies, and then they afflict, then they take and they afflict person. You can't see, say you can't, they take medicine, the sickness no go go. You take from Mr. A, even though where prayer they answer, you go go there, your prayer no go answer. Even though where they take medicine, you go go there, where everybody they shout, say, ah, this place where this person they go, the people they shout hallelujah there, people they say praises of that person. You go go there, you go take medicine, the sickness no go agree go. And make sure, again, you get good faith if you want to go take medicine. Especially if you want to come here, be a place. You have to get good faith. No doubt. No they doubt. Say, ah, these people, now all of them are the same thing. Now, so talk, now they talk for radio. All of us are not the same thing. We are different. Yabie is a godsend. We never change our name one day. You can't call me. May another person pick my call. Now, Yabie voice, now you go here. Now, me go talk to you. We will know they play for one night. We know they do GBT. We be say some people, you go even call them, then another person, now you go they pick your call. Yeah, be no be so. If you get any challenges for inside your body, we be say, don't they confront you. You be person, we be say, you get severe waist pain, peppish all over your body, stomach noising, something they work out for inside your body, like say, now warm, something they make kulukulu for inside your body, you get chest pain, your chest, they pepper you, your waist, they pepper you, your leg, they pepper you, you go toilet like this, now so blood, or your anus, they pull out, or you experience peppish in your anus, or you experience weakness of the body, or your mouth the bitter, your headache, you get severe migraine all the time. All these things now problem. We be say you don't supposed to stay inside our body. When pain too much for inside body, the soul will come out. You will come here and say the person don't die. So we don't want to make that kind of thing happen to us. That is why we always pray every morning. May God deliver all the sickler, all the people we be say then the sick. If you get any challenges for inside your body, your challenges, you know, go ever the permanent. You must see solution to that your particular challenges will be say they confront you now. May you get up now. Consi Chief Yabi Taishi. The name way sickness they hear, way sickness they run. If you get any challenges for inside your body, you will person will be say get big sore for inside your body. The sore no great healing time. Or for you to trek from one pole to another, na difficult things. May you pray. May Yabi heal you. Once you don't get that faith, you go see, say, any medicine, what would they apply for you? It go they work effectively for inside your body. If your body know they function the way it's supposed to function, come see Chief Yabi Taishi today. 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

0: Benin City, are you ready? This Children's Day, we are turning up the spotlight on the future. 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So, dress up, show up, and come ready for vibes, pictures, and unforgettable moments. Parents, families, my Benin people, this is your chance to celebrate the next generation of greatness. Super Little Queen, small girls, big dreams. It's all been powered by Super FM. Don't hear it later, be there live.
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0: 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CD. What's good? What's popping? More music, more variety, and you're checking it out.
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0: 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B CD. What's good? What's popping?

0: Life of the Faji from the Fuji Extra album by Adekule Gold. MS of the T on the air, Instagram right here. And we're still here trying to make sure your evening is splendid. Now, in the next 10 minutes, of course, in the next 12 minutes, actually, we'll probably be going back to pay a long actual bill. But right now, let's get back to the conversation, the wonderful conversation which we have that's almost turning into our actual arguments. But we'll be right back.
1: BBCD. What's good? What's popping? More music, more variety. And you're checking it out.
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0: Traditional marriage ceremony should be fully funded by the bride's family because the groom's family are the guests. Now, that is the post we found on X being said by a young man, and we said we should bring it to you and ask, really, what do you think about that conversation?
3: Is it that they are the guests or because they don't have money?
0: I don't know.
3: It's which one? Be saying the truth. Is it that the groom family are guests or because they don't have money or because they don't have respect for the bride and they want her to marry herself?
0: Well, you know the fact that the bride price has already been paid, right?
3: How much is the bride price?
0: I don't know.
3: Before we went on the break, I'm asking you, how much is the bride price of this woman?
0: Can I ask you a question?
3: I'm listening to you.
0: If the bride price has been paid and other necessary things on the list have already been handled, why does it matter, you know, what is being spent in the whole, you know, festivities or parties?
3: See, it is a once in a lifetime.
0: Okay, do you agree to this?
3: Asking me a question. It's a once in a lifetime thing. There's no you coming back to have a traditional marriage. Whatever you have after that is marriage anniversary. It can never be the same with that day.
0: Okay.
3: And yes, it is just you trying to say, my family, oh, my wife's family, oh, you know I'm taking your daughter, oh, she's not my own, oh. It's like the last respect.
0: Last.
3: No, as in, I don't want to say it. The final. No, let's not say last. But let's just say it's the party you give to honor where your wife is coming from, because you know you are taking her.
0: Okay.
3: No, really. The other day, my mom, and you know my brother's wife was talking, and then I was like, you guys should stop including me in your family. Do something in your hometown.
0: Okay.
3: Because at the end of the day, me, I'm going somewhere else. So if I want to start to talk my own, I'll be talking about where I'm going to.
0: Okay.
3: People should not be putting me inside your equation. My mother was like, that's true. Do you get it? You are taking somebody's child. Do you know?
0: Yes,
3: you are taking somebody's child.
0: Mm-hmm.
3: And you are telling me that you don't want to do party. And just imagine if that girl is an umuada like me, and her daddy or her ma, first daughter that opened the womb, that made the father know that my father is a man. You are telling me now that you will come and marry me, you pay 25 naira
0: for bride price. Is it just only 25 naira they're paying?
3: And you now buy the thing, that's the bride price. See, any other thing that is that list, ask them.
0: The actual bride price
3: I would really appreciate it if Mr. Obioma at least will call and tell you, the bride price, 25 naira.
0: Yes.
3: I don't know for my parents.
0: The bride price is the actual, you know.
3: That is the thing that you
0: but
3: pay.
0: You see those other things.
3: If you are saying now, if you want to calculate that thing now, tell you why that thing is not valid. That other one is not something.
0: Are you serious?
3: It's valid. Okay. What I'm saying is why it is not something.
0: No go talk say you know valid.
3: They will
0: take your own. No?
3: While I'm trying to tell you, what I'm trying to say that at least now is like you are. I don't want to talk about that thing. I just want to make a statement.
0: But that list is important.
3: That
0: is the important
3: thing. The reason why that bride price is the most unique of all them is that if, for example, now Mr. Bryant now come marry Rachel Razorblade.
0: Hey, wait.
3: Come marry Rachel Razorblade. He can't say no go do again. You not go and carry yam, go back. You will not return. We will not return yam for you. Maybe I'm
0: Rachel Razorblade. It's the bride price you return.
3: It's the 25 naira you pay for my daughter.
0: Naira.
3: All the other thing are finished. So that is why I'm telling you, the only money you paid is 25 naira.
0: Oyibo.
3: I'm telling you now.
0: Oyibo, where are you? Oyibo, where are you?
3: You come and pay 25 naira on my head. And you're not telling me now that I should do party. Do you know how much to carry a life band?
0: And then maybe
3: we should. You want us to calculate this
0: then maybe we should reconsider.
3: Do you know how much you carry DJ? I don't want to carry live bands. You know how much?
0: DJ.
3: Do you know? I'm going to carry MCO. It's not going to be a chain. I will not do decoration. Only decoration alone now. What do you mean by that?
0: You know, I overheard a lady actually. I think it was one podcast like that. She was with Tools. And when she was saying, for a perfect wedding, a perfect decoration is around, how much did you say again? It's up to almost like 10, 15 million for a good decoration.
3: It has class now. But there's class to these things.
0: That woman, she go hawk her business.
3: No, there's class to these things, my darling. There's class to these things.
0: You don't switch.
3: Yes. You cannot
0: switch.
3: Tell me
0: you don't
3: that David Joe wants to marry Chioma. Don't do that to me right now. And you're expecting them to do a 3 million naira wedding.
0: But
3: it's
0: okay.
3: It's going to be hundreds of millions.
0: But let's bring it back.
3: If, for example, Mr. Bryant wants to marry Radio Razor Blade.
0: What's between a Radio Razor Blade?
3: Talking about 3 million.
0: Hey, wait.
3: 3 million.
0: Because Chukwuekwe, let me add the example again. Because, but first,
3: yeah.
0: Okay, now before I give my own point, let's get this call. All right. Hello. Good evening. Hello. Good evening.
2: Hello.
0: Yeah. Good evening.
2: Mr. Good evening, Mr.
0: Your name and where you're calling from?
2: I'm Ben, calling from Benin. I traveled before.
0: Hey, Ben. It's good to have you back. How you doing?
2: It's not easy, man.
0: Sorry?
2: It's not easy.
0: I think we didn't get what you just said. Sorry.
2: I say it's not easy.
0: It's not easy.
3: Oh,
2: yeah.
3: Sorry.
2: Oh, yeah.
0: Man, I'm good. But hope you're doing well right now.
2: I'm doing a bit. We're not doing well.
0: You will be fine, my brother. You will be fine. You will be fine. The Lord is your strength.
2: Can I send a message to the program on Wednesday?
0: What? Sorry? If you can send a message to my program on Wednesday?
2: Yes.
0: Of course. Yes, you can. Of course. Totally.
2: You're talking about Rosie, right?
0: Which...
2: Ask her what she do for him, and she thinks that she must ask you.
0: Sorry, I didn't get that.
2: Ask her what she do for a living.
0: Okay, Rosie.
2: Yes.
0: Oh.
2: She talked something that I should.
0: You should ask me.
2: So she can ask you what she does for a living.
0: What she does for a living. That she said you should ask me what she does for a living. Yes. Why didn't she tell you herself?
2: Thank you. That's why I cancelled the promotion.
0: No. Okay, the thing is, she's more like a pastor.
2: Pastor?
0: Yes.
2: I don't think such person.
0: She's more like a pastor. I think that's one reason why she said you should ask me. Because yes, I've been handling hers personally. But again, you guys should have a conversation and let me know how that goes from there. Okay?
2: No. I'm telling for that person.
0: Okay. Then send me a message on Wednesday.
3: Yes, please.
0: All right. Adora is fine. She's good. She's wonderful.
2: What kind of flowers are for Adora?
0: Sorry?
3: Huh?
2: Why not flowers are for Adora?
0: Why not searching for someone for her?
3: Oh my God!
0: Don't worry.
3: Oh.
0: I'll let you know.
3: This is the height of everything. Oh my God!
0: Oh my God!
3: This one, Penny!
0: I'm very nice. Yo.
3: You're laughing. Let me give you a counter back now. I'm ready.
0: Okay.
3: So how will a single man find a husband?
0: Can you not do this? can we not do this right now? Can we not do this
3: everybody
0: right now? Nami Toka.
3: But they called my name.
0: Obumokwe.
3: But they called my name.
0: But it's not. It's not the best you're attacking.
3: Said,
0: now. It's me you're attacking right now.
3: You should find me a husband.
0: Uh-huh.
3: You that don't have a wife. How can you not find a husband?
0: This guy, your mouth no good. It's your mouth no good. Alright, so I have a couple of messages here. I have Mr. Iradia. He says, Mstar, make we hear what do I beg now. Iradia, Uncle Good Team. Ah, haters will hate, but they're just going to put hate, though. Hey. Arsenal will not still win the EPL. Othello, eh? You will eat. You see that your hate, eh? That your beef, you go use on cooks to chop up. Have another year saying, super family. Good evening, M-Star and Adorable Adora. How are you guys doing? I'm Ife Chukwu from Benin. Ife Chukwu, how you doing? I says, the reason why the poster could have mount to said what he said, okay, why the poster could have the mouth to say what he said is that he's not given birth or to feel the heat of what it means to be raising a child. Okay. M-Star, this tradition of a thing is from our forefathers. And the family, the bride can support, not taking full responsibility. All right, thank you so much.
3: You see this particular talk now that this gentleman just talked. You know, I told you something when we're on a break. I asked you, imagine that after you have married Razor Blade now,
0: which
3: after
0: you have married Razor Blade now,
3: imagine that it's only girls, God bless you with. You now born 6 girls. Or you born 8 girls.
0: Amen.
3: Now, imagine that you are going to be doing party for party 8 girls. Mr. Brian,
0: after
3: you have trained your daughters with millions, 8 of them, you have barrister in your house, you have doctor, you have lawyer, you have everything.
0: Party after party.
3: All those millions, you know, duo, you will cost him marry and give man.
0: Unugebe, party after party. Ay, papi.
3: You know, I like this thing, man.
0: Oh, man. We got to go pay some bills.
3: Yeah.
0: That time has come. I'm so sorry. Now. I got to go. We got to go. I'm so sorry. Oh. We got to go pay some bills. Guys, stay glued to your radio set. It's still one family, one radio station, Super 88.1 FM. By the time we come back, of course, will be time for Open Heart. All right? So this is the thing. This is what I'm going to tell you. What do I think about that actual statement? I believe that if the family of the bride wants to assist, okay, then if the groom feels okay with them assisting, all well and good. But about the family of the bride taking total responsibility of it, I do not buy into that. Like I said before, even when you said a particular part that you, I think the Yorubas also do it, I never did know about it. And I'm not even sure I will entertain it myself. If when I want to get married, I would so much love to take full responsibility of it. And not just because of trying to show up or anything, but just trying to be the man I should be in that situation. A typical African traditional man, not just anyhow. That's just the way it is.
3: Thank you.
0: All right, that being said, let's go pay some bills. Yeah. All right, and I'm going to leave you in the hands of YG Mali. YG Mali calls us one. Okay, no, not YG Mali, actually. I'm going to leave you in the hands of Adekunle Gold and Olamide. The question is, M-Star, why have you been playing Olamide and Adekunle Gold anyhow? Like, guys, I think we've been sleeping on this young man, Adekunle Gold, for a while. He's doing marvelously well, especially on this one, Formation by Adekunle Gold featuring Olamide by Ado.

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1: 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Now, maybe Baba Oyo, aka Stand and Waka. I dey ongoing trace fair when it dey happen for Ring Road, inside Ring Road roundabout. I occupy stand number 2. 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May you carry baru, may you write and down now. 081-66-22-47-48. I call them again. 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

0: Now you make her happy. Now your wife then go be the person to congratulate you for job well done.
1: Medicine for hook, rheumatism and arthritis.
2: Medicine for a man or a woman. Where we say you cannot work at all at all. If you work small like this, you go look for somewhere to sit down before you continue the journey. All your vein from your waist down to the leg, maybe you get them. You go just be like say they use bag of cement, put for your waist. Under your leg, he go they shock you. He go they pepper you. You know go if you know the time where sleep out, you go just remove for your leg. If you sit down small like this, your leg don't swell up. Instead of you to bend down like this, you pay back, not let you pray. You woman like this, instead of you to enter inside your room, may you carry broom, may you sweep where your waist not they let you sweep at all. You will be say you cannot waka without holding walking stick. The walking stick, when you take waka come my place, you go to where I'm having your own a level two. A level two mean if you the waka like this, you go just be like say na foam, then day your leg. Now so you go they make quick. Slipper, you go they waka like this, no go know the time where slipper you go remove for your leg. Inside that vein, I go give you Ologbojo, baby, gugu. Ologbojo mean some people will be say they don't use medicine. Several times, different medicine, eh? They don't pack for their belly, you know, they work. If I give you this Ologbojo babe gugun, you use and take gari, or you take and take pounded yam. Anywhere where the frame for block, the Ologbojo can't do the thing. By the power of Almighty God, all those things, when they do you, the pain when you they experience, the stroke where don't visit you before, where you know if you talk where, or if you want to talk like this, and so your mouth bend for one side, you know, go if you talk where. Once I give you this root and herbs, all those things will be a thing of pass. I may come by myself. I not say any of my pikin come, I may come barakete. Now me sit down. Carry different Ogbonge medicine. Come on the way from Yoruba land.
1: I occupy stand number two. Stand number two. Now there you go fit see Baba Ojo, aka Stand and Waka. Our GSM number should be in case you want to call me. May you carry baru. May you write and down now. 0816622474748. I call them again. It's 0816622474748.
3: Country people, where they hear my voice, I salute you na wewelo. My name na Baba Yoruba. I occupy stand number one for the ongoing Aba Trade Fair where they happen for inside National Museum roundabout Ring Road, Benin City, Edo State. My phone number na 0702617 6885. Today, I don't carry good news come. Waiting, I won't talk about na prostate. Prostate, now the gland where they inside the male reproductive system where they produce fluid. Now that fluid, they join body with sperm cells from the testicles and with fluids from other glands to combine to form semen. This prostate gland fit get problem, start the experience enlargement or other issues for inside man body. Nobody sabi the exact thing where they cause prostate enlargement. But the truth be say, aging or some kind hormonal change fit cause am. Bacterial infection or other factors then fit cause prostatitis or waiting we sabi as the inflammation of the prostate. But prostate disease gets some risk factors with the age, race, family history, or lifestyle. It gets some signs where we say if you notice them, now we say your prostate don't get problem. You go they get frequent urge to urinate for night. You go wake up many times to go pee. As you pee, the pee go they pain you. You go they feel some kind burning sensation. If your urine they get pink or red color, you suppose waka fast. Go see expert for prostate matter. Because why? Delay fit spoil something for you. I occupy stand number one for the ongoing Aba Trade Fair where they shelle for inside National Museum roundabout Ring Road, Benin City, Edo State. My phone number na 0702617 6885. Once again, 0702617 6885. You fit also the experience pain for your bone or pelvis, or you go to find them difficult to urinate. As you they push, it they drop small. Even when you don't push finish, it still they drop. Sometimes when you want piss to start, the piss self go they hard you. As you they piss, it go they difficult to empty your bladder. For daytime, you go they feel tired. You know if it get normal erection or even stand girigba. You know get urge at all, abi don't turn you to 1 minute man. Now these signs go tell you say, your prostate gland no day okay. But I get good news for you. All these things go be of the past. If you visit Baba Yoruba, I occupy stand number one for inside National Museum roundabout Ring Road, Benin City, Edo State. My phone number na 0702617 6885. Once again, 0702617 6885. We get Ogbonge roots and herbs to take shrink that prostate and set you free from pains and embarrassment. 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I occupy stand number 1 for inside National Museum, round about

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1: 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I dare for Stand 20. 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My people, wetin dey cause eye problem? If sugar too much for body, you no go fit see well as a man. Why some people, na old age, they cause their own problem. Others, na sand, they cause their own. If you get this eye problem, you go dey experience bluish for the eye. Your eye go dey itch you. It go dey pepper you. It go dey red. You no go fit read without eyeglass. Your eye go dey gum gum. Pulse go dey come out from inside the eyes. You go dey see double double. Some people no dey see for night. Na daytime then they take see. All this one, na big problem. Oyana, make you visit me, Baba Magaji, Stand 20, na here I dey. That's your eye problem. Go finish, pata pata. My phone number na 090-3966-0040. 090-3966-0040. I specialize for any type of eye problem. If this eye problem don't take for your body, it go affect your veins. Or you not defeat no difference between 500 naira and 1000 naira. Difficulty to see far and near, or even read something proper, or cataract. Abi your eye, they look like say sand day inside. Abi it they bring water. Abi you they see smoke or spider or cloud self. Now me be the Baba Magaji, aka the eye man. I know they do this one, they do that one. Now only eye problem I they solve. Nine people know me for. You feel call me to tell me what thing you they experience. Abi you get glaucoma, red eye, blurry sight, or you don't they get Apollo. Herbs day, plant day. We go use commot yamayama disease where they inside your eyes and it go commot from your body. Pata pata. Whether you be young man, abi you be old man, or you be a boy or a girl, when not they see well again. I will give you computer. We go check all the veins where they inside your brain. It go commot any yamayama where they your side. Pata pata. Whether your vein don't they give you problem, because now only one vein they control the two eyes. So if one eye they get problem, it go affect the second eye. My advice be say anything where fit affect your eyes, carry your eyes commot. For example, breeze, too much light, or any object where fit affect your eyes. If you they come my stand, bring along with you two coconut and one carrot. Back in the days, our forefathers know they complain because then they see well, because then they use herbs and plant, and then still they reach 90 years and above, and then they see well. 090-3966-0040. 090-3966-0040. 090-3966-0040. 090-3966-0040. Baba Magaji, the I man from India.
2: 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I don't come as my first time to Benin City, Edo State, with the only one thing where I sabi, where be the treatment of man-related problem. That is to say, inability of a man to achieve last and strong balance erection for normal satisfaction with their partner. Right now, I am participating at the ongoing ABBA exhibition taking place inside National Museum, opposite First Bank, Ring Road, Benin City, where I occupy stand 33. I say stand number 33. Some of the things where they cause this power failure for a man. Number one, now the sum of food and drink where we they eat. Excessive use alcohol, old age, chronic pie, jedi, where be too much sugar for body, where they make anus they come out with serious pain or with blood. Number two, prostate enlargement, where they cause frequent or delay urination. Abi you they notice blood stain inside your piece. Any small thing you don't piss for body, or you they piss with a pipe. All these things fit cause power failure for a man. Number three, long time infection, where they cause body weakness, quick ejaculation, loss of urge and feeling for a woman, inching of the body, movement like a worm, rashes all over the body. Abi you be man, where you your production water don't turn to water, abi e dey low in quantity, or it dey come small small, or e no dey come at all, my brother. That may be the reason why your madam never become mama bomboy. Make una come out for proper checkup and solution.
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4: 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You see us for stand number 7. Now, stand number 7, now we occupy a deal. What we come to discuss with our people today, now matter of bone and vein and muscle and prostate enlargement. Papa Ibadan don't go far up to Ghana and above to make proper research, to join them, to broaden our knowledge, to discover this medicine of prostate. Streets. And as you know, say bone and vein, now the supportive system of our body, where we say they get vital message that they pass through for inside our body. Because this vein and the wire of our body, where they carry message around our body system. So anywhere, you know, if you carry message go, that place you can't go get issue. You can't be inactive. You know, you can't feel raise your hand. You know, if you carry your leg, if you want waka, now 2-3 people go hold you. If you waka go waist, you go the feel and from waist down to the leg. You go to notice, say you know, go feel pick anything from the ground. Even sometimes you go to shock, you go to pepper, you know, say you go to draw you from your waist down to your knee, down to your ankle, to even sleep in the morning, na wahala. To stand up for bed, go kitchen, na problem. To bend down, pray, na problem. All these things is no good. Call us on our phone number, Baba Ibadan, for stand number 7 080 36 80 40 71. I repeat, 080-36-80-4071. That's why we prepare our washing and setting the root. That root, if you take them, it go channel all the veins, it go reactivate all the alkaline and the calcium, it go build them back for your inside your body. This prostate enlargement now be the second medicine where Baba Ibadan don't make research go far from Ghana, come back, don't prepare, come now. Where we say some person they don't get this problem, you're gonna notice and say before daybreak in the night, you don't urinate it 7 or 8 times. Every time when you go urinate, now so you go spend 30 minutes because you didn't know the flow. Now, so you go to flow, share it, you go to flow small, small. Now, so you go there, even difficult to come outside. Even sometimes, you go to get urge, go to peace all the time. Even if the peace they owe you, if you know quick, come on your sukoto, you come like say they fall for inside body, you can't go to affect your waist down to your leg. Even to go normal toilet, you know, go fit good toilet again. You can't spread, go enter inside your erection transmitter, you can't weaken your power as a man. You go weaken your libido, you know, come make you feel they perform the way a normal woman being to perform. You can't make you look your wife, like say, now your sister. Now make baba but don't come now. And good news for our men, we be say they don't go feel act well when they wake up in the morning. A good man, man, body stand kakaraka. Your body no answer you the way you call up. Visit us. Action for men don't day for those kind of people. We be say then they inside that category of problem. And by the power of God, when we give you, you go take away on right bullet. That gallant, you go come back. That button power, you go reactivate. You go enjoy your body, and your wife go tell daddy, thank you for job well done. Would they stand number 7? Now there you go see us, or you call us on our phone number 080-36-80-4071. Our Chamada machine day, we will take detect the stages of your case. Whether na bone, na get issue, whether na vein, na get issue, whether na your prostate, any other one, we will check them before we apply any medication for you. Thank you for your audience. Sickness is not going to be our portion. Bye for now.
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5: My phone number is 070-46-49-04. 40. At our own stand, we specialize in the treatment of only man problem, which is sexual dysfunction, that is inability of a man to perform as a man during sexual intercourse. Our research has made us know that a lot of things can result to inability to perform as a man, like long-term infection, pipe, any kind, too much of urinating. Stress also can result to that. Having sexual intercourse with women during their monthly period can result to inability to perform. And how do you know that you have this problem in the body system? It's once you started having symptoms like pains when you are urinating, pus may be coming out during urinating, or your urine may be divided into two, peppers of the body all the time. Rashes and itching in the body system all the time. Severe headache, hotness of the body all the time. See your stomach will be shouting, making a noise, buru-buru-buru, all the time. And you eat little food, your stomach will just swell up. General weakness of the body, especially in the morning. Itching of the body after bathing. Difficulty in walking. Internal heat all the time. Movement of objects like worm and biting all over your body. All this can make a man not to perform as a man if it's not well treated. Visit me, Baba Tapa, at stand 1000. Or you can call me on 070-4649-0440. And by the special grace of God, you will not remain the same. 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Unable to sleep very well in the night. 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All this also can make a man not to perform as a man. Don't be a newspaper reader in the night when you're supposed to perform your duty. 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Don't allow another man to enter your beautiful garden.
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7: 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Now, me be the Gala Man, aka the King of High. I dey participate for ABBA Trade Fair, where they shell for inside the National Museum Grand for Ring Road Roundabout, here for Benin City. I dey for stand number 4 for inside the National Museum Grand for here for Ring Road Roundabout for Benin City with my telephone number 070-6268-7665. My people, waiting they cause high problem. If you got too much for body, if it affects your eye, and it no go let you they see well, why? Some people na yamayama infection na he affect their eyes because it go affect their vein and na one vein na he connect the two eyes together. Once this one don't get problem, waiting be the sign for body, Mr. My brother, Mrs. My sister, be to see far or short distance go be problem. How you go they scratch you? How you go they throw away water? Something go they walk out inside your eye? How you go they red? Even pop up, some go wake up in the morning, their eye go come together. Na so Apollo they arrest you. And you when you be young guy, alias small boy, and you know they see well again. Sometimes go be like say, spider web cover your eye. If person near you where you no go see her clearly, and if the person far from you, you go to see double double without eyeglass. You know fit greed, right? I know the difference between 1,000 naira and 500 naira. Sometimes you go be like say smoke they cover your eye. If you dare Edo State and you dey hear my voice now, I congratulate you because your eye problem don't end. Make you come visit me, the Gala Man, aka the King of Eye. I don't land the gidigba for the ongoing ABBA Trade Fair, where they shell for inside National Museum, for inside Ring Road Roundabout, for Benin City. Now, because of you, where they hear me so, make I Chief Dr. Abudu Ugbesia Godwin, JP, Board Chairman of Edo State Traditional Medicine Board, join hands together, organize this ABBA Trade Fair. Make yourself enjoy miracle, wonder, and power way there for roots and herbs. And once you enter stand number 4, I say stand number 4, you see me, Igala Man, aka the King of Fire, you go begin to praise God and shout, Obaga Tope. He say, after you don't apply our eye medicine, Wipol Herbal Cleanser. Wipol Herbal Cleanser. We settle down, prepare them to help humanity. And God come put her journal. No waste time, oh. Come collect your hold down now. Because the Wipol Herbal Cleanser, not many again. As people, they rush them. And many, they buy them, say, go give their people for abroad. You, when we say, now only daytime, you defeat the sea, small, small. And for night, you be like Babiala. I say, no waste time. Quick, come collect your own Wipol Herbal Cleanser today. With our Wipol Herbal Cleanser, you go shout, now I can see. The place again, now inside National Museum Ground for Ring Road Roundabout for Benin City. Not forget, though, I did for stand number 4, the Igala Man, aka the King of I. My telephone number now, 070-6268-7665. And if you come to the Gala Man, aka the King of High, your language must change from I know they see where we are low to now I can see with Wipol Herbal Cleanser. Come receive your light, come power your sight. Oba ha talk my hey, he said.
8: 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My name na Baba Fear God, aka Baba Throwaway Your Walking Stick. I dey for this ongoing herbal trip where they shele inside National Museum near Ring Road Roundabout here in Benin City. My stand number now, stand number eight. My phone number is 080-6029-2990. I repeat, 080-6029-2990. Listeners at home, what is the nature of your problem and for how long have you been suffering? As we dey for this cold weather now, come and see me, Baba Throwaway Your Walking Stick, for any kind of your bone problem, any kind of your vein problem. That is what I specialize on. If you are a woman, if you are a man, if you are young, if you are old, no matter the nature of your bone problem or the vein problem, as you know, say, vein is the wire to all part of our body. Every part of our body is controlled by our vein. If you are in this problem, come and see Baba Throwaway Your Walking Stick at stand number 8. Maybe you used to have knee problem, your knee used to swell up all the time, maybe your leg used to pain you all the time. If you sleep at night, to wake up in the morning will be a problem. It will be as if say make we continue sleeping more and more, your body will be so weak. Sometimes if you move from one place to another, you go see say even if you know wear slippers, you will not go know say you know wear slippers. All these things are very, very bad. That's what Oyinbo people they call numbness. It go be like say blood no they flow in your hand or in your leg. If you are in this situation, come and see me, Baba Throwaway Your Walking Stick. If you are coming, come with a bottle of bottled water. I will first of all give you medicine. Where we say all the veins where don't die for your body will wake up. After that, I will use massaging machine for you for about 5 minutes. You will see that all the veins will pick up before we give you anything.
9: I dey for this ongoing herbal trip where they shele inside National Museum near Ring Road Roundabout here in Benin City. My stand number now, stand number eight. My phone number is 080-6029-2990. I repeat, 080-6029-2990.
8: Maybe you are the type that used to have waist pain. 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All this is no good, though. 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
8: Apart from this, if you are a man, maybe say you day for house, you have a beautiful wife for house, and you cannot stand gidiba like a man. 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
10: I greet you now, my good people for Edo State and its environs. My name na Baba Miracle, aka Baba Koboko, where everybody sabi as Baba Twins. My woman self follow tanda with me for here. When time reach, na go hear her voice. I be ogbonge herbal practitioner, where they handle any health problem where concern man. And my woman na certified herbal practitioner, where they handle any health palaba where concern woman. Where they participate for the ongoing herbal trade fair, where they go on for National Museum inside Ring Road Roundabout, Benin City, Edo State. I occupy stand 10. I repeat, stand 10. My phone number na 081-35-57-9700. Some men not satisfy their woman inside room as a result of weakness when yamayama don't cause for inside their body, like severe waist pain and stomach noising. Why some men they battle with this weakness as a result of too much sugar for their body or some other serious health condition where don't affect the water where they produce for their body. So if you be man, where you don't go for checkup, they confirm and say you get infection where they cause your weakness. Abi, they even cause wahala for house between you and your wife as a result of child problem. Or you be man, we carry big body with small engine. Where fear and shame not they let you open body for where your fellow men dey. If you wake up in the morning for your body to stand up, make you dey strong like your fellow men. Now wahala. Make you try visit me, Baba Miracle. My papa don't reach 97 years. He still marry young lady and he dey perform in civic duty well well. Me, Baba Miracle, aka Baba Koboko, Baba Twins. I get one authentic correct chewing stick where Yoruba people dey call kwaku. As you dey chew am, you go dey swallow the water. Now so the water go through all the blockage you dey inside the vein where they work with the transformer of erection, so that blood go fit circulate all the body. And this one go help you last long well well when it come to man and woman affair. I dey gidigba for stand 10 for National Museum inside Ring Road roundabout, Bidi City, Edo State. My phone number na 081-35-57-9700.
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3: 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What's good? What's popping? More music, more variety. And you're checking it out. Another one. 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

I know I ain't perfect, but you know I'm still gonna try. No matter what they throw my way, you know I'm still gonna fight. Even when it all went, I still did you right. I know that you went in the wrong, but I'm still gonna ride for you.

0: 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MS the Brand is my name.
1: Adora.
0: Let's get back to it. It is time, of course, for Heart to Heart Conversation. 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

All right, from a very heated, heated argument we had in the last segment, and that was, of course, on the Super Night Lounge. Now we have a mail that we have to read. But before I give you that mail, the football match between Manchester United and Brentford, it ended 2-1 in favor of Manchester United. I have Manchester United 2-1. Now, going through the mail, remember, this part of the show, I always encourage everyone to please. All right, this is the part of the show where we say everybody is entitled to the opinion. And apart from that, it might not sit well with you, but I'll advise you, go ahead, look past it, and continue with your own opinion. This person needs your advice on a certain situation she finds herself in, or she has found herself in. And I will admonish you to please understand the need to exercise empathy while dishing out your opinion concerning this person's situation. The mail is up already on Facebook. You can go on Facebook right now at Super FM Benin. Check the mail. It's the most recent post on the page. Check the mail and go through it yourself. But for those who are unable to go through Facebook right now, not to worry. I am going to read it right now. It goes ahead saying, good evening, Emster Bryant and Adora. I'm reaching out because I truly need guidance right now. I feel overwhelmed, confused, and honestly, like I'm losing my mind trying to process everything happening in my marriage. Sometime in December last year, my husband's parents called me and told me about another woman in his life. They said they had paid her bride price about 6 years ago. I was completely shocked because I knew nothing about this. My husband, who everyone around me sees as caring and loving, never mentioned her at any point. When I confronted him, he told me there was nothing he could do about it, that according to him, the lady has helped him in a lot of ways in the past. He admitted that he was the one who took her virginity, and that she has been supporting him financially ever since, even up till now. What broke me even more was finding out that she was the one who gave him the money he used to start my thrift business. So that my son and I could live comfortably. He told me plainly that he cannot leave her because she sends him money every month. In fact, he said the money he uses to feed me and our child comes from her, since his own work isn't doing well. Now, he wants me to stay in the marriage because of our son, but I feel trapped because I cannot imagine living without my child. At the same time, I don't even know what I have gained from this marriage, built on so much deceit. I want to leave, but the truth is, I don't have enough financial stability yet. My business isn't doing well, and I'm scared of how I will survive on my own with my son. There's more. Last year, his mother told me they had a church program to attend, but I later found out that they actually went to wed this same woman in court. Meanwhile, my husband had always told me we couldn't do a court wedding because of personal reasons. We are only married traditionally. On top of everything, my health has been suffering. I've been treating infections almost every month, even while I was breastfeeding my son. It has gotten so bad that the pharmacist already recognizes me because of how often I come in for medication. I have informed my parents about everything, and they have told me they will support whatever decision I choose to make. But right now, I feel stuck. I don't even know how to live peacefully without things turning into a fight. He lies constantly, and these days he is always at home, which makes it even harder for me to plan anything or even gather my things. I am emotionally drained and physically weak. I honestly don't know what to do next. Please, I'm asking for your advice. Thank you for taking time to read this. God bless you. Thank you.
I'm going to go through the mail one more time, so in case you missed it the first time, you probably will get it this time. The mail says, good evening, Emster Bryant and Adora. I'm reaching out because I truly need guidance right now. I feel overwhelmed, confused, and honestly like I am going to lose my mind and trying to process everything happening in my marriage. Sometime in December last year, my husband's parents called me and told me about another woman in his life. They said they had paid her bride price about 6 years ago. I was completely shocked because I knew nothing about this. My husband, who everyone around me sees as caring and loving, never mentioned her at any point. When I confronted him, he told me there was nothing he could do about the situation. According to him, the lady has helped him in a lot in the past. He admitted that he was the one who took her virginity and that she has been supporting him financially ever since, even up till now. What broke me even more was finding out that she was the one who gave him the money he used to start my thrift business, so that my son and I could live comfortably. He told me plainly that he cannot leave her because she sends him money every month. In fact, he said the money he uses to feed me and our child comes from her, since his own work isn't doing well. Now he wants me to stay in the marriage because of our son. But I feel trapped because I cannot imagine living without my child. At the same time, I don't even know what I have gained from this marriage, built on so much deceit. I want to leave, but the truth is I don't have enough financial stability yet. My business isn't doing well, and I'm scared of how I will survive on my own with my son. There's more. Last year, his mother told me they had a church program to attend, but I later found out that they actually went to wed this same woman in court. Meanwhile, my husband had always told me we couldn't do a court wedding because of personal reasons. We are only married traditionally. On top of everything, my health has been suffering. I've been treating infections almost every month, even while I was breastfeeding my son. It has gotten so bad that the pharmacist already recognizes me because of how often I come in for medication. I have informed my parents about everything, and they have told me they will support whatever decision I choose to make. But right now, I feel stuck. I don't even know how to live peacefully without things turning into a fight. He lies constantly, and these days he is always at home, which makes it even harder for me to plan anything or even gather my things. I am emotionally drained and physically weak. I honestly don't know what to do next. Please, I'm asking for your advice. Thank you for taking the time to read this. God bless you.

0: 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Or better still, you can send us a WhatsApp message to the WhatsApp number 0902672-2592. And yes, you can as well send a text message to the text line 0707895-0331. Hello, good evening.
1: Good evening.
0: Yes, good evening. Please, your name and where you're calling from. Hello.
1: I'm Omori from Michelle.
0: Your name again, sorry?
1: Omori from Michelle.
0: Okay, Omori, you're welcome.
1: Yeah. For me, you see that kind of problem. So, if the woman stay in the house, and this is 50-50, if the other woman comes, they'll be fighting the household. Because the third wife will not be thinking that since she's financially stable, she's helping the man. The man will do well, all miss. The man will try all miss to protect her. And it's definitely going to be true because the man will even try to maltreat his first wife because of that same woman, due to the support the woman
0: has been giving him.
1: So. So, to me, that issue is very, very, very, very, very, very strong. So, to me, if she wants to leave, she should tell the man. Yeah, a woman, like, according to what my mom told me, that woman has boldness to say anything they want to say. So, to me, go to your husband, kindly tell him that, I'm leaving. Yes. And make agreement because of your son. Take your son along. So, to me, because this one, she said she's that, because if she stays in that marriage and that woman comes and there is fight everywhere in the house, automatically you are endangering the baby's life, number one. You are putting your mental health in a great danger because you will not be able to focus, you will not be able to even do anything. Maybe you want yours right now, the woman will just shout your name. Elena, can't do this thing. You won't have a choice than to do it. So to me, he and the man will bargain how they will train the child. So she will take the child along. I'd see nothing wrong with that because since her parents has already said, take any decisions, we are supporting any decisions you take. So to me, she should just call for a family meeting and let everyone know that this is what she wants. How will the man take care of the child? How much she's going to be bringing and how much this is going to be paying to the child? Because to me, really money be everything. The child really needs to see his face. So to me, that is it.
0: Okay.
1: Period. So nothing attached to it.
0: All right. Thank you so much, Omori. I appreciate you for that one. Thank you. Hello, good evening.
2: Hello, good evening, sir.
0: Yes, good evening, sir. Please, your name and where you're calling from?
2: Yeah. This is Papa San from Igbo.
0: Papa San, it's good to have you. You're welcome.
2: Thank you very much. I always say this. Before you go into marriage, you must know what you can take and what you cannot take.
0: Yes.
2: You must know what you can forgive and what you cannot forgive. Now, she just said she wants to leave. Thinking she cannot take what she's getting. The major problem there is the man went for court marriage, which she never did with the man.
0: Yes.
2: It's really, really dangerous.
0: Exactly.
2: The woman might be very rich, might not be interested in the man's property because with the way it is, the man is not even having enough.
0: Yes.
2: If she wants to leave and she had, I think she should not look at how am I going to take care of my son or children. I don't know how many they are. The family or the parents are already in agreement with her. I think that she should meet with them, talk with them. This is what I want to do. How can you assist me? Definitely, her property in that house may not be much. Maybe a few clothes or bags of clothes.

0: and went with another guy. The guy dealt with me with happy loss, left her with four children and went with another woman that came from Italy. Today she's in serious trouble, serious one. You know, begging here and there because she's an orphan. So, yeah.
1: All right. Mapasan, thank you so much. I appreciate you. All right.
2: Hello, good evening.
0: Hello.
2: Hello, good evening.
0: Adora.
2: Good evening to you, sir. You're welcome. Your name and where you're calling from?
0: This is Jeremiah calling from Pasapumba.
1: Why did you look at me when he said Jeremiah?
0: I don't understand now.
1: It's not our fault. We all always try to avoid you, man.
0: The thing is this, at first I can be small on other programs, but not when it comes to this kind of
1: it's a heart to heart conversation.
0: Come on now, our heart is at risk here.
1: So I understand. Don't mind me. don't mind us.
0: Okay.
1: All right.
0: It's no problem. Regarding the issue, to be told, she should just leave. Seriously. Because I think with the way the story is going now. Now, I think when I read the story, it's like the lady that's this particular lady was married years after the guy married the former lady, because it said 6 years ago. I don't know how which marriage came first among these two marriages.
1: The truth is, he was married to this lady and not yet married to that other one. Other one was more of, don't worry, they will eventually end up together. And the family of the man knew about that actual decision. So this lady was already in the picture, having a child already here, and now the family is not letting her know that, okay, see, there's somebody else in the picture. And now she ran to her husband, feeling that the husband will be able to defend the whole thing, only to find out that the husband also knows about it. And there's a whole lot of things that she didn't even know about before.
0: That is where I want to understand. Okay. If that were to be the case, then one, the guy is done with her. You understand?
1: Yeah.
0: It's like somebody that is done with eating a particular meat, but the meat has got into a bone. You understand? But has small flesh. He doesn't want to throw it away, and he doesn't want to eat it again. So. I'm sorry I'm using this analogy in our own case now. So he doesn't know how to tell her to go, or he does not want to tell her to go, because he, taking a decision as a man, he does not know how to take that decision, because he's looking at the financial implication from this other woman.
1: Will he still be getting the assistance he's getting from the lady anymore?
0: From the lady. Yeah, that is the point. So he's looking at it as, man... It's like this assistant is coming, but he knows that this woman is a wife material. You understand?
1: And he doesn't want to lose her.
0: He doesn't want to lose her at some point. So now it's for her to really take the bull by the horn. Now, in most cases, like the story says, he's not at home, so she cannot come on. So he's not your brain, he's only around. You understand?
1: Mm.
0: You can just walk your way out. You don't necessarily need to move things. There are ways you can leave a house without necessarily moving anything. Then when you move to your parents' place, because our parents said that they are fully in support of whatever
1: decision she takes.
0: Yes, she goes to her parents' place and said, "Mother, father, I'm done. Because this is how I'm seeing the whole thing. I don't want to become a rag in my own husband's house." You understand?
1: Yeah.
0: Because even from the issue of court marriage, the guy knows Shapu. He doesn't understand that the lady do that because he doesn't want him to gain anything, because that's more like court marriage. That's like the benefit of court marriage. You need to go to court, and the government will have to dissolve marriage.
1: Right now, according

0: into the law, he is legally married to that other lady. In the sight of the law, she is not being recognized as his wife.
1: So, as it stands now, she can leave. No police will come and arrest her. She can leave. So, she should just go. Thank God, what if she does not have the support of her parents? That's another thing. But now that she has the support of her parents, which is very, very valuable, she cannot pay for it. Now, she has that support. She should go to her parents. Now, they can always rally around her and bring and get her back to her feet. Probably, maybe because of the marriage, that's why she's not even standing. It's possible. So, if she's out of the marriage, chances are that wonderful things can start working for her. And she will just be at her own enjoyment place, seeing the downfall of the man. We don't pray for such, but it's possible. Because as it is now, this man clearly does not like her, does not want her. Though he may claim to love her, but he does not want her for now. Because he's gaining the finance from this other lady.
0: Yeah.
1: And truly, you may look at it, he does not love the lady, but because of the money. Not at times, guys, we human beings, let me not just say guys, human beings go for money first before realizing that, man, I'm losing this person. So she should leave, seriously, for her child. Now, her child will need her. If she remains there, they'll turn her to a slave. And the child will now be looking at the mother as a slave. And the child will also now become a slave, even in his own father's house. So she should just leave because of the child. Seriously. And if the child grows, at some point, the child will always ask for the mother. That's just the truth.
0: That's just the truth.
1: That's just the truth. The child will always ask. It will get to a point, even if they want to brainwash the child that this is your mother, at some point, he knows now. The child should be... for me, she should just leave. Seriously.
0: All right. Thank you so much, Jeremiah. I appreciate you for the call. Thanks so much. Hello, good evening.
2: Hello, good evening.
0: Yes, your name and where you're calling from?
2: My name is Gerald.
0: Please turn down the volume of your radio set, please.
2: Okay. Can you hear me?
0: Okay, yes. Your name again?
2: Endurance.
0: And you're calling from where?
2: From Dubai.
0: All right, you're welcome, Endurance. Please go ahead.
2: I just want to ask support from that word that my just said. You understand? So, I know it's not easy for the woman, you understand? But the advice I have for the woman is just that if they have the support of the parents, they can walk and go home to have his freedom. It's like the man did not love her for the first time. He loves the woman. That one by spending money for him. You understand? And that's it. Please just take out and just walk. As for the child, you can leave the child for the man.
0: Okay.
2: But ultimately, the man, when the boy grow up or if he's a girl, he will look for a mother. That's it.
0: All right. Thank you so much, Endurance. I appreciate you. Thank you. 07055-129-881. Or 07055-727-881 or 090-26-722592.
3: Hello, good evening. Hello. Hello, good evening. Hello.
4: Hello, good evening.
3: Good evening to you. You're welcome. Your name and where you're calling from?
4: My name is Chloe, calling from Mogida.
3: All right, you're welcome. Please go ahead.
4: So, I like the idea that the other caller just said, but I don't support the one that if he said she should leave her son or daughter. I want to use the example of myself now. I left my daughter with my husband's mother. I think she was 4 years old, and I want to take her. Now she's 6 years, and she started behaving as if she was not free. She started behaving as if she was okay. She don't eat when she's hungry because of the way they were taking care of her there. So I'll just advise her to take her child, because if let her take her child, her parents can actually support her. She can start from somewhere. I don't advise her to leave her child, because When you take care of your child by yourself, it's better than leaving your child for somebody else. Because you cannot just leave your child and go and just live your life. It's not about giving your child to you guys that somebody can take care of the child. You can take care of the child by many ways. So I'll just advise her not to leave her child. Take her child with her. Thank you.
0: All right. Thank you so much.
3: Hello. Good evening.
5: Hello.
3: Good evening to you. You're welcome, ma'am. Your name and where you're calling from?
5: Mommy Footballer.
3: Mommy Footballer, can you ginger? Can you speak up, please?
5: Okay. I'm just kicking off from here. I hear the conversation.
3: All right. You're welcome, ma'am. Please go ahead, ma'am.
5: Tell me the advice that I will give to her. First of all, is the man maltreating her? No. He feed her, to take care of her and the kids and her side. You know that woman, the other woman that the man paid the right price on her behalf?
3: Mm-hmm.
5: Very woman and the family of the man and the man himself. Is the money of that lady they want, not that they love that lady for anything. Maybe that lady is very rich, and both the family, they are getting something from that lady. So for me, what I will advise her, not to leave, because the man has married her and paid bright price for her head, and he's still showing her love. He's not mistreating her. He loves. If he did not love her, he will be using character and attitude for her that will make her to even bring, if he will bring fight that she will leave. But collecting money from that woman and taking care of her, feeding her and her child, what she's supposed to do, she will be planning for her own self, how to stand and take care of herself and her child in case if anything happens. Let's say that you want to live just like that. No. Because what I believe was the man loves her. If he did not love her, he will not keep her and take care of her and her child.
3: Okay.
5: That is my opinion for my advice.
0: Thank you very much. All right, keep the calls coming through 070-55-129-881.
3: Hello, good evening.
6: Good evening.
3: You're welcome. Your name or where you're calling from?
6: My name is Faith. I'm calling from Benin.
3: All right, Faith, what's your advice for the woman?
6: My advice for the woman, because from the start, she said the mother-in-law told her that her son is going for a church program, and he found out that they're going for the court ready for the other woman.
0: Yes.
6: That means the family of the man is already, they are aware of what is going on. Through.
0: Yes.
6: So they are... They have agreed with the son of what they have planned what to do to the woman already. Hello.
3: Hello, are you there?
0: Hello? Okay, let me develop on this. Yes, from the mail, I think I'll have to read the mail again so that some people will understand, especially for those who are just tuning in. The mail goes like this. It says, good evening, Mr. Bryant and Adora. I'm reaching out because I truly need guidance right now. I feel overwhelmed, confused, and honestly, like I am losing my mind trying to process everything happening in my marriage. Sometime in December last year, my husband's parents called me and told me about another woman in his life. They said they had paid her bride price about 6 years ago. 6 years ago, they had paid that bride price. I was completely shocked because I knew nothing about this. My husband, who everyone around me sees as a caring and loving man, never mentioned her at any point. When I confronted him, he told me there was nothing he could do about the situation. According to him, the lady has helped him a lot in the past. He admitted that he was the one who took her virginity and that she has been supporting him financially ever since, even up till now. What broke me even more was finding out that she was the one who gave him the money he used to start my thrift business so that my son and I could live comfortably. He told me plainly that he cannot leave her because she sends him money every month. In fact, he said the money he uses to feed me and our child comes from her, since his own work isn't doing well. Now he wants me to stay in the marriage because of our son. But I feel trapped because I cannot imagine living without my child. At the same time, I don't even know what I have gained from this marriage, built on so much lies. I want to leave, but the truth is I don't have enough money yet. My business isn't doing well, and I'm scared of how I will survive on my own with my child. There's more. Last year, his mother told me they had a church program to attend, but I later found out actually that they went to wed this same woman in court. Meanwhile, my husband had always told me he couldn't do a court wedding because of personal reasons. We are only married traditionally. On top of everything, my health has been suffering. I've been treating infections almost every month, even while I was breastfeeding my son. It has gotten so bad that the pharmacist already recognizes me because of how often I come in for medication. I have informed my parents about everything, and they have told me they will support whatever decision I choose to make. But right now, I feel stuck. I don't even know how to live peacefully without things turning into a fight. He lies constantly, and these days, he is always at home, which makes it even harder for me to plan anything or even gather my things. I am emotionally drained and physically weak. I honestly don't know what to do next. Please, I am asking for your advice. Thank you for taking time to read this. God bless you. So that is the mail, all right? So in case you're tuning in, so you understand exactly what the mail is about. So 07055-129-881 or 07055-727-881 or 090-2672-2592. Hello, good evening.
7: When I called back.
0: Yes.
7: Now, listening to the story, and my advice for the woman is that if the woman knows that he's not financially stable, patient. There's nothing patient cannot do. So that he should gather up a little money. Because those people leave any decision and support. You will find out that after leaving the marriage, you will not see anybody. So I believe, I want to advise the woman, should patient a little, should gather up a little money that will be enough for his son. And secondly, he's saying that because of his son staying in the marriage, maybe if the husband doesn't want her to take his son along, what will he do? What will she do? That is she's looking for a way to leave, and the husband is around this period. He don't know how to pack up. That's the reason why he stayed. So what patient? There's nothing patient cannot do so that she can gather up a little money and leave. Because most people will tell that you can just find out that after you have left the marriage, nobody will support you again. So it's better that he has his own finance table before she can be able to leave the marriage. So that is my advice for her. She just be patient and gather up.
0: Thank you, Sum.
7: Be financially stable before she leave the marriage. She will surely leave the marriage. And for the husband, maybe the husband, but because of the other ladies helping the woman financially, that is where the man is trying to woman and bring the woman home. That marriage will not last because the man doesn't love that woman. It's not because of the money that she has. I'm not advising the woman should just be patient and be able to gather up a little money before she can leave. Thank you.
0: Thank you very much. I appreciate you for that one. Hello, good evening. Hello.
8: Hello, good evening.
0: Yes, good evening. Please, your name or where you're calling from?
8: My name is Mr. Lewis calling from Upper Mission.
0: Sorry, your name again?
8: Mr. Lewis.
0: Okay,
8: Lewis.
0: Mr. Lewis calling from Upper Mission. You're welcome.
8: Good evening, Adora.
3: Good evening to you, Mr. Lewis.
8: Yeah. The truth is this, Mr. Siva. Emotional trauma actually reduces one's lifespan. emotional trauma actually reduces one's lifespan. This man has said something like, this man is not truthful. He lies. How do you stay in a marriage where the man lies? And he told you the money he gave to you to start business for the same woman that brought that. Hello, are you there?
0: Yes, we can hear you.
8: It was the same woman that brought that money. That whatever you are using to feed the kids is on the same woman.
0: Exactly.
8: And Sivan, the truth is this. The man is lost. He's flipped to that other woman already. Not just that his business or his trade is not doing fine. He is not dependent or dependent on that woman for survival. That woman, even if she has no money right now, she has no phone, she has spoken to her parents, now her good parents are still alive, she has spoken to her parents, her family, her siblings should rally around, get some funds for her to start her own business and become independent and walk out of that house immediately. It is only her independency that can give the other woman a competition. That's how the other man can realize.
0: That's the truth. That's the truth. The value of what he has. You have a point there.
8: That is the only way. The family will just rally around, get money to give to her. As it is, because emotional trauma actually reduces her lifespan, no matter how she tried to, even if you are giving her fried rice, giving her dodo, giving her chicken and everything, my dear, that emotional trauma every day reduces your lifespan. Even if not 50%, 40% of your life during emotional trauma is going down the drain. She can't survive it. She might end up having BP, she might end up having stress, she might end up having trauma, so many things, you know. She just have to rally around, get her family support, get her own business. That same man will be dished by that other woman and he will come crawling to come back into this woman's life. And I pray it may not be too late for him and the family at that time. That's my contribution. Do have a good night.
0: Thank you so much, sir. Thank you so much. Now, with that being said, we're going to go on a short music break. And when we come back, we will get straight back to the mail again. This is Lionel Richie, and he calls this one Just For You.

BBCD. What's good? What's popping? More music, more variety. And you're checking it out. Another one on Super FM.

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1: Hey, whoa. 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Soon as you fell for me, though, I had caught you. Didn't I? Dead your exes, don't let them haunt you.
0: Spirited.
1: What was best for them, and they still want you. Still. I know. Still. I know. Still.

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0: If I Can See You Again. Crazy by Casey and JoJo. MSLTN, I'm Sabran Bauer here, heading straight back to the conversation. 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

0: All right, 07055129881. I do understand that, yes, I have not changed my promise to you. I will still give you those that actual playlist, but let's still handle this to the next couple of minutes. Now, I have a message here on WhatsApp. It says here, hello, M-Star. She should not make the mistake of leaving without her child. Fear is a disease. It kills faster than cancer. The fear of what will I use to care for my child will make her remain in bondage. The other wife is the legal wife by law. Since she cannot stay in that marriage, I won't advise her to. Madam, take your son and kill the fear in you. Infection that you can cure is good. What if he infects her with HIV? Who will cure it? The man is lazy. Papa San from Egor. Thank you so much, Papa San. I have another message here. This is quite a lengthy one, but I'm going to read it. Apostle Collins Enahoro, the second, TLR is my name, aka Apostle of Central Park. Okay. No, I do not agree with people who are calling and saying that the woman should leave. Listen, as far as the man married her lawfully, no man has the right to put asunder what God has joined together. But I support the idea of her telling the husband that she is going to her parents until the husband can come to agreement with her terms, and she should go to a true church where they pray fire for fire prayer of deliverance and not where they speak big grammars. Because the truth is that the man does not truly love the woman, and one day after her persistent prayers and patience, the husband's eye will be open. Believe it or not, the husband truly loves her and recognizes her as his true love. Okay, now she has been infected with an incurable disease. No, not incurable. She just has infections. She has not been infected with an incurable disease. She just has been having regular infections, which she has always been treating on a regular basis. She doesn't have an incurable disease. All right. It says, so which man does she want to go and marry? Okay, no, like I said, she doesn't have an incurable disease. Don't be surprised. This matter of disease might be the reason why the other woman might even leave. All because after marriage, maybe they will start looking for how to also start treating the newlywed woman's infection too. The man is evil for even going outside and contracted, well, and I never said, it wasn't in the mail that I said the man contacted any staphylococcus, like you said, all right? But again, I do understand where you're coming from. And yes, the man, according to the woman, she says the husband has been giving her some diseases, but it is not incurable. She has been taking medications to help herself out. But again, we do understand where you're coming from. 07055129881. Or 07055727881 or 09026722592. Hello, good evening.
1: Oh, super.
0: Family, but this is open heart. No need for that. Your name again, sorry?
1: Super Adora.
0: No, Adora is not here right now.
1: Yeah.
0: Good evening, Mama.
1: My God, when I walk, I call, I know they pick.
0: Mommy, no verse. Mommy, no verse. I beg, no verse.
1: Mommy, miracle from the Bible.
0: Mommy, you're welcome. We're used to have you. Thank you, Mommy.
1: For my contribution for this matter, I'm gonna advise this matter to leave. Number one, do not let the hotter. The man is the feeder. He takes care of the picking. And all three reasons, now this all this is not just life where people come to now. Now they see two wives as a whether na or friends are being an only way to the color. Man, they marry up to three, four wives. You go concentrate for your children. Now, the man will take care of the children, the everything he will take care of, even if not get. You see, the big woman, the other woman, money, she will take care of me. I will be happy. You do not see when I go advise this woman. Look, make she buckle up her bed to struggle for her own income. If she get our own money. It's not the same whether man they marry 100 wives. It's not the same.
0: Okay.
1: If she get her own money, as far as the man they bring the other woman money comes out, because they feed me and my pikin. How does it work my own paper for pants?
0: Okay.
1: Not that you people you don't buy land. Not that you don't build. Let me tell you my sister say, my papa's brother, he owns a daughter who married for family. If this woman don't born 5 children, the husband can't get 5 chicken. The 5 chicken are big woman. If this my sister get belly, now that woman has a bad baby too. Now they pay for hospital bills. It's not that the woman can't be built as this my sister. Because they build that secretly. If a sister can build her own house, the husband only. This that 5 chicken don't build that for the man. They make the man pass come the house. Now this my sister say, I'm not going to pass follow you, go home my house. No, it's okay. If you not feel good, as they go, I not feel pay for house rent. Now the man pack follow that one. I immediately pack a motor. Now my sister packing children, pay her own house when she built. Who can lose? The woman, the man build that. The other woman built, this one built.
0: Okay.
1: You go to stand to stand your own house. Even waiting that they talk cut marriage, they cut waiting cut. Not be the property, not be that woman different. If you don't struggle yourself, do that for your own children. Waiting that they drag my house, my property. Waiting my property they do. See, my husband now he died in the house. All the children, all of the documents, now let me do inside. Who conquered the dragon? You need to do their own way, the modern ones, where they repeat. Forget whether I do court marriage, whether I die with my own carry. And I bet you I give that woman 3 years. The other woman, so 3 years, you know, go see the leaves of that marriage. When she go down to say, I carry this man go court marriage. Upon that they do this, upon that they do that, this woman not come out for the marriage. Now she go use herself with her leg to pay her in the marriage. So,
0: okay.
1: Keep patient. Make this woman don't get patience. Make she encourage herself. As you do, she, I know they go anywhere. Oh, if I tell you my story, we don't go come out for you, my brother. My husband, he married me, John, that woman called sick at that. Because marry another one, Jenny. That one say make another say.
0: It is well.
1: Hello? I get my money.
0: Okay.
1: I get my market.
0: Hello? Service. Mama, thank you very much. Thank you. I'm gonna take one more call. Hello, good evening.
2: Hello, good evening.
0: Yes, good evening. Your name and where you're calling from?
2: It's Mr. Lewis from Family Quarterback.
0: Mr. Lewis, you're welcome. Go ahead, please.
2: I see so many callers. Everybody's encouraging the woman to stay, try to succeed and build our house, do everything. The question I want to ask is this. What is life worth living for when you don't have true feelings, true emotion, and true happiness? What is marriage supposed to be? Is it coming together of two true lovers that build a good companionship?
0: Mm-hmm.
2: You know what marriage is all about?
0: Mm-hmm.
2: What I'm seeing a lot of mothers and women saying is, why in the marriage, gather money.
0: No, the truth is, okay, first and first, everybody's entitled to their opinions.
2: Yes. I'm trying to decide something here.
0: Okay.
2: Everybody's stay in the marriage, gather money. Do the house, take care of your own children. Nobody's talking about the true feeling, the true emotion. What sparked the flame that led to the marriage in the first place?
0: What sparked the flame?
2: You know, yes,
0: exactly.
2: That led to the marriage in the first place. What did this woman see in this man that was unique, that led to the marriage? Nobody's talking about the emotion in this whole situation. There is something a man sees in the woman that sparks the flame, that makes the man to say, this is the woman I want to settle down with. There is something the woman will see in the man that's perfectly, and that makes the woman say, this is where I want to sit down with this man. When that flame is put off, no matter the amount of money that is around your pocket, the it is difficult to find happiness. How do you be in a place you are not happy, or you just try to gather money to build for yourself? When you enter in the first place, were you thinking about building for yourself? They're not thinking about building together.
0: Mm-hmm.
2: I don't understand the truth. I'm just saying this because the way we are seeing relationship, marriage is becoming something of like, and go there, the woman is doing what he's doing. Then it's true. Some men go ahead and marry two wives, three wives. Yes, people have added to that. Many people are coming to that thing like it's normal. But the truth is, even if it's normal, what this woman is saying is still what you said in that write-up. You see what I'm thinking about? You said the man lies.
0: Mm.
2: It's not truthful. And he's saying everything he has spent on you is getting from this same woman. Everybody's still saying, stay in that marriage and build for your children. And build for your children. Why? The man keeps seeing the other woman as a vessel of value. And you, of no value. All you do is give children. I don't know if you get what I'm trying to say.
0: I see where you're coming from.
2: That man is seeing that woman of greater value. I'm seeing this woman of less value. The only reason why this man is there, this man, is because this man availability here in Nigeria. It's availability here in Nigeria. If that woman is to relocate to Nigeria right now, that woman will be of most value to that man than this other woman. If that woman relocate to Nigeria in the next 2 years, this woman has almost less of that man. And everybody says, she already has kids now. And what is man? Man should go, my dear. There's not like what is man, what is woman. True companionship gives longevity. It gives happiness. It makes your life longer. So I don't know what they are trying, whatever they're trying to say. Right? What I'm just saying is this. The woman should take a decision and be decisive right now. It's not about trying to save money to build our house or to raise our own children. No. Take decisions, stand by it, that will make the man jealous and come to his senses.
0: Exactly.
2: And return back to where he started from. Thank you.
0: All right, thank you so much. I appreciate you for that one. I'm going to take one more call, and I'm going to try my best to... Hello, good evening. Okay. Now, with a lot of messages and a lot of calls that have come through, I think it's only right we establish this. Madam, there's a need for you and your husband to have an actual family meeting with your family. That's first thing first. It's all about what you want, because from the looks of it, you sound as if your mind is made up. But again, I will not want to put ideas in your head. I will only tell you this. You've listened to everything everyone has said, especially those who are currently in marriages and those who have also experienced things related to something like this. But again, think about yourself. Think about your child. Think about yourself in terms of your mental health, and think about your child. Because I do not advise you leaving your child. But again, think about your mental health, because your health is also very important. Your family has already said whatever decision you make, they will be with you. They will support you. But there's a need for your family and the man and his family to have a discussion about this whole situation. So maybe you might need to go to your family's house, go to your father's house. You might need to do that. You might need to take the

I deeply, deeply, deeply, deeply appreciate you. To the woman who sent the mail, you do know how to contact me in case you need any further assistance. We'll try our best to see what we can do. But in the meantime, a big thank you to everyone again. Right now, I'm going to go straight back to the playlist. It's a promise which I've made with you, and I have always said I am going to keep to that promise. This is the Contagious Playlist, and it's all just for you. Go nowhere. We'll be right back.